0: of Yahusha, only the true followers of Yahusha, the branches. Because I'm the vine, you are the branches. That is a Nazarim. It didn't from Christianity. The maker. All church fathers, all still on what to me the hunger proof beba. And some be pin wabi who say yes. Who may do? Yahusha and Sharon on your case. Mosquito and Shama be a course or Yadan's papa, any more as a pampan for your animal to media, technicians, any other phone, you know, Yahusha and Shall be a near tear phone, you know, near tear phone, you know, Naomi Debra will be a machapa. 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
1: don't forget that the fervent prayer of a righteous man availeth much. Therefore, be part of this program. For any information, call 0244 115 618.
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0: timi na wurade ase ifi se omunim dia waya ma wona ye ye mu bi dia ye nim dia waye. 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In the name of Jesus Christ, the Son of the Living God. I want to thank amen. My name is Pastor Bernardo Swansam. This is Freedom Time Praying Partners, your number one prayer family on your TV station and also on your radio station. Maybe today happens to be your very first time tuning in. I'm going to be leading you as your prayer leader to pray a lot tonight. And I remember when you know about Empire. Empire Yana, Esasani Yama, Timi Buayam, Timi Chifa, or Retufono. Yes, or Retufono, the accuser. The word of the Lord said, the accuser, or Retufono, or Retufono, they be ono. They are always prosecuting you by evidence. Your accusers is always accusing you and prosecuting you with an evidence. 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
0: 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We were WhatsApp number and Timpa Choco WhatsApp now or testimony answer send the mammy. 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
2: The Lord has done it. 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
0: So for Munty,
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1: Asempa FM.
2: Baby say on farmre. 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
0: Hey.
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0: dem it's awful. This is crazy testimony. Wunim say odi adanse no from beginning nyina no ma ye din na mi tie me hwa de kwako wie because utie na adanse o say ye bom pa ye bia obobi ye bom fo de bia obobi nya me koso ba den shadan ko ye said your pair but and week be and yama say yama or kokra koton adia yento. And a week in us me see a ma for de or no kwa does one come for you or see me in tieska. And ope 50 CD nibino simi kutu ya media. That you okay. Or see or no dear or koba for de 50 CD no dear or catching a minion and say or the ka wakodi loan. Tinya minion adom na untiane canin na amano. So tia dance it ya or say. We can on the boss sample of the no. When who she or called you macro bibia and your kama. Nature done no timinia 4 point a debend your bay. 4.5, which is 450 Ghana. At the Kwakutia, see canon so
1: far
0: bank and a 24 million, as I say. 24 million or so for Muntin ye. Or call bank one ma or no coin on him say be a bank for no club buffuno. Any adding to a coin no kuhua beg or copacho. Or cannot just nom the did in common idea, or see manager a moon you. Manager need be a book no more say ah. When you must send card, you see Kanya daddy, but I won't find my any other manager need be was say ah, hey, sorry. Now, say if you had a woman boy be my needy with Usikana a buy. What you about to be BNT account 4 million. There's a 4.5 on the crown, 50 million or bepache. First say 50 Ghana no, your first say 50 zero bepache. There's Obia Kutia Kano. Nyame di 50 kama no Ghana na mano. 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
4: Na chibi no be mu. 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Who bought die by or no the anya die by fire?
0: Your Kenyan answer.
4: Ready to Yamaka. Amparanso. Oso see new Wednesday. Friday, nanya near to Yakano. 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
0: Debut. Okay, I feel a matter one I say. Onsa onone koban go Monday, one call Friday. Friday na no so o tu esika.
4: Yes. But bank run also say nipa ne ba o Friday.
0: Friday. It don't mean say Friday no no ni suru say when yes kan kwan ko twa no ti dwom. Esu a omo frena o ntumi mfa no. 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
2: Pastor Bernard, Evite, what's a minka in your bonnet? 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
2: Freedom.
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2: Pastor Bernard.
0: Mama.
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2: last 2 weeks ke bo mpaye wo TV ni so na ka se ma for 76 na ka mi sike ni na 140 na mi 70 de bo for ye mi stone so mi ye ni ma ni o si stone ko ase near Papa Cratin. Now, Mr. Mim Pesa, make catch me by answer. Oh, to conquer China, mean Pesa, me, I make catching some funny mammy. 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On funny mammy. In bar for the 3 days, and by frames, they were funny, my dear Bremmy.
0: Wow.
2: And I am, me just say, I am, mamma. It means my dancing.
0: Wow. Also, in the second Ukraine, 140 140 CD. And now, your bomb, Perry, MSC, a radius, a month for the 70 CD. Nadia PB, a Yanka, Nadia Beckani, be a Juma. The banks of China, or send a stone, so or one or store, but we need stone, we are empty. The ban on no China, and one in Comubia and Cancherno, which means room, puts over Cocker and Banser Cabana, and Adua. 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
0: 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I will use you, demo. 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
3: Freedom.
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1: 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you have done for me, nyame. Mean to me, you bonia, me ray, yeah, why, yeah, no, don't soon, or batampe, Jewa said, or say, no one here toward them, papa, nyami shrow, and I must send you away, and I said, die, you perceive the passport in the bronze, nyami had much on you, play. The swamon family, me fan to, but you can no be we are no major me ho. Na be mane tamo so a oti me ne be mane ka so se papa be se ka mi twa ticket ne kra na ka kena me ko and when you drop it on and we are passport on one or when you when you're driving or my mistress hey freedom young upon everybody me bomb person will be so central emra if you are dance here you also have a testimony get the number jina me now so sandy with your bra you have a bomb pay ya 0244 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
0: highly spiritual.
1: This is crazy. This is Mami Kabro for Bina Monsribi. 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We are Mian Brofo. I feel Solinian Rampa Boning. My name is Pastor Bernardo Swansam. This is FTPP, Freedom Tampering Partners. We pray every day, a miracle happen every time. Be one baby, I will be a sub on the fat yet the radius. Baby, I will be an idiot. Be an sub on the fat yet. Be an abapa, corrapata, sandaba, leveriana ragadaba, zaria, dorobo, solibalia, zariata, farabadaba, solibaliana, regadabo, somalia, talibaha, zariana, ragabayadaba, sandarabadabadibaha, fayafosu, diaya, chaya, israel, yakopo, winamia with the bonnetcha, winamia with the bonnetcha, anati, fayafosu. 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Yes. 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In my prayer, Utia Crawford dances say, yeah, and Nani say, and crying, I am what they need to me. Nanya made my yano. Nano Babo kind. I say, a man cannot do nothing except it has been given to him from above. Then, Nippen to me, baby, just a body free sorrow. A man once, on Pibu, you said, Mammy to me, Mamma, what the Anna Jumin Pibu, and Mammy Yomre, Mammy Pibu Nuja, Mammy Pibu, and Sobo Nifunuma. Mamin pipe bon fan sent and any dance embra. 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Zorro, Quick one, let me remind you that we are live on Adom TV. We are live on Praise TV. We are live on GH1 TV. We are live on Praise TV as well. Tipatch of our TV network, catch you be non funny TV into her.

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1: 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Our Famous TV and a Doom TV. Any demo, Fau TV 20, your Mumpai. Let us pray together and win together. Your Mumpai Mumnin Kuni Mum. 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We are live on Facebook. The name on Facebook is Bernard Usu Ansa. What you bomb me Bernard Usu Ansa? And I said, but original FTPP, the Lord has done it. Just type original FTPP. FTPP, original FTPP on Facebook. Link the book of Jeremiah chapter 18 verse number 18. Jeremiah 18:18. Was in the nipani shiye. Kachira wangu se se wangu wangu se. 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Yamana brabo nye basa. Enye tan tan time. It you realize that it was a witchcraft gathering. In Shemua, itia ubi. Wasi they said, come.
0: As the plans
1: again Jeremiah. Momra, mommy and fa jinintia Jeremiah. Jeremiah 18:18. Wasi for the teaching of the law of by the of also for the teaching of the law by the priest will not be lost, nor will the counsel from the wise, nor the word from the prophet. So come, let us attack him with our tongue. And pay no attention to anything he say. Just said, so for young quite distracted. No. Jeremiah, now some crop can come on him. Woman, be on your basa, your friend, a demonic gathering. Was say, come, let us plans against Jeremiah. Mumra, on Paboni, the can you say, every witchcraft meeting purpose for me. And Rade, a befunsha mubi, a miminti no musia, mimi Bernardinti, magic time, asha time, akope bebiatana, ayemi husiamu.

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0: Prophesy. 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Yet we
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0: Yet we namija tum. Yet we namija tum. Yet we namija tum. In the mighty name of
2: Jesus Christ.
0: Thank you, Holy Ghost. You caught the next one. You caught the next one. Hard one. If you are live on Facebook, I beg you in the name of God, please share the link for me. Everybody got to pray. And I dream more will be share the link for me. Share the link for me. I beg you in the name of God. Let us help everybody to pray tonight. Mama will be among fire. Share the link. Even if you can post it on your status, your WhatsApp status, your Facebook status, your Instagram status, your Snap, your Snap. Yeah, mo amu Snap no. Chuchato Snap ho. Chuchato Snap ho. 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Aye, a lot of people need Christ over there. Fatuo, fatuo. 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Me see chato ho nom. Me wo baby perpetual. Anna, a your friend say Ellen. Also for every day be at that snap. Mon fan to obi. Now we'll be into me mumpai. TikTok wa mon fan to o. Concern or honey or mon fan to o. We'll be in your opportunity mumpai. You caught the next prayer topic. Pay down sour so mommy. Lift your two hands in the air and declare this loud. Declare say my hands. Declare louder. And said one more. Yeah, the nomia can sound see come mem. Aye, yariani ya mochere. Say, declare, say, my hands. Declare louder, my hands. Become a tourist.
2: To the enemy.
0: That your finances can never be hunt down.
3: Your finances can never be hunt down.
0: Yes, Yakobim, my hands.
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1: 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You have been going through a lot of financial challenges. Whenever your hands become a tourist to the enemy, they can never get close to you. Declare this, declare, say, my hands.
0: My hands.
1: Oh, declare, my hands.
0: My hands.
1: Become like a tourist.
0: Become like a tourist.
1: To my enemies.
0: To my enemies.
1: That my finances and my job and my business.
0: That my finances and my job and my business.
1: Can never be hand down.
0: Can never be hand down.
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0: Unim se se be ye be sewa ye di kan fro hum hum. 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
0: Ye be gu awari ye di kan fro hum hum. It won't pipe when the soul of Bernard become like a fire that no witchcraft can destroy you. Declare this loud and clear. Soul of Bernard. Can you put your name there? Mention your name. 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

0: kria okra kwadwo okra kwaku okra yawo okra bna okra okra kria yet se uja abeyi bia frewa won't tie you won't respond declare so obena become like fire to be responded by the witchcraft powers,
1: to be responded by the witchcraft powers,
0: to be responded by evil voice,
1: to be responded by evil voice.

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1: By the fire of the Holy Ghost, I declare, let your soul become like fire. To be tormented by any witchcraft.
0: Amen.
1: Let your soul become like fire.
0: Amen.
1: I see something like pot, evil pot, and it's plenty. Let me do this real quick. If you are please live on Facebook, let all of us share the link right now. If you are live on Facebook, I beg you, every one of you, go ahead and let's share right now. We have few minutes to close. Let's share it right now. If you are live on Facebook, I beg you in the name of God, everybody share the link.
2: A simple

Yes, share the link, share the link, share the link. 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I feel patcho page and yanko. 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

0: And there's soon some and you may be sisi passes yao. 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
0: me who say a shiegu. 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I saw plenty things in the pot, and in the spirit realm, I saw that the pot has been crushed. 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

0: I feel Pega was sorry. 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
1: I said,
0: by FM. Declare. Say, by the anointing of the Holy Ghost.
2: By the anointing of the Holy Ghost.
0: Declare louder. By the anointing of the Holy Ghost.
2: By the anointing of the Holy Ghost.
0: I speak over this oil.
2: I speak over this oil.
0: I turn it into the blood of Jesus.
2: I turn it into the blood of Jesus.
0: Declare, as I anoint myself with this water.
2: As I anoint myself with this water.
0: As I anoint myself with this oil.
2: As I anoint myself with this oil.
0: Every problem in my life.
2: Every problem in my life.
0: Hear the word of the Lord.
2: Hear the word of the Lord.
0: You are coming to an end.
2: Jesus Christ.
0: I feel be so. Be so. Be good. 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

0: Thank you, Holy Ghost. 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Put your hands on your head. Tiemuka de mikeb declare. Say by the fire and the anointing of the Holy Ghost.
1: By the fire and the anointing of the Holy Ghost.
0: Whatever that was taken away from me.
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0: 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I want to pray for you by the fire and the anointing of the Holy Ghost. I pray for you.
1: Amen.
0: I set you free by the anointing of the Holy Ghost.
1: Amen.
0: Any power that has been fighting you for so long,
1: Jesus,
0: by the fire of the Holy Ghost, I lose you right now.
1: Amen.
0: I lose you right now in the name of Jesus Christ.
1: Amen.
0: I lose you right now in the name of Jesus Christ.
1: Amen.
0: By the fire of the Holy Ghost,
1: Amen.
0: Every power that has been fighting your marriage,
1: Amen.
0: To me, be a warrior.
1: Amen.

0: Matome, I'm Pony Bia, yes, you met Shem, and Radiaba Sam Pierre was away. Yes, you demand Yaman's son. I want Tom Bramo Abrabo in the mighty name of Jesus. Declare, say, my miracle has appeared now, now, now, now.
1: My miracle has appeared now, now, now, now, now.
0: Father, I thank you.
2: Asempa FM.
0: Baby, I will be a piano de radiase. 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Thank you, Jesus. Thank you, Holy Ghost. In the name of Jesus Christ. Fasa to akoma so me bon pa ma. Ewurde kan di bi trem sisi a sofo. Enipa ma akoma ko beye 43. Nipa 43 bi. This is what the Lord said to me. Akoma so ade bi bebem.
1: Amen.
0: Ne ka biem akoma so ade bi bebem.
1: Amen.
0: Telling you, sometimes it can be delayed, but delayance are not deniance.
1: Yes.
0: Ewa this man can say nipa makuma ko 23 bi se. 43 bi nipa 43. That test a certain heart desire. Awari akuma so ade bi. Emwa uhia mwa. Emwa akuma so ade bi. Obi wadwuma sem, obi wakon to sem, obi usika sem. Yes, enye enye kra. Ewa de catch and say enema ebe ye ye. Obi kwa de radi catch and say wuni bebi te. Wakomo de sha be your problem. I hear the word of the Lord saying to me, I said, Obi Banyasa Ubinya de Yetuyaka, Yebecha would die, said the Biancofu. Every testimony that belongs to you by the power of the Holy Ghost, I release it now in the mighty name of Jesus Christ. May this eradicate them, say, and necopy me fiada. Oh, my goodness, me mammy be Uber Shana, what you are see here, brother be Uber Shana, what you are see here, Yamedia Dancia Mwasana, what you are see here. Every good thing that belongs to you is coming to you.
1: Amen.
0: You are not mixing any miracle.
1: Amen.
0: In the name of Jesus Christ,
1: amen,
0: the Son of the Living God.
1: Amen.
2: Amen.
0: Mame ma yanya di bi bebe se enipa 43 no a ewurde ma me hu no moma ye mpa fo di bi. Get a seed, ubenya a seed of 50 cd and as a 70 cd on pebi na ye. I don't know, but I feel this in my spirit that there is a certain 43 people that from now to Friday there is a testimony coming. I don't know how it's going to happen. Ubi 8 ye me ye boss half for the way ya pe within the space of 2-3 days. Make up within the space of 2-3 days. Bibi kesi bibi siya ya dance here. Something beautiful that is a testimony will happen in your life. 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I dance bibi siya wa bra boom. Ebema o how you na to be cha. 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Ama eniji ifre radi aya wodiya. 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
1: Amen.
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0: 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Me bo number ni bi me ye 05. Na wa bo 95. 0595. Afibo 5767. 57 me bobiem 5767 57 mami says subiem 0595 no about 5767 57 57 e din na beba ni freedom ne beba freedom time print partners ne beba unye hu freedom pe no asende aha ena mo amota ko mumu fo 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
0: 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Me bobium 0506. 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
0: Yamin Shrabi Bray, Lady Wu AC, Christo Yard Domoa, and upon so you be shiawa and upon pie bonoso. Watchna, I am mixia soli and yumreno, I am baby, never bow pa, why? 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
3: Freedom, the Lord has done it. Weakness in prayer has made kings become beggars, and beggars are riding on horses. According to scripture, 1 Peter chapter 4 verse 7 says, the end of the world is coming soon. Therefore, be earnest and disciplined in prayer. For this reason, Freedom Time Praying Partner, FTPP, is inviting all to join this power-packed prayer program every Sunday, Monday, Tuesday, and Wednesday midnight, 12 p.m. on... This power-packed program is being led by Reverend Bernard Owusu-Ansa.
0: Everything in you that attract evil people,
1: Jesus.
0: By the blood of Jesus Christ of
1: Nazareth,
0: we kill it by fire.
1: Amen.
3: Don't forget that the fervent prayer of a righteous man availeth much. Therefore, be part of this program. For any information, call 0244-115-618.
1: Freedom, the Lord

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1: 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I do your case. 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
0: Yes.
1: Ubu, Yako. 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
3: Hmm.
1: Eyobidia.
0: Sir. Yes.
1: Drope. I know my chance.
0: Yes.
1: My pet or my own.
0: Yes.
1: It's a no one what day. No to make a son. What to make a count one. I have been with the other.
0: Yes.
1: And you are with you.
0: Yes.
1: And you are Papa Ebi. And you, yes, I've been to you. And you are superb out to me. No more
3: a
1: day.
0: I
1: don't
0: know.
1: I don't
0: know.
1: Okay, okay. I am saying you'll be sick and
0: tea.
1: I am so busy dying. Or so, oh, Pierre Benassim to Ashen Musa.
0: Debbie,
1: I don't know.
0: Debbie,
1: and I'll be so sure of Pierre. A Bianaka Bonnie to under. I don't pee.
3: Debbie,
1: I don't know.
0: Debbie,
1: a day.
0: I don't
1: be not so many.
3: Amen.
1: And then you may ask you to a day. Amen.
0: Amen.
1: Send a midwako as and wabba. I know I won't fall.
0: Debbie,
1: and you answer me.
3: Debbie,
1: and you need to be a team. May I do be now yet as so.
3: Amen.
1: And may. Your Baba can't win a miasm.
3: Amen.
1: And you ready on if ya?
0: Yes.
1: Ain't changing. Let's say, it's as a week a crabby. Not yea day. Not for Maba. Not for Bobra. So I want ye. Now you're now Pabiara. A double su, a double baba. Now you're in a miasm crown here. Unti, unya be a day. Amen.
0: Amen.
1: It's a new
2: temper.
1: And make that you want to say. Show a blabo ye.
3: Amen.
1: Show a blabo ye.
0: Amen.
1: Nanya uyanu. Yeni ye.
3: Amen.
1: Sao ya papa. Yeni ye.
0: Yes.
1: Sao ba brebi na se brana ya ubonu. Enya blabo papa. Si samaje.
0: Yes.
1: Na. Na bo bra esonye mieni. 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
3: Dabi.
1: E debi ba pese ukobe bi utimi nko.
0: Yes.
1: E debi ba talia upese ushen utimi shen.
0: Yes.
1: E debi ba blaze ya ubebonu obine bebo ama.
0: Yes.
1: E debi ba. Ubeta ubebono, ubine de bebo.
0: Yes.
1: Edabi ba, chese bebi anpesa ukono, utimi nkobi.
0: Yes.
1: Edabi ba, bebi anpesa ubekono, honi edi uko.
0: Yes.
1: Ena uwa di, ena utimi kwa bebi anpeyi, ena utimi kasa ena die. 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

0: Show a brother you.
1: Yes.
0: And fast, I know where you were, Juma.
1: Yes.
0: And fast.

0: and tell a woman, if so, if so, China,
1: yes,
0: and all your wow,
1: yes,
0: Papa, can buy one on it.
2: Amen,
1: amen. Yeah, I can count on Hebrews for a woman, huh? It's in chrono, making cows well, a duno and so on. I say,
0: no, I'm watching. I tell
1: you,
0: I tell you, I

Yes.

0: Chapter 9 verse 27 yes.
1: Yes. Yes. Yes. Yes. Yes. Yes. Yes. Yes. Yes. Yes. Yes. Yes. Yes. Yes. Yes. Yes. Yes. Yes. Yes. Yes. Yes. Yes. Yes. Yes. Yes. Yes. Yes. Yes. Yes. Yes. Yes. Yes. Yes. Yes. Yes. Yes. Yes. Yes. Yes. Yes. Yes. Yes. Yes. Yes. Yes. Yes. Yes. Yes. Yes. Yes. Yes. Yes. Yes. Yes. Yes. Yes. Yes. Yes. Yes. Yes. Yes. Yes. Yes. Yes. Yes. Yes. Yes. Yes. Yes. Yes. Yes. Yes. Yes. Yes. Yes. Yes. Yes. Yes. Yes. Yes. Yes. Yes. Yes. Yes. Yes. Yes. Yes. Yes. Yes.

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0556 1717 87 92 0556 1717 87 92 0556 1717 87 92 0556 1717 87 92 0556 1717 87 92 0556 1717 87 92 0556 1717 87 92 0556 1717 87 92 0556 1717 87 92 0556 1717 87 92 0556 1717 87 92 0556 1717 87 92 0556 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92 0556 1717

Minister, what's your to me?

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1: Baby, I'm not ready.
0: Etro.
1: Baby, I'm not ready.
0: Etro.
1: If you say baby, I'm not ready. Woman. Baby, I'm not ready. Say a man.
0: Yes.
1: Baby, I'm not ready. Nguasiama.
0: Yes.
1: Diawuya ya kaka unti. That will pay. Now what can say go?
0: One D.
1: That will pay. Now what can say the
0: every row?
1: Bra, edu baby, obi kwa unuye. Now why am I bo? Obi unyo, why am I bo?
0: Yes.
1: Yaliyebi, I'm an ayede. Why am I bo? So for now we be that.
0: Sir,
1: I'm be yali. Not just it. Aduane atreba kokra ya forso mi se mi ndi mi.
0: Yes.
1: Na ma yale.
0: Mm.
1: 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Ma ye mre. 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
0: Yes.
1: Mi timi ye ni mi hu. 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
0: Debi.
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0: Yes.
1: Enye mi nuya.
0: Mm.
1: Na sa mame no. Enye fami. 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Eko jale mi.
0: Yes.
1: Will be a branch and be simon, Moussi Simon. Now will be my minute, the Charlie
0: Wallow.
1: My emre. My day.
0: Why am I?
1: My day.
0: Why am I?
1: Sanson at W bar. Baby, I'll panel. All you do, I'll go. The opera's obey you.
0: Yes,
1: I'll be a man.
0: Yes. Genial penalty.
1: Genial penalty. I feel who I am.
0: Yes,
1: I feel it. Yes, so can you own a lady, sir? Brand no one would be. Sisawajio.
0: Yes.
1: Na jali tiyo rati. Na kache rati se niya timao. 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
0: Amen.
1: E ti ben te uwe mumu yem. Ne wa wa wa. En te abu susumu.
0: Yes.
1: Ne wa wa wa.
0: Yes.
1: En te jaman bom.
0: Yes.
1: Ne wa wa wa. En te kwanu bom. En wa wa wa.
0: Yes.
1: En te rinu.

0: Waiting.
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0: Woo, etchino. Temple,
1: eh?
0: Waiting. A temple,
1: huh?
0: Papa, can I make
2: up? So for the all kind, I don't know, may I quotation before.

And now what you and you can't say Janifi Kokomema Equakra Janifi Kokoma Equatema bet me aye. Now you are bet me. We are cocoa bet me. We are bet me. 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

0: baby. 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Emily be ba. We are more when you are my own swa. Ubako say,
1: yes.
0: Janet Rade,
1: yes.
0: Show a junk one,
1: yes.
0: Show a junk one,
1: yes.
0: Or say, show a junk one, a crab a day.
1: Then me.
0: Show a junk one, a crab a day.
1: Then me.
0: Or crab.

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1: Yes.
0: Okay. 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
1: mas yes
0: enso sa boso no somo no so no oya mfoso kutu bi a we de
1: okuno no
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0: 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And so I am for sure, Sabusman and the Bukuno.
1: Yes,
0: I did not ask him, and I said the Bukuno.
1: Yes,
0: there may answer says, I didn't know, oh, yeah, or person the Babby, or person the Yuribe,
1: yes,
0: or person the Bukuno. I tell you, Papa, make out this year,
1: or they see, they are the bonnie.
0: Yeah,
1: the best city,
0: we are by we. Make I am a marsh, may it, and maybe you are, minimum in the Cheshire. Wait, can we be ready?
1: Yes,
0: dear. Now, say, my sima kofa papa bi, my sima kofa adie bi, sa adie ni na ebo me ho ban. 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
1: Debi, adie
0: ba we say we ni ya ka wani ma yere.
1: Wani ma nti.
0: Ah. So fu jo ka bi bi che me.
2: So fu, yo ka ya twuma jesi. Last week, I saw my buy in the suit.
0: I said,
2: a body and I was a small body. A body, oh, small body.
0: Yeah, you're soon, I'll be your day. What's that? Send them on, don't go away. They want
1: to know.
0: Hey, a dunya day, I'll point your bet you.
1: Yes.
0: Meme say, said dunya day. Now, Raho, now, Nian, that's what. Now, Nishia. Sufia Rade.
1: Yes.
0: Conco to genuine. Like I said, Rade say.
1: Yes.
0: Unquasa to near dear Miss Ron Abbe Jimison. Baby, I do dear Rade, so one bama energy.
1: Yes.
0: When I'm about to all.
1: Amen.
0: When you're moaning the Murray and
1: what I be
0: that. Yamin didn't have the mamma and yambo. Fitititin and Yamidasu. A yes, and Chenaman and Ma. And Yamin, you mean a new mess.
1: Baby.
0: And you're 2026 years
1: old.
0: And then I'm a better than any Saint Chenny.
1: Yes.
0: Tite foro, a crano, nasa.

0: send any ammo dear ammo. 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
1: yes.
0: A joint giant sad,
1: Emma,
0: I do we up on it. I do Quatino. I assume I'm a fool for me.
1: Yes,
0: I do Quatino.
1: Yes,
0: that's all Cassa, sign me. What ya wapping yammy to bestun yammy for Freddia and over jaw over life.
1: Yes,
0: no more do rain, I say yammy. 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
1: Amen.
0: Let me check.
1: Amen.
0: I want to sap. Amen. I want to sap.
1: Yes.
0: I want to know.
1: Yes.
0: On the number.
1: Yes.
0: You do number.
1: Yes.
0: Senya men on di menu mi on di menu maso for you number.
1: Yes.
0: And you also do number.
1: Yes.
0: And then on di number no be do number.
1: Maybe.
0: So do number na bi sa ho.
1: Yes.
0: Question mark bi wo.
1: Yes.
0: It's a bi sa bi wo.
1: Yes.
0: Nyo ma bi a wey.
1: Yes.
0: Ama nya men timen.
1: Yes.
0: Nyo ma bi a wey.
1: Yes.
0: Ba for nya me yi ni ma.
1: Yes.
0: O timen men.
1: Yes.
0: Ya ho ya.
1: Amen.

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1: Yes.
0: 0556 17 Then the one you'll be in. Obi to be quadano one thing.

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1: 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Or see a souffle de yadem as a chenese.
2: Chese, de yada, a chete. 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
1: Oh man,
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1: amen,
2: Mr. Baby, then I'll cast some fast as a moon.
1: And I make a fast as a moon when I say. We ni pe bi a oti ase hu se enna ho din a wo no o tina san ho din
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1: 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Did you put Biala was as his room,
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1: Yes, so, sir, and the Biala Sane. May I want you so China or China, you are my
2: baby?
1: May I want you so China or China?

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0: nyame no ni edi no wada ansa
2: amen
0: echo we na michel
2: amen
0: no mo oba
2: yes
0: oma oma ni ochiche na mbere mu
2: amen
0: oma wu ono nyakopo ni jiye
2: amen
0: se nya be ya wa yo yiraba amen
2: amen
0: na michel
2: amen
0: enye ba bo pa
2: yes
0: ya no ba bo pa. He said, I know the point now, I know I just said, no, you're not a pet. You're the number behind.

0: yes, you are so. So, rather, this is a brabo man. A radio, a few mummy,
1: yes,
0: a radio, a few bunny moon, a few things,
1: yes,
0: a few things,
1: yes,
0: we are making.
1: Amen.
0: Na

0: Amen.
1: All right, my mano. I'm going to ask you to for.
0: Amen.
1: I'm going to ask you to for. Ask you to tear. All right, remember what you have to tear.
0: Jesus.
1: No, just on Francis.
0: Yes.
1: No, she show her right.
0: Yes.
1: My own way right.
0: Yes.
1: Send your way right to a bar.
0: Yes.
1: On your ear, bar.
0: Yes.
1: Yes, sir. So we're tear. Now I am in tear. That was it. I will Jesus name. Amen.
0: Amen.
1: 0556 1 7 1 7 8 7 9 2 9 2 0 5 5 6 0 5 5 6 0 5 5 6 1 7 1 7 8 7 9 2 9 2 0 5 5 6 0 5 5 6 1 7 1 7 8 7 9 2 9 2
0: Yes.
1: Are you married?

0: Amen. Amen. Amen.
1: And may
0: we
1: sell
0: our
2: pitching. Yes.
1: The feeling can carry the law, Sam.
0: Jesus.
1: The feeling can carry the law.
0: Jesus.
1: You are so touching my
0: Jesus.
1: You are your papa. You are Jalo.
0: Yes.
1: You are Shep.
0: Yes.
1: When you be a Jalo. When you be a Ura.
0: Yes.
1: When you be a Shatan.
0: Jesus.
1: When you be a Papa.
0: Yes.
1: When you be a Yet. I just want to assume.

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1: 0556.
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1: Already, and then you may giant papa afraid in the show. Already, Yanni Pierre and any dear
2: Jesus.
1: You won't dream the homo gem.
2: Yes,
1: Raddy, dear him, Tampa.
2: Yes,
1: Raddy, Papa Small, both one on a sign. They were Jesus Christ. Amen.
2: Amen.
1: Amen.
3: Amen.
1: Amen.
3: Hello. Hello.
4: Hello.
3: Hey, Pastor, good evening.
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3: Let's say you.
4: I'm not going to be able to do it.
3: Amen.
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5: Hello.
3: Hello,
5: Papa.
3: Papa.
5: Hello, Papa.
3: Really, but I'm not going to be a friend of mine. I'm not going to be a friend of mine. I'm not going to be a friend of mine. I'm not going to be a friend of mine. I'm not going to be a friend of mine. I'm not going to be a friend of mine. I'm not going to be a friend of mine. I'm not going to be a friend of mine. I'm not going to be a friend of mine. I'm not going to be a friend of mine. I'm not going to be a friend of mine. I'm not going to be a friend of mine. I'm not going to be a friend of mine. I'm not going to be a friend of mine. I'm not going to be a friend of mine. I'm not going to be a friend of mine. I'm not going to be a friend of mine. I'm not going to be a friend of mine. I'm not going to be a friend of mine. I'm not going to be a friend of mine. I'm not going to be a friend of mine. I'm not going to be a friend of mine. I'm not going to be a friend of mine. I'm not going to be a friend of mine. I'm not going to be a friend of mine. I'm not going to be a friend of m
5: Bashan.
3: Okay. So for you, my patch of a fireman, you might be better to join me. You are fair, what?
5: Bashan.
1: Papa, you giant papa, the show, sir. A radio sine juma sem.
0: Yes,
1: a yabasa. A radio buono.
0: A
1: juman yen ninchi.
0: Yes,
1: you are sure by a. What about your sister Dimity? Amen.
0: Amen.
3: Every Thursday. Hello.
5: Hello. Good evening.
3: Evening, Papa.
5: Good
3: evening. I'm not going to get them. I'm not going to get them. My phone is not going
5: I'm not going to get them.
1: Amen.
3: Every Thursday, be a watch water first.
0: Yes.
3: From 8 o'clock up to 12 o'clock. Pepe, pepe, pepe, the apple. Bra. Hello.
5: Hello.
3: Hello. Hello, Papa.
5: Good evening.
3: Evening, Papa.
5: Good evening. 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
3: Me pacho mi tio, Eja.
5: Yeah. 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Baby, I'm a story. 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Afe, dia. Yeah, I want to say, me go to jail.
0: Amen.
3: Every Thursday at Water Fresh, you ho, you bomb pie more day,
0: sir.
3: Oh, now ba un pie moon pie. I have ready a kutu baby. Yami adma Thursday biela. You watch Water Fresh. Auntie Salome, Auntie Salome, Sunya Michelle. Yami adma Thursday da so ho. 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Yami Michelle. Yami share ni nala.
0: Amen.
3: Don't cross our boy and whoop.
0: Amen.
3: Don't cross our CC.
0: Amen.
3: Don't cross our genie on my
0: back. Amen.
3: Don't cross our CC. Fire and co adum and some for quadum.
0: Amen.
3: And you may be chiamini and an ayah.
0: Yes.
3: When I make come.
0: Amen.
3: Don't cross our bomb.
0: Amen.
3: When you feel a time for
0: this.
3: When I mean found quadum or not quadum. Oh, Jesus. 0556. 17 17 8 7 9 2 0 5 5 6 0 5 5 6 1 7 1 7 8 7 9 2 0 5 5 6 1 7 1 7 8 7 9 2
0: Amen. Amen.
3: Bye.
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1: Amen.
0: We Yamimba Mubai.
1: Amen.
0: No man, I want the Yakasonso.
1: Amen.
0: This is a Mina Mohoya dear.
2: You are dumb. Yamaya Yasumo.
0: Amen. Yamimba Shawaha. A baby teen Yamasam. Emerson Archison, the Sienna, on one and Nancy Abede, Yabatuasu. Amen.
1: Amen.
0: As so far as you are, the Rika and Sofu fully, the Tosumonu, Sofu Ima, the Tosmiasa, Sofu.
2: Ernest.
0: Amen.
1: Amen.
0: Your Tosin, my brother Joe, Sofu Joe. Amen.
1: Amen.
0: And Yamia Sienna, Yashimuha, your baby can Yamiasam, if you are a bumpy. Amen.
1: Amen.
0: I'm saying now she said that you see us in the far, Uwechi, maybe a better. A baba bobo was as so. And then we are in a Nechino,
3: I said,
0: said, Oko heaven, and I said, Oko hair. Amen.
1: Amen.
0: And they suffer fully in patch of umpire and chassis.
4: Amen.
1: Amen.
4: I didn't have to for your dower say and the enumerating so.
1: Amen.
4: Sir, a yellow pair, not a radiation or anum,
1: sir.
4: A radio bedroom, you was some home.
1: Yes.
4: The empire born said, I'll be back and see it. Now be your punty. A radio for noon yum and shrema, I will use Christian Dimity. Amen.
0: Amen. Yummy shell, so I'm fully. Majorus also was for ya, Ubabetia near Yanomo Babache. Menda, sir, Ubi Diamond, but we. Ubi dai ni ko wi anu osmenda e ma wi oba menda na nkwa da oba sunkunu menda na nda we japade eso
1: yes
0: menda na nda we shaso menda
1: menda
0: na nda we duma so
1: oh yes
0: sorry na ya nam na shi se if you say awade ka che Joshua say you deny dey na ya nam senior odi Moses echi no sa na obedi Joshua echi it is senior yakopo odi Joshua, the sounds no better.
1: We church.
0: We do a church. We own Bible.
1: Yes.
0: I know a blabber thing. I know a hockey can. Hallelujah.
1: Amen.
0: Minister, and me, with ye. You know, Bible saying, I'm asking to cry. You are just right there. I won't pay. Savu Joe, we patch your fire, Isaiah.
1: Amen.
0: Amen.
1: Amen. You can count Isaiah, woman. It's 29. You can count and crown the icon. I say, as someone do, I was here, no, be free of the Shiauba.
0: Amen.
1: Amen.
0: Or say, someone do away.
1: I was here, no,
0: I was here too. If you saw who I had, you best you. You're a Fiso utimi nko ehwa esaye de ema. 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
0: 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Okay. 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
1: Okasi ya asanya ba asamado.
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1: atwa.
0: Ababa obogbo ina ya gocha. 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
2: Not just say, ahoy, I'm here.
1: Ahoy, I'm here, sir.
2: Ahoy, I'm what you said.
0: Yeah, I'm what you
2: said. Samuel, not just say, would you are in the Twitch?
0: Twitch, yes.
2: I can't. Say, oh, Samuel, now you can see, why you could be?
0: Could you be?
2: Now what? Why you did here?
0: Yes.
2: Samuel, no, you're here, so I'm not just say. Amen. Amen.

0: Funegu.
1: Yes.
0: Someone say Egu. About the same. About the same one thing I'm
1: yes.
0: Now for you are a bomb.
1: Hey.
0: You are sick of a channel in our corner. You are sick of and then a corner. It's in the Aoya and Moanimbra also.
1: Yes.
0: That's a coupe. Ubejao.
1: Ubejao.
0: Moanimbra also.
1: Moanimbra also.
0: Moanimbra also.
1: Yes.
0: Some were full, some were full, some were sick, some were sick, some were cow, some were cow, some were out to be out. Ubejao.
1: Ubejao.
0: Send out to be out. Tako Pubejao.
1: Yes.
0: And maybe a chum. Namina Nayale. Namina now do a pet. No, I told some. I feel. Na edu nu wo be no udu ona afere kra na o hwe ni o hwe ni sa akechi we chese se nipo wa control
1: control
0: o pompo be ko
1: yes
0: na ho ba be na wa ye
1: hey
0: wa ba ho
1: hey
0: a control bi ba
1: ah
0: unu mu da be ba unu mu da be da
1: na ba
0: eti mo wani mbra ho so
1: yes
0: na mo wani na ho so se emri bi ba el me boni ma jo kaso me
1: wa se verse 12, no?
0: What's it then?
1: Hey, I don't know if you're a here. I it's Romans 12, for I did hear back. What, I say, what, I say, if I'm, what, I'm an amai, I see, no?
0: Well, what, yo? If you were, or castle being, or person be back, can be. O kasa si tobo tobo tobo ma min kasa. 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Bible say, eba ni sing, a wu, and then you wash for but say, Dow and Yachi, that
1: could pay
0: Jaw.
1: Yes,
0: Sika, I'll pray. That could pay to a Jaw.
1: Yes,
0: it's a party. I'll come in. That could pay with Jaw.
1: Yes,
0: Jaw. And no, my Japadi, we're from the bush
2: of FM.
0: And no, my Japadi,
1: yes,
0: a dainty assassin.
1: Yes,
0: we're from the
1: bush. Yes.
0: Jesus, That group. A baba bono. That group no chao. A baba bono. That group is fewa. Unti meje so. A baba bono. Nani a crown what jam at all?
1: Yes.
0: Me baby wuye. Na machine ting. So fully do ni mano. Me ba se so fully meti banono. Na ya kwe unu eita ho. Radu mu ya mbo.
1: Amen.
0: So one thing I mean, I will say, make us a whole Suminamia, Uber Woo. Now, so what you know,
1: yes.
0: The one Suminamino or Nasamaneca. Don't find a Nasamayakino, Nasamaneca.
1: Yes.
0: Don't bring a Nasam. There can be a Nasam, I am quite a Saman Agino. Or no Nasamanea, and no more Mokuso.
1: Yes.
0: And no more Munimo Papa.
1: Yes.
0: And no more. 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
1: yes
0: It's a sumu man on my head. Bram, morning brown, so now Braham. 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
1: straight.
0: And I was slow. And I was straight. 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
1: over soon,
0: and you're obeying. 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
1: Dabby.
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0: Yes.
1: Tuno chine.
0: Amen.
1: Na bra Yesu nche.
0: Yes.
1: Okwa nya me okwa dwuma ma. Ji Bible no. 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Na kache rade se rade ma ba. Me de me wo sha wo sa.
0: Yes.
1: Ba me wo ban. Ba ma dwuma wo ban. Oni pa ba yi ko bere wo dwuma mu. So person say me.
0: Yes.
1: And so to
0: amen.
1: Jimmy Flynn is same.
0: Yes.
2: Amen.
1: If you see the answer, no matter how bet you have for me. 0556-178792. 0556-178792. In every studio, I probably my friend. If you are lightweight, I be the one to my friend also. If you studio, I probably my friend. 0556-178792. Sovereignness.
0: Ah.
1: Me say, who is Yeshua?
0: Who is Yeshua?
1: Who is Bambo?
0: Who is Yes.
1: Who is Yeshua?
0: Who is
1: Sroshi?
0: Sroshi.
1: Sovereignness.
0: Papa, who is Yeshua? Who is Enidaso?
1: Ah.
0: The Bible says, who is Homa Unipebia?
1: Yes.
0: Unipebia bewu, ojidini bewu, ewiasifuwe bewu,
1: yes.
0: Asofuwe bewu,
1: yes.
0: Akonfuwe bewu, enkamufuwe bewu, obia esikafo, obibia bewu. Na Bible says, Yesu Kristo say, Mini owu sori e ene enkwano John chapter 11 Mini owu sori e ene enkwano na nia ojibidie no se wo wumpua

0: Yes.
1: Amen.
0: What
1: in the of the for later, my
0: yes,
1: it's all of Sapa. That's all what he
0: yes,
1: but in the much up a genuine into one or two.
0: Yes,
1: one man wrote to me, you flew when he was to me. Oh, never by Joe. A move about Nani, I am a yaw. I saw for me one mother day. I saw for Papa Maddie,
0: though.
1: Almost so. Fiswa Cassa, yes, scanty. Or Cassa is so a Japadinti. Or Cassa say, Bra. Hey, tell me, Nipaka, nothing, I'm your
0: subsidiary.
1: Tell me,
0: yes.
1: Catch it, Jeremia. Or say, Casa Yakola,
2: Nimucasa,
1: I guess, or send your mechanic
0: and Nabeca. The Messuma,
1: when the Messuma, on I read
0: over Bokoha.
1: Hey, Tinia, or Sasso Yanko for Casa Canon. Hey, Telipa, hey, Shelly Penny,
0: Davy.
1: So Shelly Penny, my ultimate in your Jua,
0: Davy.
1: Who tell the pan is a sankika? Who tell you that you are so angry? Shinyame.
0: Amen.
1: Shinyame.
0: Amen.
1: Shinyame.
0: Amen.
1: I mean, Kasa.
0: Yes.
1: Oh,
0: amen.
1: Do an adwa. Fabai, but I can't. Now, I mean, Kasa.
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0: Ophenyamena, or Joseph, or Joseph, or so your moa, or Moshena Kitra for no more Moshena Womo, or Mohuno. So she sent me a bed. I don't know, or be a shinya me no one. Now the Oshina me own. Oyim,
1: Daddy,
0: Daddy. And so, upon our yint and a yamme man. But you could tell it to me to see any uncle Potter.
1: Yes.
0: So, cheap Ben Yame, now it's on your way in and I'll catch you by the Raja, whom the mob of me and force on him not to check
1: me.
0: Not tell me what prayer.
1: Oh, Jesus.
0: Radio or what for say, or bet you.
1: Amen. Amen.
0: Yes. Amen. Yes. Amen. Yes. Amen. Yes. Amen. Yes. Amen. Yes. Amen. Yes. Amen. Yes. Amen. Yes. Amen. Yes. Amen. Yes. Amen. Yes. Amen. Yes. Amen. Yes. Amen. Yes. Amen. Yes. Amen. Yes. Amen. Yes. Amen. Yes. Amen. Yes. Amen. Yes. Amen. Yes. Amen. Yes. Amen. Yes. Amen. Yes. Amen. Yes. Amen. Yes. Amen. Yes. Amen. Yes. Amen. Yes. Amen. Yes. Amen. Yes. Amen. Yes. Amen. Yes. Amen. Yes. Amen. Yes. Amen. Yes. Amen. Yes. Amen. Yes. Amen. Yes. Amen. Yes. Amen. Yes. Amen. Yes. Amen. Yes. Amen. Yes. Amen. Yes. Amen. Yes. Amen. Yes

0: only thing out there, Untimida. So, Nimun,
1: die
0: upon him. Suffer, Namisha.
2: Amen.
0: Over so can be.
2: Now, Papa Casa, Papa Tosu, Tosu, Tosu.
0: Yes, say, woman. Oh, be our one at your four.
2: Yes.
0: Obey your phone there, a yakon four. Obey your four bosom. Obey your four in real. Obey your four and not yet. Now, I see at your four.
2: Yes. Yes.
1: Papa, obey your cuckoo.
2: Obey your cuckoo.
0: Hey, to me, say. She show yes, grab me.
2: She
0: yes, and I'll be young.
2: Yes,
0: she say yes, and I'll be overfish our wali.
2: Yes,
0: she say yes, and I'll be jay die upon it.
2: Yes, I'm
0: so with yes,
2: amen.
0: May I say, oh, soon yes, I want to make I born you,
2: baby.
0: Who bet me as soon? Nasu with yes, there no best from saying
2: yes.
0: Who
2: will
0: yes, I'll be soon as we
2: had
0: it. If you see the answer. No matter, I'll bet you are for me. 0556-178792. 0556-178792. In every studio, I'll bet you are for me. If you are alive, I'll be the only one to me. If you studio, I'll bet you are for me. 0556-178792.

0: Oh, yes, sir.
1: Yes.
0: Amen.
1: Jesus. Yes.
0: Sorry. No more.
1: Amen.
0: Sorry.
1: No more.
0: Menda. He said, Uta. Oh, I'm with you. I'm with you. Uta ni wase na ebe na. Itimi nu mi nu. Sorry ni na ede. Amen.
1: Amen.
0: Na baba bon pai.
1: Yes.
0: Pa jo ka ba bon tu ne nsa ya bon pai kakra. E kwa so bon pai. Ora Yesu.
1: Ora Yesu.

0: Amen.
1: Bible say we see our one day.
0: No
1: one cook when we are shattered for
0: us.
1: You are catching what I say.
0: Yes.
1: And I cure my one day.
0: Yes.
1: Our manager and so
0: Jesus.

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1: 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Let us bow down and worship him. He is a great God above all gods. The sea is his and he made it. The Bible says in his hand that he formed the dry land. And so this morning, come, let us bow down and then worship him. I don't know, Papa David, they say, I'll bless the Lord at all time, and his praise shall continually be in my mouth. Psalm 34 verse 1, he said, I will bless the Lord at all time, and his praise shall continually be in my mouth. I love this quotation so much. Whenever I start worship, I love to quote it. Hallelujah. And I pray, baby, I will be. I am for sorry, man. I met you as a for.

see it says, and he made it in his hand, that the Bible say he from the dry land. And today we say verses, you know, I say, come, let us bow down and worship him. And I pray, baby, I will be a yeah, man, I'm a chance for or you're no quarter for say, send it to piano, and you may be a ye. The Bible said, they are new every morning. Great is thy faithfulness. Lamentations chapter 3, verses 23. The faithfulness of the Lord has been manifested this morning. So let us give him the worship. Let us bow down and worship him. Because the day has started very, very good. Hallelujah. Oh, maybe I will be a page. I wonder if you can speak in tongues, somebody. Speak in tongues and let's bless the name of the Lord. Bado shatelele badababa. Li kanda badado shatelele badababa. 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We give you glory. We give you glory.

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Every request, and Yawana will eat Daniel Frida Tamunemu. 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

ti wa di fi mo yen free ba mo hey yen yomi na ma yen suro because bible say there ever ye mu no aso sin there we ase. I don't know what we are going through this morning, but I came to tell you, say, whatever it is, do not fear. Do not fear. This quotation is repeatedly in the Bible. The Bible said, "Ever for me, my man is true." And I pray, "Me say who Christ say, is true." The one name will do not fear, because the Lord is on our side. The Bible said, "Thousands shall fall on our side, and 10,000 on our right hand side." It is only our eyes that will see the reward of the wicked one. For the Lord, our Lord, will never leave us, nor he will forsake us. We give you glory. We give you glory. And I pray you can see it. That's on tomorrow. Oh! Show me, yam. Show me, yam. Show me, yam. Maybe I will be a sinner, yam. Sinner, yam. Sinner, yam. 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We are Jesus.

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Do you believe this? Oye Tete Botai Erwadi Dia Wana Osafo Etio Yosa Bury Me

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Obi Bara, she said, and I pay Yakasia Bunya Mimbrania Sorenoa. Your best Sorena, Sorno Sanse, or so. Now, Okro, maybe I will be a phantom to Mano. Start your day with worship. And as I always say, worship, WAR. 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
0: Okay.
1: But papa mpasa me fast that can see pa so ma Masori ami wo mo Peace Chapel International.
0: Okay.
1: And in Bishop Bright Michael Adolfo and in assistant Reverend Kwame Depa.
0: Okay.
1: Papa bi am obi anya mi nshira wo. Afima mercy of Gega Global Ministry nyami dan so man. Ya mi nshira wo. 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
0: Amen.
1: And pay wo to nsafre ye. 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Yeah, yeah. Osofo Joseph.
0: Oh, wo.
1: CAC,
0: yeah.
1: Ewa Kasua,
0: okay.
1: Aliko,
0: Aliko,
1: Osofu Yamishira, Prophet Joseph, Yamishira. God bless you, Baba.
0: Okay, Yamishira, Osofa.
1: Amen.
0: Amen. I was in High Asampa 94.7 FM. Nah, it's sorry, Suno, Maminya birthday, it was a special birthday to Kwabena Eji. It's your birthday. Wish you long life, good health, and live in favor. And this guy has been doing a great job in the house of the Lord. He's a keyboardist. This is from Pastor Doctor Dagbeto, Adenta East District, SDA Church, Old Nation, Soft Penny. I say keyboardist, you're born with more dimpa. Inti, and then you're about that dear. You're quite inti, a pomodi, and it's a cock bibri, and now we're here. My

from your beautiful family and friends in Ghana. Ti radin shira no man kwatentini apo mudin kuma so bi sade nyina amen o radin yen sama o Happy Favor Palace Ministry presents all families and believers prophetic night team of divine protection host here Prophet Christian Obin, 22nd May. This coming Friday, that's Medi Babasu, 9 p.m. Azadli, no much as here. I got Tabora Alaji, last stop. Yabua Street, dressing code here, all white. It's here, Tunsa Frobia, Bomani and Sababa, Nampai Bo, and Kosu, Awofiho, Umfri Hong Kosada, and Sanchanikas here by Yawudiaba.

this coming Friday. This coming Friday, the Apostolic Church Ghana, Nyanya Nukaso area. 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Wasabi Nkanjero, Senyami Aduma, this coming Friday. Menu home from Kwa. And your all night, Chichirin Jepa. Fire all night, mega all night, prayer all night. And this Friday, Pibono. 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Center. Would you ask your question? Ultra Forest on the right side. Like opposite Ayalolo Station. Afi Remedy Mission in collaboration with the Apostolic Church Ghana, Ofako District, Nyanya Nukaso area, presents a day of salvation and love for charity. Love, charity for everyone. Charity for everyone. Let's say sad and one. Ache diye be koso. Humo bro, che se. Ye hiya ubiya no. Udiye braho. Ye be cha diye. Unjuezi ke biya o. Ajume diye. Media partners, they was Asampa FM, ha. And Joy FM, the Bond Europa. Bonde, say, would you papa say? Number one, same or horse ask good moha, what could be a quabonzi, aha, a ho, and a jibadini coso. Yeah, child, dear baby, I chad your paddy, but yeah, the Yamia son, chere, chere, and he had the same baby, bebreo, maybe a woman put him hobby, and two suffer, say, men you and Frimucrabrana, Radi Bayoka, see a special birthday, we see. Please wish my special nephew and an engineer, Nana Kwame Addo of SK, of KS. 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And then your birthday, Nana Kwame Addo. 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

And see we ye na and see we cray ye our Yesu Christo demo. Wave minister Ishmael. Oh, say special birthday to Nana Ama Wadanzoman. And Quatentia Pomodi Sika Anya Woodia. Amen. Abusia Hannah Brebo Mahuka and Eddie Jimmy Dinny and I see Eddie Pastor William Abena Futsas. And you may be on me prayer group on joining near Mompire. Mama would enjoy near 0531 93 7419. 0531 93 7419. Papa Crofi number 0546 982158. Abness, the ultimate sport news by Alatula and the Creole. Bye.

0: Sports News at 6 eba ebe somo said ya watwen a cheno ebra no awiedu a ne akeka ne omabom kama kama na bibia nso akoyi e de ama ona no pai ensema obeti e wo Sports News at 6 kasiemu anopai no ebi 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and International Pablo Aman, Bernard Padibu Chase Dazi, Ken Kaninja, and Abajafu na Ekanwa, Joe on Sono, Ekitama live on YouTube, Ayasempa, 94.7 anti Temperland Tuesday morning. Kame home, na in Sanica, Sienu, Emma, and Anopay.
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0: 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ye koyi.
3: You have your ego.
4: Yeah.
3: I have my ego.
4: Certainly.
3: Everybody have egos in life.
4: Yeah.
3: The problem is not Asempa to FM. Have egos. It's just to put the egos at the service of the national team. Mm. And I am very much confident. I saw the games, the players from Ghana.
4: Yeah,
3: They do that. They commit themselves. Sometimes we don't win. Sometimes it's not possible. The other teams.
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3: 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So I love to work with egos. I need them in the team. I need that when Panama and
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3: To our players, they say, wow, these guys.
4: Yeah, they call you after
3: they
4: it.
3: Know.
0: We a Black Stars coach Karis Kures and Natin and County players here. What Eagles no bomb what they sell no more every team echo PML World Cup. Yeah, to our Cassiano so and open Eddie Amaudia. There's the Minister for Sports and Recreation, Honorable Kofi Idi Adams, so Eddie Atudra, a plane full power and your fan. You're changing now and it's a World Cup with selection. I bet you know, and Nadia political and administrative interference. Be a Ebeba, you call up an selection of players. And so, Emu,
4: you told me, sir, who's any age now? Who's any number of years, sir? Why you coaching 40 years now? Oh, Babet now, who final phase. Na ubema ubia influence the selection of your team. Na wa unfa wa dream any strategy ni players and one more strength and fitness and fan select one. Na uko ho, na uko disgrace you huwa. When we say you have completely thrown yourself into a possible earlier retirement than what you hear we say with the one you call. It is up to him. Meme Katia say, me as minister, I'm not going to influence or selection. And I don't expect say ubema ubi a influence or selection. So far, at a certain level, I haven't heard that indication say obi the pressure be at no sumum. So I hope say on no an dream and odi yenia or ye.
0: We are a edify player selection, but the return of Andre Dede Ayew and also no minister Erica Kra Etudra Efa
4: home. Dede is one of our great players.
5: Wow,
4: he's one of our great. Dede is one of our great players.
5: Wow,
4: he's one of our great players.
5: You love to see him at the World Cup?
4: No doubt about that.
5: No,
4: but players are winning the same Muko World.
5: Wow,
4: so if the coach sees him fit and wants him to be there,
5: influential,
4: and to bring the experience to bear in the team, no? Why not? The minister, me here any resource, and I believe say who or someone like Dede in the team is like having an additional player coach,
5: more fire.
4: So I don't think say if you find Dede in the squad, I don't know the coaching strategy, I don't know the plan, I don't know the psychology
5: more fire.
4: I'm not a coach, but if I were a coach, you know, let me what that type of player, me feel say he can play a player coach role. Maybe me the not to bench kwa obe ono sube to me abuama stem
5: no fire.
4: So the resource na so let's wait and pray for a long life na coach in nimfa listen in bra na young who is in, he'll be able to justify.
0: Minister Diao can edify the return of the day you have brand on a Patrick or Sergeant Countryman Sungu Edin Komo Ewo Adum TV Sanso and Asempa on fire for fire and OT and Mr. to us na ye national issues in India. There's a call the black princesses and chair and our princesses in your qualification after say only Uganda Mabawano Ombelusu 2-1 year call a couple 1-1 Nanra coach and the NHR Simpson. So I know Patrick Akotu Edin Komo the Ghana Football Association podcast no SO or then Sam Bakra Etuja after some qualify no GDM Mapa say World Cup on BPM Poland September your group C no Ghana and France South Korea Sanso and Ecuador. Yina ewo group ba kuma o jide se ye ko no ye be make impact.
6: Me, I'm a very optimistic person and then I'm also a bit realistic of what's around. Honestly, I have so much trust in the group of players that we have. I do because I'm not seeing individualistic in this group. I believe in the collective and I see that the ideas that we implanted on them since 2005 January when we started this journey. So from day one we try to convince the team of the direction we are going, and then you could see that it was bought and they believed in it, so we've been working consistent. So seeing the growth of the team today, I know that we have something there that we can explore, and my belief is that we will go through the group stage and also go as far as possible. And those are the two things that I have.
0: We Charles Samson or no head coach at the Black Princesses, Mr. Oye Kona na Dakwa and maidens abobo ano dia nese U17 for so egu ahumboa so ewo pram prama omo hwe ni mu se FIFA U17 Women's World Cup qualifier against Liberia first leg no ebeto from the 23rd of this month 2026 ewo the Accra Sports Stadium. That is weekend 3:30 p.m. and a first leg no ebeto from ye wiade ni ebetum ewo Liberia nese second leg and also on the 30th, and also at me out of Oma, we and Sam Kakra, who rem our maidens are Eba, who Bobo, and also Egusua, Ekosu, Emao, and Anopay. Ye call a honorable member for Otafo, MPND, and honorable Vicente Co Asifua, and so any Patrick Osage, my country's Mansongo, Edin Como, El Fire for Fire, so Enra. They are not okay now, and say they just ended a athletic championship. Ghana, he host you, you know, where equipment to home and send new organization near the idea. There's a new man and Sheda and Trey, Nina, a bra, a minister, and so any Patrick Osage, my career, Edin Coma. There's a poor vote, poor vote, a cobu, yeah, and once and some other minister, a chimuse, athletes, no, Nedia, one Gaza, poor vote, a buy, and yet Ghana, yeah, the sponsors are poor vote near the idea, no, and some are minister, a kind, you know, a Yentia minister, and we are, said the vision, so ever boy, you know, ya boy, no, so amount.
4: Voting pools.
7: Yeah.
4: All the voting pools are. Yeah.
7: Because I'm visiting the ISPI.
4: Athlete, you know, every voting pool that was used for the poll vote for this championship was brought by the athletes. And
7: you're
4: Ghana. You see, me Ghana, editor. We provided voting pool. Now, so athletes be out or competing in the poll vote, you know.
7: More fire.
4: On one, the voting pool now, or the buy.
7: More fire.
4: So the Beninia athlete now, or Jampema voting pool, Nubu, yes, or
7: you
4: that's what I'm telling you. On one, Omodi, Omadi,
7: Ghana.
4: Usually, inside competition, every athlete, Nia, or the Ayan, the training, or you're used to. So when they bar, they will certify it for you.
7: No fire.
4: Say, it is correct, it's within the right height, it's within the right size, and so on and so forth.
7: No
4: now, we to be using because. And no, and we are comfortable with. I don't see it
7: as 2026. No,
4: I don't see it as a failure.
7: And no, Mao resign.
4: May Kacha will say, I don't see it as a failure. Yet,
0: it's a minister on. Poor vote poor Ebu Yano and no and no and echo as if we're honorable and so edit to just a sign your money now and come for an organization in your ma na and kuyi.
8: It is not true. Poll votes were actually provided by the ministry. And some poll votes were not the year competition. And I am telling the minister that it is not true that it was provided for by the ministry like the LOC. And they failed to provide the quality poll vote for them to be able to use. Now, I am challenging the minister. Let me see the program now. After Friday, and after this morning by 10 o'clock, some of the KBA know I am a minister and I show any program now. And then I'm going to say, after 10 a.m. this morning. Why? Because I say, do you think that this is a failure? Or catch up that it's not a failure? I'm not meant to ask you.
7: Because I say, first minister, failing Ghana for our crowd 2026.
8: That is why, because I say, do you think that this is a failure? Or catch up that it's not a failure? I'm not meant to ask you. And it's a disgrace to the country, Ghana.
0: We are Tafo Otafo MP Honorable Vincent Asifua NRT in Kaname. So after say athletic championship no Eba na we are Ghana you place 20th on the medal table no Ghana phobin so akasaka kra e dia team Ghana performance organization so
9: yeah, performances and activities they did much better. I mean to the whole structure and organization of the tournament because a shambolic one as the days were going or things were going. So we hope next time they'll do better when organizing such tournaments and games, not to disgrace the country.
10: Nigeria for Makumani, Bakina Kuruwa for Kamawusa Kumani, and so the end of the Makumani, so I'm going to say, into me, you know.
11: Ghana for you, it is a more, no means a yes, a mina muko, mina muko. A pemeda's new win, pemeda's new hype, let's say that a pig is my idea here, after my idea.
0: We Ghana for being so adventure and no messiah. You rem once and full from the NSA 2023 All African Games are a top formula. The EBA NSA Public Account Committee of Parliament and so Edin Sempakra at to just say over 6,000 police officers are you do eco PM El Hono. Now your chairman says the finance minister Sika de Beto Nanimno, a 35.8 million Ghana City NSICA. A rem 6,000 police officers I say do more EBA, you know, and no, now pack and so etima sa sika ye bodino and yadia ye support sa sika with any document.
12: The minister has said it was duplication, and sir, if an internal auditor up your game now unsupported claims 35.8 million just for 6,000 police officers. 6,000 police officers. That was the so-called, I don't know whether they call it Africa Games or All Africa Games.
4: Chairman is African Games.
12: It's Africa Games. And they spent 35.8 million 2024 for police officers. And we don't have documentation on it. How? Ministry of Sports. How? And you want to sit here and come and argue?
0: We are a ranking member of the committee, Honorable Samuel Atta Mills, and so Eddie Audi Tudra, and no Mesrao, Yakwa Manone, Unimse, EPO, no, Aka match Bakope, Nese, Edibia Abba, the Wee, Asna, you need the FU, Aka last game, and they, Nyame, Eya, Duma, Burnmouth, so, and Bobo Quadidin, and the city that they ever pims in Ra, Asna, Eshe, Benley, Kabakwa, Benley, Antimi, Ante, Tika, Vets, go, no, Ama, Asna, Menoka, say, no, Aka one game pair, but Asna, Sa, Ekita, Trophinum, say, Kose, ya no, be. We in India. There's a Asna 82 points. The AJ Trophy, no Asna AJ Trophy, no 22 years. Any in the EPL. Until you hear say Asna beat me from Nanioma Akoyi Eddie Ama the Ghana. Shannon so say weekend. You know Asna and the Crystal Palace and so and Bournemouth, a city boss our game. We are on the Aston Villa and so the Bebo last game. Yeah, the Hunsem Kakra Emao. Urem or Manchester City. Yeah, there's a and Kra Eban. It's a summer. You know, idea season. BBI a preparatory. We are there's a coach and the Pep Guardiola. Salad, Nymphia Polypoly, do our baby or this city, Aja Trophies, Bay, a Duno, Ness or the Jumedino, no Toho, nor the two audience, a Dina Ebano, a Enzo Maresca, any coacha, Abetuja Simpono, Pep 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young Courtney, 8 minute, and Bernard Padibuchi, Eddie MI.
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0: 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No, a tough form live commentary. No, as empire, some more our Tema community night. T Havana, a chedi ebibri predict and win near the games. A raw a bit me, Akoso, ain't on the 30th, Aka 11 days, you know, baby. Attention in our no, a T Havana, a bejina so na anopay and somebody ever so more say as empire sports into that sex, you know, Dennis Asamoah Alatula, Masori, now Ghana's maestro. Your Supremo, the king of the morning, Eddie, a Tuesday's edition of the Ultimate Sports Morning Show, no Abitrem. From now up to 9:30.
14: Muka se muye the headquarters of Pozwa, Ewo Maimua, Muye no Kwarfo, Lukwe, Munka into Mukeke. Obira it yas and Pakanse. As the person will be sure be beautiful or no better while correcting. Sasano Biara it is ya near Mibama Basso. 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Obira it yas and Pakanse. As the person will be sure be beautiful or no better while correcting. Sasano Biara it is ya near Mibama Basso. 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Obira it yas and Pakanse. As the person will be sure be beautiful or no better while correcting. Sasano Biara it is ya near Mibama Basso.
15: Very well. Ghana for you now say, Mema, congratulations pa, for being appointed as the Minister of Sports and recreation. Almost say a novelty a year ministry. And this year the for the first time as the first person to be appointed. Almost say more about so. Now you wish you well.
16: Me dasi, me da omu nina aso ase. And me da platform yi so ase. Of course, mwa muka and I believe se ubi aso aji atum. Se is the headquarters of what? Sports.
15: Yeah.
16: And for all other stations, ube koho nu, na ebo sixa, omu ye normal news. Asana, omu aba.
15: Program
16: later. No, omu aba sports so. Mm. But mumu diye idiye, mwa mubi ye muse, a boss six, I hope I say, uti sports news, papa bia from across the world, any Ghana as well. I hear no say, what they will dial no, and they too.
15: Fantastic.
16: Madam was.
15: Yes, she also adjured to say, hire the headquarters of Ghana Sports.
16: I know the area, no, correct.
0: George Efi, a former vice president of the Efi, the Efi said, "We need football more. We experience a progress of work for normalization committee. Obviously, Omo, they are on track and assessing the city amount."
17: No comment.
0: From time omo se adwuma se ebe pim na aka mre kakrai na omo di adwuma di aba wiye no wo jojo fie sign na hu normalization no
17: no comment
0: and the first time when you had the opportunity yan hwe adwuma omo ye se egbo football people and as I feel se adwuma no enya so mani
17: no comment
0: George, the way they have said, "If you be now born, if be a doctor now soon, and as a fear of victimization, it won't mean chira wajine."
17: When we Japanese team, a barracks boy, Zongo boy, also Nigeria.
0: And then, mama opportunity, young boy, send a who normalization, Edmano.
17: No comment.
0: Four capabilities all bar on that committee, no. And who is saying?
17: No comment.
18: Competition, I'm organizing.
0: Mm-hmm.
18: And who are Balua, Abba?
0: Yeah.
18: Back and forth, for some men, they ain't to me organizing here. I'm mad, yes, I said last week.
0: Yeah.
18: Are you telling me, say, George, do your opinion or something away now? Is that what you're telling us?
17: Okay. No, Jojo. No comment.
0: Senior, reason if we him for because when he say he has a lot of years, a man for cry say election, but by saying twaso now the juma pa or body am a GB, you know, waiting at twaso. Edia na ba was a personal reasons. Abedru baby, ya bedru. Boy, and come on, cry.
14: Wolf with you, who call you to buy the wolf on his own. Okay, because they're British man, they can't bluff for no. Baba, so why are they papa? Sometimes, you know, your listeners, you know, they might think that we can only speak our local language. But the way I okay, then with precision, oh man, be bia, adia, oh, the man, oh, diction, oh, be bia, no, emma, me, naja, no, paper.
0: Siri Amidas. Hello, good morning.
19: Hello, good morning. The real papa maestro, and the world winner.
0: Kweku Willison, emotional intelligence.
19: I wanted to take the opportunity to congratulate you since Monday, but I've not been able to come to you.
0: Kafra.
19: So you were nominated and you never advertised it for a single second.
0: Debbie Mamosukra.
19: I said, no. I mean,
0: where
19: the
0: Yamisha
19: only award number one.
0: But that's emotional. And
19: the
0: Tony,
19: the Unyanko, you. Ebise,
0: yeah.
19: Set Tony. Tony, the other copper.
0: Hello, good morning.
19: Pepa. Tony winner. Current award winner.
0: General Asempa K on radio.
19: The plural of the enemy.
0: Asempa
19: FM. I'm going to conquer the Asempa Sports. The ultimate pursuit. Hello, and I'm gonna tune in the tune. It's okay, Bulushi, Okanishi, Kaneshi, Teshi, Esmako Dakuma, Dansuma, Akuma, Akutima, Bibia. Super, Obudwati.
0: Yeah, that's super, Aminia, Medamasu, Asip. Fantastic. Coach, you say about Ghana, and the campaign is set on Asempa 94.7. As a operation, Phil Babayara, and we'll say about in our bulk majority. Preparation at the same. 30 flow.
15: Eh.
0: You can't answer only the ultimate sports show, Kasa.
15: to President Nyabu Tema. Why? Na Ghana for a known
20: Entega.
15: Kacheno, Nijina so.
20: You will go okay, I'm clear in a Kena.
15: Kaja's a maestro, no, Kasa.
20: Maestro, okay, I'm clear in a Yaku. You know,
15: I'm a grand maestro, won't get a Kayaku. President Kayan Kuri in India, Yan Kuri.
20: Ah, you don't move a Kayaku. Young Commissioner,
15: what you are saying? Matim, the president, as a park, I can say, yeah, yeah, who drew so that Sunday, you ever back.
21: I'm Grusa, what are a bankula, a Mark Kumasi sensational confessor.
22: Good morning.
21: Hello, Lani.
22: Hello, Mitchie.
21: Good morning.
22: Morning.
21: Yes. I like your repair, what you say?
22: Mitchie,
21: I'm a buying a book of crown.
22: Mitchie,
21: Mitchie, I'm a buying a book of crown.
22: Oh, who's it?
21: Send me back in face, I'm a book of crown.
22: Oh boy, we are the other two.
21: Seven in
22: but we are home for.
23: Sarakatema mamami eka maria ke poso tayana cash.
24: Elizato.
23: Whosoever beats the drums of war must prepare to dance for the warrior. When the rhythm of any music changes, the dancers must change their dance steps.
24: Champion. The ultimate

0: In the name of Jesus, let us pray. 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And see that we get a breakthrough, however long that it takes. 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Because there's no way we can live for Jesus when we're living in the flesh.
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1: 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In Jesus' mighty name we have prayed.
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Asia for Brenner, we are not paying Subium. Yatinas live was empowered 94. When Tim Yasin Konya, the Tuesday's edition of the Ultimate Sports Show, your brand also, Yadijumadian Asia, Free Samuel Kopim, said Nonkuno, Ebaba Permono. It is the headquarters of Ghana Sports. And I'm saying, Hana Ghana Casa, Hana Ghana Tears, and Tina Subia and Yachi. Yes, I'm seeing live or Asida 105.9 Ewa Takwa Dina Fe Mediama 92.9 Ewa Takwa. Yeah, Chacha Obia, a very good morning to you, yeah, Chacha Obia. Baby, our team in camp, baby, our team in Nibiano. I don't pay, yeah, Bo Watinas here. Yeah, the Tuesday said,

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Pier? Now, way and yet, Minister, way a bench, so dear. Then, so Honorable Mustafa, you see, so Jessica Kasibuha and can Minister Weber Fry into a jail liability be as well. A minister, I said, yeah, and so a chain can't tell me any man in NCC to supply. And was as a committee, Krana, obey a ten round share set or appear before and penny for. Now, why you're very, very quiet and smart. Questions, sleep you honor us. Oh, hello, see, chairman, Nankasa. We in Yano, you got baby now, honoma. I am a hoho on Shadda and Tiasia. Nessica, a PSA, and the Bema police officers are. Womo, a bayer, Juma, a ho. And a pay some commons, you have a sanko chamber near to your boy, Edin Kobo. Now, when you say, and a pay a year head coach of the Blasters. Carlos Cruz was signed the right up biaba. Hey, Papa Yusas or Pekasa Kakao. Watro tin tin tin tin tin tin their tone social media page. Na me babe king kai anopei and koma or de abedain Ghana for and any players in ye king kai sam komano. Na ye di and koma wa blasters players a PMO ewo Mexico. Omo air prepare for the Friday game no. Yes, it be bia a koso wano wopa. And ye bedim koma. But ye di blasters in komano. Nia my Ghana for what he said, the national under 17 team I wore Morocco. No, oh, Kalinga reporter no pay yet here and you pa. I say, as of now, pass holder in New York 2 weeks in pass holder in New York and to tear a year and conform be a deal my team.

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1: good morning
0: bibia bakodi
1: Oh, Radia Doom. Hey, Papa. We walk through the valley of the shadow of death. Mm-hmm. But still,
0: if you know evil.
1: We fear no evil. Mm. What do you say?
0: If you know evil.
1: Until we fear no evil. Mm. Until baby, I wouldn't name the name.
0: Hwani Befa.
1: Yeah,
0: Hwani. That be Hwani Befa.
1: Yeah.
0: Yeah. Hwani Befa. Now, I don't pay head coach, you know.
1: Why head coach, Bea?
0: Anya Carlos.
1: Ah, okay. Mm. Okay. Ghana for head coach.
0: The only other two, I don't pay ya. Was it countdown? To our first match. I said, Papa, no, my pressure, Rana. Every other week, be a social media coach, and because boys in our camp, I will prepare for a friendly match. It is a serene atmosphere, be a camper, a bit me a ma or more. One come be crowd, no bit me to do a boardroom near the. But then be a no casa. Mute as a vibe ready a year and share the crowd crumma down. Say, what head coach or bas social media no about to be at tomb, no talking about player near denia deno.
1: Where
0: the MCA in share be that. Or say, the world would respect us only if our commitment, humility, and sacrifice and mentality are bigger than our talent.
1: Okay.
0: Great national teams are not built by words, but by players ready to suffer, fight, and give everything for the badge and for the dreams of their fans. Mm. Every training section, every duel, every sprint, and every pass, every small detail matters. Now, to be present, to participate, will not be enough. Our mission is to elevate the reputation, pride, prestige of Ghana football to a level never seen before. The Black Star shirts must stand on a higher podium of honor, respect, and greatness. United and hungry, impossible missions become history. And now I say, time to sacrifice, time to deliver. CK. And a day where so I bet 20 when they say you're friend the first game or be born how see best team no against a Mexico and all that in you're enough here and then come back and run anka yeah boss on and so mention about your boy in league in we are a choir the old we need to send media my Africa and a boy league in we are a choir you bet me I'm a very nice way the goalkeeper. Yanyo Bia, the goal king of the Ghana Premier League, that person must be tried and tested. The goal king. What you say? Because your problem, your challenge, pa. Say, you need a swing, you know, or black stars, you know. Say, some of you are my party, you know. If you are the next person, you did you better to know, so Salim Adams.
1: Salim? Form guide
0: now. Form a good channel, and I'm dead ball situation. Beer, and that's unexpected show to be on the what drive. What you say? And T. I was say a year conscious about say you be real league. No, be it me ball 34 games. No, I say be as 15 goals, and now 17 goals, and now 18 goals. I will see you no quire. You be first one, say any panel. You be try no.
1: That's
0: our national level. That discussion in any Africa call any all other important discussions. And Opeya Kofa de Aba, the headquarters of Ghana Sports. Inti yemfa a year kuakata no bosorin shasi. Iweba nafi yabe bubo bumi iba.
1: Papa Medasi, na Maminsa Magana Nibiachi, Emma Wakwaba, Emra Asempa 94.7 FM, Asedam Ewo Takradi, and Afe Midiama Ewo Takwa, na Afe Bibia, if you can say a Coco Pimbiano, Michel Mina, those in the diaspora, Moshe, and so Ewo social media, YouTube specifically, no, Monsono Yamam, special good morning, and for Kuakata Mobosono, and Shay and Commonasi, and Fem Free, Deligai Kuakata, no. Now, Deligai Kuakata comes with a banner headline, Enra Meboso, Buffer Stock Case, no. Na Yura Hanan Abdul Wahab. And then the wife, Faiza Seydou Wuni, Papa Enra, almost 63.5 million Ghana Cedi bill. No,
0: yeah,
1: no, say Enra Medican Bosselima says Anna Quacusi.
0: Oh, stories, so baby, Pau, who been in a year.
1: I'm not going to be able to do it. Nah, give to worry, dear number.
0: Give to worry, yes, sir. Yes. Executive Council member
1: Of the Ghana Football Association on the BMO High.
0: Yeah.
1: Don't know story, no, about BPMO Elha. Wound to me denies Ezim Bank 40 million Ghana Cedi fraud charges. Bernard and Chibu is a quick chama wound to me. I know, no, so the story, number say, or say, Yanukre, say, oh no, Sika Samia, dear, or ne, as in bank for no, no, no, so no more. Poor internet service, Abina and Sam George clash at park.
0: And your first time about clashing, you know, the first time I think it was a vetting platform. Now, Sam George, Tihar, now, Benatia. Tomorrow, no, at 12 hour. Now, Sam George, a year man, say, oh, pencil time, our deputy finance minister. No, and I say, Chelly, Sam George, you need your on tomorrow. I've been answering near the bar. And you know, for more or that level.
1: I'm on use of technology. Media ma back page of the Daily Graphic, Daily Guy, sorry. Media ma return to CAF Champions League. And no, and then you're already 2 years.
0: Yeah.
1: Ah, yes, yes. Quine Ben on Mephas Waka Africa. No matter what bomb, whom are the team Ghana secures 5 medals and Yen Nimga Senu Kuntumpa. What host you at the Kakrakati say 5 medals. And no, and your bar has a cast ladies lift women's Africa title. As a crater, we know. Yeah, that's sorry. Yeah, we are not fina or deba. Media tour, Papa Media.
0: Media tour on the moment. Sometimes papers, no time or more publishing houses, and do where we are not. Stories need be a delay, kaka, but
1: I'm also correspondent. No, a chow quem. Okay,
0: you want enough from Zao.
1: Daily Graphic. Maminfa and Soriso El Kuaka Tamoboson Mo. President unveils homegrown healthcare funding. 3 billion Ghana Cedi unlock from uncapped NHIS. There's a President John Dramani Mahama, and then a picture. I did that as our story. We each on sending an so and Mahama Kaya, Omosha, Omit Media Boa, and then the Omosha Nimuse Ghana, Timemufo, Apomodin Honsen, Bibiabe Kama, Nafe to me, Ewe Peyo, and so El Hanmo.
0: Okay.
1: Now, 1 billion cocoa financing plan to deepen domestic bond market. 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We achieve back page by Kwame de Soriso Semenyo, Ghana ready to prove World Cup pedigree. Hey,
0: Antoine Semenyo, then you coach you because I'm not going to be in a vending.
1: And I'm a mini Semenyo days way. Namin Foku Waka Tamo Bosono, Yam Fenciano Penameka, say adomonline.com and afi myjoyonline.com and opay, and somewhere Ghana paying for AD and who and common never buam or mining puntuan say to me about Matime for what all mo, your kuchenina, and you go online as well. Ebusafo, once a kebia, a bit to me, abuawi papa.
0: Mame and I say yeah, live was that 105.9 and I feel media my 92.9 ewo takwa na headquarters there higher sempa 94.7 yeah Tigre my dear and Tuesday's edition of the Ultimate Sports Show. Yeah the Asia. Midin or being kwekwandi. Ghana's my strength. I'm your supreme Simo and Matras Laja in supremacy. Yeah, the dad you know shas yeah na Edru Hanuma opinionated you be na drink. And Titi will be a found year, so you need to be a atom, Oche, Wajune, Nayasu, Yatse, Yajune, Nebi, be a so etimi, aque, and Tia de Dajunum, and a Beshas, and Ansan and Koku, a young fast day, which is my Franco Trading Enterprise. Once a woman, ya bojumache, papa, Omnia Nantiache, and then you're my pound soon, Omnia, your customers in ya, and Tibi enough, you know, a tear sink crying, fufro, and I say, O Timmy, Katakra, O Timmy, come what Takwa. 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Now, yeah, in transfer will be turning kind. 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So, what team in Canada, person no one, Casa Casa, who bets me up on a human no freno, I was 0246 422338 and now 0555 939311. Now, Franco, to me, I just was still. Phone papa if ye and ho and pay omo ekayo and you mkwa Syntest tank and so your preferred color of tanker you bit me edi amount. Now the tank no I do so I would do be brain now by no layers near the eba open double layer binya open triple layer binya open quadruple layer nina bi wum na layers ne eboa emma if ye funny thing. And ya dear be beba or tankrim. And to be beer with Juman, Juma dear, would dear be a best tone show and tanker Jumum if ye suku be beano about your man in your Syntest tank. And then they are strong and they are tough and they are durable. It to me, Abuapa. You over 300 agents or Ghana, and to be beer will be our friend and baby, Akupa. You bet you so now you deliver quickly. Eddie amount 0244 335168 0244 335168 and tentem oba humama ebe jo so na babia wo bia onsa account de kakra ka echi ne yakue nim no yade ni nyina so ebe ka ho e de ama afi yemfa eye dadwene no abede go we ha be yi dadwene no 16 no tum mame na afi yenko eye yenko dadwene no so yenko dadwene no so na enti enin komo dadwene no 16 no fa tum nem se boss, I seek to know. I check papa. Nafe, you are intimate and father, you know. Emeralds is here. Na intimate and quidem. Now, watch your project abo.
1: Oh, project abo. So, this is now, this is a way. And last week, no name coffee.
0: And last week, I'm we in general, me boah humum.
1: Okay.
0: And then I'm in no baby.
1: The ultimate
0: sports
1: show.
0: Okay, and you're not the BIA no Akai, Medi the BIA, the Assembly. Okay, into him, bra.
2: I'll be the junior,
3: The ultimate sports show.

0: Okay, I feel young father, Grand Rab, Brazil for squad, send a name, a dear PM. Okay, yeah, dear part. Your father, Grand Rab.
1: Medassi.
0: Your father, Grand Rab. Okaka, Kalamas, my dear Kaka.
1: Never coach in Hokaka. Never dear now, okay. Mo be I'm fan to two, did I you, but you're a different.
0: But did this, did I gender, as I say, a man for driving power, especially the honorable minister?
1: No, I don't know.
0: Honorable minister is driving this agenda.
1: Now he's contradicting himself with the same line of the delivery and the speech on the day. What could you say? Unya interference, Papa. Interference, a day. Oh, position, oh, one. The moment you say something, it means publicly, oh, may you stand. And I'm a boy,
0: exactly.
1: Say, ahana, oh. An interviewer, on a fireman, yeah. What could you say? You will leave at the end to the coach. Then what Kweyana was saying, repeat, he say, he's one of our great players and you are looking for us. Also, who will walk up? Minti, minister, him for now, Ujina.
0: But, say, we're great in the fact.
1: No, the great in the fact. But, say, minister, say, or person who will walk up.
0: As always, I want my coach to press a
1: card. And so, we are sad there. Then what take it? One man who say, definitely, I'll say, they die you. Echo walk up, baby. Please. Selection of Black Stars players. Sometimes positions be a encophobia occupy. Yeah, Mrs. Such question we Mr. Keto Krikwa or my one said that.
0: Obakan is simple.
1: Obakan simple. Sir. Coach, thank you very much.
0: Because
1: coach, Papa, who be said Dr. Randy Abbey? Who is the management committee chairman of the Black Stars? Obakan was a coach in Juma. Yenjaima coach. On church him, on fan kobehabia. Because at the end of the day, the authority has been given to the coach to select a team for the World Cup. What
0: the idea is about providing resources for the national team and the national team.
1: Yeah, but we said at the Bamba Sofise, Enra, your friend is a Parliamentary Select Committee on Sports ranking member. You are Asifwa. Aba, fire for fire. So, Enra, what they are better to say. As at say our year closing ceremony for the senior athletic championship, no. Still crying sika also mu release. Say the baby juma no cry money day. Mu
0: release.
1: Eric and mu di contract ni be cry promunina. Muntia muko. Mu tournament in Sumuntia is scanning my. That is your job. You are the sector minister. And you need to focus on some of these things and only important.
0: But that doesn't mean to say we need opinions.
1: Oh, now no, me catch you. Say, Papa, yeah, oh, opinion. But certain positions doesn't allow you to bring your opinion up. Because when the bar, there is, because as someone here can, a do baby and come up with a better politics. Because, I'm feel say the day must go. No? And I'm feel say the day must also pave way for other people to go. Now, I take a political twist. And the political twist is those politicians.
0: Is it possible, say, this is the day I make it a squad down? A bit me if we comment, I sometimes minister Ayana.
1: Oh, no, I do it for the influence. Minister will show interest room too much. And your comment back on what make it. What show interest will the day you are there too much? And I make us such a question, who be self a president? I'll be dodgy, all my ones. I'll be catch you, say, you're not coach, you know. The coach in the Bebano. But for the minister to say, sir, I want to see the day you are at the World Cup and he's one of
0: our. And you're making a bold statement. Yes,
1: the day you call World Cup, and nobody is against the day you're going to the World Cup. But it shouldn't be that the corridors of power of the country, some of the people occupy higher positions, because it means you are putting pressure on the coach.
0: Because maybe I mean who contradictions Kakebi was a statement of from the minister and said what dear Tum said Carlos Cruz a catch and say our experience why year human for 40 years and more
1: good
0: what the country is bear a new and our champion a World Cup project Brunina amounts assurance no and I was a cat also say obedient to me then influence no so leave everything for the coach. Na coaching any justification because me they did make it squad na enya me wanwa but let's leave it to the coach
1: any news so
0: any news
1: ana me wa
0: ana wa obo enti enya ma no
1: no enya coach
0: but enne bia me pese me hunu World Cup otine bia me pese me hunu World Cup na me coach dia
1: Then, more or less, you are doing PR for. Mm. I mean, your position doesn't warrant those things because a ban is other players. Maybe you are moving more. Ombedi as a minister and kebi aye day. Ah, my minister, I think I said with all due respect, all move you away from that conversation. Mm. At least
0: kaka, stay off.
1: On stay off. Mm. Yeah, on stay off.
0: Team airball Friday. Mm. The next friendly, no, a different team never
1: bought. Ebesambo.
0: Oti aso bet dani dani muate the final game of bebo. No, the blend ni njina
1: eriko.
0: Enti yenya na experience as he is, no yenya man.
1: No, onye because we have a lot to talk about the coach. Enti yenya man inye ne juma.
0: Yeah.
1: You mention of Okabibi about the public account committee revelation. Omo de ba say yakoma police for sika. Sikano
0: kwa mwenye ntu ya yo.
1: Mwenye ntu ya yo.
0: Chuchu kwa mwenye ntu ya police but, request abase omudi omuka.
1: But ya capture.
0: Ya capture.
1: Ana yasi documentation.
0: Ana document. There's no supporting document to say, that yes sikano.
1: Sikano. Na papa mamba mbani ya wumi.
0: Ghana.
1: Ah. You see. But mimi tin se mi say yana nyan wangwa. Because ya yes anu yomo wengi na yu ya. Asema obi san hone ne se na yebekwa kosi yebekwa ekosi sen
0: yenko team right.
2: The minister has said it was duplication and sir, if an internal auditor up your game now unsupported claims 35.8 million just for 6,000 police officers. 6,000 police officers, that was a so-called, I don't know whether they call it Africa Games or All Africa Games.
3: Chairman is African Games.
2: It's Africa Games. And they spent 35.8 million 2024 for police officers. And we don't have documentation on it. How? Ministry of Sports. How? And you want to sit here and come and argue?
0: And the LOC chairman, then Dr. Kwakufo Suasari. Okay, now, no, so I will empenny for the NIMBY or also the Kakra at the Kahoon.
2: This was the bill submitted by the police at the end of the games, and I was really baffled when the bill was submitted to me because we didn't reach that agreement. Initially, they were to have policemen to assist in carrying out police duties. We were initially even feeding them. Then they pulled out. And from nowhere, at the end of it, they brought this bill. And I wrote to them to justify why such a quantum. And they couldn't justify. So that is where we've gotten to. I was shocked to the marrow with the kind of bill they brought. And I said, please give us justifications and break it down to support what you are claiming.
4: How many weeks did the games go on for?
2: We started from the first, second, third, with regard to the early games. But officially, the games started from 8th to 23rd. But we had early games. So give or take, let's say we had about 2 weeks.
4: 2 weeks of games.
2: About 3 weeks. Let's say from 1st. To 23rd.
0: Okay, Dr. Kwaku Ofosuasari and what is Wade and Kakra Edin Chimun Kakra Edema committee no. Enra and Jaffe with me at twa so Timia I clear my mouth for it, you know. Timia
1: as an individual. Sammy Pesa me kofa meko siki permission or me kwaji permit from the Ghana Police Service. What ya say? Sammy Pesa me demonstration. They will have agreement with me.
0: Me too, pa.
1: Before they give me permit, before ya can say ya assign it police if wa on me baba bo
0: on me diwechi
1: on me baba diwechi. And the local organizing committee chairman, Dr. Kwaku Ofosuasari, is in. Sitting right before the public account committee of Ghana, telling us say, onim ya can say, enama. A course with agreement between the Ghana Police Service
0: and the LOC.
1: And the LOC also on him. On him, the figures are not involved.
0: Also, we in our police for this. And they said they are not permitted. Minister, a press conference, and at 2 p.m. And matters are about to come once in a search matters. Only clarity, ebeba. We come home. Okay. And FIFA World Cup, I call your preparation, baby, you do, and related issues, especially. Sika, how much I dey call supporters, I dey call. Obe come home, sem. They just ended African Senior Athletics Championship. You be come home, sem. And the Ghana Swimmers Association, Omo, yeah, World Aquatics, no. Then you be come home, and many other matters. And you know, there, and some question, kwa. And minister, ebe ya no.
1: Okay, can we be kwa kwesi say?
0: Said the nyoma ye person.
1: Ye be hu public ni be hu. Ye beti nyoma bi ase. Ye beti nyoma foforo bi. Ye benya, you know, counterweight as to nyoma kuko kwaso no. Definitely damage controls will come in about certain issues. Be any na nam from him any hu kon ba. But me be there say, papa, the final conclusion of the whole thing, then we have a public account committee and make a revelation. May I say, a whole your fund is a national sports authority, CR7. Your fund say,
0: Chumesi,
1: Professor Patrick Chumesi. You see, a whole NSA boss or the brand new pickup that belongs to the state, Aqua that hotel, I'm a pickup, no Ajira. Wa ba be ka se oda sori ye no na pick up mu no na odi akono enye dan eni ho public account committee asan ade ne bai ya twe no ya te ya nya asan ya san boso biem se no kure so the a brand new pick up akọ a hotel amade na yira up to now ye nim ne se ye wa had a public account committee e order for an arrest of the national sports authority rep wo Northern Region. Sir, Northern Region, Sika, NSA, Edoma can't to me now, opening a Vienna in Eddie, in Tomuncello. Up to now, me no can say. Yeah, who may be as awesome, no offer. And the public account committee will sit down, do all these fact findings, make sure.
0: But after that, some of them almost say charge you a been so refunded. But in our case, the answer then TB sir.
1: And then I maybe say in our case, you ain't answer me.
0: Because for the African Games, how much you spend here, yeah, even warm accreditation and some media services, no? They huge.
1: They huge.
0: She see can you spend here, so I'd be on the same year be by. But 10 be and the same by can be ano. They try to defend it.
1: I may defend it.
0: Me say you well, any serious jurisdiction. Sir poor voters are say at least now one poor vote to boo ye mid air no. I was said the GAA president or somebody must a head must rule.
1: Yeah.
0: What you say?
1: I agree.
0: Because a guy and must change. Okay. So obi dimika and any poor wa plot to poor no mid air. Ponumu boom, you know, and we are when you be able to catch yourself some of the athletes, you know, and the woman equipment
1: by.
0: Why? In the country where they are good, papa.
1: I don't make a
0: good year, though.
1: We are funny. We are funny. A good year, the Okroma.
0: And premium say, boo, you know, and about who, back when and I appear in the Tiqua, near Baba Castle, Oman, and you'll be by. But obey the equipment, but then yet the right equipment. You don't make sure as any panbeisu. Povo to cram, and you need to be the povo, but to the flight, Miss Emily, povo taba, a bray inspect it. Because Pono, a big war, wait a day, and a fiber, it doesn't break easily. If they care to know, a fiber. It will be just like that. And to Uber, no, I reach a certain duration. Ne span that do baby. And me qualify for.
1: Missy, Krumha, Papa, you are not far from right. A grown up, a dos will come. So, okay, quiet. Nian nam swa Ghana boxing. Economization. So, okay.
0: Make up a
1: good. Yako for boxer, Besha, due diligence and cost because Kakao will be bad. Ebenya won't hold ADNT. Ne the boss are coaching a ring. No, be a formula will woo. Afeko Riachino. No, minor Jedim Gracia. Sana, hey, at you.
0: Say, setting up, say, ne a committee. They don't see the powers of committees, no. Then, a commissioner and a war, so coincide judicial powers like the high court. Maybe a new honoma, go who is a committee, who is a committee, on your bar, now castle on refund the answer on your papers up and down, sir. Not matter, I
1: don't mean we agree.
0: What you say? Say a commission pan, your name, Crophobia from Waha.
1: Because local organizing committee, now, your program, search program. any day will be seeking approval or permission from the if I say Ghana Police Service. Ghana Police Service will not dispatch the personnel without it. And Nassau, Nakata, Nassau, how many policemen are you expecting? I would be the Nassi. Meaning, now you're documented. And Ghana Police Service doesn't belong to an individual, it belongs to the state.
0: And Omobay is Ombaya Juma,
1: Omabaya Juma,
0: Omte, come, Koba,
1: and Yamu Kacha will say,
0: come with
1: Sika way. And I will say, you are baffled by Sikana Omu Kotun. What is the agreement? Bring the papers, read the agreement for everybody to know. Say, this is the documentation. In fact, this is the contractual agreement between the local organizing committee for the African Games and the National Police Service. No, be a Husampa. These are the exact figures.
0: Until I make a just say, Honorable, maybe I see one a time.
1: Okay.
0: But as the certain minister, so buy enough $5 million in that account, man. And condo the Bayer Duma. And he said, liability. Also buy a wash of papers. And we say, be Sakoso. And you also free police, you know, Namu has a document to be a while. No more. Concrete answers at the committee,
1: agree.
0: You know.
1: I perfectly agree with you.
0: Again, Trahone Mega, unsupported document. That is where we are. Police force will charge the seeker.
1: I'm sure you're the seeker. Hey, a mining institution, aqua genie permission, they are here, Juma. A Juma, we wouldn't say, Sanya, we know. It comes with a cost. We are better answer the country as a winning way. My uncle coaching, Sukaka.
0: Young boy.
1: And Opera can coach in that debate. Bo echire mami aye interview almost by 50 to 60 almost 1 hour interview na bo echire kaka mami na me mfemfiri ho.
5: Look, I wish God that don't put us in front of us because, you know, Ghana, it's all about this huge reputation. But I will say something here today that look, I wish God that don't put us in front of us because, you know, Ghana, it's all about this huge reputation. But I will say something here today that it happens in Portuguese football. We have a lot of reputation, prestige, but during a certain period of our history, we never did it from being great players, competitive to be champion. It's a huge step in life. This is what the fans they need to understand. It was 250 countries that start this competition, then it reduced. Now we have 48 for the title. To be there in the podium in the final four, it is magic. But to dream and to play this competition with the right ambition, first of all, we still don't pay taxes for that. So let's do it, because I always believe that if we put top demands, we can fly. We can fly higher than we can imagine. And that's exactly what I want to do with the boys when they start to talk with them. Look, we can do it. We can do it. All right, Panama, they have a good team. They have good players. England, you know, is England. But this is a football game. This is not the industry or the whatever. This is about a team on the pitch. And every time in my life we have a team on the pitch, it's 50-50. And our chances, they start in our mind.
6: Yeah.
0: Okay, Koku, answer now. We call what you need to know. When said, "Me say the minister be a unit team here," and then you be call.
1: Okay, meet the person.
0: Now you call your details, pa. Now details be yanko for be send me no member. Say me confirming in there. I just want to go and find out. Now me could tie the minister.
7: Explanation.
0: Be my yini na. Ochi na nyami ya dumi ba. Then we can compare the two because we hope say minister Oba you know why he duma. What you say? I was saying a drama per dinner name, Nessa Dinechi. What you say? I may be castle on your drama, Meneno and Yagini. A boy drama. What you say? A boy drama.
1: A drama,
0: but a man a drama pa.
1: Ending
0: in a cheap, ending in
1: a name, Sabbath. Yeah. Intimenco.
0: Call him what's name.
1: Okay. Papa, Carlos Curious at seminar. Your boy, you. Na ni interviewer at that the official platform of Ghana Football Association interview ni wa and I'm upon of course the interview he says some positive things. I mean few say maybe boy chile we are or some highlighting no maybe or kind if you say you're positive.
0: Okay.
1: That is players having right mentality and right attitude in camp, dealing with egos and then giving warning to players and say who you be I say, oh no, would you hundi too much? What I say? Na nya born in na would you hundi? Na mo ba campwa, kakabin some near dear, dear, want to mean in your day, and ye juma. amount for Kranom ever into account. I mean, a number across previously between only Cristiano Ronaldo,
0: as yeah,
1: as your the Pamo Noni and Hong Kronibanti. In Kofofu said, without we show that tough skin, no, what you say, tough sure. skin or ba, next over to me, Abuaye. Papa,
0: yes,
1: one,
0: sir.
1: One thing, I can't be ama coaches any successful in the Black Stars. Hey, you never be able to edit team nature, come here, you know. Now, I'm influencing players against coach, you know. In the bimu, where coaches, you know, where they are coming from. Not respecting them, say, this is the leader, regardless of who he is and where he's coming from. You make an person make a question, you say, you bless us, you know. You do level beer, and as you do level beer, even who question player performance and a player any boof we got. We saw some Ivory Coast. A player told a journalist, he said, Obiena no obeshina soup. Because Wakase performance, you know, is not the best. The same blasters and they cried the day amount for vouchers yen fanko woke up. Aba, have you forgotten the day you want Ghanaians were saying in say the players are not giving us value for money and for that matter performances in yet. Inti man bom humbo ni si kasam na mo jeni ade de soso ndodo and bo na mo o ka so be ka so mo ye o ma djuma
0: yeah
1: e ye djuma na mo ye inti we should allow them
0: no mo djuma as mo jan be ka bi as mo jan ko as slow mo be ka
1: as a mo ina be ka bi
0: be ka bi
1: so
0: as simple as that discussion me mo nya ma me hu position
1: no one here
0: say ye de ne kwa na say
1: me ni position
0: no ni position
1: no me ni position many position.
0: Most of us are position.
1: Omo de ne kwa oye Ghana ni. Omo amfada nkwa Ghana ni ne de ne be gye mfa botwana ni nhyem. Yes, okwa oye Ghana ni. But I don't like inte me cause me impe minister contradicting
0: minister
1: de okwa na te bench kwa no a. He can be a player coach. Now a player coach dey yam and license no on technical team ni wan. So those commenter the commenter okwa na no be contradicted ho. But papa, having said sir, me ma coach, you know, the thumbs up, say, or making sure, say, or be dealing with the attitude of your players, you know, to make sure, say, national team call up, you know, you should come with some sort of pride.
0: As o kasado do, ana sana min kwa na mhundi sa.
1: Coach, you know, ne kasa ni momdi ya yebebre, o kasa too much.
0: Oba, ye, one year, yes. Kwa, no, ya tenin kabe 7-8 times.
1: Ni interview ya ye boss, you see, o kabibi wo, and the coach is funny, you see. When you deal with smart people,
0: I'm a rare baby.
1: Because your situation is a woman, blaster situation, you deserve a coach or casa more than resources. No.
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0: Yeah, I'm on for you, Ding, you know. Hey,
1: good
0: resource into you.
1: Resource into that. 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
0: Because no matter the many ways, Uber can, Uber yet there, Uber frame me, Uber yet coming, you know. O'Connor could free more group stage. And I said, friendly matches, see, Basasa, Koje 5-6-7. People raise voices. And in the end, no doubt about it.
1: Why? How can you tell me, sir, it takes magic to play the semifinals of the World Cup? It takes magic to play the semifinals of the World Cup. Coach, hey, hell no. Hey, hell no. World Cup semifinal. And your magic, lady, but World Cup semifinal. Papa, what can you hear now? Germany 4G World Cup in 2014. Yeah. Germany, they were the first country to arrive at Brazil. Germany for Equity World Cup Village, at Brazil. That was the tournament that Germany for share Brazil for 7-1. Okay. Or some who said on the tournament of Wabaranya then. Oh, Mediago. At that time, Germany had, you know, Omanya, almost share of a 2006. In front of their faithful in Germany. Germany exited the World Cup when they had much trust. Our coach and Didi Jurgen Klinsmann and his Joachim Löw, no, your assistant coach. But when Jurgen Klinsmann was asked to leave, and I said, on what can I say, we'll go mine anymore. See, because hosting win and you're to all corner, and you did Juman, my assistant coach, and he did his Joachim Löw. Papa, from 2006, we played 2010 World Cup. I'm fine, my Germany. Germany prepared 8 years later after that home soil embarrassment. You know, I'm about 2014 World Cup. What happened? Germany finally came with a plan, and on my Omegia. Papa, see, in African continent, Morocco has been a country while working towards playing at the World Cup semifinal.
0: Sure.
1: Country Ben of Africa, why investment? I pay critical attention to football growth on the African continent, Morocco.
0: Oh,
1: if you see Morocco in the semifinal, you're magic.
0: There'll be no magic.
1: Now, coach in it, coach on Saturday, man, on the first match, catcher will say, 48 countries, a couple World Cup, but to be in the semifinal last 4 days, it takes magic.
0: I was saying, Jumana, I hear the talking for him.
1: Ah, it takes magic. Coach, your number match, it takes magic to play semifinals of the World Cup simply because the country is coming from, they have abundance of talent, but since 2006, Portugal and ball semifinals of any organized World Cup that into coach in a few say, even with Portugal no abundance of talent, you know, any top stars in the crowd, on to me more semifinal, yeah. Now say Ghana the case in India. Just a magic in Konyanko. Any young fan and Kubu and Simon Kwe. Some magicians. But if it takes magic there, then we need to go with magicians.
0: Maybe
1: coach.
0: Maybe your person say you need all the infrastructure you are mentioning. Yeah, your favorite in all the 48 countries, your favorite map, maybe with a small luck, a bit maybe one man. That one is magic too, Anna.
1: He is just responding to the minister. Nasima Okan said the target is semi final. He is just giving the minister an indirect response.
0: Okay.
1: Yes. Into Okache and said to play in the semi finals, you know, it takes magic. But Yamodia, for what we know, no, at least to get value for money. We know, sir, your sector minister, you did a minus second etrianica. I be catch there, you say. Per the contract, I will know all your privy to no. What you say? Or see, target your dear my coach, you know, and you say, or did a minor, a baby semi final. And I'm a boy. Or go beyond 2010. And beyond 2010, a semi final. And I'm a boy.
0: Sure.
1: That is what we know. And that particular thing is non-negotiable. So the coach should stop trying to play with our minds.
0: Yeah,
1: because we will keep him in proper checks. Say, sabi in prayer, say, Edumana, your dear man, until your situation, I say, Ghanaians pay critical attention to little details. Then I say, we'll run to commentary. And I say, Edumana won't start here. No, we'll publication about one thing, no. Hey, about Burton.
0: Every week, yeah, about Kuba.
1: Every week,
0: players. No, so no one team.
1: Every week, be.
0: Oh my, assurance. Oh my, assurance. Be fine. In 2014, Kwaku Bunsam said he injured CR7, and what happened? And one historian anyway. Okay, I said, don't you think if he. The coach refuses to grant interviews. The same media and some Ghanaians will tell him he doesn't respect the media. Now that he is talking, some people are also saying he is talking too much. Nobody is even saying he says what kasa. What you say? As a social media comment, you know, media. I mean, my personal opinion. And I respect most media. I say every other day, as be 2 days, 3 days. We are also posted before a year in Facebook page. I know America.
1: The page.
0: Zamria team no camp. They say team no camp. And in Komobia, we bet made in Oho. A free camp ba na. Ekoyia wa be kan ho asem ankoyia na wa be kan ho asem
1: team coaching there okasa because yenye tournament na yewo
0: yeah
1: unyambo match
0: ba kokra wo moy
1: match ba kokra wo moy na we yaba because FN dey come opportunity to address the whole country o and yes o ba your nye interview people should understand say the FA created an environment for him to address or the platform for him to address every single person in this country. Your man central for opportunity to ask him questions. Your be send where you are no F and Nankasan Susan will platform. Yes, yeah, per se, and would de, you know, and come on, Ebia Amba press conference, and I say, and would de, I know, so daho. But on one, so maybe you also want to
0: say, because here, Piapa, I got 3 days, I'm an about match, because here, Piapa is Ogasa, and I so be pussy, baby. I mean, yeah, and ta ANC. Kwa kufu meshuma sama waba na yetimia tuwa. So busi ya fwa sempe FM sini ye 94.7 la hon eti yungkonya. 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
8: coffee tempo.
0: I will name Bobo too much.
8: Ojibo na.
0: Open to me. And now I proceed. I video no.
8: Now I'm gonna swear draw. Or chichi ya swear draw per win. Now coffee tempo.
0: Obo bo na swear di ago.
8: Bolo. Or goalkeeper look. I'm gonna swear draw lo. As ombo as a mobo. La finally we're about to. Bolo that's what di ago.
0: Chale. And now I'm saying what you. Omisha. But could be a sign too more. Omene kotoko no. Ajay. Or
8: chichi ya. No ejina ho. No wasibra. Bona, what be who bought to do an last year Shakotako Sanche has. Last year comment to be by pine. A cofitum phone of what's actually. Okay, obviously, a pine, and it is there.
0: And it is there. No? Oh, and videos may not oppose you. I mean, who did you actually? May I like
8: the team's name? Come
0: on, skill.
8: Big teams,
0: the Chimbe Jammer, Nakodia.
8: Say, Bechim Prince, do come in a few, Omoton, no quabu, Chile, Hafiz Hunta Conconi, Sufi Bechim. Abdullah Idris Sufi Bechim, August Nokra. Hey, almost someone nature talent, oh. She, Avonyon. Nashe Clinton Dodu mo this place
0: Asempa FM
8: which in recent years o me na tom
0: yeah
8: and me are sure because most of their players
1: the ultimate football
8: that Aziz amu the
0: goalkeeper
8: yes amu the set kojo e ma kotoko e na amu the set for ma nations amu the Kofi Agbesime ma has yes, since local market in some yard here, but maybe a depending
1: age. I bet they go tell them we now.
8: Yeah, depending age, you know. Maybe okay. We are very younger, possibly you meet me at Tonwa Kwabuchi, but maybe we are all get a good offer. Possibly you can get him. Make sure, say, market back up with you.
0: No, no, no, no. The boy, no, dear, or was killed too much.
8: Too much. No, maybe away new, okay, you to meet your captain. No,
0: sir.
8: Or your captain, look out there. No more boy, be see your friend, Yawano.
0: Yawano.
8: See, Yawano. I'm a former player. Yawano. Okay. Yeah. Ni miyaketwa. Onu so chichindudu.
0: Hey, number one, you team in chichis.
1: Papa, maba.
0: Do well, mbai. O si yangu kwenye mbai. You want to say chichis? I didn't know mbai. Na me pesa me kwa sana yangu. Live on the YouTube page.
8: Yes.
0: Team mbai ananke team.
8: The skillful Kofi.
0: Oh no no no. The high team in sunye mbai.
8: Yeah yeah. No ni bobo. Oni bobo. Bet me abo as
0: a. Can you when you
8: read it?
0: Asempa FM. Equitana or Dadan was
8: the Diago number 51. Hey, the Diago too much. Yes, I should you. I mean, you can let a mess up or blacks.
0: Bakubi, so you see Dan in home.
1: And this is a way to call the woman cray in a boy.
0: I'm even admiring
1: individual skills.
0: Skill, no.
1: Skill
0: set in the moment.
1: The midfield no born in there.
0: Yeah. Because at first, I know you talk as oh, say football players ne entertaining.
8: Yes.
0: Oh, woman, team in that down. Oh, Oko Park. I don't say me go show but we they just imagine a Premier League game. Oh, actually, ni pa be mi ensan. What you say?
1: Hey. Double.
8: Double. Double. Double. Double. Che loss in Che Yakola. So wa bobe 3 matches.
0: Oh, other video say me hu ya ode. Where they were done ho brutal.
8: Yeah.
0: Look at it.
8: Yeah, Hubert Jehu na wako sign no. Tie nyam kola.
0: And a loss in no no no.
8: Yeah, so the phone na ni say. Na won say Adabo Kosciano. After just that
0: say no ko complaining no so. We dey enye hwe.
8: All Blacks
1: the ultimate
0: no so ma hwe. Why not post here?
8: What's the Ojibo on midfield? Ochin defender.
0: The video, what am I doing?
8: Imagine me na me go social share. Omu di netia.
0: Because I know na me who first.
8: Yes.
0: The enu na me say who say Odi we are told. I'm saying that boy. I say me.
8: Yeah, I say Odi we need to know so. Odi spotlight not to know so. Ochin ya, Ochin ubia. and I'm missing no such a quality there. I was say onya that hype or no, and then yeah, me one want say and then yes, also by this season, so we're the star boy of the team. So man, I'm in release, you know, I'm an uncle there, but Papa relegation zone common na maba BBD na mommy last year table nini this year table Papa me pese yes yes idea we only say last year Accra Lions are owe 16th place eh will league table no so no onu na owe 16th place will league table no so no na okuta 35 points on the core relegation
0: okay
8: but this year obi wo 44 core bit me hide
0: akor
8: core relegation now per they are observing this season no any the current league table no who are 45 are avoid the relegation wouldn't didn't say avoid even before match day 34
0: didn't yeah
8: because Nations FC winning the last game Kobenya 44 it means that who are 45 kwana will lose your match day 34 kwana
0: yes
8: yes because the last team no as 45 you know. It's as we speak 45 is a pass mark last 2 weeks here but can we say possibly over 45 points are let's just say what passing exams you know.
0: Okay.
8: Indeed and they it to me have been now Nations

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2: Karela at the Aliu Mahama Stadium will lose just one game per.
3: That is the habitable.
2: And one defeat in 16 matches.
3: Meaning they are beatable there.
2: I'm a beatable.
3: But we bet things are questioning him.
2: 16 matches.
3: The nations
2: is the same. We'll lose.
3: So we are saying that they are. But we are saying that they are. No, we are saying one pempa. Not just a.
2: Oh, yeah, beatable. And the nation's last away game, or question Heart of Lions.
3: Uh-huh.
2: And the nation's a losing two consecutive home. And the nation's in cup relegation. And a vision, so assure.
3: Oma na kosi omo.
2: It's just 6 points now. We lose soon. Nama and they, the last day, nations
4: enter
2: relegation zone. Order the okita the least points. Now, Papa T, this is where nations bet me a survival.
3: Me too, pa.
2: Nations survival. Ani yon komo me bri mas no. Inti calculator nations survival ya calculator.
3: Bibi. Hmm. Yazi yazi. Doctor kwa mi chukwa na mori calculator.
2: This is Omo Shekarela one. Oshé Karela, we are on here. We are 44. Just say young apostles elusu.
3: Two summers.
2: And now say Sio Douglas elusu to Kotoko.
3: Wow.
2: It's you. Two options for nations. Nations can only survive if they beat Karela one.
3: Mm-hmm.
2: But so Oshé Karela now Sio Douglas share Kotoko. Now young apostles share summers.
3: Obedem
2: 44 on the call. And so Oshé Karela now. Sio Douglas draw, Obeko 43. Young Apostles draw, Obeko 43. Nafe. Nation's survival would depend on the two games now. Obeko so on Sunday. That is Young Apostles versus Samatex. Sasuna. Asante Kotoko versus Sio Douglas.
3: Okay.
2: This is where Sio Douglas best survive. I'm with the mass no Dawson. Sio Douglas, Okuta 42. Oshé Kotoko pe wa survival. Sio Douglas ain't here resource in Biawa Kumasi Sunday.
3: As I'm matching my teaching, Komubia Elkos.
2: Sio Douglas can only survive unless
3: Obitikotoko.
2: I was so ashamed. Odrokra on survival. Odra 43. Just a nation's elusu. Odra 43. Just a nation's elusu. Olusua. Just a nation's elusu. Sio Douglas Lusua. Just a nation swim lose to Tamale. It is a nation lose to Tamale at 41 on the core relegation. All Blacks 42 at their survival. But all Blacks 45 points on the core.
3: There's no destiny in Nukuta, woman, Kasa.
2: Just win. Or win here, or call. Now, Papa.
3: Yes.
2: In a case where all these three teams need Nabe winning, still nation score 44 points.
3: Head to head in the baby,
2: yeah. 44. So when you're 44, more back now 42. Until we now we near 45.
3: Okay.
2: Now under the 44.
3: Okay.
2: At the court relegation. So Papa, this weekend, this is a bit of disadvantage in nation. What's the last 2 weeks? Now vision was under the line.
3: Yeah, me kaipa.
2: And sad the a nations FCR. We be feed the line. So our nations have better under the line. Until Bibia nations in a critical condition. Until everyone say nations were emergency room. How OECV treatment? I hear change the doctor and the baby can't hear. So our survival.
3: Yana
2: and all depends on other results. So Papa, weekend with the big games, the three big games. I decide that crucial. Young apostles. Any team, my friend, Samates game, no? We are missing Chenya, Asante Kotoko, any sweet papa, Kotoko sweet draw blacks, Kotoko uniform one.
3: Kotoko for on from so I beatable. So many times.
2: Beatable.
3: But from a year between Parker Jamie and Sam.
2: No,
3: quite now supporters any Monday.
2: Don't lose one.
3: Kotoko, I'm going to
2: punch it. And yes, I'm fine. Don't lose
3: one. I'm going to make time. I'm going
2: to perform.
3: I'm going to budget 3 points. No.
2: Kotoko, budget 3 points.
3: Oh,
2: Papa. And I say, Bassa, nice are you?

0: because I drove him. Satan, no, a bar. That is also called relegation, you know.
1: It's all last car, Mr. McCall. It's with the picture of a cow. It's Papa.
0: Yes.
1: Weekend we aim. But, Osha, no, this will be such a vision war. 44, and I'm so vision, but. Ejiana or Drokra, the last game of both of you,
0: yeah.
1: Or draft.
2: Semper FM.
1: And we are 45, yeah, we are secured. Now, and in here, Usher from Brekum Chelsea 47, Bechem 47, Baseke 46, Vision 44, Vision FC Pet, and we are just in the last game, yeah, at home. And when to me and Shea Diana Mpo, no, but draw 45, or Diana, a year that ni survivor, no. Then, yes, Swedraw Blacks, Young Apostles, and Nations FC. Which team would join a year 11 Wonders, Nehor Boy okay. United? Papa, Adebak, who should the general statistics of the league?
0: Mike Bones will say the vital king makers this weekend are Asante Kotoko and Karela. And what did by
1: Samatis and
0: Kahom?
3: A century of protection.
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0: And referee Patrick Papala see will teach you and say, bro, tell Moshaban that Young Apostles losing in Wenchi to Samates is an impossible tense. Good morning. And now, on also, B.O.B. so message you have now,
1: maybe I'm going to be able to
0: see. And the Equabia so now, we're waiting for a free relegation. What do you need here?
1: So, almost survive. Almost survive. And then we are Papa, but the this season, I am very impressive. I'm the general statistics of the Ghana Premier League. And Udim Sepapa, weekend way, match day 34, you recorded 13 goals, sir. Now you have 600 Ghana Premier League goals,
0: goals
1: in
0: okay.
1: the 2025-2026 season. Sir, you recorded 20 goals, squad. And now you say you are surpassing your total. Goals tally, yeah, now you're expected because usually you bought 306 matches in every season. 306 matches, you know, the least goals are expected. You know, 600.
0: Okay,
1: now last season, total goals needs to buy 591 into your shorting 9 goals. Into last season, into me and 600 goals, you know, and last season, pe and only season since I call 18 club league, you know, yenya. The total 600 plus goals.
0: Okay.
1: 2020-21, you have 691.
0: Wow.
1: 2021-22, you have 627. 2022, you have 644. 2023-24, you have 628. And at 2024-25, last season, you have 591. You're shorting 9. But this season, interestingly, the total goals of 587
0: yeah.
1: with a game to go, which is 9 games. You know?
0: So you have 13,
1: you 13 goals to cry now. You have 600. You have 20. The NHS say you have surpassed 600 plus goals.
0: Goals
1: and that
0: okay.
1: is a basa. Now after 2024, the total season, you have least number of goals as champions. Now it looks like media my redeeming. You know,
0: move
1: from 16 to 18 club league, you know, media man and Nikita the least points as champion or the 60 points,
0: okay.
1: And the edgy 2022-23 season that was the debut, the W trophy. Said they were starting
0: the kind of the Premier League,
1: yes, not edgy. So, but me, I did the Premier League, but what me and Nijia under coach Augustine,
3: the ultimate
1: this season. Wasanswaji and the coach Tanko
0: Ibrahim.
1: The two
0: yeah.
1: coaches in the team are record. But the total goals on the 60, you know, in his first time OG League, you know, this time Wabenya 62. Now 62 now Wabenya, and the last game against Heart of Oak. Don't forget that last year, Gold Stars the 63 NRG League, you know.
0: Okay.
1: And the last year, the team will be a second, you know, Lions in your 60 points. This season, last game never Baba cause the papa tea the analysis.
0: Me too, pa.
1: Ghost stars. Now 57 possible 60. And a medium ever away to hassle folk. or this was 62. When the house we bought draw pa into the house and shit na and in a drawer. It's a 63-60 that's how to build.
0: Okay.
1: And it tells you say you make it progress in the Premier League. Kotoko and they kita the most points as champion. And since I bought 18 Premier League team, only 67 under Dr. Prosper Nante Ogun. And at 2021-2022
3: year records.
1: Some boy with the house, Aj. Dr. Prosper Nante Ogun. And so by the team my friend Asante Kotoko Bejie. August Nivas Adote the Media Mabejie. Nuruddin Amadou. At the FC Samates G and a Frimpong Manson last year. Na papa, Frimpong Manson come on and a Hunkaka. Last year, by this time, no Baba G League. This year, by this time,
0: no local relegation.
1: Or battle relegation.
0: A problem.
1: Yes, a problem. But my memory records, we. When you say papa,
0: me too, pa.
1: More records too. Now, why your judgment? Now, she said, why not a big disadvantage, dear man? The last time at team B. Echo Division 1, 16 years, Samba, you know. So season now, co relegation. So you draw blacks. Echo 16
0: years. 16 years.
1: When you say Buffalo, co 16 years by.
0: Bye bye.
1: 2023-24. Back to Division 1. So you draw blacks, co 16 years. So I satisfied then.
0: Abba.
1: Season way or battle relegation. Again, any so you draw blacks, records are a disadvantage. Mom. Nations FC. The last three FA Cup final. Seko Basse, two Premier League teams never about.
3: The ultimate score.
1: Last year, unfortunately. Team now only Kotoko boy, not a Division 1 team that are golden kick. But last 2 years now, team only the boy
0: but okay, but for
1: Africa final core relegation that season. Last 3 years, King Faisal
0: are the only last 3 years, okay.
1: Premier FC on also core relegation. This year, Nations FC are called MTN Africa final. And now all Pokobo only Dreams FC. Dreams FC, yeah, sooner. Only Division 1 team can fight a boy, yeah.
3: Season. The ultimate score.
1: Obia our big disadvantage. That is Swedish Blacks Nations FC. So at the end of the season, possibly these three teams, you know, but I could be to me joining Hohoi and 11 Wonders. Nations, Swedish Blacks, or Young Apostles.
0: Very well. Possibly, but very well.
1: Bit me join. So, Papa, where you fact, Kaka. Midi Eja. Na
0: answer na obe sorry no. Na mi bisa kaninja se. Ye goken.
3: The ultimate
0: are you produce after ye in league season no. Ano pay me wo prize money no aha. The team biya ebinya. Me my argument se I was said the last team kra inya skeni bi. What you say? But me yes argument om zo afine dia sha se. And tibia go time goes on na. Omri become because o share the EPL locks na. Team now warrior no kra no your money scan yes scan odi kodi obetimi dia ko to player na so obetimi dia ko bo an ho aba and that explanation at all so
1: first time
0: but what about wo mo di goken e wo ye league no but ye wi goken nyina wi a ye as ye hu ba bi o mafa ye ontimi make blaster squad no any are
1: the goken no me
0: na fi ye just a minute woni ko ku na
1: yanko recent top scorers no from DOC Taylor or share 18 goals to Abednego Tete Gold Stars or share 18 goals to Eye Yawano 22 goals to Steven Amankona back to back or share 19
0: goals
1: and share 15 goals last season and San Oko once Okra na currently or
0: top scorer
1: the last time Okra G goal in 2013-2014 or share 16
0: goals goals
1: Edima Bechem who has was share 15 goals
0: let us say BB Wahua was here may initiate
1: quality no
0: BB Wahua was here may initiate going to me more league in and did the top scorer of the season. Who we are, I just say, be a look up last
1: year. Depending on your more console, once a deal we see a week, Carella, no, on 2020-21 now.
0: Okay, but Okwa is still by a gun any.
1: Yeah, but your performance
3: is ultimate.
1: Sports. I was a coaching starting monitor, baby, Oko.
0: Yeah,
1: Okwa now, Obo, O perform, yeah, and then
0: you
1: never
0: because your league, you know, Unisa, no, a more than Kakra, a more than Kakra, and tis a. But getting in it to beat me and they are scoring 15 and 19. At least I was consciously who said no, send the panel, your man opportunity goes to November.
1: Usually, every time we're not coaching any other player, no, say we be away, we go keen because we can do it.
3: The ultimate
1: August Nukra will be a bit magic. Now, Odi Omonti, you have to now start up. If you are here, season attack will be caught. If you are caught Tunisia, you are here.
0: Or the ghost in the corner.
1: If you are a Kobo, or could see a kind war. If you are with GP, or could see a Kaba. Usually, once African countries near players, new years go keeper, no more player talk. Okotokona player and okot first 5 matches on Bobby first series. You have to now observe players who are constantly playing. If your players no so you go keen now, or some share baby,
0: or more corner.
1: Mm. Or consistent because Mikaidi
0: was here. Jonathan so what time was shot. Yes, so we have an opportunity. Don't be bisa. Maybe a bed no go tete dien. Nanka will you go okay? No, your man was our opportunity. No, oh, or Kobe be crana, your man opportunity because we're a whole season.
1: Yes, you are non so.
0: You are not near a man. Oh,
1: look at your 22 goals.
0: And this boy, your friend is a guest in Oka.
1: Yes,
0: Unso Oko Tanzania or Kohio or prove so bit me about. On Yamba, near mid season cra or Baba fight tissue goose. What you say? And to be beside, and this is a journal man, it's a concern. I was here, dear, if you go, Kings, no, no, to wait to me. Watch ya, Mr. Davy.
1: Meet me in Chiano.
0: On Chiano. Now, I'm in Nicosiano.
1: And you bump pudding.
0: And Nicosiano, eh?
1: It's
2: a good FM.
1: Uchiano. One can't say, I'm
0: in the house. There is a home, dear, only by what?
1: Uchiano.
0: Oh, me by near so.
1: Okay. Papa advise you. Oh, BBI are fine.
0: BBI are fine.
1: BBI are fine.
0: Oh, me JD pa.
1: Me Shian. Oh, so you been come.
0: High pressure. Well, BBI anka so BBI ho.
1: Oh. Unti na me ba ha yo no so me twen kaka na oye we na me so.
0: Ah, chairman mami.
1: Unti me cha Mr. Collins the CFO.
0: Chairman mami.
1: CFO papa.
0: Oye ni papa too much. Too much. Too much.
1: Too much.
0: Too much.
1: And ohun wa the way we be gina okra. Ebe o ko tumi Shian na wa park in the car.
0: No bongo. No be bongo come sa.
1: Ababu mu ye enye kwa
0: na. Na yo so ho fa papa. So on the bema but
1: that no be bisam so opinion ni ma hwe na me so David.
0: Bema, handsome young man. Yeah. But the wife and me, who know me say, hey! Say, Intina, we say, financial officer, yeah.
1: Financial officer, so I was so muy full. Nasikano so asadashi.
0: Kwaku, yeah, yeah, yeah, yeah, yeah, yeah, yeah, yeah, yeah, yeah, yeah, yeah, yeah, yeah, yeah, yeah, yeah, yeah, yeah, yeah,
5: yeah, yeah, yeah, yeah, yeah, yeah, yeah, yeah, yeah, yeah, yeah, yeah, yeah, yeah, yeah, yeah, yeah, yeah, yeah, yeah,
2: Asempa FM.
5: Nye ye bia ni sisi ya ye to whom you know. 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
0: Oye sure. 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
5: Uji go kine ye mkwa bake. 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
1: D.O.C. 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
5: D.O.C. 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Na omu friend Blasters.
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5: Ne dia we see Taylor ball na obode ma Carella no enu bi na Jonathan so obo yo de call Blasters no
0: na bed ne go eye
5: abed ne go tetem so
0: no sorry na se kwesi edu wo nyina eye football
5: kwesi edu
0: na okay guest no okay agama
5: ne kwesi edu am je league kwa ima no kobi so wan call Blasters but ne wo house of fan say Benjamin Nasaria ochi Olympics a ni team akwa relegation wa ba house ochi Blasters Anna,
3: well,
0: it's your opinion.
5: I'm not sure. That was exactly my stand at go. That time. Mm. That was the previous house and I was. My position was that. And in fact, I'm a ball league. That weekend, we had opportunity to interview him at the studio. And that was the case. Say, Sabi, what do you say? Onya diempo. Manin kono nko boni
0: yewu se. Onko chane lak. Yama opportunity.
5: Yama was our chance. No, we will not give you that opportunity because who is your club owner? Who is behind you? And yet, the ba and faso ben yebinga. At the end of the day, nobody is thinking outside the boss, you know, nobody is giving anybody opportunity. You pesi ehun bebia wo free ba. Na make say, she players o ma kwa na e bi na e wo ka August Snokra dey. August Snokra eji goking e wo gan ha before this time.
0: 2013 2014.
5: Na at 2013 2014 Samuel Atakumi, say no ni division 2 e bia na we division 3.
3: Yeah. Ultimate sports show.
5: Suraj Saidu 2013-2014, no, my house of Okumpo. And so, all the house and no, the world dream saves here. She goes, so I was shake a cray or no suji jinemo. But as old as Augustine Okra is, it tells you the player has something. Also,
2: I'm confined.
5: Yet, tap into it. And no, ma, they be a mekase. We've been wise how I handle Benjamin Asari situation. Now, no, kwa ye gana funtia. And Kasari, I'm coming in for more than that. But ye gana funtia, and ye kase. Goalkeeping has become a bane on Ghana football, especially your Black Stars, you know, for so many years. And we'll be adding a new tomb. So Benjamin Asari, the more uniform, and the commentary. Now,
0: and
5: the goal came,
0: let's say, and the goal came,
5: it should be something that I would say deliberately. Say, I even think it's a time wasting. Say, Bebo League, Baby, and I will go king, or say, some campaign, say, and finding Cobb Black Stars. And I send call for some window, and you tomb. Around, you know, I'm sure Ghana pray. Now, Ghana League, motion is saying.
0: Okay, Black Stars are a messed up team already. Don't put the burden on the coach.
5: And the coach is
0: that way, Dubai. Good morning, my show. I'm enjoying your program live at Media and some junction. As Sempa Sports, really fantastic by all standards. And I'm working on that. Anyway, Kaninja, you talk too much. Where are the players? Where is the teamwork? And you want this team to reach the semifinals? What a joke. And Joseph Odru. But Kaninja, is that target realistic? Ghana is about the lowest ranked team at the World Cup. And it's a man for a drink.
5: The target is realistic. Catch up, Minister.
0: I said, Now, Frank, good morning. Frank Mitu Nkache. Well, one of my ardent listeners. Kotoko supporter. But Mitu Nkache. I mean, also, good morning, you are.
5: Manope, my minchia bijo. Minkanche, shalom, echita for say, unofficial media member, committee member.
0: Okay.
5: Minsumi feature, say,
0: Bibia,
5: nurse is in dear. People should watch out. Papa, nurse is in dear. People should watch out.
0: Okay.
5: Yeah, but the public will produce quality players for the national team. What do you say? The nurse is in dear. Shalom FC. Yeah, but I'm pay Maminchia Big Joe. Big Joe. I'm pay Big Joe. Special good morning to you and your family.
0: Okay. Yeah. Okay. Now, Kofi France, Air France, the Nelson, Dobaba, Coupe Edini Bedi na Winiela Winiela Koku una emedin utaya de hwe na yenye we mfama Yekofi France I mean huni ye se zinipani aho de ba form na nsenti ya mpese mehwe edini ye na yetimeko bodini ye na mfama Kofi France
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0: no enye Winiela de ana
5: Winiela.
0: Happy special birthday to you. 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Winiela, O papa ne Kofi France or France or say and then wish you na yen can't you say what do papa koswa na ye dio you know na nyanko ponso a bit me show and Kofi France ba Kofi France ba penny pa no fe and with your background I be what do you
5: No one,
0: coffee, do one by and see Winiela, beautiful Winiela. 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Can you join home?
5: Come,
0: right? Come, right? Come, right? Come, right? Come, right? Come, right? Come, right? Come, right? Come, right? Come, right? Come, right? Come, right? Come, right? Come, right? Come, right? Come, right?

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1: FIFA side football competition
0: penalty shootout challenge mani mema
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0: fun quiz sack race
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1: afre your talent ni
0: 4 p.m.
1: aya the grand finale
0: Arsenal versus PSG
1: yes or giants chris
0: no live commentary ya swa to my family as and perfect
1: why na we
0: ni
1: so much ni pon

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The grand finale. Arsenal versus PSG. Yeah, sure. Giants, Chris. No. Live commentary. Yes, what? FM. Yes, and FM. Twine and Weenie. That's a match. And it's on the real. Yeah,

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0: Oh, Bunny's on some control.
1: An open 9K.
0: Yendia Kudia Hodronia Tedia Pines Asi.
2: Five aside football competition.
0: Penalty shooter challenge. A man in Mema.
2: Give the bottle challenge.
0: Fun quiz. Sacre.
1: Sesame Bray.
0: A Tedia Big Diaco if you want to miss.
2: Afi Hotel and Uni.
1: 4 p.m.
2: Aya the grand finale.
1: Asna versus PSG.
0: Yes, sure. Jan Screen Soccer.
1: Let my commentary.
0: Yes, what to my family? Yes, I'm perfect.
1: Twine and Weenie.
0: That's a match in a pan area.

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1: Over 1,900 matches brought us to the football finals month. 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It only remembers how it ends. The Premier League, Betway Premier, UEFA Champions League, Serie A, La Liga and more. 8 trophies, 1 month of mayhem to decide them all. Stay connected and watch DStv to catch the football season finale this May. It's on.

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At the grand finale. Arsenal versus PSG. Yeah, sure. Giants Chris or no. Live commentary. Yes, what to me from yes and better. 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Yes, a match in a panel.

0: 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Malaysia. In Ghana, we are more than just individuals. From the bustling streets of Accra to the fishing villages along the coast, from the farmlands of Tamale to the busy markets of Kumasi, together we are black stars. It is not the players on the pitch, it's the seamstress stitching jerseys in Kantamantu, the trotro driver cheering in Cape Coast, the students dreaming big in Ho, and the farmer working hard in Bolgatanga. Each of us plays a part. 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Every kick, every pass, every goal belongs to us all because we are black stars. 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Together we share the dream. Together we share the fight. Together we share the glory. 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

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Afi. Aya Jao Bunny's or some concro. An open 9K. Yadia Kudia Hodronia Tedia Pines Asi. I facade football competition. You're not a shooter challenge, a man in Mema. 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Sacre. Sisabi Bray. Atedia Big Diaco if you want to miss. Afi Hotel and Uni. 4 p.m. Aya the grand finale. Asna versus PSG. Yes, sure. Jazz Chris or no. Live commentary. Yasuatum FM. Yes, and perfect. Twine and Winnie. Yes, a match in a panaria.

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A Semper from UCL Funding. Afi. Ayaja. Oh, Bunny's on some control. An open 9K. Yadia Kudia Hodronia Teddy P. Nessasi. Five aside football competition. Penalty shooter challenge. A man in Mema. Flip the bottle challenge. Fun quiz. Sacre. Sesame Bray. A Teddy a big deal if you win to me. Afi Hotel and Uni. 4 p.m. Ayaja Grand Finale. Asna versus PSG. Yes, sure. Jazz Cream Soap. La Life Community. Yasuatum FM. Yes, and Perfem. Why? Winning. That's a match in a bonnery.

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Bread, yeah, and Mantia Natchley Party Week 1. Ebisi Sabri, Nanso Yawaya, Waya, Waya, Aya Brodia, Anya Mankay, Mantemuni Mumiensa, and I qualify for the grand finale.

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0: Farm, Siavana Park and Restaurant, DSTV, Jaga 4 Peters, Laughing Mouth Wash, Aqua Dot Mineral Water, LPG, Assemble from UCL Fun Day. Malaysia.
1: Okay, okay, I'll see you soon. Why, baby? Hey, my Messi and now my boyfriend, I could see a boss star 959 hash. I want to phone so. And I will really.
2: Anita, and the old doggy park.
1: Oh, bonsoir. I could see a sense of number one.
3: Yeah, my dear, no.
1: And that there was so yummy show, papa. I'm going to toss out a short, sexy dress, no. Uh-huh. Now, Mrs. Sammy T. Now, me yummy nails, no. So come on, come on.
2: Oh, no, no.
1: My fat Uber. Make her do some small 1-2-1-2 rounds behind Sammy Dream. Then we cheer. Hey, Nenen Suhi for order. So, Chinese. And you wine, Papa B. And I didn't mean this, I check, no.
2: Hey, Anita.
1: Now, Sandy Mia, when you hear TV, you know. I also was a sound. No, to prepared. Now, meet me chili, Esimu. I'm not going to sweat like that. See, fine girl.
0: Hey, Anita.
1: Jesus.
0: Baby, I want to know what.

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Now Omo S started strong with a welcome bonus of 2,000 Ghana cedis. Now the Accra boost on so Eddie account home and to win here instantly and instantaneously. Now Usika Nina Egusem and to the outjoin here. 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Atiebisa Sonia Grono. I mean, Ayana Washington Sopa. DSTV, your home of entertainment. DSTV, your home of entertainment. Almost so okay, opa. When we say FIFA World Cup final, no Airbusso. Now Airbusso, no, the biggest football tournament is here, and DSTV is giving you front row seat with us here to all the action live. Hey, DSTV, kwa. Was it front row? Biabe kubia, no. The amount first seat, obetina so. It is a FIFA World Cup 2026, and I yadeba. Now ebe bua uyepa. Bibi habit me a train, then so work up here. A train. Even sleep can wait. And now crab it me at the caca. But work up here, Kujawa. A car 4 years, BM. Asubayashi Bruta. And to win it, DSTV, Shimomu. Let me and to me and Quay. DSTV, the home of entertainment. I don't pay almost a soya sinisi cafe. And I didn't come away, but the chato hano aye. Emaros. MROs is a West Dynamic. Now, also share lasting and quality homewares from Italy. Then look no further. And I said, Womu product, you know. Oh, pa from Italy. Like the Italian wine. The older, the better. Pa. Etia Poye. And your MROs in Kwana di Waymao. Home decos and parampara. Wabama on Yabiama, which means, and yes, ye. What you say? No, we are among amazing sales. What it is, so I have 40% discount. And MROs for Eddie Mawo. And to be patro AB, I would help arresting water heaters, open water taps, open kitchen sinks, WCs, and many more. They are MROs now free woman 0559 650 682. And one number back where the year. Then mumu open your chair, kwanya. And I'm saying your son buma unti. Obey hearing. I just send the Kantanka Automobile Showroom. 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
0: La vie in capital letters.
1: Oh, right,
0: are you in the mood?
1: I'm in the mood.
0: Are you in the spirit?
1: I'm in the spirit, baby.
0: Okay.
1: You know, you should be happy every time. There's life. I mean, when there's life, there's everything.
0: Oh, yeah, sure.
1: Yeah, when there's life, I mean, you know.
0: There's everything.
1: I mean. And when you are.
0: Did you any hope?
1: Yes, you don't have a question. But if there's life, you should be happy. You should be happy.
0: Sabe no say you know mun twa na mun kan ye o when there is life nye bibia na we ye o
1: nkwa jere so
0: have it o kan ye but there is no
1: everything.
0: Oh,
1: you should proclaim o kika kaman nya go me say de bia na o
0: aji wo life pa o go jina mechi bottom drain original
1: well somebody wish for one position no matter that is it too.
0: I get it,
1: people have tried, people have knocked
0: I get
1: far,
0: it
1: you know to set this microphone, people have wished someone or behind it people who quote unquote
0: I'm a soup, but what you do, I'm a soup. I'm the boss player. Now time you have remedy if you are no. And was it? Would ye mumbo be see a two a unisuma and a china bedroom? Now my bed church.
1: Not a bed church.
0: No, I bet church. Didn't you hear emergency a mumuna? Tina, the open crown and fed and available, but or send me a calculation and I'm a proud in it too. Me can't be so as me, okay, as you know. What I say, but the fear of it is that you name go for it.
1: And I'm moody.
0: And to Hana, black free, Kikru.
1: Hey, what are you doing here?
0: What I say? Kikru, no chino crana, then go be fun with him. And though, Debbie beat you a car home. That's a issue for my. That's a idea. I can
1: just say, I too. Problem, no trouble. I call
0: him, you know. And he has a Casemu Casemana voice in PSA, boss player. And I so can you? You know, you hire. Yes. Hey! And Tina, who can come here and imagine how could she say?
1: Almost say a fine, dear.
0: Yeah.
1: Almost say a fine.
0: Okay.
1: And now,
0: imagine them
1: over children. And now, inside.
0: Journalist does it again.
1: Yes, I'm
0: all. Yes, sir.
1: 23 days to the World Cup. Remember, I can't watch them. But, the name Mikey Kakono. 30th November GSM. Yeah.
0: Nipa ba
1: yo. Yeah. I hear na GSM. It's increasing soon. You increase drinks, no? You increase bibia because the calls I'm getting nin. Oh no. 30th. Tema bede. Tia vana bede. Tema bede. Tia vana bede. Ano bede. Yeah. Hey, now, at least to history be ana.
0: At least ana.
1: I see you have done a lot.
0: Oh. Media mean my TV pay.
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0: Now I say list we any list on one. Daily we any list on one. Obi, we say crowd point to attract both player the end of crowd.
1: I say oh.
0: Media experience.
1: I say you have done a lot. Sir.
0: Say me am a catcher. Say Obi experience. I may share with you. What do you say?
1: Say Obi on one money. Obi on who say skirmishes.
0: Me what you see is I'm a TV. Say Madame for be prince. On to USA. I know now. This is I only quite.

0: Nana say list we any list ngwa. The league we any list ngwa. Obet say say crowd point to attract boss player dey no crowd.
1: I say oh.
0: Media experience.
1: I say you have done a lot.
0: Sir, tell me I'm a catch what say will be experience I may share with you. What do you say?
1: Say be on no name e be on who say skirmishes.
0: Me what you see is I'm a TV say madam for be prince on so US say. Oh no, this is I only quite dey no call.
1: Hey.
0: Because on the end na enye come na so I call pack wo. Mpuna no ho sa.
1: I was say mpuna no say hu.
0: Mpuna no say no pack on the car na call mpuna no say no. And them say say we dey kikiri sa na e be do ano.
1: See ni papa ku yo mo e say am timi ko pack up na no style na say asorchene boba asorchene boko so wa dia maso. Mini how many hours omo di here dey. Woni ba omo zo no. Na em say card is full
0: ni. Obeti ya ni say mama wa tell for na beti.
1: Oh, I tell this so Yakobo ho ho. Ah, Masu.
0: Yes sir.
1: That is your show tia Vanna Tama Community 9. I want you to die as some perfume UCL fan dey neighbor.
0: Fantastic.
1: Na yeah. Ye...
0: Mami kan tum say you were your giveaways be if we proud sponsors or your Electroland. And you your prediction in the tuma. We TV bafu.
1: To predict and win
0: yeah remember. Yeah
1: remember. On our should be predict and win. Nothing on the ground so you predict. We won't and no kan carry ni na some no.
0: Carry ni no
1: yeah. Yeah, odi yeah na for yeah be
0: the quarter. And so sir.
1: For TV ni so.
0: Eh master.
1: Yeah.
0: And those are who you can na dia man na waje na
1: onya
0: be bi o de bebo
1: me kai in 2018 ye che TV makumaku be 48 eh ye che ni mo
0: the last 2 years that's a laptops ni e moon ni adini na
1: ni na wa se mo na sa bro for ntade
0: e lotto land for nya colors ni predict and win kwa o mo fa bi representers no so so
1: na o predict bi
0: ah
1: over predict
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0: Yes.
1: I think 48 and half inches ni che ni ya che kese pa no.
0: Bako.
1: Bako on the ground so ti akwa bako boy no nyame nu.
0: Wow.
1: Onya normal your friend is saying group stage dia no nyabako and a finale na ye no horse predictions say dia
0: nyabako menim dia ntia we so obitena fi on the 30th
1: because
0: number 1 ye enuma ba mi nsa na obehwe obehwe distraction of Arsenal
1: eh
0: and not obehwe
1: distraction of Arsenal
0: what you say when nura boy ya omne belly boy me to na me suma eka dwie ni kosua kan kofo e tebe sey o ja sey and I'm still with the moon yewe na mo fa nyenye yi keke but on the 30th destruction of Arsenal the walls of Arsenal
1: say ligine waje tumu se waje
0: me nyin tumu me say until
1: the Crystal Palace don't mean
0: bibia
1: bi sa na ban of Manchester City na sa na fi artem na
0: bomb of ultimate stop ultimate stop no ultimate stop no
1: bo ko meeting no
0: the walls of Arsenal will be broken on the 30th of May. What you say? Apart from a new bubu no, sa jama ewi a ya le betum no.
1: That's not for na be boss.
0: What you say? Now wa obe shas na shirt, I na see Jesse abebia. Kings obe je. 5 5 5. 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Until lawyer we see say,
1: look at the TV now ho shisho.
0: Now what you say? Lawyer we see there there, me pe kakadru kakra ye kin na
1: me tuano
0: me kin na ngasa na me dey
1: hey rese wo
0: e tudi on the 30th
1: say as am perfume UCL fan day mama insha and of course this weekend na ye quiz finale no
0: yeah
1: as am perfume community sports quiz finale near this weekend.
0: Oh, okay
1: na man struggle for eh good o the three communities are confined and they've shown said they deserve to be here and it is going to be massive and okay. Live on as am perfume near Doom TV it's Hello, birthday party, dear. Maso,
0: yes, sir.
1: Me, we are not the birthday nation to honor for your queen, dear. Can you want to go send Eric? I said, "Buddy, what take care when we walk up? We are live on YouTube when we walk up. Be our far we train. What's your dumb online app on the so? Be our far. We are not be movie sir. Your app, our dumb online app on. Umiya sune biya. Mwa biya. Umiya listen to live radio. Ewo, yeah, top right corner. Me and listen to live radio. Over nothing a demo na utiens that you mess up me up on you. At home online, what's my miaso?
0: Yeah,
1: miaso. I was up on a B news in your day and it be a person who be about to cost on a pump and one more. But I call listen to live radio.
0: Oh, okay.
1: Oh, listen to live radio. Nedim was
0: a dem clean.
1: We are to my friend and a cassava and a mammy's and perfume. To ask a perfect because I see when I'm a yobo.
0: Oh, okay.
1: See, your station is thinking now. That's a little that's a little to your network.
0: Not a comment slash experience, no, Mupa, Monfeno, or nobody match.

0: mu nyina ka mu de epo ano de nyina Ronaldo Kwame slash dia ono so ade ba eno
1: ah audio ba me
0: Eric Kemkwe ni me
1: me ko all right on the 30th kai Dr. Tubia Dr. Kwame on BPSA was say on the 30th
0: okay
1: on the 30th on the giggles that my phone nyina giggles what mo did tilapia ne catfish ni na eba ayeti avana
0: Arsenal supporter bi eno obedi bi
1: or say presenters now on the 30th. Dear ye and yet ye bid you, dear ye berry. Dear ye berry. And then dear ye benum.
0: Ningina.
1: So and ye be so the all kind of. Ningina no. Doctor Kwame or PPC Swafa. It ye
0: that's it. It has it.
1: Minim so and yen on the action dear on 20 a 30 of the any bed pa. Mashu. Sir now what's your born oh me what dream but what you buy me trim.
0: Yeah.
1: Saka page up on the cove, you might have it in the ticket. Very, very beautiful goal. One more ordeal, one more river to cross. Crystal Palace await in South London.
0: Okay.
1: Now, no, me see the analysis with me real feeling. Yeah, analysis, you know. Can you just go for by? I said, London, match is the door to the door.
0: Okay.
1: Debbie, no. Debbie, Nampa, Debbie, Bako, so it was South London. Debbie, a quote. Your South Co, East Co, West Co, North Co, where South against Crystal Palace at Randall Bending. Now, Crystal Palace, you may have but I didn't want to be named. Why Crystal Palace? Palace, it's all shots now. How did you do? Crystal Palace, what you're on? Petrovic, no shots now.
0: What the Bending Dean?
1: What about the Jusco?
0: I wonder how I've been about
1: the player to me, the Oko, Equa Diliga, or my certain amount of money. Players, you see, instrumental power team, so Diliga or the amount.
0: Oh, what's your name? Yes, I have a friend, a fair play.
1: Play the any baby. It do baby out to me.
0: It is a more patch of your famo.
1: A mon patch on patch, I say. Match you are born, you know, about Monk Uber Boon Nemuqua.
0: Okay.
1: Oh, you don't want pocket ticket to go away. Shiny moons are. Say, can't you have a book of them of say, boom. Even before the Palace game, Arsenal are champions of the EP. And the set pieces, they have something almost less than no, my mama me diagri.
0: Okay.
1: One man who or didn't team power was aye. We ran wing in MO David Raya. 19 clean sheets this season. So far, Emra or did 19 for an account. It means he can't be beaten to the clean sheets. It's here the Golden Gloves now and the Coca-Cola for a sponsor. Coca-Cola Golden Glove Award. Emra your poor body so much because Donnarumma not Ben on Mel but Mfa.
0: Okay.
1: And Mfo. Mfa. Donnarumma on 15 clean sheets. And I got two matches. It's your head out to be keeping clean.
0: Yeah.
1: It's a Golden Glove number, David Bryant. It's a goalkeeper to be Golden Glove sayer. No, you say 1.1 season anymore.
0: No, I had here.
1: Arsenal, third goalkeeper, Waji, even on Waka Sakura last season on 1 AJ. It's just say Arsenal, Air Beldeba. Arsenal, he's only the third goalkeeper to claim three successive Golden Gloves.
0: Okay.
1: Back to back. 2006, 2008, Pepe Reina, you had TAB, and then there's a UAB, but David Raya, yeah. Okay. After the game, Raya said, when you keep clean sheets, and so doubtless, Nancy, it was what that team, Nakasa, I'm not going to that point and keep clean sheets. When the boys come in, they are watching, and then the defenders, they blocking the midfielders, they're blocking, and the minister, they're clean sheets, what no match in anything. They are almost there. Fans, they're going to tell me.
0: Okay.
1: Maybe I'll be a friend, David Raya.
2: I am very proud on the collective way that we are playing, we are defending. And of course, very, very proud of myself, trying to help the team as much as possible. But without these players, I couldn't do it by myself. From the start of the season, we had that toughness defensively, that willingness of not conceding that many chances and not conceding that many goals. And we had some spells where we did and some spells where we didn't. But credit to everyone that the way we defend, the way we keep those clean sheets, it helped us to win so many games, especially... There's so many games that are won by only about one goal. So if you keep that clean sheet, it's easier to win games. It was a very difficult game. We had the chances to score more goals, but we know how difficult it is to score goals in this league, especially when the ball doesn't want to go in. Just incredible from everyone, the way we defended, the way we controlled the game. Really, really important. And of course, massive 3 points, and it's just one to go.
1: Way David Raya, what on our yeah goalkeeper? And my star, Roche, the Niaja Pass, what to be a Golden Glove Award. Master Mikel Arteta is the manager of the master,
0: yeah.
1: Speaking, and of course, about the side of the Casaneba and watching him say, you know, going to Burnley, Ta wo fie na Burnley but e mu se okọ relegation there. But ultimately winning 1-0 la. Man in the EPL winning 1-0 I a big deal oh. Yes. Already but
0: who winning 1-0.
1: Already but who fight for them am
0: omo. Yeah.
1: Nya obi a wari no be jeje na ma be shene bia o. E to bodem rant na ba so pa. Wonim se kwan bia so Palace so enye ba ira bro wadwe. Ho no wadwe. Na ye bi se senti enne Obe, ayaya, City game no so dia masa ono odwin Crystal Palace.
0: Okay.
1: Or two important games to play Maestro. If Arsenal win the two remaining games, waje double. Double no say double like a seal. EPL and the Champions League. Win two games and be double champions. And I'm far.
0: I know na impossibility no.
1: Maestro.
3: It's another massive win, obviously. Yeah, we knew it was going to be tough, and especially when you don't close the game in the first half with the chances that we had, it was going to be difficult. You can sense as well the tension and how much it means. So, yeah, very happy. Yeah, 1-0 in the Premier League, any situation, the opponents have so much quality, and you never know. And, it's another massive one. What we have to do is just prepare the Crystal Palace game the best possible way. The other thing is under in our hands. This is the Premier League, and we know the quality. Everything is possible. This is the Premier League, and we will be watching it.
1: It's the Premier League. We'll be watching. Okay, ati maso. Eti di ako sorry. Eti di. Sana gabo na siya kwako yano yeye biash. Okay, we kokasi yebo mpya kwaza. 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But oma bre.
0: Abre,
1: coming close. She said, "Team no buy and so pump place. Maybe maybe call any idea. And yes, I'm getting to make a choice. I know it's about how and necessary the NBC call whether or not Pep Guardiola and the United maybe be a chance in Tottenham Hotspur. And soon at the air when you're here, she said, also, NBC call saying it's Tottenham so brew. If you ask to a TBS Saint Paul,
0: it will come Sadia. We are not here.
1: Eight, I'm more bread to do. Am I a more bottle to
0: na injuries so nya biba be ma key players be say prepare na
1: I don't have money here excuse I say play team bia prayer bio me nim team on the off season and the player bia ne ho hia pa prepare fra but how to go around the world depth in squad with team near good near ultimate grand results be na the code me be boa so now on top of the table I ask that still but I feel there what the kakra ba be kan wan nya some keto akra how to musa 5 points a boa
0: yeah na say with a game to spare
1: no,
0: then we had to say the
1: 82-77. Okay, yes, so Maestro, I did my casa. I just coming. I just said BBC last minute.
0: Okay,
1: Pep Guardiola wants to continue as coach of Manchester City because I'm not the backroom staff. We be anyway, see me. We see in the rear, me quite a check. I got 1 year left on his contract, but it doesn't look like he's going to continue. Two front runners, Enzo Maresca, and then of course Vincent Kompany.
0: Okay,
1: but that's a Maresca name, you're Juma and DNL. I go.
0: Quite the home.
1: Is it possible, sir? Company A be jai buying. I can say me quack of a city.
0: The B.
1: After what Jilly. Now, where's the next is with Maris, which we do my GBB. And you may be a child, son, and you might be Siako, and so on. Must be a kind of son. So can Miroslav Klose.
0: Yeah.
1: Coach you. No, you quote that. Yeah, Mauricio Sarri is not likely to continue as coach of Lazio. I don't know. On it, Lazio president in the terminal. I said, I'm so hard drinker. It's what me overcall in the monocumus. Akumu, Kumonia, it's going to be after closer. And last you phony, I didn't saucer or baby take over the reins of last you Timonia. But who say, who be people remember that Gonzalo Garcia because of Mbappe in Tino, sharing your money. You're cutting back or far a day in a year, dot one count. Player go to say four, but no more fun. No much get a swana funny idea. Dortmund Escher Gonzalo Garcia. As I say, Mourinho, but maybe Mourinho won't be a fan of Garcia. Backup, sir. But Dortmund is ready to make him their main man.
0: Okay.
1: To make him keep scoring. Oh, my mess, only born in poor. Now, the FIFA Club World Cup, or Chile's only born in idea. It's going to be some better than Banabi. Because, dear, and then we really say, Mourinho, team BIA or Becoron.
0: Mm hmm.
1: I know at least an African striker around.
0: I am not sure that any African call or person or no Mickey will be. I want sure that any heavy, but on no Bama person won't Mickey such a player. But two now you be needy or me say you play for him.
1: Talk up big team. I know he loves having an African striker. Tell my focus. Yeah, no, my man with a breaking bank for Victor Osimhen.
0: Kenya bad.
1: You know what? What threat? Vinicius ne Mbappe mu sei na Osimhen abo pivot no ene ene agai ye bad ya ne kakai kakai hi 60 million euros ana Garcia era na so ya said Dr. Mbappe be fana kone adeade a Benjamin Pavard man show oko PM e Olympic Marseille je ma kwewo no a World Cup wa gini din wo mu a gini din wo Germany ni adeade a to kone nemu wo na adeade no na se loan no kone wie ye so be sen kono sako bo Inter Milan na to come back to the few about no ya de honsam e ba na man show Inzaghi Okuranam Hilaka kra.
0: Okay.
1: One season in Pen Okoye, Archer Second Biaso no, say 2 years a but my Zodiac, I mean, Nims, I saw you successful after Saudi Inter Milan. I call final, call your channel, copy more harmoso. Hila Honun said, Dan Corsen near.
0: Open on.
1: You also the BC Rabbit Siako. Well, say my to Edmabu. Oh, Edmabu.
0: Another no Gakran Crass.
1: Oh, you say Edmabu, Edmabu, or Bob Benya Bia. England Crass Edmau. And as what you sure say, they are. Monday, this are young Kubrem Granny, a pomada. I don't know Rudiger, my show.
0: Rudiger today.
1: Now, the future, there's something which is there. Dear Bunny, negotiations are quee. Yes, Marino Zakwa, no pen any attain. Marino, the open book, or pecky crowd.
0: No, baby, accuses.
1: I said, Marino, Marino laughs him to your son, Tanty, or name married better than I said, no matter to the money be now, the news about Tom, sir, Croatia for the other buyer, now, Modric, Jim.
0: Yeah.
1: Portugal, they buy, of course, Ronaldo.
0: Jim, their
1: names, if you are, be obvious, if you also. But how Brazil format and a fanfare? No? Brazil for squad announcement, you must a fanfare.
0: How many people could trap players if you know?
1: Yes, no videos at all. And the people who are, you know, Marquinhos, now, like Marquinhos, Momono, now you can't somebody, but tell them Marquinhos, and they're boosting for at the TV.
0: Yeah,
1: near born, it did not more present than a man. So,
0: Well, I don't know.
1: I had a press conference sort of phone, and I would have from quarter table home, and a squad in Nippon go up to a book player in your own. The name they were waiting for,
0: Neymar.
1: And when Neymar's name was mentioned, Maestro, come and see the auditorium. Come and he's loved by everybody.
0: By the first one. Acquired a DSTV for an office or no? No, it was noisy.
1: Yeah. Also, it was nice. But nice. I don't say, sometimes I don't room you now, but the same trip to the people. There's any names and they expected that. But more boss, notable absentees from the Brazilian squad. João Pedro of Chelsea. Pedro name. Samson Atiego Silva in the provisional squad, no room. While Miki squad, no. Andre Santos of Chelsea and Tumiama. Rodrigo de Wapra. Edem Letel Pra. 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Pim Bento Ama. Richarlison name. Anthony Nim. These are notable absentees from the Brazil squad and particularly to be Hendrick can make his squad, Vinicius Junior, Rafinha, Nim Hodi Maestro Jai, Tom Goki Pestri, Alisson of Liverpool, Ederson of Fenerbahce, and Wolverton of Grimao, and of course defenders now, Alexandro, Bruma, Danilo, Douglas Santos, Gabriel, Roger Abernes, Leo Pereira, Marquinhos, Wesley of Roma, and to say yes, match midfielders now, Bruno Guimarães, Casemiro,
0: okay.
1: Danilo, Fabinho, Paqueta, no for the Omoje Bonwa, but it's Danilo, Casemiro, Fabinho, Kikido, Danilo. Sah, any more you must go for any more bano.
0: Attack.
1: We are Mamma dear four. Ghana dear four white. The attack no. Hendrick. Leon. Gabriel Martinelli, Arsenal. Igo Thiago, Brentford. Luis Enrique, Zenit St. Petersburg. Matheus Cunha, Manchester United. Neymar Santos. Rafinha, Barcelona. Ryan, Bournemouth. Vinicius Junior. Now, Carlo Ancelotti Casano said, what's the people of Brazil are expecting? They expect them to go as far as the final and to win it. And he believes that this is the squadra. Ometimaye. Or console and João Pedro.
0: Okay.
1: Se player back wa make his score na here João Pedro. But to GT you say or a great future ahead of him. It's not over for him in the Brazil squad. He has a great future.
0: Of course, and
1: it gets to a point, Maestro, you have to make the decision. Decision make it and easy. Say who say Master Banson. How many years what do you ask him? Choosing one person so on any better than I see anything. Maestro, and you know what?
0: And you're
1: easy. Win and person, but anything.
0: Your indecisive nature now, a hard name.
1: Sure.
0: So what Timmy decided, you are good to go.
1: Also deciding is an sakike.
0: No, it's why you make all available consultations within yourself and make that.
1: Why are you not here?
0: I'm not sure. Canada and USA. That's the way they may be so overcharged.
1: So what you say? Hey, yes, whoa.
0: Welcome, Mexico. Mexico, Namako.
1: Mazo.
0: Yes, sir.
1: If you're on the top, Namako, I'm going to go to my next one. I'm going to go to my next one. And I want some. And so, yes, I'm for. I have the party. I'm for birthday. We're in trim.
0: Okay.
1: I'm in the birthday. We're in trim.
0: But you coffee France, dear. No, I didn't hear any. Yeah. Now, why your voice? What's my name?
1: My voice in the world. My voice in the street.
0: Hey, I have a dinner. Hey, I brought for dinner. Yeah, yeah, man, yeah. First one, he didn't say that I'm ye. And he, yeah, Kofi France, and yeah, Nibani Dino, yeah, Nibani Dino. Now, I'm wishing a very special, a happy birthday. Ain't he?
4: Gwenael, French foodie. Gwenael.
0: Gwenael, Kofi France, happy special birthday to your first daughter, Gwenael. Was he a French for the? Was he a such as a white angel?
1: And you can white angel, are you prepared?
0: And he, Gwenael, but you would be a
1: young
0: wishing, yeah, special.
1: Your friend is saying, I'll call Ghana schools or maybe Brazil.
0: We are on the accounts, a French for the.
1: I'll be chasing Mr. Nepal Raina, Yayra Betty. Or your next what Tema General Hospital Emergency Hall. And then Pearl, it did a birthday.
0: Okay.
1: Beautiful Pearl, a happy birthday going out to you with the Tony Ho.
0: Okay.
1: A happy, happy birthday, pa. Emergency Hall, the emergency the honor, near money in a Google. Niggas are water. And what could do so,
0: of course.
1: And go away, I'll be carry. I'm going to call you when they get it. Major now. Yeah, when I carry with any man or so, no good and balance or form. And now from Pearl, Raina, Yayera. Oh, yeah, next for Tema General Hospital. Hey, Tema General Hospital, I guess it's the 30th of your mission. And 30th, Pearl, me and Shaw Tia Van at Tema Community 9. And your birthday, you do birthday in the mouth. Wow, happy birthday. Nyame Shaw, Otto Kwane, what? What was up, said, if you're your mom, secret prayer be Yame in Tia, or Jesus Christ to Demo. Amen and Amen. Tony, or say, mwah, what is your, my soul, Tony, and I said,
0: Tony, I know what the hour.
1: Pearl, mwah,
0: Tony,
1: and I said,
0: okay, Tony, too, Pearl.
1: Yeah, over to you.
0: Now, Madras said, the foreign minister, wouldn't be a banner, sir. Predict and win. No? Among from fan number, this is here.
1: Okay.
0: Where your electoral land at Chedia Kessie and your mamma, ultimately your prediction on a Burma, a TV buffu on Sabeka, and to far line now. Now I text
1: TV buffu,
0: TV buffu, Bambalapa, and the demo. But your phone number in here, 0244 340 0244 340 0244 340 0244 340 0244 340 0244 340 0244 340 0244 340 0244 340 0244 340 0244 340 0244 340 0244 340 0244 340 0244 340 0244 340 0244 340 0244 340 0244 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And for one phone number, you more than 10 predictions. Oja say, we are back. Na we jaya mobi so aibi na mse enipa ne bedoso na ye be expect se obi a obe predict e win bi a no na chede no enso ebe ye ready na bibia aye kama kama ba na ebe end on Friday.
1: Okay,
0: ebe end on Friday. The predict and win will end on Friday so that ye bet me a tabulate din ne numbers nyina kama
1: this Friday
0: boss ya ba say it ends on Friday enti and no air kakra ya de mama. And yeah, we should be out the best. We are all the best. Na bibia enye kama kama pa. Master Bounce na tina say dada Master Machen.
5: Yeah,
0: bibia boko de. 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
5: who's the day with the divine select
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0: obi wo no ma wa selection na wi aka de aka
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0: okay Eric is already out be hon na hwe
1: so
5: ko ko dimen yana mo dimen na mi ko ko dimen
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5: o ba sa ko na baby o ma so the big story said that in the party me fans say Brazil squad be toja and the Arsenal fans o my kids o ma mo mbi twa ba Arsenal for na yo ma ju say nyame adom ne say I want to be the trophy now. And I cry, I want to be the trophy now.
0: And the baby beat me. See, your friend is saying, no. But my friend, I say, why you are Nanka? One of those, and you're my queen, man, or Cowboy Rupa.
5: And the champions, rather.
0: And Tinyadi obeying that. And
5: they see, you know, on sixth position. Now, Aston Villa game, or China Aston Villa, we were fiber. So, Villa to Michel Fiberger, what it means that Villa, it be used that. Europa trophy now I to walk straight into the Champions League. It already on the Champions League now. The Premiership was 5 slots in our championship now.
0: Mm-hmm.
5: That automatic slot now Villa what the Europa and Encahon.
0: Encahon say every year for your mama we are by.
5: Bournemouth e bit you go monti. And then my game no sounds here thing. Bournemouth e call 14 games unbeaten in the Premier League. Then also say another difficult thing a City be find difficult to deal with it. But Osha Arsenal game and no boy. Me me feel say yeah actually obudi o trophy no. If he said, "Oh my boy, Mumma Dianka," and again, I think a normal people should call fever, destiny, or almost side. The fight, almost strategy to win the Premier League has also been excellent. Only the last 4 games, I'm winning a mutre by 1 goal to know.
0: Ningina, now it's almost struggle to win.
5: It could be their strategy to
1: find
5: because,
1: a way
5: because the only
0: but you, because maybe every day, oh, sha, now she be at 3. No, be who say no.
1: You know, but you have just, finally difficult to win. And you're the crazy win. Winnie keke, Joe, 3 points.
5: But who's a guy?
0: Say
1: yeah. Say four, near to four.
0: Say yeah. Say yeah. Then go, we will share 3 nila. Anka, who do?
5: No, but one day, we have to your county. Because Arsenal dropped a point in the last game against Crystal Palace. What it means that the member back to goals, which city will go show. But when you look at the Premier League title, a Premier League champion, a team are on the verge to win the Premier League. Now, the last 4 games, we said 1-0, me and son. But all the unconsidered. The last 4 games were considered.
0: 1-1.
5: No, we said 3-0 back against 4.
0: Mm-hmm.
5: And kind of half, we said 1-1.
0: And so you ask yourself against which opponent in book?
5: Yeah. I'm not here to make a say. Be ordinary, I'm not going to Premier League trophy anymore. Not playing against a relegated Burnley. Now, 1 goal, you do be a Burnley. Burn my person, but take any idea. Ex-player, which is a post-coast, Moon Samuel say Arsenal, trophy, and all, too ugly. I think sometimes you can side with them. But it could also be their strategy.
0: Okay.
5: If you want to decide, say, you're born a fan, because for 22 good years, only at the Abida, you're not here, win it. So to meet the Premier League, it's going to be 22 years of my training, and to meet Abida. And to say, nobody talks about it. 3 times at Arsenal, about the last 3 seasons, or my 92nd, nobody talks about it. A few Obiya team cry say 3 seasons in a row. Good news, Arsenal 90 seconds. But Obiya cry and
6: Yeah,
5: cry. Obiya cry and Obiya last year.
6: Until on telephone and cry. Arsenal there. We 90 seconds and 2 or 3. Obeji we no.
5: Until Obiya no Obiya cry. You never fair any here near. Among for Arsenal to raise issues, I say Arsenal if you want to cry will leave him. And I wish who can have it tackle no coin. On any day, I think referee will be man red card.
6: I think that Trossard cry.
5: Trossard is Trossard.
6: Okusum.
0: Edu abi na man for here penalty nyina.
5: Ti either is destiny, either is omomre na edu, either they've worked with, but at the Obama ye be, I think Arsenal are very close to win the and ye nya Premier League season na ya call the final match there, the Odi enim na ntimi anyida. Oba ka da Manchester City dey be no ne QPR. Final day against Manchester United, like Kiki is out of more betting. So I keep your title. So I think that's not there. My stomach get closer.
0: Oh, why not? Now, Mike, can answer the message, Abba.
5: I see.
0: You are now behaving like a rival wife, telling her rival she will not give birth and later sees her pregnant for 8 months. Then she will turn to say the pregnancy is even not looking nice on hair. We won't mind you. And yeah, lawyer Michael Nkansa at Dubai. And you yeah, say
5: yeah. Yeah, Master,
0: say yeah.
5: It's look more as a your strategy because this season, why we need one for 13 times.
0: We share the rate at which PSG scores, and as we share in almost all the games, Abba. Now show position as they in the league. Also apart from the three goals, no one no share. City ni Ben Lucas and they 1-0. So you agree yeah, okay. The position by. Mm-hmm. But when we are share one obeshebi, share two obeshebi, share three obeshebi.
5: Sure.
0: What you say?
5: This is younger than Arsenal winning one no kwam akumaku 13.
0: Wow, just imagine.
5: But I never acquire me besides what you can say. I don't know how, even though Arsenal to be keeping clean sheet, I'm keeping a lot of clean sheet in the Premier League, in the Champions League, or my boy against big teams, I'm shut them down. A man for me feels Arsenal what it takes to stop teams crowd Michel goes from scoring here. Mm. But it's going to be difficult for Arsenal to also shut that PSG attack down and bro for bone
0: to and Tottenham. Mm-hmm. And make an
5: Michel Arsenal. Accept say your strategy, but I'm sure they will almost just have one goal. Now, do be no mama swash in here. If they want to win the champion, then they must score more than one.
0: And don't forget, PSG team, Oshawa, or Choso Oshawa, first 2 minutes, 3 minutes, that go about.
5: And a PSG look around, Oshawa, my so on the team, a kippy, score line a power. Gone, Bayern, Osha, Bayern temper to me, kippy sound to the last minutes. And almost, I feel that Arsenal saw a chance of between winning the champion because of their style of play. Was it difficult for you to put the ball into your net? But Kakra, I heard the two teams. It is difficult to stop PSG from scoring.
0: Okay.
5: Brazil in the squad at Uja. And Nerek can be Brazil for how one first home and asset team and say, you bought a monarch team squad that we are here. I've always said, say, the Brazilian, a Brazilian player, where she's who are or share no member, I come in me first is to get a call up to the Salasau, which is the Brazilian national team.
0: Okay.
5: Two, so if you say, you're one of the best players in the generation. So team five, so budget the Ballon d'Or and a FIFA Player of the Year. Three, say it's player now, or the Brazilian national team. So team could be in the FIFA World Cup to represent Brazil. And I'm going to you,
0: Matthias.
5: A Brazilian, you have to see you, the diet swing, sir. One, so team about the Brazilian national team. Two, so team is Brazil just in the copy of the senior national team World Cup. Three. So Fisa are one of the best players in the generation. And so team the Ballon d'Or so that Obetu sit on the same table with the Kakes, the Romarios, the Ronaldos, the Pele, those top players, even though Pele Wanje, FIFA player of the year in there because almost time, you know. Non European players in but a person or then who can the top Brazilian players. You know? And over here, I'm more achieving some money in area. I'm for me to drop it. So who's going to me achieving so I was in the form of a drop it and similar thing is name and money adding. They fight so between the Ballon d'Or.
0: Okay.
5: So when you drop it. The notable names are a drop it or squad.
0: Oh, lawyer Otamazon.
5: Obetian.
0: Lawyer Kwan Pokusi.
7: I have a moya analysis in here.
0: Namoya Ding.
7: Macha Mati for ne Minion Mam no Macha Studio. Maestro, the Bola. Maestro.
0: Yes.
7: Most of the Asna. Owner of my idea.
0: Oh, what am I? The
7: Cap Connie the League, no. Union Masna for no Ayaji.
0: Namoyaji.
7: Asna, so dear. Also, can I say, could try a
0: janine?
7: The evening is
0: definitely
7: the Premier League Numda. On said, EP on the money yet. Then, who heard this is always how I echo
0: the surprises. I have banner
7: and only a person, ye Ghana Premier League, and also a year.
0: Okay,
7: and Kaya Connor Sad could drew something pensuri. Yeah, because now. You cannot determine said when they win and win the Aji League. You know? Yes, but I don't know ma the league. No, ahead there.
5: You see the relegation side. No, untimely determine.
7: Oh, no, Jigogo ne koso. Jigogo. Jigogo.
0: Hey, lawyer, what is Jigogo? I see there.
5: Minimum say what ya? Kumase. Asante with the minister of the mayors. But can't say the way football about from the Bayanka. Yamubo born community. Pitches.
0: Oh, yeah, more community pitches. Born a year, you come and only be an
7: me, my football, me, football.
5: Was it the way any punk stadium, Kibia Kotoko, Yakobon Stadium? You move from Ko, Ebia, Noma, Pajo, Bina, what do you
0: think? The Wanderbuko.
5: I see, no,
0: that's the fans has him. I mean, you see,
7: fans
0: has him 20.
7: Football, yeah, I be. First, and I book coaster. Now, my for any Jibo, you know. Yeah, that time I bought Phantomas. see any Kalu ever match.
0: Kalum says,
7: yeah, a casa. Near one penny form, be a chief from a doomed band maniaco. Who could do also support Beza? Because already, you know, Kalu stars name Phantomas, but Kifesa supporters were supporting Phantomas. Say, I connors, and so ne a beer, a noche bar. You technically, you benya almost no more rival from Baba supporting.
0: Yeah,
7: it is a the Biana Park, I am out, Park Moon, I am. But then, you know, how to woo fans back to the stadium? No? And yeah, at the K12. And yeah, you see, a systematic and a systemic failure.
0: Okay,
7: and yeah, one individual. And yet one institution. Hey, you know, you test as a son. Because, maestro, eh, you may have a woman,
0: yeah,
7: woman, way a cheat, and you cry, you such a chain. You woman, Oko Hospital, you mao SME,
0: yeah,
7: you mao Tom Brown, you mao, by Bia, you mao, I'm up time, Oko and Pampa, and you know, you mao, Babronino, because of us, was a woo test, you know, from Crabremo, what the SME. What the why Tom Brown is in a and to win you?
0: I didn't SME and I say SME.
7: SME.
0: Okay.
7: SME is a small medium enterprise. Mm. A politics for the chess. So what I say. And see, sir, 1 year, who when you know the engineer? Who the how are DSTV, you know, I'm my English premiership, you know.
0: I
7: attractive. Even you cannot compare the English premiership to the Spanish La Liga or the Serie A. And I said, because Premiership, you know, they've invested
0: yeah
7: a whole lot. Me read the article be from Munia Bako at the championship level. Tim Bako Obi Kospaye. I've forgotten of that. Middlesbrough also. Okospaye. Now you may qualify.
5: So I don't tell Middlesbrough.
7: Yes, you may qualify through the table. But see, investigative say indeed you Okospaye. You bet you through say.
5: So I don't tell Okospaye.
7: Good. And Emraya Juma Baye Hey. Jigogo, he said, Penny B. Tim. No, no, I'm not here. Nessa Bibia Cosua. In first, I'm the same run.
0: Any no, okay.
7: Now, dear, do be a hombre. He would have had your costs with your blacks or more crime mobile.
0: Then, how does Bibia Coso? No, no, black ban or boy.
7: Above them now, we had the boy. So do our blacks with home games, pal. Ah, moment of bad side. Only has Mokoko. Omo book good game.
0: Yeah.
7: But you see, so referee beat him be gina bo no mua. So so wa ma won sha won she.
0: Oye den ya.
7: Oye den won she. It is another. And I'm going to say a systemic failure. Referees appointment committee also mu say omo ka game no and e ko yi ana say egu. On fa ho.
0: Okay.
5: So how do we correct that?
7: Do you should get proper honest referees. Because appointments no kwa no. Maestro. Referee, we want the favorite, we want the preference. If you wait to meet me, you are honey, you appoint you, so we could do it. And the referee, we will do match beer. Team be match, I will do be winning. I didn't
0: say. I had a titty baby, sadly, and yet you cry.
7: Oh, my strong tea, yeah, league, Nadia. You wait to me, I am, and I are corner. Because quality, Nanka sounds so crack off.
0: I know a major a yipa a
7: quality conform. It's a quality conform that you can blame the coaches because MPP are buying a term. So, I'll share investment at the core sports. Our infrastructure is a year.
0: Oh, ever.
7: Oh, now,
0: but you might not be can.
7: Oh, no, but look at Astro Tem say, your communities.
0: I'm telling you, you're from Molik, you're in the community.
7: Make up, develop talent,
0: okay,
7: and good football. And you say, Abina and Afamudia, Nessa, players need to be more boy fair. You blame the coaches,
0: but Master Bass Manning and the analysis, not in your time or quality.
7: So, you blame the coaches because coach and our players who bobo, and there. Say English national team, England. Ewo players, Oma team ya caught Euro finals twice. Abo World Cup, third place.
5: Yeah.
7: England. Eyo coaches papa ne eko gu at that point, na Owo Pep Guardiola ho.
0: Yeah.
7: Owo Jurgen Klopp ho.
0: Yeah.
7: Like.
0: But lawyer the okay there. Say MPP play project omu ye ya umdema communities no. Oma fa lawyer bi coach bi anko community bi ao. They just did it for the community.
7: Oh, so
0: for political reasons.
7: No, political reasons aside.
0: They come on because they say who may atias. They say a talent development. Yes. There should be quality coaches. I will bet me a share and get me.
7: And see, Abayna and Sanko for coaches in your.
0: And you when you're ready, they are.
7: No, you see, Abayna and Afamudi. Why every football? pitches why yeah or the ama and communities communities said ya ma wo mu no FA for mo na regulate football man ko ya Black Stars on kwa all the time.
0: I get
7: you. The FA could have also capitalized on it. Me why Champions League ever be boy let's say about Champions League final
0: yeah
7: me pepper be me you be a giant screen and just me time with them who but body
0: ni baba ko hwan nyefe
7: na obi hu fifre cow na chinye ne ba it the FA no day na na omso e afa ho
0: on the 30th of May final day na ye be your tea havana ye ma special invite me ani ne bra Well, who yeah, astroturf? Where the type of astroturf say you crew ma? Baby one cry requirement on the year no. Any standard?
7: Oh,
0: the good soul. Only any
7: case. Yes, ebi so there.
0: Ebi okay.
7: So cause of fall, I say alignment. This say.
0: Efe, ah, you say efe.
7: Yeah, papa.
0: But baby one man cry no cry tefia. Who say omo kobo that year no? Any other?
7: Me see.
0: Tmini na. Meet the standard. I want tmini na the best out of it.
7: You see, grooming talents. Oh yeah, tete talents yeah. At least, oh dear. Any baby ani ebi. Oko as him say yeah, any baby or. And now, baby, I have been on. I DM because bands must say, they mean me say, I'm only 2 days in the week. So, community, no, yesterday, we beat on
0: the ball.
7: It's here, PK, Friday and Monday. It's near about Friday, 4 to 6 p.m. Yeah, free, near about Monday, 4 to 6 p.m. 2 days in a week. I hear there. In fact, now, I say, come on, say, boys, this is the Sundays.
0: I can't.
7: And to mean him, say, other communities also be what 3 days via.
0: Yeah, they be my community. Ebi ziska.
5: Bebre ziska.
0: Ebi ziska.
7: Ebi ziska. Ziska de eje. Ziska bantu ma say.
0: For maintenance. Ebi ziska e ibia.
7: But you see, maintenance ko omo ye. Omo ya na.
0: Nano ye a good question.
7: Omo nye.
5: No, I'm pon a shen insa no, say, onu na efe no.
7: Omo de, yamo de ma assembly.
0: Ombe ma assembly no, community.
7: Sa assembly yewe. But assembly is who cheske yi. Ombe je. And you got Tom Coffers, my baba ya IGF. IGF was a yen ya ma bebre.
0: Nye park
7: and kone bebre. A bridge be Ketobia Bua, yeah, a tam pack, Missicana Cobra IGF account. It's the Anna, I was say, yeah, back on the same. I proceeds from AstroTurf's Nina, or Sanke Mano, a dedicated accounter, who be untouched. Say, be a who teach him, maybe an act, and no consultants may bring so at 2 2 2.
0: Maybe I'll call my 7 I'll call who crowd and Besho. As I yet the cement go as
7: yes,
0: and yet the carpet as so. Aye, bad.
7: Oh, your pictures no so as what they do. If the players no papers, ah,
0: I'm not say.
7: Master,
0: I'm not say until you have time and also a party. Koye, a yinka crana, say hona jaw onza. I got to ya, why? Na lawyer come poke CID na Otin in can. And Ben Fortin, I said that I had the end discuss in segment, you know. At the 12 so and at 2 p.m. Honorable Kofi D. Adams engages the media on the 2026 FIFA World Cup preparation and related matters. And the neighborhood Sika Eko World Cup ni padodua Eko coach Sika Nina Obetu Dini Woho Ama Yetumi Atidi and Afi the just ended African Senior Athletics Championship no so bebaso and Ghana Swimmers Association World Aquatics no. Problem about CC, I mean, your video CB. Na me name said the Ecoso, Matisse Home Federation, no Minister Yi Home Federation, every federation is all Ghana Hanmo, Matisse and Como, Koya election be, ya used to stay security crowd, ya Pam Womo, my video CB were hiding in a camera testing who are pay ED, a more Uncle Jones, Kwabena Asante in Fodo, Kwabi Jones, 1,000, and no, what to say, senior matching. Bibia eboko.
8: Oh, nyame adum ye ho ye.
0: Na ze se de why excuse me fa bibia na mechao.
8: Last week na ne ma internet.
0: Na pressure on.
8: Kakra.
0: No, okay.
8: Ba se de bibia ba fo.
0: Bibia e kama. De nyame ase.
8: Bibia nso de na kwem.
0: Oh, why not?
8: Preparation for World Cup.
0: Bibia da na kwem. Boko. Chase o ye na fi master to aso.
8: Yeah, kogu me da se. I'm say conversation and I'm have a kitchen and person DB
0: account.
8: I'm saying, I dare back you, Queen, you crew up a policy decision. Policy decision. And then I dare Queen, pa. Now, and I I'm say in say sign say normally be a your minister be no man idea no ya idea in say sign bape na dey you know you enter us be
0: e get to
8: ti sad na high in papa papa papa papa honesty talent e kru ma say e ya dia e was in ka e ya ban bia any so dey no we could dey say say uma enkwada no opportunity a obia be nya talent
0: yeah
8: obi ho bia hockey no nimbo obi nso ha ono so ni je mirka chu obi si e long jump
0: yeah
8: obi dey high jump obi dey nso obo bobo but at the end of the day no coin ben ye be fa so man kra ye nya sa opportunity
0: and as to have most of them are fielded ye nko ah ba no kuni mbo ba na ye say uni bi abe
8: because say 2020 2019 African Cup of Nations say Egypt na hotel na ye free Ismail Beda or Kerry no. Na mame four, a drain mra and a jo. A drain mra. Is a mame four ne papa four no
0: matter. So mumaba
8: umbe training.
0: Ya gana how bra.
8: No mudo mumba be training. And I drunk cranny be training some bobos ah. But you could jana me show. Umba bobos ah, we are no coffee. Because a honor every hotel be our facility. And now, omo creative facilities be breathing crown over the omoye. So, by a day, and a community park cry, die in Temukrani, the IS stores. Anna, the IIS street of Nonsoa, yet the politics, na ye, and the required standard, Nadian.
0: MIT.
8: Na my 7 day, and we drew up the Bianamara.
0: What would the
8: IIS? I mean, I'm to me, Bobos.
0: The problem is that,
8: and I do become
0: a blanket in Ketino and a Bobo. A bear affect to Muni, Numpokrans, and Omeni.
8: You be say, a crani being, you know. Na
0: or kwenyina
8: bon senete no sane amano na yade a ekuye wa kruma sei but nyina ne se eni se yeba aban mu a aya ne ni wo national team yen hwe policy directions a e bit me on talent dia mai we ye can street if you want say me the brilliant policy a anasa dia me fi se nka abawi ase pa ye sa multipurpose court. A bino, just even MPP. Tell my CM a few on
0: Kwame Siama,
8: a few old crown, Mustafa by one twasso. Omoan Casano, Mustafa by one twasso. But it was so brilliant because multi purpose, no? And we be a mo.
0: Yeah, say multi.
8: A multi. So, and they say, to say, cry the sports funding can was in be when you did here.
0: Baby,
8: say, youth agency for there.
0: Onze
8: we say omo ministry.
0: Sure.
8: And it is not under sports. And it is the as omo mo dia di dom pero mo dia. Now omo no omo priority enye saa dia na waye na. Se be say. Be say e call a bibiani Gold Stars House of Hope. Na we drew nyina hini. Na me hu saa facility na ono. Maestro mira ho ya. Cha sa say kwa o.
0: Ti si e ya say kwa. Anasa kamre.
8: Ya cha say enwura fu cha say. No, I ask myself, say, I am not the end of the year. But what is the facility of best ever community?
0: And this is the end of the region singing. I'm part. KB, I can see the Sikano here, even 3 out of 10.
8: Koku.
0: KB, it's me.
8: The question is that Ghana is cow. A priority. A priority. A buying castle on the priority, and he said, or Peso Yadi will obey. It is a priority, and he said, I didn't hear India, or my Indian, Yenian is you are. Yet me.
0: Yeah,
8: I don't think any. And now bye on car big push. Your big push as I'm not working.
0: Yeah.
8: Oh, yes, Ganko. It's a yen and can yes, I have your physical drink, Quadane Dachon. And a yea, she said, you've been young, you may be within the communities. A man crano, as on a tomb of talenta. A do baby, I know coach, you know, yet, but never be a bit with the coach. Or be crabbing creating own self employed coach. No, I'm crano. So then maybe it be a policy direction, maybe I have. To coach bi akoto no ahwa mai what I say mi sano na e ko sunyane coronation park ah
0: me ti o
8: coach so ho ya boxing coaches
0: say original coaches
8: ya hockey coaches
0: original coaches
8: omo mbo hockey e be bo hockey omo mo ba boxing data na na e kuna dunum o be kona nkrai no mo ye training so on say na ti no e da san ne ma no e ti say ne regions ya coaches no obi what are they doing? I think say
1: ye thinking as a people no as a debia de bedi ni nene ochna de bedi ni nene ochna nko an ye dwen ho ye nwi nchirima ne ho eya ra ho sem kwaku eya ra ho sem pop
0: Matias
1: eti ye best champ in for
0: okay
1: edu ba bia ideally nti onim a friend is saying sports and culture of England edu ba bia na omo hwe premiership no mu se debi as a premiership ni kosro sa na premiership no mu se English players in North home. So, interview the nomination team no more so far. Eti, subvention, no, sika on some of the more catch them say, say, one focus on youth development. Yeah, first come on. Then they align it with education. That is why in England, Omo Academy, ne, Omo, and Crown Crown, under 17, under 19, and now we play English Premiership now, which means Omo players ne dominate.
0: Okay.
1: Omo bo, do other foreigners room. But of course, Osha Omo National Team Omo Afre Crown, which means Omo Nyanay players Omo bo Premier League no Omo Yadie. A deliberate idea was here, yeah.
0: Yeah, Fanny's way. Yemfano isu enafi Emra and the expected free minister under 17 ebebochina against South Africa. Reporter ATSM say Freda Chiudu Machi ene yinu ya ketua bossman ene di ebutu msike hui timino ene amso moko yeno pass holder bako kwenye niwa edu machi inti umu pe DM the Ethiopia 4G nina ene ada countries ni jeno umu di chase yankamu mkahon kwa and also your story
1: kwaku rehosem mami the American say ministry di away say under 17 to coin
0: yeah so ministry kwa ano according to mkoma ano pa eba ene chase umiswa umai approve umu budget for
1: ina iskada
0: ina peso da kwa no mungu hube biwa
1: 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Se bi omu nye matured.
0: So omu crown, unti omu ka. Aye, omu normal $60 a day, $20. Letu to omu no.
1: So, so even though a development stage.
0: Yeah.
1: Ah, yinye na actress and crown ni bi development ni bi a costro. But at least, ni ama yibi tume ama omu so, etime ye jumana amaye. Awu yon crown.
0: Na u develop Ethiopia, eh man, in the $50 a day, $20 a day. South Africa,
1: eno de, maybe say ya mom omu. A share woman say, oh, can't see me. Oh, can't see me. You say, Fredachi, and a bossman.
0: Yeah,
1: and I'm doing more to see how. How?
0: So many.
1: I'm going to tell you, and I'm going to
0: show you.
5: I'm making a back.
0: I don't know how.
1: Because Fredachi, but Tom Sikan, I had to say. And I continue as a queen, or no, didn't put him to get home. I was here, Remy.
0: Sabia. Okwa, maybe abeda obeda. 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
1: No pre wumu ni say. Very important. Kwaku jay. Uni mdeze hiya pa. Because national team under 17 enye GFA diyao.
0: Ni abayane diya.
1: Eh, how about India?
0: Now, Biden refuses to do any responsibility. And he will lead the
1: my car is MB. But the BIA can't be any of so. Okay? Your friend is saying, MTN, sponsor Black Stars.
0: Yeah.
1: Sponsor Black Queens.
0: That's the moment. Can't be around the other crowds, but can't the same thing.
1: Sponsor.
0: Just as a modern national team at 2K Dubai, she can say, I just want to use the support.
1: We say, sponsor under 20. Nano ada go first.
0: Yeah.
1: And so discover millions of dollars. FA for normally yeah.
0: And not just
1: they should use them to support
0: the and not just a bino and this abino yeah responsibility.
1: Say a bino national teams near abino idea. But abino more leverage. Ah, which may just sponsorship. So why don't you use that science can be function crano? And I don't tell you, I say. National team near abino idea.
0: And abino money the responsibility money.
1: Black Stars, a bind chapia penny crab.
0: I then a Black Stars do to another national team.
1: Sensi can already abide sick a Black Stars agent. And now for sense can you be function for Dano? And now to my say.
5: But in addition, I don't
0: I was saying we'll cry my catch a bind and a responsibility.
1: Now
0: then other do Black Stars, they are buying now because they do sponsorship.
1: As well make them
0: say Matuasi.
1: A bind Japa or the Jao. Wamo wa kwenye audio japadia neti miyajisika. Every sponsor so. Ah, wamo bano, specifically, wamo bwa baby, wamo diska neko. Eti sasi kana ae bano.
7: youth team now buying in here. I don't know for this kind of do the mm. Because Blaster Sika,
0: we are told, is uh-huh. apart from the senior national team, not
7: uh-huh.
0: all the other junior national teams, no, uh-huh. Uncle Tina, even Kampa, uh-huh. the government doesn't pay one penny for a Bianu.
7: Anything I want more, Quenya, what could you $4 million for a year? So then, for me, don't
0: and to add Antina Abbasa, a buyer approve budget for that trip, and Morocco, Nasa Sikan, and Quay.
7: Me, and only a near different story.
0: Any different story, that's the story.
7: Because me, and say, maybe. And he say, if you know, so because only me that I raise that question because I will say, boss man, no money we need you.
0: That is a me making call.
7: I don't know. If you know, if Sikana or more, don't for me, shit, maybe I want to go more.
5: I'm going
0: to finance it. No, I'm
7: going to
0: do it. Don't get it wrong. Said they are financing the team. Pediam sab unkoda ne jijia
7: ubi. Pediam di abeda na aichi aichi abed pediam.
0: Eh, what name tia?
7: Oh, Davi.
0: Eh, what name tia?
7: Eh, biya efe na man discuss on tia di an aichi aichi bottom zika. Eh, biya kwaji $50 idea.
0: That's not the story. The story says. Aichi
5: na ngasa na. Aichi na ni uru ngasa na de.
0: Don't
7: they? Oh yeah, manage me kuchicha.
5: So the two stories, they are what kind of they are kind of it could be that efe na man discuss.
7: Oh tia.
0: Davi. That is not the story.
5: It could be.
0: The story, mama story, no in fact from can me say the story is that I will say pers who that.
5: Sorry from who?
0: Pers.
5: Aichi.
0: Oh, what are you asking me? Maybe a journalist, I might have to find it, my story. Mm-hmm. And I'm this story, and I bro say, you see, I have approval for budget for them. Password and team could do her for no reason. And Tisan and your man getting get a players in me here, woman, no man, and penny for lady woman, and I support
7: you. And there's some coverage over
0: there. And I was said, do her.
7: Ah,
0: Sunday was said,
7: that W, Tabu, and tell me, Charles, if any your mom were a leader of delegation choir, at least also Momon Bibia, Bia Munibay,
5: definitely will do that.
7: And she said, Bia, more if any sicker crying, they are my chimney chrome. I don't want to wait him now. Pass order and across over here in Bessel.
5: Yeah, and tell me, Bussa, all the mom back.
7: That's what I'm saying, because it shouldn't be an issue.
5: No, once you are
0: Timet,
7: it shouldn't be an issue.
0: Timet, two crying, now chimney, and pass order and cause at Tiape.
7: Now to be a new penny, Nancy's FNU, Setimini, now crying a choir, FNU first car and a leader of delegation, no.
5: Pre-financing of a national team.
7: Ah. News. Hey, where are you? Where news? Who are you? Sika was any beer? Hey, Mammy Kassim Tro. You're called 2019 African Cup of Nations. Ah, Sika, a pay for a moody team. That's our normalization. Mr. Oting, oh, for playing, but I hope you try.
0: Mr. Tony, baby, I'm called you a GMPC.
7: No, no, no,
5: I approve the schedule.
7: If you have money, Bibia, in case of Bibia, you a person with Anka.
5: Actually, just like you're saying. But nobody forced Achi to pay. Because Achi is paying because he knows definitely.
0: Because the Nkoreni here and your man kitchen.
5: Achi, yes, can I hear two ways? Either he forced that Otuya and Hano and Otuya and Sabaka. Because nobody is forced to
0: because Obia failed to do the responsibility.
5: That's accepted.
0: Until now, are you leader of delegation?
5: I see a two Mrs. Kebu are watching a far pipeline.
0: Sika approve about the pipeline, baby. Sika
7: approve about athletics, yeah, you really. Yeah, approve. Budget, more air brand, no magazines can you release here.
0: And Sunday,
7: I was a release.
0: And then finance minister, I bet you say, delay, they approve any delay.
7: There's only any budget.
9: Some of the hard, you must say in Colombia, but nobody did so. I said, Doctor, I call you be under 20.
0: Yeah, Boka, Mokai.
6: But you see, as a system, it cannot continue like this.
0: Obviously, Maestro, per diems is a statutory payment by the state. Yeah. The state pays that to anyone who goes out there. Enti achi mu nyina ehwe wo mo per diem.
6: Enti enti budget approve. Mi undi mi kodu omachi a asambe ba wo.
0: Ane abe ba asambe ba.
6: Na scan we am de be man kola no.
0: Enti wo be tra honoma.
6: That's it. Mama pressure of near airplane where dey be a hani Morocco dia. Yeah, the fire plane aba. Na nya bi na here the fire plane boy.
0: Man here.
6: 2014.
0: Ene.
6: It's unfortunate. So fitting run now, you're more medium abaso.
0: Yeah.
6: Mosi Samapaka.
0: Mosi Samapaka.

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2: Now, see, no more caliber of recruitment.
3: Yeah.
2: Now, me, I was a young African and compare you, Africa, Sabi, yeah, will be like a near company. But if you have a very good coach, this team can play Africa.
3: Oh, team, yeah.
2: Let me catch your plane. You may some more person of Mokobuko Toko Mufa boy, Namu Bakumi and Numi and Sabi Fa boy, other boy,
3: somebody over Koko.
4: Timber,
3: they
4: can play in Africa.
2: Maybe I'm a team. I'm a team with a team. I'm
5: the coach. Also, I'm improved. And I think,
2: team, you may say,
5: and I think, say, Moses na Jitum.
3: I know, Samuel Jatum said, yeah, twisting a career.
5: And I'm like, he has even intended, say, Obeko outside Ghana. To bring him players.
2: Unim say, all things being equal. Kabana Crown, you were a pool of. Maybe Ivorian, Saka, be a
5: one
2: or two, three, four.
4: Maybe
2: Nigeria top, well, they will have a committee in place. Send you in there,
4: you're not required. It doesn't
2: matter when you have your team.
5: Nobody, you have a good team.
2: If you have a good team,
5: just prepare.
2: But tell you,
5: put a good team together. That's all.
2: And your top tier clubs, if you have North Africa, buy. Yeah, have your new
4: one. But I say, yeah, Champions League, the more they change 2000.
2: Oh, Massa, apart from.
4: No.
5: Hey, Champions League. Level no super.
2: No, technically.
4: Say some words.
2: Sundowns, Mouyen, oh, Massa.
4: No.
2: Okay, those times, no title.
5: Debut.
2: You forgot yourself.
5: No, say some words.
2: No.
5: See. Say some words. Brazami, let me tell you.
4: Can I
5: add more? Say, what's your standard now? Ah, mo bo minimum say, mo quarter final, semi-finals.
4: Oh, confidential final.
2: Now, say, all the team, no, na egu.
5: No, they
3: competition. I don't share injection, no.
2: More.
3: That's it.
5: Pyramid.
3: You see,
5: almost got. Almost
2: got. We buy.
5: Sundance. Always
4: got. Tip me.
2: Sika. I know the year and the year.
3: Yeah.
2: But I'm saying.
5: Sometimes you are dropping.
2: Technically, the game itself.
3: Yeah.
5: No, I was wrong.
4: I
5: was wrong.
3: Mommy, I'm fine. See what you're going
5: to say. Oh, Tawa, Sundance ne far rabata. Kabu unse.
3: But I know there. I want to agree because Mommy Timi spend huge sums of money to acquire
2: outside. I confirm
3: it. I confirm it.
4: First, it's normal here. Tama
2: senior athletic championship.
3: And at 2 o'clock, and send me into here.
2: On the press conference to say what I
3: want. Clarity. I'm press talking about clarity.
5: Press conference and clarity. Yeah, Masa. We saw everything. The embarrassment has caused IBS TV.
3: The embarrassment. I tell me to ask change.
2: But before say anti.
5: But I know you say your time discuss you.
2: Performance. Oh yeah. I'm not saying
3: I'm in fact. Who bang you now? Who's the one now? Baby.
5: I was saying a kind of creature.
2: Security services. I'm a woman in that honor my name. With all due respect, they should bring back the Cessar
5: Games
2: as quickly as possible.
5: I can.
2: Because it's a pipeline to unnet talent.
5: I'm
2: a normal team form. Normal time a training. Because you're former. I'll be here a whole event. Now we have 5 medals. And bronze, so gold and so
3: on. Yeah.
2: We need the security services to stand up. Sika anything on my card, I'm making sure, say, the honors lies back on them, not to go to government, but to be innovative and robust to get corporate Ghana
5: to come in
2: and support them. We must, because July 2025, His Excellency John Mahama Cornoff. I go call him. Me guys all kakra say, "Mumunye na keto kreku mumeji na hongi bi
3: mumunya." I remember. Yeah.
5: And yeah, extra tether.
2: I'll call yellow.
5: The
2: Cessar Games is a way out. It's a way out.
3: Yeah.
2: To give us talent.
3: Yeah.
2: Because our performance we don't know, but we'll have time.
3: We'll have time.
2: Why?
3: Okay, boss.
2: Father's Day. Sorry, father. We're a bad father and a good father.
3: Very.

0: next month. We make a point. Say today's father. I am different from yesterday's father.
1: Mm.
0: It is our issue, say. And our father is there and celebrate him. Because
2: now,
0: today.
2: No, yesterday's father said, Jumo Moye, just any appreciate you.
3: Father Nankasa has never been appreciated.
0: No, but see, it's a mistake.
2: And I'm not yet.
0: Some may cast some of the CSM. Because as Sampa, we are going to help celebrate fathers.
2: Okay. That's good.
0: Adum FM, you know, I am mother. Mommy, are you cool?
1: Yeah.
0: I have papa. I
2: have
0: papa. Caution, say, we will celebrate fathers because exactly what you have. My girlfriend, it's here. First and cow baby,
2: you know, my babysitter.
0: I'm saying that June 21st, there will be exciting activities. We should celebrate mothers and not my fathers. But I'm saying that in this modern times, the fathers are playing equally important roles.
1: Okay, hello, Kwaku Senior. Good morning. Medium's problem is their defense. Center back are poor and right back poor. And our Odiaba, we'll look at that too. Madam Masipa, Kwaku, who's the medium?
4: 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Benjamin Willie Graham.
1: Until I turn peace and blessings. Good morning.

0: Yakudia Hodronia Teddy Pines as
1: a five aside football competition.
0: Penalty shootout challenge, a man in Mema.
1: Flip the bottle challenge.
0: Fun quiz. Sacre.
1: Sesame Bray.
0: A Teddy a big deco few to miss.
1: Afraid you're telling me.
0: 4 p.m.
1: I had the grand finale.
0: Asna versus PSG.
1: Yes, sure. Giants Chris or
0: not. Live commentary. Yasuatum FM, yes, and PFM.
1: Twine and Winnie.
0: That's a match in a bunny.

0: Asempe from UCL Fun Day. 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
1: Obo, me huye. What for you dear so? Adai.
2: And then my way abo. Doctor Simenya hepatitis B.
1: And then now one day, oh, in the year. Doctor Agosia Bia ya. What power specialist ever hospital? Hey, ya dear, what's a yabini? What's your hepatitis? I hear someone word on Kwang Krong. Nasa bibi drew for kwa kensi. One on a di hepatitis awardu. What's ya to be what America? Ni UK abruchi mem. Na kaso wa jenu kwa.
3: Sa?
1: Na fatali fa mwa fraya donchon.
3: Ah!
1: Ebeko. 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
2: Oba. 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
1: Kumasi. 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

0: 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Mayeshia.
1: Yampo, sir, a quantum with them. 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
1: Any tea, Tia Bruchenko, Aqua Manqua, Aquante Joe, Eddie Bro was Sempa, 94.7 FM. So,
3: it remained that I say, you know, woman on it. You almost see a cra, you almost will hunu, yes, yatia, in your etnasia, ya cabum.
4: Memory debia, a bonusia, a permusia, a question of what you change your home, our approach, said the Akum, any diabetrufi, the yehu, near her, the ye, near the abba, the yeno, and you can say, ye,
3: say, abrochin kum on edim tintim pa
1: ye bere no ma hodo a e won ko for man so ye betimi dia bo gana amna fane to ma pefra o manyi buntu na ha bot sen passport won sensem ni nyina ye de bro e wa abrochin kum odwumade yi mu ye besa so mu akwanya no wa che wa dwen
5: Robert David me kaso fi Germany
6: Kobe okay. 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
1: shene so say ye meme ne da bia 6 p and bugger near approaching company.
7: Shreby Party Week 1 Ebesi Sabri Nanso ya wo ya Aya Brodye Anya Mankain Mantemu ni mumi yensa Ana qualify for the grand finale Aya da Sempel from Community Sports Quiz Kaswa Malam Any Accra New Town Why Nechi Ultimate Price Enough Saturday 23rd May 2026 Ampaya Ebeja

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0: 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I'm out at your chum, we all who she and ye would damn personal chum one on Ayaka, we all who she and ye, you know. 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Ah, if free power specialist heba hospital. Ebe boa pa pa pa pa pa. 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Chemicals aye di ya sensors. Eho, any seals a worker mono we eye free from that. And utina ma ELCM coolant na eye papa pa no na e bonso prolonge o car no maintenance because eye papa e working on the engine ye said e be ya engine in breaking term it is say bia afini nyina ukwa workshop be for u use ELCM coolant I free see osa obekọ be two na say economically e boa o afin so e boa sa CC car ni ye and e free see horse for home so Nani omu ni nkomo ne kope omu ELCM coolant ni 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O no mo abe abe she amau. and here free consultation. 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
0: Oh yes sir.
1: Me drive ko ba ni ma na me hwese ne e.
0: Na fu bone ni.
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0: Vincent says so daddy we did you good oh
1: Debbie.
0: We did you good by Debbie. 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
1: Odefa
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1: good no. 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
0: E ba for
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0: Never funny in
1: that. 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
0: Banku.
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0: Nkwani
1: gugu. 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Ti me I say me sue sue nipa bia na mo di atuo mu. They say Olumai say. We ko na dua na kitu na
0: nkwani bebre.
1: Eguade wo beka se bia becha mafia ofu onyina. No abon kwa na shenefu. Ti e digest ntem.
0: Na afin so sugar no e wo ba nku mu. Di kitu e bia sugar na no
1: so.
0: Ti unya spice. Yeah.
1: Ti again. Ose nipa bia nzu ti meda. Mutimi rest here, and also Timmy Eboa, let's it to a pum with the home. May I cause a musa ukojo? I want the idea, Abba.
0: But O man is omu here total transformation. Omo who say, Kakrashi,
1: and the church as
0: a Christiana. Or so who say, Kakrashi, or
1: no, your papa.
0: Or so who say, Kakrashi, or no,
1: your papa be the Troya. Say, the papa be say, Mabo, Messi Christiana.
0: Or so who say, Kakrashi, and
1: Jacent,
0: or Pese, and Chen Chen, the Indian, and I'll call you after you are. Let's add the enye total transformation.
1: And now what is in the brew? Ah, who are you paying? What is in the brew? Ah, who are you? What you say? Who are you? Who
0: ah.
1: Miss Emina, Kabit, and also Bidia Basso Bodia. I know the
0: other Baba Basso. Oh, I dear prophet to some of Bonabasso, Bonabasso, I say, Casey, you know. Prophet, the problem was Bonabasso, as I say, obey, say, Casey, and I know your mind, he won't sound home anymore. And I dear Kayas, so what we buffalo.
1: I know. There was slim kama.
2: I'm not sure if you're home or me. No, you know, she will never call me before 8 p.m. Just okay. Emergency.
0: Okay.
2: To me, who called, I was like, ah, around this time.
0: Mm-hmm.
2: Also, you know, so, yeah, I say,
0: was it Unia?
1: That's how I call sending my main friend before 8
0: p.m.
1: So, my friend after, I could have born to be a friend after 8 p.m.
2: I could have born to be a friend after 8 p.m.
0: Oh,
1: ah!
0: I look at me. I see what was a tree, you know. Yeah, no, 200 meters.
1: No, because what about the same? What about the agron? Missing the tumrica.
2: He was
1: number 200 meters.
0: It was a tree, they are not tumrica, but now
1: was a tree every triple jump. Long
2: jump. My mentor, okay, eh?
1: Now, only squad,
2: okay, will be any bobo.
1: Obi
2: any America too.
0: Okay.
2: Because okay, Obi or Beba who be an sports net ne buy.
0: Okay.
2: Me born I demeko okay. Okay. High school. Okay. And I bought them about okay.
0: Okay.
1: Obi Bobo.
2: And I'm driving.
0: Okay.
2: What I say? Inti yeh okay. They do Saturdays near boy yeh yeh kwaya chwa yeh bono. Amount for free every war free.
0: Ebeche. Okay.
2: Because more the Obi any bobo.
1: Onya Obi boy da school like. Friends say, if the house is crowded, you be bought a house around in Bobo.
2: Obi and in Bobo.
0: And now we have everybody.
2: Before I say a bit frowns, say, before I say a bit frowns, say, whoa, school team, team B, crano, Udia Bishimino,
0: do.
2: And now, Kwaba could be our non enemy school, quiet finding your school, could be a quiet captain.
0: Quiet captain, oh. Auntie, now feel your cob was an uncle 2 million.
1: And I said,
0: so, guys, you know, 2 million.
1: Okay, let me know.
0: Because no more, no,
2: because around that time, no, near first year, near Mary Claire.
1: Mary Claire.
2: Mary Claire, you're from one, yeah. No, Otuma National. Near Salami. What is your Rambo. Mm-hmm. Your
1: first year, first year, one more join the school team. Mm-hmm. I'm a cow.
0: And now,
1: with a triple jump.
0: Triple jump. Okay. So now, what yeah. So now, what
2: yeah. But only had a Yamiai B.
0: Why you be on?
2: Yamiai B.
1: Yeah.
0: Oh, no, okay, come on. I'll be saying, oh,
1: but I'll be saying, oh, because you're saying, yes, we have only said,
0: oh, yeah, I'll be saying, oh, I see how.
1: On you say, you made your case.
2: Yamiai.
0: Hey, say, oh, now they say, you know, many people more of us, all of a sudden, I'm saying,
2: oh, yes,
0: oh, if yes, it's who.
2: Baby,
0: and Yammy, do what do you say? Not over me,
2: Bowser.
0: Over me, what did I say?
2: Baby, and Yammy, do what we dream.
0: And you're just a party, and
2: you're a cuss, and Yammy, and you're
0: beer.
2: And then I'll get a
0: boy, and I'll bow. Yammy, you be.
2: Mammy, you know, Mammy, you first name, who and me.
1: Oh, you know,
2: what? Oh, Danny, I can't
1: joke a crazy.
2: Oh,
1: Danny, you be pop up. Not
2: all right. Kakra you cry no moon to me, almost a minute.
0: Since I was a son,
2: baby, it's a quarter song. See a auto. Nasse. Utimi urema kopie baby a corporate environment na utimi comporto. I've been 17 years here. Mm. August menya 17.
0: Wow.
2: Yeah. First August menya 17.
0: Wow.
2: Now utimi senya mia ibia mpa. Bio kwada so de.
0: Ah. We are Kumasi, Kumasi station and our boy Reggae Ohono. They are better than Light FM. They are fair the same.
1: My boy Reggae.
2: Ah, my boy Reggae.
0: Sure.
2: My boy Country Music.
0: Hi, Celestia. They see what we're on.
2: Sure. Yeah. My morning show that.
0: Hi, Celestia.
2: My entertainment morning show. For years. And Sakura and News Super County. News is a trick. Baby. Yeah,
1: say
2: I mean some nene. Then I'm buying me can't use me button to be near internet. Honor news, no be fair when I'm the anti-man, baby permanent,
1: you know.
2: Oh, my mother is a lady pastor.
1: Ni mammy, Yamasum,
2: yeah.
1: Then so, Mr. Mammy, Yamasum. Nanso,
0: yes,
1: sir. Son,
2: I'm
1: my of
2: oh, to be honest, before God, my midi can't tell and son of me whom I need.
0: Okay,
2: that's all back. I mean, no,
1: no, no, no,
2: behind that, I know politics. Now you should be all
1: right. No, what you want to go on
2: your TV in a sunny. So, Kai, baby, and I'm telling you,
1: I'm not to be
2: to meet here by my yenny. But when I saw it, I was happy.
0: Wow,
2: what has a many G because senyame ye bibi sa you have to be very appreciative. Award number.
0: Oh, mama market na se.
2: Oh,
0: market na se. Unti mi maha onko. Unti na se onka sa. Mama market.
2: Anti market ka bi jina wa nan ka oko.
0: Bare mama na se. I wish for RTP awards boss e wa hanu mo sei. yenu abema aye Makay wa Prince Makay abe join here uti se media for afia son ye kika ye tribom kikre kikre to mame ye se mame me me number ni mi code ni Makay na ye yesa o ono ana kika ye in fact Makay wa ya die o on the downside die but wa ya die prophet okai uni se Makay na ma black rasta ye black rasta Makay na ma delay ye delay Makay na ma craft for who and the dusty yeah. So mu refia me kai om ene table bi mu nyina Makay na ma ehu om or the program bi ba ne friend presenters guide right
1: yeah
0: Makay e di no
1: yes.
0: Ana na MZ TV ba mi refi TV go TV 34 na e show e be ye national program said na TV 3 for mentor tie no every week bi a obi a percent black rasta na dey am all fire sa jago ni betum you've done well Makay why are there sa time no na presenters in shed the ni bibia yen so ye di compete ye ho in terms of awards na ade e bi o kra na it wasn't the only time na why na a book bi magazine bi na ba every 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
2: a meet meet me aka bibi aba Makay
0: catcher
2: Makay me nua yeah. And then how many years? It's been 17 years now.
0: But before I because I'm assuming in Makay pa not Tonyum. Makay minim ne pa.
2: Tinesso a disappointed artist.
0: Have you and yet you're the bad as Makay one you want that now? As I know by RTP awards.
2: So four albums.
1: One day will bring him 17

0: that thing a idea was see you soon. Because Oson daya, a one was on die. Woo trim the wo.
1: Okay.
0: Obi any hobby. But explaining your dream to people is the problem.
1: Yeah.
0: Because and you be an ebejo die in a d.
1: Yeah.
0: Until you have to convince them to believe it by acting your words. It was so too an amon be. Nanny panu say, oh yeah. Nanny panaji wedi. So after all these years, Nase still RTP or that should tell you whether you like it or not.
1: Yeah.
0: Apart from RTP, there may be some awards. There may be some awards. But comparatively,
1: it is the once so far.
0: RTP at me has standed the shocks because organizing awards in Ghana is not a joke.
1: Now you cry high hadjun.
0: And yeah, easy.
1: Yeah, present.
0: Now we organize a birthday party
1: create.
0: You know, now Osa air award the creatives. Yeah, you had him.
1: Yeah,
0: and he's one of us.
1: We tell say yeah, we would you do kumi. Next year do kumi and your because I was in your papa.
0: But I'm one person I've never criticized.
1: No, me can some keke. Me can say you.
0: But yen suyam fem frame we should reward amount for effort. Maybe because I'm a pain award organizers in tea. And a mommy who the pain they go through. It's not easy. To get to a be any part of baby and once I what thou what here you oh
1: yeah
0: juma
1: yeah
0: but on also teach you how say oh boy home
1: tell me who promote to cry no one
0: what you say
1: why na ya will nominate you not promote
0: because you are dreaming be where you dream we say or they could just and so become awards don't wanna at the can ever make it be a want minka. But when I can the bad. So if you get people like that
1: among man she you know the agusu keke.
0: It won't any pebisa na say otimi edin se e pinen e trim e year for all these years. I think say Makisa Basobodi he's done well, bro. All
1: right.
0: Charlie, you've done well.
1: Make I no pay me I no pay bedrin na prophet mummy you cry say I was no yenyai. Unfortunately Prophet, I will leave. Yeah, so you're busy with us. It will kind of another invitation. Aha, fache. It your friend, your guys. Oh, we won award. Oh, na yangoji. And I'm saying, oh, we there. Any. Oh, there's a case. Oh, no, but I'm running the campaign, chama. Because so be we need award. Nipa na invite. Oh, na wa unko. Na ebe bodi na. Mama.
2: How does this speak well?
1: Nye fine. Amen.
3: Kujo, mami, sambo na basubi. Say. Aside everything, no, he's also a brother.
1: Yeah.
3: Now, a review. Na yabo personality be dean.
1: Yeah.
3: No, no one can say, but no fuso. Ne invitation, no ne san de buy. But no san far phone afro.
1: Yeah.
3: Oh, me san invitation.
1: Oh, okay.
3: And I'm be. Oh, yeah, sure. No, san call back.
1: No, I trust it. I sent it.
3: Nipa na yade ko share ni nsebo.
1: Like o now say and your GM.
3: Na wa sai tun wa na mo.
1: Akoji
3: ma de de akodi obi ho. Akoji ma de.
1: He said, "Is that say wa ho ti o?"
3: Na I doubt.
1: Yeah.
3: The be our drew in society. Niema wa achieve. Na as a radio personality, ama wa de. Na wa ntimi anko. Na akodi unia fufro ho. Na so oyɛ sɛ me gye na me de aba no akipi. 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
1: bɛ tu ho no. Oyɛ ade.
3: I mean,
1: he's done well.
3: It's enough than money.
1: Yeah.
3: Oh. Ti Eradi show. Did he can fa che? Enye bo apayo sɛ yentimi ana invitation. Unfortunately, na me will leave.
1: Yeah.
3: Ti na wo sɛ so me will join crampo dia and commit me at home and po ye and be fine out craft from near in ti nyese ye maya hosu se ye maya achadi ti se na ye be ignore. That is one. And a two, yes, I was say effort outside putting up. I say what that ye fool out over the good come ko je ye. As I at the sound sorry I no pay, as I the brain, ye cry ye maya.
1: Yeah.
3: And cause I got to argue. And see, Eradin Yankupo, inshallah.
1: Okay.
3: We HS, beyond giving an award to a personality, one who knew my day over the years, Mikaisa and Inkru and Shabak, Minya opportunities, no. My friend, I'm saying, bro, when you never told me anymore, was a Bra Multimedia.
1: Wow.
3: Oh. Na, me buy and so no, me knew me home.
1: Okay.
3: I think, I made a

0: good decision, a right decision. In the main for opportunity, one menda was said, I mean, Cassa, a radin young coupon, Unshare Alpha.
1: Amen.
0: Now, Mr. Radis said, a year by this time. Now, she Cassam, yes, a wagon treha, beam, oh baby, a radin shell.
1: Okay. And the Makeba boy, I was on a prophet, then a winnie. Nah, inscription. No,
0: no, no,
1: no,
2: or that or that as I say you team here day. Even though Monty Mamba.
1: Yeah.
2: So you team here day at one more at their brain.
1: But your mic in a crammer.
2: Yeah, even though you accept it as organizers, we accept the thank you. Yes. Even though as organizers you accept the thank you no mind. No. I also need to understand, I mean, let people understand, or the listeners understand,
1: yeah.
2: And him himself also understand, and all of us here understand, that the trophy is not just cheap.
1: Okay.
2: That it can just go and lie in somebody's room.
1: Or brow on the any on the
2: idea. Or did not work for it. So, if whenever a trophy goes to the wrong person, whatever we have to do to retrieve and get it for the person who actually worked for it, we make sure.
1: Wow.
2: But over the years also, we realized that some people come there, and most of these such people are radio presenters, who would come and then pick awards for somebody or the colleague who did not come.
1: Okay.
2: And then after a while, when you don't follow up, you realize that they keep it.
1: Okay.
2: And then begin to get people to that impression for people to understand that they have also won an award. They also won an RTP award. So yeah, it's something that we have noticed.
1: Okay.
2: So even we have decided that from now onwards, if somebody picks for someone, whether you're on the same station or not, I remember even Captain Smart, the same person is with him on the same studio. The person kept it for like almost a month.
1: Okay.
2: So we had to come in, you know, and the person sees him every day, but pretended that he didn't pick it for him. So we are here to give it to the person who or the team that deserved it. And this category actually is one of the biggest categories. It's the best radio personality, Greater Accra Region 2025.
1: Five. Okay.
2: And it goes to Reverend Nanael
1: Safuka. Best Radio Personality 2025, Greater Accra. Yeah. Congratulations,
0: thank
1: Prophet.
0: You.
3: Prophet.
0: I mean, so, main sign, Enshen Kasa. The award scheme, Eradin Yankupo Nshirawo. Na, Openia Oda, Ano, Eradin Yankupo Nshirawo. Any tier four, any a chef, management of multimedia, a coupon in Shamunina. Now, Miriam Fee, Dr. Kojobuatin, Cosby, Dr. Pakwesi, Nancy, any team na Akanina, Joel, a Radin Shamu, Ayua, and a thing so J. Cole, a Radin Shamunina, Mamma Fakonia, when I'm in that sports team. Now, soon someone will pave you with the
1: mind. Am I ever?
0: And son, I am so a bit me, I'll be taking over. Mekao se Radin Yankupon Yaduma obeti me tie wa sempa 94.7 FM Monday to Friday
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0: AM to 12 noon na ewianso yatwaso ewa adom with adom live worship 1:30 to 3 PM Radin Shaw meni aje.
1: Okay, yeah, that's say. Say what to try no more now. Now, Prophet, so congratulations. And congratulations to our Sittenham team. So, Monsua, Moya, your tier four, no more can who be. And, yeah. Monsua, your damn was a pa. Okay.
2: Yeah, so,
1: last remarks.
2: This particular one is this 2025 was a 15th edition.
1: 15th edition. Okay.
2: So this year 2026 will be the 16th edition.
1: Okay.
2: We've been holding it for 16 years.
1: 16
2: now.
1: Years, yeah.
2: And RTP Awards, like my brother said, it's something that everybody looks up to. Most of the time, you media personalities dealing with you is a bit some way.
1: Talent, Bia, who deal with every talent. Who cry and who deal with some way.
2: But you can testify that over the years, this brand has been built consistently to be number one in terms of media recognition. And we intend to stay there as number one. And so, for instance, one of the things that we are about to do is rolling out the regional awards.
1: Okay.
2: Before we gather for the national.
1: National one.
2: And what will happen is that if that happens, so what it means is that we are going to have RTP Ashanti region, RTP
1: Western.
2: RTP
1: Greater Accra,
2: Eastern, East, all the way before.
1: Okay.
2: And then what will happen is that you need to win your category in there before you automatically
1: become the national one.
2: That's how it's going to be.
1: Okay.
2: And then also, very soon, we are going to also feed the some of the categories out and make it an African event where the Nigerians will come, the Cameroonians will come,
1: okay,
2: the South Africans will come.
1: Okay.
2: Because across the continent, there's nothing like such.
1: Okay.
2: And sometimes when you people win and you post it, we get Nigerians calling us, Cameroonians. They've done that for over years, but I think that it's now time for us to be able to make it the RTP Awards Africa.
1: Okay.
2: That intention is the reason why we rebranded from RTP Awards to RTP Awards Africa. About 5 years ago.
1: Yeah.
2: So very soon, in the next couple of years, we will not just be sitting as Ghanaians receiving the award, but we'll be sitting with other nationals as well.
1: Okay.
2: And then we'll all celebrate together. I thank you all so much for your support, Multimedia. I thank Multimedia for your support. Yes. Why are you laughing?
1: Oh, sir, me know that we didn't come on. I see. Press my key.
2: I thank Multimedia. Kumi, I thank you so much. He's been a brother for many years. And this is one person that I know that one day when he wins RTP, people will come for
1: guys are down for no tia. Kumi, but Kumi
2: deserves. Does not mean
1: he deserves.
2: It does not mean that somebody have stampeded him. No. It also has to do with some issues regarding Multimedia and all of that.
3: Don't worry.
1: Okay.
2: One day we'll be able to resolve. We are really working around the clock to resolve that issue, and then so that we all can could be in.
1: Okay, Tima K. Yeah, that's a pass by Prince Mackay and our training can RGP. I was Africa CEO and our training can on where to tune and more their bray say. Prophet J. Wawos, no, na ubi beji in your name, but Yashe, who said your kind, no, amount for Jiba on behalf of Mkofo, Ebe, Eko podium, Hoko, announcing in as a maji on behalf of we are all their court to them. After 1 year, no, I post this on us, we award Nibi. It is our jar, they trace it, Omohenani Panins and Kaya, they will come, no, my beji, dear man, and Tibina and Omaino. Congratulations to Mr. Thank Winner. You. Why? But this is not the first time Prophet winning bill. RTPDA. This is the sixth time Prophet. Here be Prophet Cesar in, I remember those days. Oh,
2: it's not true. Oh,
1: yeah, but you bear four, baby.
2: Debbie. Oh, and just was
1: a sunny. I said, me purchase one person was a sir. I said, it was a sir.
2: But it's not even happened ever before. So we had 4 hours in a particular year. It was
1: two. Yeah, no far say.
2: It was two.
0: But the main way, you know, and I made five for
1: personality
0: of the year. National. No.
1: Ah.
0: And that would be my Stacy.
1: Okay.
2: Stacy won,
1: and you're not the mass. This is Stacy won. I'm okay.
2: Very smart.
1: Yeah, that's it. Okay, it's RGP. We're done with RGP. Prophet, congratulations.
0: Thank you.
1: We have another thing to do. Pamo Mumrana, and yeah, Maggie, you're dancing. Yeah, you be sure. I wish your phone so I'm mobile bloggers, I'm mobile, Munyan, so yeah, that must say mobile. Then the Prophet Menko Tenase. You
3: see? See, I'm moving, but no, no, my pictures. Bloggers.
1: Okay, I know they're so beating me out here. My many with Pastor said, Tenase, my boy. Prophet, but your parents almost say I'm open so many trap picture when you moon tea. You be far warden and then you go with them now. You are twice old studio animal see. Okay, Tipa, my next guest in them right now in you. Prince Mackay or no end of that RTP Awards Africa, no. Prophet Awards winning, you know, the brain or no. I found so any editing come on Afa, ni vision. And baby, our day RTP call in aka home. RTP Awards. Mama, we moment and I say, Mammy, you will interview quick one be enough. Feminine Pastor say, ne so full quick we are more din combo. Pagwezi, let them come. So for say, let's say.
4: Dr. Nyanko Pontius,
1: you and I've won away.
4: I don't know, Munina, you know, your papa.
1: Yeah, oh, yeah. All right.
4: Just I was so
1: bushy. Oh, right, dear Tom, you're here, but you're quite in a issue to you. Oh, but so it wouldn't occur about 2 hours now. Did you know?
0: Yes.
1: Okay, Tabusia, and you be didn't come off any money at home, your name. A young penny for be didn't come a few minutes now. Your bad time, where your mommy, where your papa, where your wolf war now. While Pampa Jumbo mom right now, what's your BB every more? It's Pacho, you know, my fair Phoebe, a journey, our Hanamosea, you know, more a bed didn't come on. No, but your mom back Cassano and Tanassa, mommy. Okay, now just about your position. Who you may not your camera, camera, auntie. Good, Now you need come more crabby. Am I more fearful? I'm hot to say, Mom, my mic in the mommy, why, Miss Jemo? I'm hot to say,
5: Yanko Pondaroma,
1: yeah, there, right? Yes, me did the quadruboati. Now, why, no, did the same.
5: I Dr. Wusuansa.
1: And I'm Pacho Wusu.
5: Regina, Mami Kunedu.
1: Mami Kunedu, any Dr. Wusuansa. My mama Kwaba, at the bar, Sempire, Sem Jumedu.
5: Yeah, yeah.
1: Okay, T. G A R H, you know. A chessing. First of all, Pesemitin was enough for your dear uncle.
5: That's it. A share Greater Accra Regional Hospital.
1: Oh, okay. Greater Accra Regional Hospital. Okay. Into a chessing, Jumedu, more and more rolling it out. And I say a national, will be a funny day original.
5: A national, but will be a funny day when it facilitates.
1: Okay. But I say, but your mama, Bama, Cobra, na, Obra, na, Mike, and on Timmy. Now, also to us, the next one. Good. Indeed, it's a greater Accra for a minimum of hand, Moses, say, you be the quantity. May shall see in free Dr. Usuansa. Dr. Usuansa, a day and a year. Joined us a year by then. Your cousin joined us a year there.
5: Okay, me dance. Your cousin joined us a year and centurionia. Yeah, share more for them kind of pediatric society.
1: Okay.
5: Enti ye ka se neonatal jaundice a year jaundice a eba mo frame.
1: Okay.
5: Jaundice nene say your body no. Your body no ewo bibi e fe ni bilirubin. The normal circumstance ne wasn't kasade no eba abontin.
1: Okay.
5: But and yama be brave to me see. Emma ne door soon or body nimo. Emma a fee, a bar a crying any so, and nine a noom, and nine a honam. A ye yellow. I friend of course, riding tea. A yes, sir, almost answering training. A cassay about franny and your jaundice.
1: Na a yam of frangua.
5: There be a yam of frangua. It's me and paying for, but see, I share more franny tonight.
1: More come of Friday
5: and wants him.
1: Na, Miss Omae, papa time, Timmy Musa question, and to us. Yeah, so na ya ni ebe won kra no mani aye call say jana no so ya form of join this ni bia na ni ya red won so ebe won na ni ya kokko
5: Well, it could be from say be a trauma, say be a woman, no, it be a now one in a trauma like Oprah.
1: Okay,
5: and say to me, ma,
1: you know, but I know you're
5: joining, don't this near yellow, no.
1: Okay,
5: of course, I dare to say a color, see, as you say, any friend of John this, no.
1: Okay, and she said, may walk now or was I the inibi na ma'am, pa, ma, doctor, for and two, one more, I didn't beat me about ground. So. Yeah, no, my questions in the doors into my bone. So, there's no person. Yeah, no, that's okay.
6: Okay,
1: what am I gonna do?
6: It does. And since I said, you'll be question, as I said, you're inviting me a bomb or sooner. And pain, Pino, John Disney, you won't a whole ruby bray.
1: Okay,
6: yeah, well, back who are over for frana first day, no, within 24 hours, no, to me, a John Disney, and only a very red flag. Ah, a emergency situation. I see a rush up front to the hospital.
1: Okay.
6: Into and on a cobana son, I say, Mamma, Nana, I will phone no more who named him. No one's not in a fee. And say, oh, me ban the calana, a fe, eba. And it's no. Yam, we and English, even most of the dream, say John, this no, mammy be woho. Oh, me ban and is why yellow and finance navy, you tobacco. But some woman, you goes no money, say, Sir John, this na a hoony beer.
1: Okay,
6: so what's not now, sir? Now, said the doctor kindly said, a statue free when in so. In tea, when you know who nays and a call, I could draw a colonel cocoa so, then some, then the moment he bedrew a bofano, then I asked, no, nature say, a fru a dry dream. They could dry dream so brown if every busy if we connect heroes. Connect heroes, no, your bra, your friend say, Billy Obino, I could dry dream more, a cause of brain damage. It's
1: okay.
6: Not allowing your hearing loss. And now, if you are crumpled, but friend will be able to meet a free moon. And if you want to, I went free moon not nothing, Poco Square. Adrenal and Shadanya Sharp at the said the normal and Kaladi Abayan. Developmental delay, a bit me abim.
1: Okay, now, first of all, Oka Sabakuba, a walk runner within 24 hours with Timiniano. There's an only young woman or the free buy.
6: I don't know the free woman a buy.
1: Okay, until then, a pair. Parent and I say about time for ya and ma obin yum or be one and about join this baby.
5: Okay, see and yet necessarily de or bad time be although ye wo a yaria a well busium genetic causes a timmy money basa but ye and only woho. And ye was say ebi a mammy no ebi any more jani ye o negative. Ne bani de ye positive. Into sound negative, no positive, no, and pimping, yeah, intentia, and say, my mojani bubu intentem. And a medical catch also says, a mojani bubu, and a form is the yellow, no.
1: Okay.
5: But says, I say, a crano, elevanusano, ain't to me, and funny in number one tinted, and the able bunu do also saying, live and a horde,
1: and
5: say, my nibbage nanny,
1: Jinana, it been a appear on a nino.
5: Exactly.
1: And it be so body, no.
5: Body, no. It is that what we need when him never now body, no, when no, in nigh yellow. And after so, you will be a baby, Jesus speedy.
1: Yeah.
5: It's a what's it that, and also so, sir, but Franny, wa na se on your trigger, sir, Emmanuel. You would never be able to come into contact with. So, what this SP did not so share sign him, I bit say comfort. You used to fear. Say, oh, come into contact with those things now. And I said, oh, yeah, infection cry. My mojo, no, a bubu tent him. Emma, any, sir, then normal infections are crabbing out. A woman,
1: so it's a mediba.
5: Of course.
1: Now, breastfeeding, so it's a mediba.
5: Yes. And see, your, a baby or higher friend, breastfeeding. Fed John breastfeeding jaundice and your breast milk jaundice.
1: Okay.
5: Breastfeeding jaundice no se se kwa yen friend is sa because yen who say and your breast milk na kasano na emma jaundice na baba say ye ya onya ednufun suoni bebri ana edwane ne kon system ni mono. Inti emma say liver ni timi ebony homodi change no ko the body di bet media barbon tina. 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Body need to me for embarbon thing. And yeah, what say breast milk now? Because it be what breast milk no what enzymes you are, and also so to me, Emma, ammonia. Jaundice, no. But and on a bus, I enjoy breast milk, no crap.
1: Okay.
5: You enjoy because with time, no, it resolve.
1: Oh, okay. Na me name say, mami kwe dube ya no mamia. Okay. I am passes se ma and granny join this. I am for mungo chere ria. Early morning area, ebe ko.
6: Na me di kan say, emo friend ya join this. Enye area no nebe sani yari.
1: Okay.
6: The pimpin on ba hospital, I church him chere mo say. the idea behind say yen fa kola no enche wi an e pe se unhunu se kola na skin no e change an say e ye den enti no enye te say wi agedegede e bo 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be makola na nya dehydration an na say
5: Also, we are in varying intensities.
7: Okay.
5: And yeah, light now you use to hospital, no, it a certain kind of intensity. I you see. And see, we are no. And yet, I'm being no being as high intensity now. And I feel so quite UV rays are harmful to the baby. And it's not advisable, say. And I said, your kind of course, dehydration is
7: that's right.
5: Yes.
7: Okay, nti kan be busa ba wa yi mano because aya modern kwa ne to mo yi ni mu na. Aya mo so light bi si o mo so.
5: E na make I said ni wavelength no your wavelength I edit o mo to asie.
7: Okay.
5: Nti although no sunlight ne wo but enye stable it varies depending on when. Eh eh na UV light no so e very harmful for the baby so
7: okay.
5: You don't advise that.
7: All right. Last one now for your call a couple of questions now kan so now you wrap up. Aya na nsem bebre bi wo join the se ho etimika se bi no mbusa se ade ma me ne ye bibi na ma ne ma ebi wa etimika se so ba anyam na nuku da so ne ne da
5: okay
7: 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wo yare join this ho no I have you also as say ma me na nyam na onya we a ade we your friend say am I yare friend I say candidiasis yeah and also ti me the bar mo doc ana man ko mo say yeno crab ko awofo ti about time 40 say yeno kro so a ye den a
6: any old misconception be real myth never honored the work and in
7: ah, sir. Some may have a
6: but then the UT candidiasis, the dear, a woman says infections, who say infections, you know, UTI. In turn, it's me, betting me, I a contributing factor. But then say, I can say, a colonel, mammy, no. Onyem no kodi anwa bi ena ma owo ya kola na nya jaundice ne de enye no kresa
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5: okay say your yeah, purpose ni say yeah sporty John Disney early na
7: okay.
5: Yeah, treaty
7: okay
5: that's the purpose for this year
7: mm-hmm.
5: But yeah, you know, yeah, stakeholders
7: okay
5: wo say wo yeah papa time yeah oba time obi a stakeholder religious leaders politicians everybody is a stakeholder Ghana Health Service yeah you know na yeah boa ama yetimi abre John Disney na ase
7: and
5: say yeah nipa baako
7: e juma pushing to nurses and doctors and medical practitioners
5: because I started free I warned him because my mama no onyim na wa anko clinic ama ye ehu se bia o blood ye o negative enti ye bedi wo san ni hye ne ti se wo bu ba na ye be me ni akọ ne ho a ye ehu
7: okay
5: enti wo part wo se papa ne so so en support oba no financially now on to the for some call hospital ono so so die wo afa so so government be like phototherapy machines any TCB machines a ye use wo hospital o ma provide ya ye enti bi
7: okay
5: enye religious leaders no so e kan ho because obi wo ha on ne ba eye like I say as some obi dey anybody ahwe not ya sorry for it is omo nyina ti ase a e be boy am John this na yet me
7: it is a do and so for ti ase say e hospital yare nye say ye bompa e break na be ma akọ na o educate ma me say for aban ko
5: hospital
7: dun sini ti ase say nye nunum ne de sra akọra no na be ko no de na ko hospital ye so aye nsam ye ti ase say we say e ba Greater Accra Regional Hospital ne to o say dey near friend say
5: phototherapy
7: any TCB amọ mo na omo de abọ a na say e collective idea na ye ye wa nje obi person obọ a what is the process but your bra, man, interesting, mommy. Mommy, now so did he say?
8: Nana masechibia.
7: And I'm a big person support ebia. Group ubin su tiemo. They also want to come in. Individual bi ti. On also person bobo crop. I say on any team kasa. On also contributing number support ya. Process ni yesen.
8: Pacho, me that ni akwenye. Edi kan so epese ye chair ye mpenyi for more Greater Accra Regional Hospital.
7: Okay.
8: Ye chief nursing officer, Madam Rita Akoto.
7: Okay.
8: And na ye Dr. Penyi, medical director, a friend on Dr. Leslie. Adam is Zakaria.
7: Okay. Epese
8: ye chair mo ye do masi. And na ye mame ba kun so ka ye ho. Madam Judith Akun.
7: Okay.
8: Ye da na se pa nyamen ka no ho. Me pa chose ope sa oboa. Ye de ye won penny for a ridge honum.
7: Okay.
8: Ridge hospital. Tim pacho ube to me at a machine. Na o de aba.
7: Say
8: in case it's ubi a ope sa o ma check. So ope se o ma ye cash a crown so and pacho de offre nya. Pacho ye bit me a ba. Na ya ba beji.
7: The number be no offre ubi nya.
8: Okay, me pacho ube to me a friend 024-336-1119.
7: Okay, in Tianco, Yankoni BM
8: 024-336-6-6-1-1-1-9-9
7: for a number we na support to be a was all the boy be and fabua na intimate to John Desasi in free mofra home and I intimate and minimizing also the brony a canon. Se mami biba asuye I obey to me I request he said doctors and nurses and one check him mammy say me banu will be a sadie no ho
8: me pacho wan ye cry ye pese ye wo guidelines I say ye cry ye use
7: okay
8: ye pese anka enye sikasem ne ade a anka idile akra bia ya wo no no especially who fall within the risk factors they say o positive mother
7: as
8: I say anka ye check akora no na ye hu say akra na wo say obetimi anya jaundice inte say
7: ye ye sha
8: say ne to ho anamo aha inte no ebi wo honu made ye kan say wo maame no wo a hye wo ba nso papa wo be ho akra na sha akra nso wo hu se ne kala sesa me fa ntena se
7: pa
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7: okay.
8: You
7: okay mami musa doctor kuno usu answer doc aya na ye won kra na fofura mu hu ana
5: okay me that's it say me kindness e mami ko educa say John this near mu
7: two types okay
5: it's your pathological and only ever in 24 hours say wa akra no
7: mhm
5: any physiological and only it takes time and see air build it up Okay. In like two or three. Now I'm saying Ghana, hano. So about a woman saying yes, yes. I need an operation.
7: The in time.
5: By 6 hours or coffee because Obi for a damn panic.
7: Okay.
5: In see by the time Obi come, you better share there. But Obi are not and build it up to the level like Obi show was skin. In see Obi wahwa. It's me who especially normal motina hospital go check a crowd. And at dead, you know so kwe boha. It's me picky.
7: Okay.
5: But it depends on the length of it.
7: Type of crown. Okay.
5: O coffee, I think that's o coffee now so I dey.
7: Wash.
5: Am I am. Yeah.
8: Me pacho wetin me akabi.
7: Ah, kabibi, kabibi.
8: Me pacho o. Ebi wo ho nso a. Ye hunu mpo aya ka kira wo fo ni se die ye hunie no. O se na me nada. Oh, debi, o se so be akran so be dad admission. Na bi ono so be tia bill die, debi. Also, I won't never never any she.
7: Maybe not. There were came and maybe so. There ain't a mutiny making crown at all. Maybe a parent no aquabano. I had the same process now.
8: It's a crown of admission, no. To say, ya wa corano, and ya ye mamma, no. Into a crown of yare, ya jia crown at all. Maybe I was a sea, no mamma, phone and non crown and
7: chain, okay.
8: Ya show omo. So, maybe did you. Omo pupu nini na ye yama omo.
7: Okay.
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7: possibility so be nya bi nso ye high okay
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7: ba na se nipa ho adwuma de ba bia ye di o
9: me wa sem bisa we about 2 3 weeks
7: bisa
9: 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yeah yellow be one enim side and that oy and off from the papa anzo no was friend no cause that be rush no call be am call wono na ye hwe am call e no am somo ma no bibi ointment bi as bi say no make chere akwala no maami so on fa no call adichi a of an entrance where you are so crankra.
7: Now,
9: I was doubting that we imagine moon, but
7: I was a question here because nurses were her, and doctors were
9: doctors, and nurses no catch there. I call on my
7: son of an church.
9: If you have one upon one final contract, you are so crack.
7: Because me so you busa me bida, and Tina me busa mono.
5: All right,
7: so you are advising me bida.
5: Kakra mechanic say, me to me and can't a money power or cohun. But the mechanic say anytime ma no who say bibi san seek a second opinion.
7: Okay.
5: Seek a second opinion. So why do you say because mammy if unim obano saying obia or now anything? Say be a why do you say oh there be or yellow now the cob baby no be say final coach we are seek another opinion.
7: No, this is a situation I advise from hospital. Yes. Oh, this is a situation I advise near from hospital.
5: Well, there are many people who work in there. Anybody will bring age my hospital. your cleaners, your library.
7: No. Of course, what the bar say, the interest said the Hannah. Definitely, we who doctor and a nurse and a me boy.
5: Well, it's me.
7: Oda me show doctor who has a show. Look at me, me yet damp. So what I say? Na me by experience be. Ni adeni call hospital. Omo admitte no. Oza mi nimse mo dene 2 weeks mu njina.
5: Okay.
7: Omo admitte no. All right. Ni at a point omo yi no.
5: Mm-hmm.
7: I'm so demo be 2 days. Say 3 days. At a point omo yi no. The advice that I was given, they say early morning sun. Me fan imagine.
5: Na ena na make a choice.
7: And it was given to me by obviously either a nurse or a doctor.
5: And we are no. It's not the problem. Besides, Omamano said they will can almost share no for 2 days. That means say when you're
7: 3 days,
5: 3 days when you're phototherapy no.
7: Mm.
5: A moment we say levels now, Edruno, and yet, dear, ebe ha abo frani bi mm-hmm. and sun no me you am awako fi mm-hmm. and I make catch say sunlight no eno no mo share so dey yes our machine no
7: uh-huh.
5: just say sunlight no waves na eba no e varies
7: okay
5: so you may not always get the correct wavelength na ye hia no
7: mm-hmm.
5: but so make hospital na wa share abo frano na o si oni ho yet say the mama kun edu kai no say fa ni be cheria say the be ya wo say because your rebound jaundice or jaundice need to make it me samba
7: okay
5: e bi afa ni cheria say the be ya wo be hu cause Africans you believe ni say you akra was all share them
7: mhm
5: it's most of the time we share them ompie it is o catch your say o ma share na wie be bia wadru ni me hu say jaundice no aba form and wo ko fie na say e ya afa ni bra bonte a me ma dwe mu de e bi afa ni bra bonte say the be ya say yellow no e say be bi ma be dey Ube hu na we side na ba but mean I wasn't there to mean ka say bia say na say
7: by a person moti as yes these advice it is given to parent all the time
5: okay
7: and he say asasa and am aka chere ye and you so you suade but me cry aka bia chere me da
5: okay
7: aha but me de e admission no akra ne daddy ni mo for 3 days okay. after so mu yi ni ma na mame and the advice was and ope bi afa ni bi jina ayi early morning na wiam na ye ye I mean
10: for how many minutes
5: exactly for how many minutes o se as eh ha ti ni ni na account na sunlight no maybe in the olden days when phototherapy but society we've moved away from
6: sunlight
5: aha
7: mate
5: ye free ho
7: mate into your bad time fa oba ko jina wiam no ye se atwam a new hobby. Fanico hospital, your bedjin out too. If the doctor be assessing, there was a doctor and doctor be, and a ma obin too full fee. A ma dunsini bin too full. A mobi or tetia ha bin too, and a mass of ubian too full. Fanico hospital.
10: And
7: too full bonny. Yeah. So for a house wire,
11: I feel way this year March, yeah, I think uh-huh. around 5th or 6th March.
7: Okay.
11: My baby way on. Mm-hmm. My baby way.
7: Aha.
11: Tia co hospital honor. No more detectives, eh? Obenya this eye effective.
7: Mm-hmm. Mm-hmm.
11: And tomo discharge na maame no say akwa na ombe keeping wo niko.
5: Mm-hmm.
7: Okay.
11: But maame na mpene da nurse kind doctor kan wa mpene mm-hmm. until we came in.
7: Mm-hmm.
11: Because obi wo wa want tears ya wo hunu bi da obi a wo de akwa na ba fie. Duka jem te minya no na menko and the child was even kept for 10 days.
7: Mm-hmm.
11: And in that 10 days you know, no mother will maybe accept that in the depending the education that will go in.
7: They do. Na yeah, Africa for na.
11: Yeah, too like conservative.
7: Yeah.
11: Yeah, in
7: the say say o ja ne ba no hokra man then ne be si.
11: What I say?
7: What say say nurse if we aba.
10: Aha.
11: What is happening?
7: Yeah.
11: BBC you know the things are spiritual. Oh, men pene. And then, ubo unse bi oba ne kura kwa kwa wo. Na ye bi akaji osa akura no son. Oh, complication. Yen timi mana wo. Bi anje ni CS. Doctor, chafu ni baka jo.
7: Break. No man, oh yeah, no.
11: The only thing I'm telling you is we need you and the baby alive. Inti kwa mbe fashu o beba no. Let the child come.
5: Meanwhile, chafu su soyere. Chafu yere akwa ye cesarean session.
7: And so,
5: oh say, asoye badie. Oh yeah,
7: ubo. Tiaji se ba o bibi no muna.
5: Ya me kan se se demu kan edi. Education nana enti na ya baha ya ye bo hu de ru ne be ko so so abo hu de ru John des na nya de se e be tu ye tu ase e
7: wo minimize no
5: yes aha but say be ya ma obi e hu se ye hu ni ntem a ye timi so ano
7: okay
5: enti na ye bo hu de ru enti mo boa ye na so fo mu nya time na mo fre ye na e ba asori fie na ni mo be kasa na mo so mu nya time wo media station na mo my time na ye be educate enti education ni de ye be ko so aye
7: onjo so fo bi tie mo no pese mo ba asori be educate church members na mo ye available
5: oh ye available
7: okay enti there no contact ben de mo de mai na but yo yensa fan to but you want to hear this uncle more in your ano. They also need support. And yet, you didn't come my education in your ano. If you dear now more than granny, too many idea. I told the boy uncle and granny be the lie. Because machines, you know, they are providing you, sir. So what I say, and then granny be the lie. At the end of the chow on crown and one in Rome, my dream. It is a woot here. Now you're the fool be, mu your group will be. So what I say, Nesse, oh, one who can. se mo betimi ato machine ni bi dia support ya momoa pa last year he ni ekọ ye no children's hospital ye ko ye so ye kokọ support o ye de wo ho no mo last year we 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the end the term no mudibo am say yi bi ye de mo mo nyema ye de cheke o mu nyi sen no ni ade
6: Fetoscope.
7: Wow. anyway, be yeah. To Toby, he can't my yeah. Koho almost die as a son. I feel almost about time. But the home person with TV. Okay. To TV can see and so they can't hold near day. It's a chair on Tomani and day. In fact, the tearful boy may yes, sir. In tea, most of the year, I more. We will be in contact with you.
6: Okay.
7: Some other day, be necessary opportunity, but we'll see what we can also do. Any tearful be the Hong Kong. However, who tea, Nesse or Pepano, Moye group will be Moye CSO be near the NSA Mutia. Mubetimi akomo mwa Greater Accra Regional Hospital.
6: Department of Child Health.
7: Department of Child Health.
6: Exactly.
7: Odi weni eche hona ubusa hon sembia amo ebe buaw. Pacho yen sanfa mo number ni ntuje biem.
6: Okay. Pacho number ni 0243
7: 0243 0243 36 11 19 Regional Hospital Honomoa Child Health
6: Department.
7: Okoho na obusa ombeboa. Be yanka friend number in any omuni common support. Doc, ma make no do any ye ko kakra mo be kansana. Ye dear me ye ni mon common ye we.
12: Na
7: person bubuza bibi.
12: A seven of us me say. I hear dear. Since I'm doing Muhammad boy as it's remedy dear. Ebeko ye pa na mum that perception now one crow for trimuno. Send an assault for a can. Obi or kako wo. Abaya wenyi sa bo sumen kron papa wa hwe o yire na okakowo na insebini nam fremu mu a enye positive no so o kasa o ji no banato ono me 2 days o ma minute ono pa me am be papa no kra am hwe me
7: pa pa me nim
12: those things no ma ya me no ma
7: ya me nim de be ma o ba yare
6: ye da se na ye wo ye hospital ho no your policy o ba o name tag and no akra ne be ma me ne din e bia me de nanama nti baby nanama mpacho so atia
7: okay
6: apart from name tag no or court label
7: court now demo
6: oh ha label nti e din no sa wo ho asana owo ne hospital card ya woloka ehim ma me ni ANC book e ka ho other docu supporting documents and so eka ho enti rest assured Greater Accra Regional Hospital dear ana muslim so every 3 hours mame fo ne papa fo no eba ebe visit Accra no we yeah make sure say oba ya counsel on the baby's condition enti at least ya counsel wo ne ya chere say say na e ko treatment no say na ye befa enti e be hia omo because yen kwa ye enti menye e be eduro to ne niam a labs ya e ye parents no ne be ye nye ye na ye betu aka enti ye ne mo edin sa wo so bebre enti ho de rest assured say bibi say ni ho ne mum say in case say bibi san po ato ne nye e ho no po ne si ya o de yesro fa che na emmom se se de ayare shena ye shene ya ba ne digital
7: okay.
6: Nti pacho bibia ye jeje ye da mo ase
7: no that say me ni aba
13: kakwa me smeka ni say yes Greater Accra Regional Hospital nya me adom ye wo phototherapy machines wo ho although it's not enough because I akwa say referring center
7: titem bia load no
13: so enti say ye timi OPC will be named Greater Accra Regional Hospital. Rich Hospital. Rich Hospital. I think we have the best nickel in Ghana.
7: Okay.
13: Exactly. And the others. Yes, Greater Accra Regional Hospital, we are the best.
7: Okay.
13: Into Miss Rao, we say, who say, baby, yo, but now, so, what do you call baby? Now, so, almost say, and you seek another opinion.
7: Okay.
13: We are always open.
7: Yeah. I think said the doc can see mommy.
14: Kakram is me can say. Sir, papa ma example be say bia okor hospital bia kola no madwin say mommy dey be injure ho no. E be bia kola na na be say Greater Accra Regional Hospital say sir say me be film say best 6 years near me ba ho me ntii bi da.
7: Okay.
14: Ntii madam you arrest assure say wo do beja ho na akoba.
7: Is amu gina mo ma doctor for ne nurses for. Anya Greater Accra nko.
13: Obi a be bia. Obi a mbia obi a ba.
14: And I visiting our listening, so it will harmon near Coupon. Obey, we say, Yadia Colabet to what? Effin and Bussia Funny now.
7: Yeah, Babbitt, now walk over so many colonels who are wabana.
14: But then, a strictly mother and father, dear Montias, yes, and Famena, Methinus, and Pessim and Cabac could be in Cabo.
7: Okay,
14: Binum, I dream, which you team will see, oh, yes, so Macolano, glucose water, John Disney, a bit me, I call, me, Pamacho, a tearful, Miss Remo, and yet. Massa, and I've been to say, me didn't know for so best of me, Beneniso.
7: Yeah,
14: yes, sir. Yes, sir. Eh, be a nufus, no name substance, be a woman, air course more increase below being in the extremes on Bejai, sir. We now, Omo Yeno, Nafi, Omontia, yes, sir, Colonia John de Sa, and ten parason. Mbitu tuwa na mounu, mamba ayaresabia. Nye da kwa lana sheka ni ase, nane huwa tono.
7: Edase.
13: Pato, one last thing. I think, say, ye pesee kachue ma about time for ni say, enye se bia ye sympathize with omu. Se wakwa wansu bo sumu yukunu bia CS ye chano ne wabre. Na fede bia na wababe sheni, but enye easy. And see, we think say they need all the support they can get from the family. And see, ja no mo name am fo am o fie support bi am beti media. Yesu se be ya fe mo de. Enye easy by a strong mo say abofo say wetin me afa akra no aboso me nkuno a. Emma John de Sinti akra ne enhwe won sa. In sika akra me so me
7: kan. That's a pa mama kuno do Dr. Usu ansa na search bi am ya de education we de minim say be kwa kakra. More ye contact into any day be a more person mobile radio so be education more contact here will give you the opportunity na ye din komo say. In fact this conversation a very positive pa na about time for so send me message ba ko wa ha I say yeah, nurse for no so omo ba ya mo so so ntia tin omo ya omo nyema kondi some omo ti omo ase cross ne ye omo omo nyema ya na conditions no omo nam ne ye bebe bu a wonyem pressure won so ni kunu so cross ay ma le pressure it is omo ba otim ne kasa pa o he wanim so na dwini wo bi ye say won na ya na mo so no ma
15: pacho ya tie na so pem ye da omo ase so mama ye da feedback na
13: because we sure so we be send you send message
7: I have a lot of man before my messages. I say, be crying, oh, I say, my brother just lost his son because of it. It was too late. Yeah. It is. Yes, sir. Wofo, Mr. Mo, Bema, so bana bra. Financial care, we need to go and hospital. Mama, you need to send your money. You pay attention to Obano. Ko uba wa bere wa fa processes be bremu. 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Because Accra ninti na oyere no trouble so me nkuno I continue Accra ninti na obema no so atototo nyoma bebere ni ade e ti se ma hwe na Accra ni benya yare a ese eye course 90 ena moyen meda mase Greater Accra Regional Hospital for Ridge. I mean, shamo pa and a conversation with my paper yes. Because a man it here can say it's where I'm a copa. I'm here to do my front so money. I can say you better see subium. Why?
15: Yes,
7: I'm shamo. Doctor, who's one son? Mommy couldn't do anything to such a beer. God bless you for coming. You will have any day beer more calling on us. But you're me, Kobe man, cable so didn't design a mode, you know, be a home. Auntie Susanna. Boama ofori okay, sister Susanna and so baby. Oh, wow, why? That's. Aye dey.
16: Susana.
7: Susana. Me can say.
16: Uka
17: Susana.
16: Susana.
7: Susana.
16: Bible what dey any be Susana.
7: Ah okay. Aye, what I mean person no call me to Susana. Sana. Okay, I get it. Me dey want see. Why? Okay. All right. Itabusia Greater Accra Regional Hospital. You trying to short here in the ridge. A doctor for ne a nurse for ne ne ne omu din komo fa join this who no inti mati a siya sadi ya ya kasi ya jen kurana na mwa pene so pastor say I join him waha no muse ene ye brene kunti few minutes 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kokwe aso ato na elder aso ato na fe no videos bi na dey be di unkomo quick na dey unkomo wa ha eti but I say
18: Doctor Yanko Fonti as a foreign shell. I know pay me that was a name, Akwenya, Odia Mami, and then congratulations to Prophet and Yasafa, and then Yasetinemu Kluninia, Radin Shira will be here, and then for this education, Abandono will be unfunnishable because Doctor, all mental for no, Yawam, they were kept in Niko Okolibu for 10 days. For like 3 days, no more Mami Punko Honeda because of Oya and no one Yahoo.
7: Okay.
18: And they were very good.
7: Okay.
18: They were very good. And problem. Then the next thing I say, mental for no moon, you know. Bako, Nenia Koko, Mako Achimota, Mako, a central region, Yako Kolebu, and Yakobe Biomse, a allergy. Like, Omo Mano, like, eye drop will be a, like, any drop.
7: Allergy, you know, for one allergy.
18: Yeah, who not a Diana Kura, I'm saying, Diana be a woody. But you can't determine when you be, sometimes, for like 1 week, Obenya clear eye.
7: Oh, Hana,
18: the woman has a Koko, and Tino. See, like this carbolic soup. Ebi ya umudi ya kura nyo mni niyama. 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Nyankupo nchira ufu nyinaso.
7: Okay, doctor, before I bet was no, yenu ya ba Emilia Alimo busa se, wenti intem na, yemusa nurses and doctors ni se, bibi wa wa umudi, waso umudi ya Emma joined us na Emma na. Yebusa doctor earlier. Or say not necessary say Giania about time needy or about time bia no baby animal was ODD ye. I was say ODD ye. So what you say? About time bia no, only ma, I was say ODD ye. Name mum, and yet Giani be a wood dinner ma, but no more ye say, Ebia we are all positive, or banish you all negative. I am not mojano, me no no pray. And on a talk course, it was a live unknown to me. And produce a dinner, a idea, a woho. It is unfortunately now Benya Bia, Tenasini and Sasa, I had the new free home. A simple as that. In Tinia, about time, I did be a wire, a bonnet, and I be been a creative sardian. Aha, me crambusa say, it be a shri, I would dine sardian a kawana. I think the Ninian eye out, and tea, it has to do with the formation of a cranny, that all positive, negative, seminary idea, and any liver wounds them. Said your doctor and the tree, you know. To all beside, and that's how it is. And your granny be a woody. But you're so quick one, Nafi.
19: Genesis chapter 21,
18: yeah,
19: verse number 15.
18: Yes, please.
19: Was in a in soon as a okay, call
18: 13, call the verse 13.
19: Verse number 13,
18: yes.
19: Was in Afnan na Afna Bano ensu Mayen or mine Kessie, if we say,
18: yes,
19: or your wasini. Na Abraham Esori and Opetutu, if a pano any Sukutuku, or the Mahega,
18: yes.
19: Na or the AC in the Kongu, na Abufrano,
18: yeah.
19: Or Mano Ekoe,
18: Jesus.
19: Na Okoe, Ekunchinchini, Ewa Besaba Estresso. Na Insunu Esa Ekutukunim,
18: yes.
19: Ojabufrano, Ewa do, Dotu Biasi. Na Okoko Tene, a tree bear said, ya, what to bema I a beto,
18: Jesus.
19: And or say, Emma mi unu abufrei ewu.
18: Jesus.
19: Na ontena intent on na ontena intent enso na omane ne so esuye.
18: Aye. Praise the Lord. Ano pay ye the radiance for the opportunity. Elder Nyankopon shira bebre. Etiefo bebe ya obi I am sharing a simple message with us. Ah, it's entitled God will not watch you die. E wadin hwao ema wunwu. Listen, I am talking about the family of Abraham and Opei.
19: Yes.
18: The Bible says that when God promised Abraham, say, Obecha na ba, Obema na ba no, tie, within time, na die o nyankopo akane mae mu no,
17: Bible say na Sarah eka chere Abraham so betimi afa wakoi ana makoi ya watime nchan na one na wo said ebe wa benya wo ba. So the Bible says that Abraham went in with Hagar and then she gave birth. Wo wo ye no within time man na yankopon ye Sarah so adom ema wo be wo Isaac. And the Bible says that when Isaac was about to be weaned from breastfeeding ye twa me no fo no Bible say Abraham prepared a feast for Isaac. But abira wo to osiesie duane no wo to pon se wo mumbe didi no o kan fi the verse 9 dey bana ube hunu this thing I'm telling you but time unti. The Bible says that Ishmael and the mother began to mock Sarah and Isaac. Wo mo shaase se wo mu si na twetwe eno ana ma tie Sarah e ka che Abraham say I don't want to see this woman and the child in my house tie sometimes eh nipa yo bi adoya we take advantage and

0: pono se wo mumbe didi no o kan feel the verse 9 dey but now we hunu this thing I'm telling you but time unti. The Bible says that Ishmael and the mother began to mock Sarah and Isaac. Wa mo shase se wo mu si na twetwe eno ana ma tie Sarah e ka che Abraham say I don't want to see this woman and the child in my house. Tie sometimes eh nipa yo bi adoya we take advantage and abuse them. Sarah ana ma kwan say Abraham should go in with you and obenya sa abofra no eni tie if not for anything you need to appreciate Sarah for what she did. Hallelujah.
1: Amen.
0: In as much as she went ahead of God wa ye you know you don't have to like maybe mock the person. Don't mock the person. 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And the Bible say Sarah became upset ni bufu ya and she told Abraham said tie pam baba wa we ani ne bay free fie ha and the Bible say Abraham became angry. He was not happy with that decision, so he went to God and God told him, said, no, listen to what your wife is telling you. And eventually Abraham did exactly as Sarah told him. And in the Bible say adia chia no pano Abraham afa boto wafa feeding bowl wafa duane chance na wa momo duane and was sent shogu kru wa mu and as a gallon mu and the car Sarah who said jit na ko. Hallelujah.
1: Amen.
0: Jit na ko. Listen dear. Sometimes there are people who help us in this life. Ebia one year will be a more ten Ghana for 5 years. Ebia 1 week and a 1 day when your man will be a ma 500 Ghana cedis. Don't say Zenipan wa yebuniaya. Sarah kept you there. When say wababe ye may be a descendant and as an heir to Abraham's generation. It doesn't mean say it was by your own strength. Obina recommend it. Obina mao sa kwenyanu for you to become a mother. Obina mao sa kwenyanu. So men your wife gonna say Ebia ye nipan na kwadro and as a bribina wuchen in so many ways. And the Bible says that Abraham listened to Sarah and drove Hagar and the boy out. When they were going to ensure your summer, no, a Daniel, your demand, no, a Quincy. Bible says they went to the wilderness called Beersheba. And when they got to Beersheba, the Bible said their water got finished. Woman's was sire, Omadian is sire. Let me tell you, Nipamwa, when you see me, I am telling you, sir, the Ukremino, a didi da, a yes, and didi precom. Ensure Abraham, dema, woman, along the way. Along the way a sign. And it you can imagine says Uncle Brand was not in a view and could be the where would you mean that why wouldn't boss be here Juba we are yet a pamo? Why wouldn't you be here Juba Bono Crono? Why would be put your bin chain? Nebia one ni pan say or your van rabbin to abuse no me pacho tea would you and swab at yes here? I am your castle foot a foot on such any pajan social and tia and trauma social to one sam and opetia hey God disrespect. Respected Abraham, Abraham's wife Sarah, and the man Pamono. But it is a Pamoa, and as a Bidiba, let me tell you, don't suffer alone. No. Ishmael was mocking Isaac and Sarah, not because he had wanted to do that, but it's because the mother did not rebuke him. Ni mami and kane ni womano kwan e ma ne bobra wo boye ye de wo ye ye ano pese wo be to na mo bi na nya mami tu nofo sa wo yiri to na mo bi na nya papa tu nofo brother tu nofo because okoka e baba be count. So the Bible said that when Abraham drove them out on the way wo bun suo sai Abraham suo ni sai aduane sai no Ishmael felt tested na esukom denom any mama so why you helpless. And the Bible says who read the English version now Bible said they were walking in the wilderness helplessly, aimlessly. When you will be a free baby so the Bible says that when the situation became intense Ishmael's mother oh yeah Hagar no want to me who said you can no now Quran and quite free ni mu as you come the Quran my name quite free ni mu. So the Bible says sir what the Quran got to dot to be a same what the Quran got to them who jad baby 100 meters away. Let me tell you, there are a lot of women, there are a lot of mothers. On my dampia mama, our hospital. On my dampia mama, our orphanage. On my dampia mama, bola so team. We are not justifying anything, but let me tell you, there are some people because of the situation they find themselves in today, they cannot witness and say, see, their children perish. They cannot see. And you may be said, but two of my, it's an baby, and I say, and yet, some people who say, party, let me end my life. Me patio tea. God will not watch you die. So don't kill yourself. You cannot help God.
1: Yes.
0: And it's Hagar

0: I cannot watch him die. Into what to one, the Bible says she went about 100 yards away. Okojina chichi baby. Ishmael was crying. The mother was also crying. And then no wosu wosu esanseni suasa. Mami, the nipa bema obi abesho. Mami said you may be na one penny because ufrisa uosika die maybe kuwa uosika bu abaga give him. You don't add up abesha. Tia be mindful. Abraham did not give them a well of water. Abraham did not give them Ghana yo, wama mo drobe ya nsho wo mo, na nsho ewo galo mu, ewo kuru wo mu hunu se besa. And it whatever you have today, I offer you the hwa ho no. When you be an kan wa besa, when they were drinking the water, they were not filling the bottle again because in the wilderness wo no, na nsho bi am free baby ma. Say one twere wurade ama me you will perish.
1: Yes.
0: And I came to tell you say, nipa mu a woni sibre, depend on God, rely on God. When all men give up on you, ewadin jauta, ewadin ma woni mu aseda. Ti Abraham na Ishmael, Abraham nani hega woye, but when the wife gave him order pamono, he did what pamono. Let me tell you, wo moa ha nipa na bua inti anu bunipa, nipa na bua anu bunipa. Sarah could have equally said to Abraham, say keep him, and Abraham be keep him. Only choice. Let me tell you, women have power.
1: Yes.
0: Enti me pato buire, hallelujah.
1: Amen.
0: Buire wo unya kwenye bia don't abuse power. Enti Abraham sukamu tewa mono. Bible said the woman could not watch the son die. Enti ano peti if a woman can feel for her child. Say nipa mpo nyatima woman ba. Aden o nyankopon batampa no won feeling be ma. God feels our pain.
1: O
0: nyankopon watia ya wa fire ya mu. And it no pay come to tell you say depend on God, rely on God. Depend on God for who to urade so. Because Bible say ye nipa mpo aye ye nipa bonit ya boniti ya mu no. Say ye ma bisa ya bodo aye ma wo mu de ban. Yamamo, one as will be say a pata, Yamana de Bang, will be say a boda, Yamana Boa, will be say a pata, Yamana, what
1: sanity.
0: Now you said Yadin Yamapama Yama, how much more God? Hega could not watch the sun die. And to every soul, Yamamo, when I came to tell you, you will not die out of test. If I demo, who Yamwate, who Yamwate, learn to depend on God, learn to rely on God. So the Bible said that the woman went away about 100 meters from the boy. Abraham and she began to cry. While she was crying, the boy was also crying. Twas me uncle.
1: Verse the number 17. Was your nyankopon at your berryman any?
0: Onyankopon tie abofrane ne.
1: No nyankopon
0: Ishmael was crying. Hagar was crying. And then the Bible ranka so nyamitie ni mamene. Let me tell you, there are some privileges you are enjoying today. And I'm obin tina wenya sa akwenya no.
1: Oh yes.
0: Hallelujah.
1: Amen.
0: Radio station so amiti se siano. And I'm proven any asafa ya jina ha. And I'm amisumi na akwenya me kasa waso. Se elda kasa waso a eyano. Me pacho tie. And the doctor ti jumadie ho. And oh pastor say preachy. We can say. We ye say. Nasi fwe nya akwenya ba yano. Wobina darati wa munti. Let me tell you. And I'm obisu no bi obi papa.
1: Sanity.
0: Hallelujah.
1: Amen.
0: There are a lot of people are doctor. Me shi ama braboy we muahu. They got to know me not because of me. They got to know me because I am many prophet and asafonam. Entity. Bible say God heard the cry of the boy, not the mother. Ente we are seeing obi timi boa because of obinti. Hallelujah.
1: Amen.
0: Ma unti obin sun kasamim boa obi biem. Ishmael was crying. The mother was also crying. But the Bible said that the Lord heard the cry of the baby. Tie, papa bi owa, wo yo adwene sa wo nhwa wo ma, ukwadwa wo nyeska wo. 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God blesses you because of the children in your life. God heard the cry of Ishmael, not Hagar. 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So the Bible said that can a woman forget the sucking baby? Yes, obata urebetim afine ba. 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To aso me anko.
1: Was na onyankopon bo fobie firi suru firi Hagar.
0: Then an angel of the Lord came from heaven and spoke to him.
1: Hagar.
0: Why are you troubled?
1: Dear
0: Neye wo. God has heard the cry of your baby.
1: Ewo dia owo ho.
0: Baby awo dano ewrade tie ne ne.
1: Sorry mo.
0: There are some people omo ben wo hunu nyame shira. Maybe it's because the mother left him. That's why God heard the boy's cry.
1: Yes.
0: Separate yourself from certain people. Yanko.
1: Was it Solomon or Berimeisu?
0: Sorry, no, but Franoso.
1: Found Sassonimu.
0: Hold the boy, comfort him. Chichene wure.
1: na me no man kese
0: na me no man kese
1: onyankopon bie nani
0: onyankopon bie nani
1: na ohunu subura bi
0: na ohunu subura
1: okokase bi.
0: Listen, the help of God is unlimited.
1: Yes.
0: Doctor A ni papa man water in a bottle. Hallelujah.
1: Amen.
0: But when God showed him where there is water, wa man subura, wa man cap munsuo, wa man polytank munsuo, what a well of water. When we talk of well, a yensu a free asase aso, if you feel free from, there is no way about dry up that. And it, I am telling you today, sir, God will not let you die. He will give you well of water. If I didn't see that, chibe urade, bobra pa na bunu nyame ni munyam. God bless you.
1: Amen.
2: God bless you, Pastor. Say, what number no answer?
0: My patch my number is 0244
1: 25 31 40 40 0244 25 25 31 40 40.
0: Yeah, me yadoma Wednesday no pa Junction Kasua. Thursday se nyumbe yo denta behind the lorry park, and a Friday se no pebi yo pobi man. The last Friday of the band here the all night. Oh, pobi man. Sundays be all the branches of Sushia. God bless you so much.
2: God bless you, Pastor. Still preaching in them. God bless you, Pastor. Say, boo, yere, Pastor. Say, God bless you. So, kabu, yere, boo, yere, mumu, kunumu. Yeah, mumu, kunumu, friendly, dear mumu. Because Sarah, send me up as I say, Kane. Oba, Peter, first Peter, three honswa. Peter, yeah, reference. It says, Sarah, nebra, papa,
0: na Abraham.
2: I will de, ne Abraham, tana, na hobra, sien, na di boo, ne suti. Friend in Murano, a man in our Hesunsia. Tibeme piano. So, who about the any dema ukuna? Ukunu, why Rebecca's why in a drew? But I know one thing by quiet ding. A dear by quiet dema more than a ma. In our time, see, a dear by quiet dema mano. A mufis embra, and on beating the church remember, ain't ye? A ya hombrasier, any dear de bemokunu, a bemokuna do. No, a dinya mamma in our dee. And any men in idea, but said Rodron Aya Ebwa Eddie, a sanity by our deem. Ye Brennan T, Major Elder, nail down so the 10 minutes at twas on a fee. Your interview be an air ye quickly, na ya ye a few on a fee. Mine prophet a din come okakra. Elder, wait there quickly, boy, and then no, in your master say,
3: Doctor, a radin show be brief.
2: Oh, sure, so
3: Pastor says, a radin show of a message or the banner, twasum pine, never be brief, a boy, any palm, and no matter no which against you. Aha, every brief, incident in some way, the Ayana, a yamre, but news a radi, every be quiet as I might have for from you. And then, near me, there be a mechanic, say, a radin be any ma agony, because, and then, say, Obisha Daka, or Namoa. Today be a person or pigeon or share or show or share the ye because dark no sense and I won't say or per life or not moons or sofa. Aha, sana will be in my radia et ye. What ye say, so ye penny, or ye president, or ye minister, or ye henny, and ye would debre, so only my radia, or said dark. Away, we are seeing women to own one, dear papa. And say, yeah, can you only pull which your baby say, be a group in the
1: eddy?
3: What you say, ha, and to be a messer, I didn't be any margin any, none in Bunhunia, and near ye, yeah, can I say, tre. Any near a way ni more a shenipa. And to the new and I'm in it, the doctor and my boss, a radin beam, I say, be me ni mammy who. Or he can see, be me ni mammy who. Be me ni mammy who. Won you mane wa kwa. Messay, Sanum, we won't. I'm going to be our boss, but to say that Sam may be near lucky, Sanum, better than by the grace of God. A radi be any, I mean, who say, yes, son of pan, any, I'm quite with my first. See, ni obin temunya. 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
3: 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So followers also need better and also need better. 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One show ya obone bet mama wasa ponu. And see ya jina Matthew 26. Judas the idea no so verse 24.
1: Matthew chapter 26,
3: mm-hmm, verse 24. Yen kan kosi 27.
1: Verse number 24 to 27.
3: Mm-hmm.
1: What say?
3: To 24. 26.
1: Woni paban Eric said ya watwere woni ho ne die. Now so onipa obeyi onipa ba.
3: Onipa obeyi Jesus Christ ama no.
1: Onu.
3: Osi onu.
1: Se wanwo sani pa ni mpo a.
3: Se yan wo be wi asim po a.
1: Enke ye ma no.
3: Enke ye.
1: Na Yuda wi ni ma ni bua se ra. Aye mi ana. Na no se ni se.
3: Yes.
1: Waka. Verse 26. Now what we did here, Jesus for a pan on. Shida su bubu yi. 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Oda se.
3: Yes.
1: Ode ma wansi se. 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
3: Ye nshwe. After oyi ye Jesus ma e no. Ne sova no. Ode ye den. Verse 27. Chapter 27, verse 5.
1: Chapter 27,
3: verse 5. No?
1: Verse number 5.
3: Uh-huh.
1: What's saying?
3: Mm-hmm.
1: Na.
3: What is as if you train him?
1: Verse 3.
3: Uh-huh. Judah. Mm-hmm. Ahunu.
1: Judah.
3: Mm-hmm.
1: Ahunu. And are you doing in my end? Unu say what bunny for no. Unu no.
3: Unu no. One.
1: Or then you tap an edu, your son.
3: Yes,
1: and the brass of one penny for no.
3: Yes,
1: penny for no.
3: Or send this kind of brass of one penny for any, huh?
1: My bonny say.
3: So why your bonny say?
1: Me, you must ja.
3: Where you used to Christo.
1: Bonny any moon, am I?
3: Bonny, no one
1: am I? Was say, if I am obeying, eh, what I say? Now, or to your tabernan, it was already any, who flew a coy, or go send in a minute.
3: Oh, so I say, or two trinny. What you say? Or two go you. Talk or two years who are all the Jessica or so as can one send or two go ye. Where your son, a cassette will be better or so a year years with Sinchawa Brabo. Share near old Pribia, remember me catching up. A so man for so amount. If you open a twigu, share me cast much of your soldier Nibia or Momofano soldier, I was about 10 to 12 years near. Omofan up or Jack Christosom. Hey, you can't say that. Oh, this guy is as he say abandons him, and now me no can say. So you know, I say, oh, who say, and then the crap is a free no more. Oh, near some be, oh, near hot top. So you know, I say, oh, no, to was a brabon, a si, oh, no, on this she, or Saturday the car, after my money, you come, Bunu, now what ye air ya say, me say, after New York, and so, or so far, a radin sound or so, and then it didn't come on, what can in some matter, may so be a cancer after me, Miraho. 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say you be pretty too. Eh, near ye can you know? So pese a soft work and say an emphalan cruise and besu get an and no make a sense was I may catch or say, eh, a radio smooth a casifobia or catch a fence, eh, or sikenino, and in which sikenica senka on summa, near could if you or on yanum, a numbuho, never cast was a baby. Oh, Hano Hokra, because I never saw it to the sense, ye pese a funu, a down, and say, Yan make up in Triansa. I say, Jed is a bibu nipper witch, a radio so yan in the engine china, a year sort of before the catcher, a dupa, boisem was same, and was yasem. Now so witchy. Over peso benyan same way beauty, and so in your own quenbiaso. And some midi berry, you know, near me catch them in near old Timmy, and say, baby, we are seeing a dunano. So we Christopher Brabon, who name quack
1: sanity.
3: Mechanical natural. Only I'm what is it, Tiasu, attentive who?
1: No great.
3: Who bet me free, we are saying a 10 year. Now who will be on my Bibiana, we trash you with that. 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
4: For this side.
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2: 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Okay. 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
4: I swear, now
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4: this another time.
2: Eh? 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Yebejo so do do. Legworks. 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O DSTV. 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Midi di kwajobo at St. Collins pa kwesi and Joel and Nancy and a support here. So for buying, you know, so I'm in Sherman, you know, you may have be sure. Chairman, a prophet better not say 101 now. You're born come on a fee. You're calling him. I'm in sure be a bar. Oh. 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

0: 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FDA at the AJD in Kratoyatum.
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2: As you heard the lead counsel Kizito Obeyo clearly put before the court, we believe that the, as I'm talking about the CSOs that are coming in, believe that the court deserves a certain view that is currently missing in the argument, and that's what has been put before the court. And thankfully, as you heard the Lord, my lords, they have read the brief and they appreciate that it is important and it will help the court to come to, as His Lordship said, the Chief Justice said, a lasting solution. So this is good news for us as a team.
3: As you heard our lead counsel, Senior Kizito Obeyo, say we are appearing before the court on behalf of these 14 NGOs as neutrals, and as neutrals to bring a certain perspective to the case. So our main argument is for the court to look at the history on the establishment of this office, and we are calling the court's attention to some interpretative matters.
0: Ani ayo kwati ye yi eye Samson Ladi aye ne ni in a 3 years wo de sama twa ne ne Jesus ma akuma akudu nan a wose ye ne wose wo de wasem e kwoto so wo kwoto wo no in ejina wo manan mu semranifu a ensem wo piapia ade kwa nanim a na wo wie nipa ne bi so a wo kopie modwumade na sen so e kasa ya wo mo tre se ntia wo manige sa asem no ai wadwe so wo ho bajum
4: First of all, we must say we are very grateful to the panel for reading through our brief and agreeing that as independents, as they also represent independence, it is a good thing that we want to join. And so we would want to thank the Supreme Court and the panel today for seeing our point of view and believing that we come with history, we come with a certain competence to join this case.
2: But this is I think that's why this case is so important. And I hope that the Supreme Court will treat it with, you know, the speed that it needs, because there are real life implications and impact already, even without the court determining, on our prosecution processes. You know, cases have been suspended. If you ask prosecutors, when you are prosecuting a case and you get this interruption, it may give the accused, you know, certain advantages that is not helpful. So this is very, very important. So the most important thing is that we can have finality.
0: Any ayetie ye mpanyufobia civil society organizations makoma akudu na wakopie mu Supreme Court wodi wo manim na atreye se wo cheche wonse munega
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0: Ah, to Bonesse, a Iwabano and Mobekasa Cranas, wa Mamma does the dear dress, eh? 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
9: Sape, pepe. 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Bibia will not quit my day. or dear Bessie budget anymore. 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
10: Eight hundred and sixty-eight. 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
11: Yeah, already know all the victims seen I register them. It will be any thing, it will be any details into no the disaster officers and they stores for no will be useful assessment now on Saturday and the Sunday and no be sure now what the distribution of relief items now not more name MP, DC, and other stakeholders provide no idea. My ground. So, victims are with Japadina Dina Akosha Eponasi, and why are MP in Nadbon, a dear by day, and Yamboa able to assume our potino. Yes, sir, a mouthful, and a corporate Ghana, Uncle, individual friends, and NGO, sir. Also, so what are we a boy? I said, one black, a cradle baby, also from the so in the Anuwa, so Sunday in the Anuwa, or who you hear more.
1: And what you know, Emmanuel Kwasi Dawood, and in Nadmo. Coordinator, ya wudu mu enfimfiri mantam mu odi wani mu ya nsantweni kafu justice ene dia chie free enra kafu ye
12: machaba
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0: I'm na and na your school, that ya yan incident more from a woman, but wanted to know Yen Sanka, but Makade, one away ship will have me who wanted the win or young one. One in free, after you marry me, said they who are more from an end. Then you made your school, some in the by asking them more from us.
1: Yo, Kafu, you are much as here, dear man. Young fancy, I am who a bro bottle bottle. Why, real live over Facebook, YouTube, and near my not move for the corner video. Nibina at Aroma, Kafu, justice, Adam, Amaya Bino. It to a much as yes, one more check, no movie in a chile dinya. A fridge neck or near her baby as any pay a better national. 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
3: Private businesses are about making profit, and those profits they paid to you over 8 years at the finance ministry as corporate taxes. Policy decision and policy leadership ought to make sure that we took steps to protect the customer. And I'm saying that we, under this reset agenda and under a responsible government, have done so.
4: Minister,
3: Honorable, I'm also a member of parliament. Don't do this. You don't have. You don't see. I am on the floor,
4: Minister,
3: honorable.
4: I understand.
3: Let me make my point. No, you won't heckle me. Don't play sentiment.
4: Chairman,
3: until and unless policy decision is made, honorable, you need to rein in the honorable member. She's being unruly.
4: No.
3: You're being unruly, please. This
4: Minister,
3: is unbecoming of a member of parliament. Please.
4: Minister, listen, you don't have the floor.
3: No,
4: I have the floor.
3: No, you have asked me a question. I have the floor. You will let me answer the question.
4: Minister.
3: No, you will let me answer the question. No, you won't do that, Abina. You won't do that today. Let me finish.
4: Minister, respect me.
3: Let me finish.
4: No, you don't have what you want.
3: No, but you've not brought me here to talk down on me as well.
4: Nobody's been that.
3: I listen to you go on. You are listening to me as well.
4: Respect me.
3: We have asked them to go out. We have asked them.
4: Respect me, can you tell
3: the
4: us your mind?
3: The chair gave me the floor, please.
4: Minister.
3: We
4: Minister.
3: Honorable, don't do this.
4: This is our committee. Minister, respect me, I understand.
3: So if it's your committee, then don't invite us. But if you invite
4: Minister,
3: us, you ask us a law.
4: Question. Minister,
3: so if you ask
4: me.
3: Us a question, you listen to us as well.
4: Minister.
3: It's not a monologue.
4: Respect you.
3: So respectfully, let me land.
4: We will let you
3: so
4: land.
3: Just
4: a minute.
3: Website.
4: Minister, respect you, let you land. You're coming
2: with me. Hey, let me land this. In a call and day, Now, send me any weapon you need to two boy. Watch them so one when I'm what it is. So, my young conum said, Ruby, be crow, my kay. So, my young conum just say, wish any near when it's wish any near what the number to numu. Awa, two. Now, so if I knew to two boy in Trema, was it one member of your fear? And now, when you acquire young who grow, before she were probably a wine. What two, Debbie? 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
1: Oh, I need to two one, and on answer what the name some ever bury, yano, and was right. Answer, Becca said, will be public accounts committee, won't quite teach any and answer the matter on. 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
3: That judge has no respect for his own judicial oath. I don't think he read the law. That circuit court nine judge, I have no respect for him. For a judge to say that he's remanding Abuonye into BNI custody until the case is finally determined, such a judge who can never have my respect. I pray that he summons me for contempt. I will continue to disrespect him until he upholds the law. He's gone beyond his judicial function. And it is not his first. It's as if he has been selected purposely to achieve this. He doesn't talk law. I don't know whether he ever passed his law exam. It's a shame. The judiciary, they said they were going to reset. Is that a reset? Where a judge will say, he is remanding an accused because if he allows him to go home, if he grants him bail, he is likely to talk again. So he should remain in custody. In fact, at first, his pronouncement was that Abuonye should go to Nsawo until the case is finally determined. He's already prejudiced the outcome of the case. And this man says he's a judge. I should respect him.
1: Ayo, Abusia.
2: Oche brofo a enye asem no no no. 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
4: Chairman of the association, this for many years, this is from the association level. I've heard it, my friend, many times, and that's the first time. And I'll continue to say, this is an association in 2008. Let me be on the president, I'm here to know something. If you could not so, because he criticized the judge who jailed Kashishikata. For criticizing the judge for jailing Kashishikata, no, only two, I'm the president, I dare so. There were many instances in opposition.

0: judicial outcomes. Yet, a similar abdomen to Okan, you totally abusing a judge, no matter what, they remain silent, deaf.
1: Eyo, abusia, unwenyam fo fele squatio for soon echire mwose we yana ba susue si mwase kanye nufenu. 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
2: In the past, ene ene, nan kasa madan fo pa fele squatio for soon. It's all over radio. Say it's a GBA, you know, it's a political group, and that's a phenomenal charter. Say the GBA ain't me and condemn me. 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Felix Quatrofusu.
3: No, boy.
2: So, Pa Felix, the body tapes, accident.
3: Your card,
2: eh? No, no, I tell you, it's an animal service. People are Supreme Court judges. Say they don't have a mind of their own. Omobe, Masia, they told one lie. That is what Felix told us. Okay, man. When he told us, so all the Supreme Court judges are from unanimous FC.
1: Eyo, abusia, eni awuti ye fija kwa bre no fom rashebe jweni unweyan for Collins, aduma kumensa ene no no.
4: Aduma 06.3 FM, suni testi anga za kasi ya boy, eni enu yanuma sempa 94.7, enisha 104.5 na yakwe ya ni mwa, ense mkro ye, ina chochwa fo penjina wujina hao edema MPP ama nyukuo wa suno ma Justin 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on Soren Casa.
5: Part no, and now, a boot na your name may come and to call us. On your side, may be a Omotomosa, a deferred the leadership of the party. And I'm here on behalf of the national leadership to listen to their program for when parliament resumes, and I feel so one or two concerns that they may raise. Any the party must work at chairman or now, yes, what can was empty, and now they have a different phobia.
6: Major as a means you to work as MPP for so, and now they use a Yasama, yeah, they took down a phone, yeah, now yeah, but down a phone, yeah, say, no, ma, a cost to a member. Efa nipa hon fa hon di nipa hon kasa bo a ye ka sho mo ye e ya dia se mo central for civil society
4: wachami ani masam ka wasana na wasu ma chocho fo panyi no gina wadema MPP amanyoku no eno no na ni nyina da emu no wasa kire mu se sei wo mo befo ho adwene e kwa be no mo befa so betumi abo amanyoku na se gina ne na so
5: all good time with the top 20 is if I banned the ammonia word in a country video, send down a phone share. Any mess, if you can mess, I mean, freedom of speech and freedom of expression, I said, and yet, they've been committing mess, dear. The emperor say, we are committing mess, and now, tell me, say, I'm not in the back of the busy, not for pound parcel. We've been here, then man is who, as soon as we're before. So be it, but in the process leading to time, yeah, dear seminar, any class with tea to be found with you. So, and who has an MPP, we believe in due process. Several things will be able to have a family person. But you cannot detain, arrest, or deny a person access to the lawyers. I am born, according to the corporate, your wife. Let me go to her, let the police force, so therefore.
4: Chacho for penina wajina ho edima MPP amanyoku no Justin Frimpong Kudia JFK no no and atrisa wadin sam air to jana dia drusway World Cup Munich.

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1: we ya quartet
2: eh me me de no
0: we ya quartet
2: e bo me so bo me so bo me so
1: odua ye
0: bo me so bo me so bo me so
2: me bo all two
1: ah e ye wrade akua e di kwa na ye ye beto e yi e pari pari pari mr
0: no no abe bo
1: two no no no abe bo all two bo me so bo me so
0: bo me so na
1: na de reko
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1: me ho be bi akeka ko
0: Neymar dos Santos Junior kwi Neymar is back on say after almost 3 years na Neymar enya kwan embobo ema national team no eti ene Brazil 26 man squad ne bai no na obi e hwese Carlo Ancelotti and they name as a copy of Santos. Na Osia kind of crowd and the modern mono, Obafreno, and I say on freno. But the name, Nema, with Romo, Atese, or her say, now Boko Sem, ah, why ye a work up no shame ye. The Etienne say, already no, Nema and a year all time top scorer with 79 goals for the national team. And you know, about 13 World Cup matches, 8 goals, and what say, and wa 64 nene ye budino tama ye bubobobudino ye ntie sedia Carlo Ancelotti budino any reaction na edi atire se Brazil fagia tum se omunema agana anke beka se oye ye Andre Rami Morgan are you no sedia omobodje ne so
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5: IT for any biomedical engineers will see you pay Jumai. See, be hospital no one and only Jumai. If you human resources are all kinds of human resources, grab plan. In the theater, and one don't I showed you the human resources plan, unless he tells me that it's not true. Maybe one day we put the two of us together and I'll show him place by place that you do here with facts and figures, with photos, with videos. No answer what it is. I'm saying, for how many videos have children? Yeah, no, I be, you know. Yeah, I'm saying, you know. I'm going to say, BBN, honey, my name, no. So, how many videos have children? And if you do any impact, any theater, name, you know, them. People, so, you have any other politics about this. You get this. I mean, I say, the good people of this country, Ghana, for a year, and I say, I'm going to medical check, I'm going to say, I'm going to hospital. No.
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1: media magic charcoal toothpaste at two. 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

0: on sports. 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
1: Sports Minister. Deputy Finance Minister. Anahima. My colleague media. And our official supporters. Celebrate some of you. Fire burning.
2: Bim, bim, bim, bim, bim, bim.
1: The giant is so more fire. In a professional way. Okay. More fire. Yet time blasters at you. Blasters will say, yeah. Sending his star blasters at you. Yes, sir, blasters. Move for players based on merit.
3: Thank you.
1: Now, I'm making sure, sir. More wow. And put him D. Move two friendly matches, no. I'm a wow, wow, wow. And yeah, about saying, wow, or so. Yeah, more than ever. Yeah, for sure. Because, oh my, I'm a wow, I'm a super so much. It's not about friendly match. It's about saying, yeah, prepare, yeah, wow. It's more fair players based on merit. No more current for the uncle. Because the whole Ghana, you tell me, cheating in this raffle draw, we have a Ubi Abita. Now, here, what? More fun. Thank you.
4: I say, boom, boom, boom, the weather about to say, well. I say, boom, boom, boom, the let me hear.
5: Salute me.
6: Don't go.
7: 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We have put that.

0: Sango. FM Chantel, fire for fire, air number one. Girls, in the BIA show. Me say, fireman, Oja Nishua, Obeba.
1: Fireman, we are Buddha, Oja Nishua, wa Obeba. Baby girls, yata wa
2: fireman, Oja Nishua, baby, I want what it. When you're back, to Oja no, nice to show, bia. To Jana me, to Jana ma. That's what to our mom.
3: Fire. Oh, fire.
4: Dede is one of our great players.
5: Wow.
4: He's one of our great players.
5: You no love to see him at that. The World Cup?
4: No doubt about that.
5: No.
4: But players are winning since they say Omoko World
5: Cup. Wow.
4: So if the coach sees him fit
5: more fire
4: and wants him to be there influential and to bring the experience
5: more fire
4: winner to bear in the team, no? Why not?
5: More
4: me
5: fire.
4: As a minister, me am here any resource.
5: More fire.
4: And I believe, say, someone like Dede in the team, it's like having an additional player coach.
5: More fire.
4: So I don't think, say, if you find Dede in the squad. I don't know the coaching strategy. I don't know the plan. I don't know the psychology.
5: More fire.
4: I'm not a coach, but if I were a coach, you know, that type of player, me feel say he can play a player coach role. Maybe me the need to bench cry or no subit me abuama or read this system so that me do no way muna me to no fua a be much easier for me. No? Why not?
5: Okay.
4: Resource now. Yeah. So let's wait and pray for long life. Now coach and fa listen and bra. Now you who is in, he'll be able to justify. So first say he doesn't want to him to go because per the structure, no? Or like you said, he should review every player.
5: More fire.
4: He should review every player. He shouldn't say me fey in because minister say me peno. Me fey in because chief director say me peno. And me fey in because administrators of ball say me peno. But the sakwa ebe affecting. Ono a unfani judgment in a professional.
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0: Turbulent Tuesday, 19th May, 2026. It's not easy, Ampa. More fire. Like Mama said, it's not easy. So, but Tiasse, also Tiasse, more fire. No time for any imbecility. Neman, your friend. See the Jai experience out completely. Blasters squad at the World Cup. No, ever had Ghana for. Ever had your chances. Yes or no. But majority carries the vote. Yes, see a cook group stage, 3 matches near few. Leaving experience out, no way. When the experience, you know, you could have formally a fit. Are you ready to fight for the nation? No way. Still, we'll leave the experience out completely. Could hurt Ghanaians. World Cup chances, Makasa, Mafayasa, Makasa, Mafayasa. And when I do it today, it's yes or no. Majority carries the vote. At the end of the day, decision must be made. At the end of the day, also you take a decision. Also coach, you take a decision. Players based on merit. Players bear an echo. Now we have how many days left for World Cup? 23 days. Left for World Cup, blaster squad way, blaster players way, Umumuko World Cup way. Do you have it? Now you just experience out. Experience a fit. Experience a ready to play. To future. So come on. We're a professional fire. Coach, you know. Carlos Cruz, you've got a decision to make. No decision to. Oh, players, no way. World Cup, no. And yet, and clown class, and yet, clown club players in Quasim. And yet, Quakotun Tom players, World Cup, was more. We hear experience. We hear balance. We hear mentality. People who are ready to fight for the nation, who are ready to play. People who are fit, players who are fit, conform we are fit, we are ready to play, ready to die for the nation. And now grown you could be. In the group stage, are some 3 matches before this target and Kasa sucking coach. I need to coach in your idea. And you will come in here with experience and pedigree. A.T. Carlos Cures, Blasters coach. We hear balance, experience, youthful exuberance. We hear mentality. And we hear experience. National team, piano, I mean, Omumisi players who are hungry for success. Leadership is also very important. You don't throw piano away out. Or because of being penal, or because when you need. When the player is fit, experienced, will beat me at a book game, you know, ready to fight for the nation. Serious tournament football. A Bayer Juma. I mean, you need a strong team, a balanced team. Oh, got serious tournament. Now blasters, a bono modding, a Bayer Juma. You beat me, Aya Juma, we hear balance. I mean, mentality, we hear experience. We are youthful exuberance. Ghana prepare for World Cup. By now, also key players in the bout. Yeah, prepare for World Cup. One thing, also coach, Blasters coach, in the technical team. No more avoid it. We move from Ukra. So, yeah, free players. Yeah, free players. Women Blasters in him. Yeah, free players, I mean, only major a tournament experience. Yes, you can call players. I mean, Umbabe show what they have. And I say, be an Umbit me, actually, and they are Boa Ghana or football more right. But this is World Cup, serious stage. We want to perform. Your mouth target of a year semifinals. It's a pressure, no power World Cup. You need experience, mixed up experience, to be able to calm things down, to be able to weather the storm. World Cup is different from ordinary matches. World Cup is different. World Cup is different stage. You've been there before, experienced coach. As they call you, they tag you, who could have pedigree. But we want to do something. We want to win. We want to qualify to the semifinals. We want to win the cup. We want to play better. We want to win some games. Blasters must win some games. We have to win some games. We got to start winning. So your players who are hungry to do that. When the pressure a bar, they can stand it. Expectation and intensity. You hear our blasters selection more say it too high.
1: Fireman, we are
0: blasters the World Cup and no man tougher. Players in the way. Players who understand tournament football. So who players who more experience, player coach, who more fit, who meet me a ball. Let's say tournament is really difficult. They will guide the young ones. The youth who has been exuberant for no woman, the young ones, they will guide them. Ghana, you call a 2010, you could PMO, a quarterfinals, you could have strong leaders. You could have strong leaders. And you could have experience. The likes of Stephen Appiah, everybody knows. Now Stephen Appiah experience, we Otibench, Emma Ayi, Kevin Prince Boateng, Bobo Ono. You call World Cup 2010, it's me D, and yet you do South Quarter Finals. No? It will experience or your fate, or Bobo. You don't need to ignore that experience. Brazil for woman, you, woman, you, man, Nema. Nema, do baby, or Bo, no, I should be, you do, I will, should be. Ibu a yes in a film, no a coffer paper, no dear bat, no a better, Nangamin also in the film, Ningin Alco Via Chiginano, Carlo Ancelotti, experience as he is. 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Oh, world football. It's a Ghana coaching. A year Carlos Cures. Oh, no, Carlo Ancelotti in the crown. A crono, a chino magni. Nema, young fano, Nema, me and fano, Nema, young fano, ABC and fano, ABC me and fano. But coaching, oh, a day. At the end of the day, what World Cup in Yagro, it will to mean ja experienced player like Neymar. As long as all your fit, body only bo, or fitness in here, or fitness, so are you ready for the game? Body only bo, and yet the Bian also co park and say, who could see a ball, but no winning bo, Neymar winning ball and bo. But all your fit. We're fit. So I say, players be to say we go Thiago Nunes in our jaw more. 22 goals, no matter. But with Vinicius Nunes, and we say, still me here, Neymar experience, as long as Neymar is fit. Carlo Ancelotti, no money video, no money video, no harm more.
2: 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Igor Thiago, Brentford. 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
1: 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Ah,
2: Pai, fantastic. Sou o Neymar. O time no o Red Bull no Susu. Neymar, é na coach no Brasil coach é bom e disse o dinheiro com o World Cup. O Red Bull é Brasil all time top scorer. 79 goals. O Tati, o bot 13 World Cup matches. O she 8 and o 64. Neymar no no. 3 years no time more national team. 3 years in the name and team more national team. Well, he go Thiago on the Kobe and say no on the can squad no. Yeah. Omo nyina omo kan bi nyina no. Kura no omo ye e wo form nyina no. Wa amfa ho. Utasi, wa amfa ho. Wa fa experience name a obobo e wo local league e ye Santos. And you say, when the performance be so, she goes be, name a controversy as I say, so called local league, back to Brazil, Santos. Obey, she be near in a film, or say, you know, no, I'm not a paper, no, the actor. Who is a World Cup, yeah, the Kitwa? No, Obey, to say, Carlo, and do not say, Brazil plays, we mean, plays of Brazil, and the English premiership. Chelsea boy, not in the cow. One fellow. I go be Chelsea boy ya or a hard palm. But Omu friend is a Pedro today. Do I Pedro? Me boy. When fano. That was some funny janema. But daddy, experience, you know what I'm saying here? What company can experience ever count it? In your age, experience. Nese nema nini nema nini nema ni mbobo. Tiu. Inti nyo hiyo nema huwa nese. Oye active. Oye fit. Nyeka kocha waji. Awards ni caps eche. Trophies eche gana kochi yu. Awe ye Portugal ni. Yeka meka Carlo Ancelotti asemla meka. Carlo Ancelotti. Ube timino. Any pedigree near experience as a near come out. Carlo Ancelotti. And answer and ever fan name and so on. Brazil for the PH and actually. ABC Derby, ABC Derby, ABC Yamfano, ABC Yamfano, ABC Derby. And coach in the children experience will succumb to pressure. Carlo Ancelotti was saying it was our World Cup where all about legacy. Redemption. Say Bob Marley has a redemption song. What does it? Redemption. And a day. And a final dance. By then, the Almudi Coward Capital. Oh, the way. Usu could experience in Libby. How does the Bob or your fit? That is the day. Who experience in Libby? With records, I can't find name. Who you know? Did they put a records? Maybe you could tell him. Maybe you want to throw it away, just like that. You just want to. I mean, say I tell you, say you be a hero. So just say you just want to throw it away. Who experience how they go with that boy? Tino Makato say blasters will play as beer. Yeah, flow mo, but only team TM and Kofo and Shenka so on yadie. And that's what we have here. Blasters. I could have senior players beat it today. I don't want to cause problem in a professional way. Busame say about 8-10 matches a year season. And confer season maybe wababo. Busame. Go to Spain, go to Italy, go to England. Why is it that? I mean, you are looking at somebody who have fit, ready to die for the nation. Wait, me a boy or man at this crucial and crisis moment of blaster. You think all is easy for blasters? Who is your players, Ama? And allow the young ones to go. Allow. Who are the young ones? Who are they? Agency players, and as I say, please experience a here a World Cup experience here. And if experience me available, are you ready to fight, ready to play, experience me a fit? Why not? You can't just go without the experience, thinking that the young ones, you know, can just do it. How? You can decide to like a player or dislike a player. Who bet me dislike it? Did they who bet me cause I'm penasem, I'm penasem? But one thing, don't mean a day.

our records. When you have such player, the records, the goals, be our say, go out, sit here, Germany, head that, pay our dignity. It's our record, meaning now, a bit guy, the Ghana, before. It's not about sentiment. It's about understanding a tournament football. How we go to the World Cup, you have to understand that. And then, Carlo Ancelotti, the first time I won't call World Cup, but I mean, cup upon all the cups I want you now, World Football, the first time I won't call World Cup. What the understanding of World Cup, and they say, a whole joke, anything more free experience in Neymar. When we say World Cup and experience for Neko, you can't just leave experience anyhow. So we call World Cup, so only young list, and crown, young list. What are you telling me? Then I'll call you. Kobo Homadin. Uko Bobby. And do you understand the blasters better, more

po channel. It yeah, come ball po channel kra. Omo ya fit channel. Yes, e ban ball ba wouldn't mbo channel. Ball no na me kasi bi mu ni mbo bi mu so ya bobo. E bi mu o yi mu so ya bobo. 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He is fit. He is playing. See, and whether you like it or yes, this plaster na ye free omo no. Omo na de, we know it. They need help. They need push. We need help. Blasters. Here push. Blasters. Team no. Here. When was the last time a blasters? Share match. When was the last time a blasters share match? Tell me, Professor Yiki Wallace. More fire. Tell me. Thanks for the visit, Prof. More fire. You understand? I mean, it's a World Cup in the echo. When somebody is fit, the person is fit. It's a new about sentiment. Near about tenor, we are, and coach, you know, as experienced as he is, he shouldn't succumb to pressure. Say, because Ghanaians are saying, say, Fanny Comen, then you are confused. We know how to go about it. How? Men Fanny Manco, Fanny Manco, Men Fanny Manco, Fanny Manco. Carlo Ancelotti at the end of the day, or arriving on a decision because. Yeah, the BBS or no name. Also, the BBS or some. So, what is your problem? When you are saying yes and somebody is saying no, what is your problem? What is your problem? At the end of the day, it should be said majority carries the vote because there should be a decision making. More. And Ancelotti is here, strong mentality on the dressing room. How much more will blasters are? What son, what she blasters? Boy, Papa Badiambo. Blasters dressing more, send it here. Ancelotti, Carlo Ancelotti, ni blast, and in Brazil, come went up. What's your here? Strong mentality, or dressing room. And blasters in here, that same strong mentality, or dressing room. Blasters in here, that same strong mentality, our dressing room. Alas and Alaji Muntaka Makusa. Ujane Shua. Alaji Aba. And there was some no make out, you know. And about could be so I can more fire. Comment to position number one. Maybe my Ghana for fire. Maybe my Ghana for Omo fire. Actually, Professor Yiki Wallace, the lock in a bremo. Timmy Bia Humano 0302211701. 0302211702. Ah, Wallace, we know when you do. You Professor Yiki Wallace. More fire. Nice one. Motivation here, big. Fantastic. We become a man so prof. We call a man so. Ghana need be our bar professional. But blasters need here experience. Blasters need here players based on merit. Blasters need here players who meet me a book game now. And they are my World Cup. And coach, you know, be able to interfere in a man. Be able to catch him so far. A matter of say, you know what is at stake. Ubi an interfere coach in a juma. Ubi an kanche coach in so far so messi an answer of binti. You people know perform catch the coach in a safe away. An answer for we. Minimum of

0: coach in this lesson. Muni mumu mamu fan umu and my ho and mammy me fire my ho. All because of the day. Meanwhile, the person is fit. Okuta karatano, okuta bono onimu, okuta da records no, and are you ready for the World Cup? So and say Romo Muma coach and almost selected players ama coach officials and women said the almost selected players my coach and say Romo Mami ho. Na me dia me tina ma bile ti sa wa obi awo 30 seconds wo am man so 0302211701 0302211702 experience here of Blaster squad no na mo san ka chomo so mo fa squad no mra ache ene na mo san hwe na mo ka ye obi anase mo obi a en kanya ni se na ye 24 days or 23 more days to World Cup. Blaster squad where I'm saying we nyabo today. Yeah, kobo friendly match. Nyabo today. Yeah, kobo friendly match. You are not serious. You are not serious. What you say? Mudini kura blasters ebeyi. Ishak more fire 22
1: bay. I don't go squad in my chest. You are countries mean that you are not there. Ah, let me say.
0: Mate, what did you under 20 World Cup more fire? Pauli, more fire.
2: Fireman.
0: 22 no. Pet.
2: Fireman.
0: More fire.
2: With Java Park, the champion was because you give a lot.
0: Yeah, he had Blaster Squad, and 10
2: Elomu
0: first years.
2: And come. Ghana football association is coming with the Elkosu in the afternoon.
0: More fire.
2: What we said. Brazil for the other national teams in one move up and selection teams here and in to one day, 2 days that are on the other. National television will be a reality in that area. Yet the end of a move up was shipped with one long for yet and can assume was over to some privacy and send out 2 or 3 days that are on the other. A move from the underworld on national television, this you know, be on trendy. A move up was here, be up to the cook, which one would be a muscle. A move up be a who be fit in the local blast as well.
0: Yima 22 pet Monfire last squad nemra you experience dede ewum Yima Monfire 22 bet.
1: Let me show you how I
0: more fire.
1: I was going to say, you said you were very young. You got it. You just said, I'm a kid. You got it. You got it. You got it. You got it. You got it. You got it. You got it. You got it. Fire for fire.
0: More fire. Samuel, 22 bet.
3: Over fire. Pongo, Mr. Wachi, you can really have it. Chat, you have to have now, can you have to be invited to company, man? Never your world experience attended this. It's mere fact that they compare never. Yeah, family, Diao. Yeah, what you could dream to give a prayer to them.
4: Umbaba said, back this one, my
0: head.
3: What I got here, step free cinema. Don't make your dream more.
0: Don't fire. More fire. 22 bet. We bet to play. Bebeto, more fire. With your blaster squad in the term. Yes, serious. Kawagri, say the anime penalty.
3: They might give my own, but they're looking at the demo. You did the problem because you mistake, or yeah, you had the wrong. Or yeah, that we are quagging my head. There's nothing for getting that from opera. The young for the demo. Remember, you're not looking at the day.
0: More fire.
3: More fire.
0: Yes or no? Now, who is Sabi? Sabi, Sabi, Sabi, Sabi, Sabi, Sabi, Sabi, Sabi, Sabi, Sabi, Sabi, Sabi, Sabi, Sabi, Sabi, Sabi, Sabi, Sabi, Sabi, Sabi, Sabi, Sabi, Sabi, Sabi, Sabi, Sabi, Sabi, Sabi, Sabi, Sabi, Sabi, Sabi, Sabi, 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Sabi, Sabi, Sabi, Sabi, Sabi didn't hear yes or no. Yeah. Oh, yes, and yes, you are the Jawa Mwakasakama. Yes, you know, no, dear. Who could tell me then? Then, well, if I'm free, and I'm a boy, if I'm free, who say yes, ye di Wallace Waha, Makosa Waha, Fireman Waha, ye jam wide, Wakan Yauka. Yet, Miss Mikamba Kupa. Oy, I did the older
3: Sukutamu,
0: fire. Now, so the Ababa Tutu, and you did in the man. Oblastas at the Brazil national team. What's all your Oblastas? Shakura and Timmy, sir. But there be a backroom staff. Utimitam Nipa Makuma could say 20 as technical team members. Two friendly matches mugumu when you must see any the pump coach. Eti Saudi the debut to two name a hosuswa. Then we blast us and let us say Brazil and yes, one select players based on merit. Yet yes, one select players on mere fit. And simple. And yet Taibia, and yes or no. Experience via PM of Brazil and Magina Sony commentary position yaka. Also, the NSA, and yes, simple. 0302211701 0302211702 No blasters, papa. Gasea ni akwabanafu umu bisuwe na fireman ukai wo. When you fit attack him, you need experience. We get me a bache boys ni bebria mo agency players no. Kofi more fire 22 bet. Kofi yetiyo. Hello, Kofi.
5: Hello?
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5: Ah, fire man, yami shiro. 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Experience is the best teacher. If you do sometimes, you know, and this is actually the only experience you can have for it to be for a Ghana, no, here, your resource, and one of the other. What you know, you have a special year traffic, you have one, countryman, and one of the other. If you can have a good year, all of you can have a countryman, and one of the other, and can you have a Ghana, and you have a name, and that's in the medical, and someone else, and one of the other.
0: More fire. Alaji, now I'm on my Alaji, ma. 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

0: Bese wa umana so yeti o mon fa 22 bet. 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
1: Mo
0: fa ya chere wajini.
1: Mo
0: fa ya. Mo fa ya. Coaches, players, but because it's about somebody who is fit, and yes, the person is not fit. Somebody who is playing, and yes, and who could have that experience and that hunger. No, I have been more fire 22 pet. I have been. You see, up to date, Ghana to me name in the squad. Oko kan umsiwo yenche yebeba. Now, it's our two friendly matches. Two friendly matches, no, you justify your inclusion now. Yeah, Oko World Cup, 23 days more to go. Wallace, I think I would also justify your inclusion. Now we are what me a catch. Let me say. Did they are you with all his experience and the fit our yena or the bobo or no? Me and friend who a blaster steamer come by this time when they me or 23 or so 26. Any proper team be a proper country be no by this time when the team or person will name me. You are doing justify your inclusion. Who the blasters here? Justify your inclusion to get players, to see players. A nation like Ghana, you say scout blasters, you say scout football, you what talent? A nation like Ghana, you what talent? You had G World Cup under 20, that had G under 17 World Cup, that African Cup 4 times champions. a cook dama, a dear Cassia, a producer, a world football, ni African football. And I'm fairly. Many of you, a omo yet throttle, justify your inclusion to CC Binya, the finalist. I'm telling you, they don't have it. Because Black Stars, you know, Oshay, Debiana, you change players, you Biba, you Bono. I say,
2: They are awesome, as I say. Now, country be to say Ghana. No, we know be to say the day you are also one person of the co worker.
0: More fire out. One is one person of the co worker.
2: Yeah, I've been working.
0: As one majority will come, and there will be a decision to make.
2: So, where country be anywhere?
0: More fire.
2: The, with this caliber of the day, you will be Ghana also one for no
0: more fire.
2: So, my main castle and show. Time on that day, you Nancy Bina, no more wolf, you one more blaster, no brother, no boy. 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
0: go fire
2: but experience awowo ni no mo obi ti ba dedication patriotism awowo so go ah boy no ba ye nyina ni me o ye o influence a obi ti bi bi green wo influence o ba obeti mama boys no beji nja mama boys no atima ni eso mo ye sungu iti wo obeti say the day you now kese the day you dey nyese bi e compare money ya kana class ganiers say be ya dey be bua gana wonsom na nyira ya na eka
0: e no so ba e yes or no ono so kana no kru but wo no kru dey on dia
2: sungu bi mu dey name ya comparison ni ni e fire sungu na ma kra dey the day you form say no ne
0: mo fire
2: the day you go league when you know ye name our one league but we need your bad national team one we want me ye
0: o santos ne
2: do remember
0: go
2: santos ne do baby crown why am I abra na if you run be back crown go born us o just say who say be hey kura be yin na no we need say name bad national team a show be to say Chelsea striker Joe Pedro was 20 goals this season and so my o my united free team no
0: me Chelsea kura
2: o just say what do you
0: call
2: a caliber of your friends say Ancelotti with him say bibu name ah name got tournament when him no timi here
0: was in name I
2: name got tournament when him no
0: timi name I different from the day
2: they are different but empty the different Brazil is different from Ghana
0: thank you
2: Brazil is different from Ghana
0: and am you said the day eh
2: yeah
0: I want the so any the
2: dear
0: no dear or Ghana no
2: yes
0: I mean blasters
2: yes blasters you know him here what yaps what back
0: oh ghost
2: I say ghost
0: I want cap to play
2: ghost Ghana, we are some one guy. What's the sense goal? They didn't toss our watch at three. What did I say?
0: Goal, Tia, Germany, and your goal.
2: So, my man, some show. Ghana hanging out with Nippa, and the wine, you just some one guy in a new piano. They did a cup of nation. What's your goal? You are. We're caught on a cup of nation go. What did you do? Pia or Ghana? What
0: did
2: I say? What caught on a mental with Tribby?
0: Or Tifiana?
2: What did I say?
0: What more? On your fit.
2: So, what if you know more? The uncle, you come here to say no. You obey to say the day you tell you you open liga. You plan to say Dimitri Kafranova.
0: We play na.
2: We play open the ball.
0: When you say
2: open the ball.
0: And when you don't have obey to say You see, so how do you want the blasters to be like? You don't have Kudus.
2: Yes. So go here, experienced players. So go here, experienced players. How
0: is it going?
2: Yes.
0: Psychologically. Party.
2: Yes.
0: And now, Udi Mami Musa say, how many matches will be here at the VA season?
2: Nothing.
0: I will spend how many matches?
2: Second half.
0: No, but even when the season was ending, yes. Musa say no Obama. How many matches?
2: Yes.
0: So what I say. You see, so the dressing room one weakness you have.
2: Yes.
0: So leader, you need experience.
2: Yes. You need leadership. Into some go where I can. Ghana for a saying yet no maybe as say Ghana no. Yeah, per se cut a man could be any mass as ongo. Cut in the end, yes, when you're a bit mark up what team when I say a car. Tell my home call mistake if you are.
0: Some
2: of me, me who is a bit the same idea you get, songo. Yet in a year, as the same. Say the boy no wobo na gana fo nya no na de no kwa e beti ba bo zongo na e kan nyina ne se won ye team no nim no ze go se
0: ya
2: de o ka se enen ne ne asamoja wobo liga kan fero wobo asamoja ne en ko no bo ti se se ne na brother de dia you go na nka yo fero no ma because of your lack of goal scorers your bobo your lack of goal scorer na edin to beti se ne you na ye you didn't tell the opponent to my way and friend. I'll say, oh, can't send me. So, where they are,
0: Carlo,
2: coach, you know, your experience, what they never call. What they never call.
0: As experience, yes. And degree as coach, you know.
2: Yes.
0: It was a team we are, we'll be to Major Didi.
2: What I mean, that coach Papa Biano or Major Didi. This is a coach, I was a coach, I was boom. Coach Papa Biano, because I didn't interview you.
0: So, coach, we, with the day of fit to Jana, let's say, coach, we know there's no hope.
2: So, coach, in the experience into a better day. Because experience into the co-founder by. With the only experience in Tina Kofana by. With 73, 72 years, and then yeah, I had an abbas on the senior team, no one to control the dressing room, no one to control poison, or did they have you by a canoe? No, I bought a motor in the Juma. Coach Papa Bianoa, and then your team way. I be so saying the place and the Sano Mobo. I put the Sano Mobo, the place and the Mobo. I will be to send the Dow Jan if you run out the local.
0: This is what
2: I run out the local world capital. One man or Mobo. What you say? It's your bit to say to them, make your players go for Real Madrid, over Barca, over Bayern Munich, over Inter Milan. Oh, you say your star players will be Christian Gap players.
0: So,
2: Christian Gap players.
0: Who see Neymar? Neymar is a topic of Brazil. Yes or no? You have to come here for Nemco. Because of the pedigree.
2: Yes.
0: The day you were pedigree.
2: Yes.
0: So we have the right.
2: Yes.
0: Say yes, you're ready. You need to say Fanuko. And I'm here for Nemco. You have to
2: come. Yes, you're ready.
0: Yeah, okay. I don't get it. When you look at your blasters, this is your blasters. The last time I wish I was against Germany and the Austria, how was

0: young boys now me must say own goals, you know. I mean, I don't get your own goal there, Obomu.
1: Oh yeah,
0: it can happen. And the
1: end of the football,
0: but yeah, so I mean, yeah, so that boy no me borrow to me movie.
1: Ah, so go papa bro so.
0: And I didn't know him here for so
1: long. I'm telling you, said they would do not want to say, then a boy and I, yo, I'm on for crown chassis. Maybe Germany, maybe they're in Casada. I don't know what they're in media. Fine.
0: Yes.
1: But not crazy in the air. Say, but yeah, team will never play in it. As a Ghanaian. What I say? Until the day you will be a Sungo, and then you'll be here campaign. I'm on a new Bibia, not crazy in the air. I say your friend didn't call a capital.
0: I didn't even ask you for him.
1: But you play the other Bia, but say, if any say Venetian, so no one might be out or Timunum.
0: I didn't win in them Kosuginai paying for now. So, move how to handle the blasters as management, or move how to handle blasters players in and out. Some would all call the whole bar. Because I know my winner. Oh, I'm paying for all officials, the piano. I say, we play away. The Danes and some of the blasters, you know. Hey, officials.
1: Yes. I said, well, maybe I said,
0: hey, officials. Yeah. But you can't, I mean, say, we'll get me a chess out in the Susuna, so there I say, I call up or selection to the blasters. The blasters should be based on merit. Fit players, ready to play.
1: So, I said, you know, I said, come on, I want national team. Boy, you know, you want to come on. You want to come on, you want to
0: oh, Ghana, no, to one who are fine, I'm paid it. Who will be a behind the scenes? Behind the scenes, no more, no more, no more, and only here. Omudi Pomo, Omudi Pumusika. Tina, there be a blaster, I see. You think all is well. What do you want tournament in this over here? We are hoping for the best. We are Ghana, we are really want the best. But my tournament in this here, World Cup, no, over here. You see your blasters. The Diamo Pesio, no, no, ba, no, no, no, no, no, no, na fireman ni kayo na fireman e bo na modia ma ye na dozo a dozo ye fi mpibiem beje bo na o kan beje bo na e bo na dozo keep them ah no as a Ghana man don't want to learn the be a tournament ba blasters Messi kako e dia se no ni apam coach na omumu ye Messi no omu da so to wasa ah the same thing e kokoko so test baby Teresa Test Kitchen, Achimota Market, wa me ko enen fire birthday, Test Baby, Bobo, Pepe Laisu Biyama, Baprof, Uwilumina, Ebe Sole, enen udi the birthday, fire birthday, nkoma, Teresa, Ajua Randolph, the fire birthday, Test Kitchen, udu Achimota Market, wa. Ah, no, my catch will inquire and quite Indomis is a chompy home. Oh, Talia, Talia, Mekra, Meku, Talia, Talia, Utasia, aha, and a tomatoes is what tomatoes. Utasia, it's a nail fire birthday, baby girl. Fire love and come out when I cheat up on your coupons or so. I had a auto quimna near Issue and Subiano. I had a Omanum rim, more fire, test. Baby, that is Test Kitchen. More fire birthday. And a fire birthday is how come another baby girl, Joycelyn Kwanza from Stone. Odie Rajwa, Usudu Odie Rajwa, Miss Kwe Kwe, they call you fire birthday, come out. Miss Kwe Kwe Kwe Kwe, Joycelyn Kwanza. Yeah, fire baby girl birthday. 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

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Rich boy.

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Sarah Benchi Addison is media manager of MTN. She helps us to do the presentation of these awards. 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We're grateful. 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

0: da roma ye share as here ekosi san impact project ye ne ye nua no ye members of the renal patient association of ghana say ye be ko omoa bosuni bia na panel we say omo wo ansana wa start dialysis treatment no maboya
1: is it a back to back is a back to back eh Hey, I see. 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

0: for our minister pa the brandy mamba obi so obi so obi so obi so obi so obi
1: on the so honorable akwa baba call there
2: obi me hu wa che
1: anya easy
2: oni na ya mi ti
1: yeah
2: mi ti oni any your authoritative presentations mi da se pa mi da se mo fisha pa
1: afepa pa nko be sai ho
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1: Sure.
2: You've held your fort strongly. My boy Juma, I think Omen Yimu, you're a credible media outlet and that's a media platform. Anybody, it's a privilege to appear on this platform. It's and for and on behalf of the minority caucus, the entire caucus, you know. Having extended a hand of invitation, so my is here and Brambetina Heavy.
1: Freshest burger in town. Chairman, what's your problem? Let's say,
3: Obi. Yami Adam, device selection. I can't eat it. You have 2 weeks soon now. But also, my effect, Obi, me name says I was fans, sir. Miss Miko Convention, Apostolic Convention. So, why are you Pentecost? But Miko Apostolic Convention was Baltimore. Apostolic Forward the Lounge.
1: Okay.
3: Mrs. Ketchy, no money, Cromwell, no money, and Obi, now Obi, no money, now Obi, no money, now Obi, no money, and I'm Mrs. Massa, mini Facebook, and two Pabisano. They love you too much. But why are they?
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4: And I mean, any baby, woman, Asempa, the boot to a which matter. May me were Ghana, Hank Wadia, a boot to a number one car, but the two Asempa. We were near Adapata, or one of the better. Bamanania Ghana time 2 o'clock, but the better.
1: Yes.
6: I won't support anybody being sent to jail for merely criticizing a system, either judicial, executive, or legislative. But there's a difference between disagreeing with a judge, pointing out aspects of law, which is a judge, you know, when this so, and I say, judge, you know, what for? And I am rare, as an animal. One fine year, Juma, and that's the way you attention. And directly abusing a judge in a manner that Honorable Finger Martin did. And indeed, Honorable Finger Martin, anyway, I'm in the Dimomo. And I've told him that he went way too far in his own kind, you know. Because apart from having the freedom to criticize a judge, no crime, there's a recourse. You can go to a superior court to set aside judge, really, and I hope you just own a lawyer.
1: That's true.
6: And it has been done many, many times in Ghana. But to set a judge aside, single him out, and say you disrespect him, you disrespect, that is way too much. That is frontal abuse of a particular judge. Now, the Evan Wakrani said, Ghana Bar Association. See, for many years, position I'm just to get I've held it, my kind of many times. And not first time, and I'll continue to say it. Okay? There is an association in 2008. Omo president and even Neo Samuels, if you could not so, because he criticized the judge who jailed Tashishikata. For criticizing the judge for jailing Tashishikata, Omo two Omo president are there so. President Mama, there were many instances in the opposition. He criticized the judiciary. They were quick to come out to denounce him. In fact, in one instance there, Omo the Omo platform. Emma, both attorney general, but Fedami, any president who fought me. Emma attacked President Mahama for expressing disquiet about judicial outcomes. Yet, as someone, after not asking what kind, totally abusing the judge, Mama come on what? They remain silent, deathly silent, as a monkey. Oh, yes, Anna, you are abusing public confidence in the association because for many years, the poster they've adopted, they say, first of all, they defend the judiciary, Nebua, and after so matters related to human rights violations that they are so omukembi.
1: Yes.
6: In fact, about 30 years ago, Greater Accra Regional Branch of Ghana Bar Association, lawyers of Greater Accra, they withdrew their services because the Supreme Court held one of their members in contempt for attacking the judiciary. They have done all of this in the past. Yet, by MPP for also their normal commonwealth to see no evil, hear no evil, say no evil. If I think, sir, what they have done is unprincipled. And that they need to be called out. As here, ma, no prayer, that one, the little guy. I said the way the Ghana Bar Association operates is not fair, it's not balanced. If they are a partisan association, how many so then there's no public expectation of them to perform any function beyond supporting the MPP. But then it's been combated. A full floor, I can't send the DR. And Champana, no, no, maybe a thing. I can say any panel, I condemn. But when it involves the MPP, no more to show, and I said they drag their seats. Okay, Obi, I thought to me as I know. Can narrative and answer MP before they back and try to create the impression that suddenly there's some abuse of freedoms and that the judiciary suddenly is in bed with the NDC. Sure. You know, I didn't want to go back to record these instances. But MPP, so no matter, no matter in our community, what did they not do to people who express themselves and the MPP? You know, because someone said, Bobby Ansah used to host a program now, who hosts this year.
7: Yes.
6: In 2021 or 2022, Bobby Ansah Koka said, then First Lady, Mrs. Rebecca Akufo-Addo, and Vice President Yeri at the time, Stamina Bawumia, Oma Kwaje as a CBO or Cantonment, Sahano Moody Sidani. Because of that, Bobby Ansah was picked up and.
7: What painting a beautiful picture? The data supports. You know, in seminar Okan, in terms of stability of the city, in terms of inflation, in terms of debt to GDP, and all of that. The curiosity, though, NSA, if Yetimi Ewie program, you know, meeting all the targets, even ahead of Shedela, why have we as a country requested another 36-month IMF program?
8: You are requesting another program. You are requesting a IMF program. A IMF technical support.
7: Difference
8: now, the difference between the ECF, IMF program, used to IIA for 17 times. And then the PCI. Policy coordination instrument. Yes, for 36 months. It's different in many ways. You call IMF for say, you want to see into my sika. Now IMF akase si ebe ma usika dia. This is the Russia program. Yes. Now IMF program I won't call you on sika. With conditionalities. I am a bit me as I say, look, so I see a mouse is there. You OBD, if you have some part, and suddenly there's no wires are programming. So I say, your mouse program is there. Your way, and now your way to companies be your way, and then you fire whole arm for the program, the asset. Young Ghana, and yet one of the Ohane and about 190 members of the IMF. They contributed to the fund. IMF has technical expertise. They can make it available to any country who needs it. And you see a fund program, OBN is a distinction. You are passing. Say, a number of reforms. Ewa Ghana ha. Now, IMF, you know what you're doing. Now, say, a person money and your PCI program.
9: Champions, ladies and gentlemen, hosted a delegation from 49 countries across Africa and brought together 904 athletes comprising 545. Athletes and 242 team officials. This brought the total accredited delegation members to 1,146. In addition, the operational structure for the championship included 371 media personnel, 95 technical officials, 40 international technical officials, 242 World Athletics and CAA family members, VIPs and guests, 212 volunteers, and 38 medical personnel. These figures, ladies and gentlemen, demonstrate the scale, complexity, and operational demands involved in organizing a continental championship of this magnitude. Arrival and accreditation management. The ministry wishes to place on record that with every major international sporting event, particularly during the arrival and accreditation stages, there are always operational pressures in the early days of competition. The important thing is how those issues are managed and resolved. The accreditation process for member federations, athletes, and officials commenced approximately 2 months before the championship, with several reminders issued to participating countries. However, only 11 countries completed full accreditation before arriving in Ghana. The remaining 38 countries arrived to undertake on-site accreditation processes in Accra. Accreditation is not merely administrative. It directly affects accommodation allocation, dining access, transport coordination, security clearance, and competition access. Despite many federations not completing accreditation within timelines required under competition protocols, the local organizing committee still made the decision to accommodate all delegations and ensure athletes and officials receive the support and comfort required throughout the championship. The ministry believes it is important that the full operational context is understood before conclusions are drawn publicly. On the issue of catering and dietary concerns raised by some teams, the local organizing committee had sufficient catering arrangements throughout the championship, including 1-2 chefs assigned for breakfast services, another 2 assigned for lunch services, and a third batch of 2 assigned for dinner services. This ensured continuous food preparation throughout the competition period. It is important, ladies and gentlemen, to clarify that dietary requirements are normally submitted during the accreditation process and communicated to the catering departments for planning purposes. In some instances, including concerns raised regarding the South African delegation, stated ahead of arrival because accreditation processes had not been completed before traveling to Ghana. Despite these operational challenges, the LOC still worked to respond to concerns raised during the event and ensured athletes were properly catered for. Poll vote equipment issues. The ministry also wishes to address reports regarding poll vote equipment and claims relating to broken polls. Poll vote athletes most times travel with their own polls and specialized competition equipment. These polls are certified and cleared by international technical officers, ITOs, before competition. This standard international practice are not unique to only what? Ghana. And so when we say so, it wasn't only during the 24th Senior Athletic Championship that this happened. It's a standard international practice. It is therefore important that technical matters relating to athlete equipment are discussed within the proper international competition contest. And we do not want people to just be speculating and telling their own story. In many cases, delegations the equipment are paid to aviation used temporarily for competition and will leave the country after the championship. For the 24th Senior African Athletic Championship, 4 athletes participated in the pole vote. 1 from Algeria, another 1 from Benin, and 2 from South Africa. All these 4 athletes came with their own voting poles, and the pole that snapped or broke was brought by the athlete by Ghana or the LOC. They came with their own voting pools. Indeed, Mr. Bauer, the GA president, will tell you later how one of the countries have to even pay a deposit at the Avian's clearance point so that when they are returning, they will prove that the equipment that they came in with was only for a competition, and they are exiting Ghana with it so they can take their refund. So the voting polls, those who are making fun of Ghana or the LOC, that they brought voting polls that were breaking or snapping, no, Ghana did not provide those things. We had a responsibility to provide the platform, the landing platform, the crossbar, and its other related matters. If we had not provided the standard platform, maybe when it snapped or when it broke, the athlete could have suffered some serious injury. But it is because we created standardized international platform, even when that happened, the athlete was still what? Safe and could continue to compete. Even in the case involving the South African athlete, the polls traveled with the athlete and were part of the delegation competition equipment. Ladies and gentlemen, it is therefore inaccurate to suggest that Ghana or the LOC was responsible for supplying pole vote polls for participating athletes. The ministry encourages proper technical fact-checking before conclusions are drawn on specialized competition matters. Timing and stadium display systems. The ministry also acknowledges the concerns raised regarding temporary interruptions to stadium timing display systems at the University of Ghana Sports Stadium. Technical assessment from the LOC indicates that power fluctuations affected sections of the stadium display systems during the portions of the competition. However, official timings and competition results remain available through the approved technical and officiating systems. At no point was the integrity of competition results compromised. Technical teams worked continuously throughout the championship to stabilize the systems and ensure continuity of what events. Beyond the competition itself, ladies and gentlemen, the championship provided Ghana the opportunity to once again showcase its event hosting capacity after the African Games, while creating visibility for tourism, hospitality, transportation, and local economic activity around the University of Ghana enclave and other operational centers. On Intercontinental Championship of this scale, Ghana successfully delivered. Federations have commended African Athletic Championship. Some have indicated, one Ethiopian medical officer indicated he has been with the team for 38 good years, has gone to almost about 6+ Olympic competitions, and have attended a number of what, African Games and Athletic Championship. He has not coordinated activities like he witnessed. Some of you, the media guys, were there. You interviewed them. You spoke to them. Some have said that athletics competition within the continent has not during the 24th Senior African Athletic Championship. And so, competition schedules, ladies and gentlemen, were completed successfully. Athletes competed under recognized continental standards. And Ghana once again demonstrated sporting events. We do not want to make any comparison, but we think that we pulled through a very successful competition. Ladies and gentlemen, on the preparation for the World Cup. Preparation towards the 2026 FIFA World Cup continue to progress steadily under the ministerial oversight framework, with coordination between the Ministry of Sports and relevant state institutions, diplomatic missions, and private sector stakeholders. A major milestone in Ghana's preparation was the launch of the National World Cup fundraising campaign by His Excellency President John Dramani Mahama on 21st March 2026. The campaign was launched as a national mobilization effort aimed at supporting Ghana's participation at the World Cup, team preparation, logistics and operational activities, and national representation during the tournament. At the launch, government announced a fundraising target of $30 million. His Excellency the President also clarified an important policy position that government will not directly fund supporter travel. Supporter participation will largely be driven. The campaign has since generated significant pledges

and that's good. Ghana's participation at this World Cup is not just going to be a mere participation. We wish to let you know that we are going to participate in every sector. We will not want to retain same. We want to retain taking advantage of the World Cup. The ministry remains encouraged by the growing support from corporate Ghana and stakeholders towards Ghana's participation at the World Cup. Black Stars technical preparation and player readiness. The Ghana Football Association has confirmed the appointment of Carlos Queiroz as head coach of the Black Stars, which you are already aware. Preparations are currently focused on tactical cohesion, physical conditioning, squad assessment, and match readiness ahead of the tournament. The Black Stars team base camp has been confirmed at Brandt University in Rhode Island, USA, which will provide modern training infrastructure. As part of the preparation towards the tournament, the team has already participated in international preparatory matches during the March FIFA international windows, including the famous or infamous Austria, the game against Austria on the 27th March 2026 in Vienna, and that of Germany on the 30th March 2026 in Stuttgart. Additional international friendlies have also been lined up as part of the final phase of preparation ahead of the tournament, including what will be played in Mexico in May 2026, also that's 22nd. In that one, not many of our key players will be part. Then the Wales in early June 2026 in Cardiff, which the coach will use to test his team very clearly. The Ghana Football Association is also exploring one final preparatory match within the period between 2nd and 10th of June 2026 before the team moves fully into tournament camp. These matches are intended to help the technical team test systems and formations, assess player combinations, build tactical cohesion, improve competitive sharpness ahead of the tournament. The Black Stars are expected to report to the team base camp approximately 5 days before Ghana's opening fixture. The Ghana's group stage fixtures are scheduled as follows: Ghana versus Panama, 7th, Ghana versus England, 23rd June 2026 in Boston, and Ghana versus Croatia, 27 June 2026 in Philadelphia. Overall, the ministry remains satisfied with the technical, operational, and logistical process being made towards Ghana's participation in the tournament. Ladies and gentlemen, engagement with the United States Embassy and visa arrangements. The Ministry of Sports and Recreation and the World Cup Oversight Committee through the Ministry of Foreign Affairs have held several engagements with the United States Embassy regarding Ghana's preparation towards the 2026 FIFA World Cup. The engagements have been positive and constructive. I have read many reports that suggest visa refusals and that only 8 or 18 Ghanaian fans have been issued visas. The truth of the matter is that the organized fans that the ministry is leading are yet to submit themselves to the American embassy for visa interviews. And so one is surprised that anybody will be talking about only 18 when that is not the case. However, we do know that individuals may be applying for visas to travel to America, Canada, and Mexico, or even as group through some travel and tour companies. I do not know what is it is false.

0: when anyone says that the arrangement Ministerial Oversight Committee and the Ministry of Sports and Recreation have had these refusals when they are even yet to appear before the visa issuing officers for their biometrics and any interview if that will be done. So the Ministry of Sports and Recreation and the World Cup Oversight Committee through the Ministry of Foreign Affairs have held this series of meetings. As part of the coordination processes, a technical working group has been established involving the Ministry of Sports and Recreation, the Ministry of Foreign Affairs, the United States Embassy, and relevant diplomatic missions. The objective of the working group is to coordinate visa processing, accommodation arrangements, internal transport, supporter movement, and general operational activities to cover every aspect of the event preparations. The ministry also confirmed that the diplomatic missions in both the United States and Canada continue to provide regular updates regarding accommodation availability, internal transportation, and operational arrangements towards the tournament. On the local front, the Ministry of Tourism is collaborating with Events Subcommittee and the United States Embassy regarding fan engagements activities and fan parks expected to be established across the country. We hope to have them in Accra, Kumasi, Cape Coast, Tamale, and other selected cities. The fan engagement activities are intended to create national excitement and broaden public participation during the tournament period. Travel and tour operators. The ministry has also undertaken a verification and evaluation process involving travel and tour operators interested in facilitating travel arrangements for Ghanaians traveling to the World Cup. The ministry has not given contracts to any travel and tour companies. What we did was to take them through a process of verifying to make sure that at least they are up to standard and could provide the services they claim they want to provide Ghanaians, so that nobody get duped. We have not given anybody any contract to move supporters or to arrange any accommodation for us or do anything. And we will not engage, give anybody contract when we have not concluded our processes. We haven't concluded the visa issuance processes, and so we cannot be signing up any contract. So people who keep pestering and pushing that, and the minister is not signing, giving us contract, the minister is not doing it. The minister cannot sign contract with you when he is not aware of what numbers he is dealing with. If I sign contract with you today and finally I don't give you opportunity to do it, then you come and take me to court for and ask that we have asked you, we have signed contract with you, so because of that you secured some rooms, and because we didn't bring, we should pay. No, I will not do that to Ghana. I value every cedi that is collected from the taxpayers. I value every cedi that the corporate Ghana and individuals are putting into the fundraising effort. And we don't intend all kinds of contracts. We don't do that. And so we agree that in times like this, individuals and companies want business. We agree. We want to see their business grow. But they should let us do this logically so that it doesn't create a loss for anybody. Even when we haven't signed any contract with them, just clearing the introducing them, so if they are facilitating private persons and groups who want to go, many of them are already making demands on us. When they come and sit before me, it's more like by doing us that, taking us through that process, it's more like you have signed contract with them, that those of us that you have given, I say, we haven't given anybody any contract. So we have not. and I will not do that. And none of my officers will do that. The oversight committee will not do that. The ministry will not do that. Government will not do that. The NSA will not do that. GFA, our federation in charge of football, would also not do that. So we have done so. We followed this process. We selected the travel and tour operators. The selected travel and tour operators have been endorsed after meeting the required operational and verification standards. The names of the approved operators have been submitted to the embassy to support coordination and assistance processes. It is not us contracting them that you are taking these passengers or these persons on our behalf. It's to help their business. This framework, ladies and gentlemen, is intended to support Ghanaians traveling independently and corporate sponsored groups and supporters traveling through approved arrangement, travel arrangements. In addition, supporters who will travel under sponsorship arrangements arising from the fundraising mobilization are also being coordinated within structured national framework. Indeed, the Ministerial Oversight Committee, which I chair, has a subcommittee responsible for transport and accommodation. We've been working assiduously to get this through. The visa processing and FIFA accreditation. The ministry is aware of public concerns, as I stated earlier, regarding visa refusals and processing challenges. We have engaged with the embassies to improve coordination and streamline these processes. The processes include the ongoing finalizing with FIFA accreditation passes and access arrangements. Structured visa coordination processes currently being implemented for key stakeholder groups. The supporters union has already been given a dedicated date by the embassy for processing. And similarly, players, technical officials, accredited personnel with official coordination process. The objective remains to ensure orderly, credible, and coordinated travel arrangements for all Ghanaian participants connected to the tournament. Upcoming engagement with the Ghana High Commission. Ladies and gentlemen, as part of the broader diplomatic coordination process, the Ministry and the Oversight Committee are scheduled, which is tomorrow. The discussions are expected to focus on visa facilitation arrangements, processing timelines, group travel coordination, and supporter movement, operational cooperation during the tournament period. The engagement forms part of government's broader effort to maintain close coordination with all relevant host jurisdictions ahead of the tournament. While significant work remains ahead, government remains committed to ensuring that Ghana participates in the 2026 FIFA World Cup in an organized, credible, and coordinated manner. Let me conclude, even before I conclude on this matter. Let me also advise people that please don't pay monies to any individual or any corporate body that tells you that they are representing the ministry or oversight committee, and that, or they know even the minister, or we know the chief director, or we know this one, and we can help you facilitate. Slots. I don't know what they mean by the slots anyway. There's a team that has a coach called no, I don't want to mention the name of it, the name of the team, because they have their supporters and they will be angry with me. He has been making them, either he makes them sleep or makes them not watch or make them have sleepless nights. I don't know. It's their decision. They have to decide what they want. They've been asking for it, so maybe we have to look for that coach and present him to them. There's no such thing as slots that has turned our office into something else. We have largely tried to make sure that through the National Supporters Union, as recommended by the Jamepe Commission report, they are able to be fairly big representatives from across the country for us to be able to sponsor them. So I beg people who are inundating us with calls and the rest for these slots that they just don't exist. Let me conclude by assuring Ghanaian public that the ministry remains committed to transparency, stakeholder engagement, athlete welfare, and continued development of sports in Ghana. In the same vein, proper arrangements have been ongoing with the Ghana Olympic Committee as far as Ghana's participation in the Commonwealth Games is concerned. We are also preparing with the same Ghana Olympic Committee for the Youth Olympics that will be taking place in Senegal later part of the year. Indeed, I have heard some persons say that apart from football, provision had not been made for all these other sports. That is false. In the budget, if you have not read, don't talk to issues. If you want to talk to the issues, you try and approach the officers in charge. Our ministry is very open. If you don't understand anything that, you heard in the budget, the finance minister talked about money made available for World Cup, FIFA World Cup. Why is no provision for others? We'll be able to tell you that provision has been made. Indeed, government made provision for over 40 million Ghana cedi for the just ended 24th Senior African Athletic Championship. But the minister didn't mention it. That money has since been released to us for us to be able to pay whatever must be paid towards that competition. 100% released to us. The same vein, provision has been made for the Commonwealth Games. In our budget, provision has also been made for the Youth Olympics. Indeed, provision has been made for many other international competitions that, like some single sport competitions, you will be there, and maybe arm wrestling will say they are going somewhere, you have to support them. Wrestling will be going somewhere, they just returned from Gambia. We had to support them with tickets and then other things. We have to support them. So there is provision, albeit it may not be enough to cover everything, but provisions have been made. And that is why we have also put in place the sports fund for them to also raise funds to complement what it is that these budgetary allocations is doing. We acknowledge that large-scale sporting operations come with challenges, but we also believe strongly in confronting issues directly, improving systems continuously, and protecting the long-term credibility of Ghana sports. We appreciate the support the media and the public, and we will continue to provide updates as preparations and engagements progresses. Indeed, let me assure you that the Ministry of Government, through the Ministry of Sports and the National Sports Authority, will not fold its hands and watch things go the way they have always been done. We are determined to make sure that we improve discipline. We are determined to make sure that when we say sporting disciplines, it is because sports is supposed to teach us discipline. We cannot practice practice sports and expect the athletes to pick to keep to rules because these are disciplined. Then when it comes to the federation leadership, then we let things be for them to do things anyhow. No. If we don't push for those right things to be done and things continue to deteriorate and it ends up affecting the athlete's welfare, we will be called to question. And so we will do what is right. And we will invite the media to always seek clarification. It helps all of us. Sports depends on credibility. It grows on credibility. It grows on all these things. And that is why we have invited you here today. And to let you know that from the minister to the last person within the sports management system, we are prepared to engage you. I am very available. I am a media available person. That's what I have done. I have been a spokesperson of someone. I engage the media very well. So there's nothing I'll run away from if you come to me and to ask me those concerns. So we wish to thank you, and we are now available and ready to take all your questions, but just make sure that you are fair and then you are balanced. So we give each and every one opportunity to ask. One person should not ask too many questions, maybe one, maximum two. So I will leave that to the MC to moderate, and then we'll take the questions. Thank you.
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2: I am Mustafa Nabila Abdullah, and I work with Joy FM Joy News. So my question has to do with the streaming. Was it on April 29th, when we said, you know, that you had written a letter to World Athletics? They responded on May 8th. The letter you sent wanted a stabilization committee for Ghana streaming, but in their response, that request you made was rejected. What is the next step the ministry would want to take? Because as you recall, before they went to Algeria, there was a statement from your peer saying that they don't recognize the team's participation. However, they still went ahead and participated in the event. So what are the next steps for Ghana streaming? And you have mentioned something about the court issue. Has that issue been resolved, or is this still in court, or what is being done about it?
3: Thank you. We have any other question? Yes, Jill.
4: Yes. Thank you very much, Mr. Minister. Once you touched on swimming and other aspects.
3: Introduce yourself.
4: My name is Steve Lasamba from Ghana Television. Honorable, in your course of your expert, you said whatever we hear, we should bring it to your attention and you give us the correct information. Ghana Tennis Federation, 2 weeks ago, posted that they are on the verge of being sacked or being... A dime. I'm paraphrasing it. If I received a dime or any support from your end, I just want to know whether indeed you've also seen it on social media or elected to put your outfit to tell you that they are about to be sacked or blacklisted from participating in any ITF event and what you have to say about it.
3: Yes, please.
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5: My name is Alfred. I'm Union TV. I'm Mecca Chikaka. Swim is normal elections issue. Me want information about the regional regions. There's nothing like regional association in other regions. But I'm glad you informed, say, sitting chairman of the president, not able to only certain people just because of the election episode. Meaning, say, oh, I did that, but I know. But I'm not a chairman of the That's it.
4: The last one. Once again, my name is Nicholas. Currently, we are being told that the national team, handball, volleyball, they are training in
5: Bermaskap.
4: Without any support or any other thing. They brought their list for the ladies and the men. And they are claiming every day you get closer to them. The first thing they say,
5: Ghana World.
4: Volleyball Association, national team. They said they will even be either trekking or I don't know how they are going to be the event, but they claim that nothing has
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8: 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Ekusi say nye! 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

0: 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I'm Rasu Edie Kusi Saint Jumediano Air Bremo. Secret your time 6 minutes after 3. Edie Ademoko, the Ministry of Sport and Recreation here in Accra. Ekofa press conference, Minister Kofi Adams, on some emerging issues in sports. The just ended Africa Athletics Championships at Ghana, a hostie, plus our preparations for the World Cup. Ninyina, Wajimre Etimi, Akahonsem, Eyin Semano from members of the media. In the emergency, a better than enough, you could see saying Atuamus. We had to do this because of the importance of issues, Orezi, you know, in this press conference. Inti, yebeda mwase se, mwenye abutre, achen ye meya sainso, ababio. Midi idio se ibonsu, ufemi ubi ameje oso. Let me thank the production team so much. Dominic isi yeboa, Nana Chumberema, Jackson ose inti amua, Ebenezer Tete, omani hene kwa binasante, ekuya buachua ya dom. And let me say a big thank you to Mr. Samuel Kwadede Yurenchi, you know, for his support as the executive producer of our show. Ma yen tuaso na enen samuho, quite a number of issues. Ah, yebeshe ni yede, ninyi na abremo plus your discussion segment. I would also have an interview with Haxa Capsules, any Haxa Mixer, any Sunimobi or Ulsa, Wanka Sansona Ulsa, Ehow, Wanumunro, Anumunro, Anumunro, Anumunro, Enko. You don't have to miss that interview with Haxa Capsules and Haxa Mixer. Kase, Omumi, Zenromi, Nuye, Ulsa Tamfo. A boy, Juma Brutal, men cannot doubt in the moonshine and so. Yet they are sit down, Suma, yet a boy for 1 hour boying, my dear could see saying a bremo. Kel Charcoal Toothpaste, Millennium Insurance, Franco Trading Enterprise, Tabia Herbal Mixture, Echo Bank Ghana, Haxa Capsules and Mixture, Africa Queen Mackerel, Syntex Tank, Siblings Roofing Sheet, Max Buy, and a Sasso Spray. And the Ghana Bar Association issued a statement. In that statement, no, they criticized their member, who is also minority leader in Ghana's parliament, Honorable Alexander Kwame Afenyomaken Esquire, for Ninsema Okaye, Efa Circuit Court, 9 judge. And immediately after Ghana Bar Association statement, no, Honorable Afenyomaken so responded with a post on social media. I would share the statement and his post, no, with you. Kwame Bafo Abronye lawyer for onso ekasa say since Kwame Bafo Abronye ekoko se BNI cells, no, omo as lawyers no omunya kwankra any enhu one client. You know, and law firm could draw upon Nkroma and Associate. That Nkroma and Associate, sorry. Law firm needed Nkroma and Associate. And lawyers, a case report, a brief report on case, no time, a court, in Sema, Abuba Benyina, BBC, and I would share details of our report, no, with you. And a lawyer for only being so, EBD, and come from Nkroma and Associate. The new patriotic party and so actual petitioner, comma, members of the diplomatic corps. You know, say ambassadors, the high commissioners, say what Ghana, you know, about what they call, you know, intimidation of dissenting voices and opposition voices. Say you were statement nibi ewaha, yebekain edi amamu, the national organizer of the party. We'll pass through the show briefly now because on no NAD petition, no, a comma diplomatic corps. And he would deal with that particular issue as well. A will echo see saying so. But first, my yemfa community concern kakra from now till 3:30 in the over 20 minutes. A day for community concern, and a yabna that we have to do that. A very, very important segment on our show. Numbers are over friendly 0302-216545, 0302-216546, and a 0548-955-947. We any numbers me and sir, ubit my friend will be a me at you. 0302-216545, 0302-216546, and a 0548-955-947. You can call any of these numbers. Say, oh, friend, as a way, and you're crying, I'm through. We must send a WhatsApp message. In a minute, WhatsApp number need to your no own friend message in a fafaso. And you're 0548 443 523. And dear. For messages na fafaso ebrei na yenyemre enkai ema munti. Let me pick up first caller ewo community concern segment. Yes, good afternoon.
1: Good afternoon.
0: Me pato
1: Obi.
0: Yes, why na menya ni?
1: Ah, ebrei me kofi amu akomeka se free nungwa.
0: Nungwa, okay. Kofi mayenti o nungwa afe munsi o neba.
1: Oh, when you see this is the afia dream because if you na sem ye ka se ka they ask them for only things, you know. They need you. And so Ghana Water and Penny for maybe at the water tank, a boost, you know, and you'll be man called for. It's the insurance assembly who is there. You name Kanakas and for Ghana assembly. You see, I will put the news, you know, I'm afraid.
0: Okay.
1: Now, the community concern, and they say, or how near man, yeah. Headmistress is the principal B. Ebi ye school for ni bi femo some tertiary institution no. A broad meaning here so. Specifically some nursing school. Sister Akuo nursing training.
0: Okay.
1: Na or how are modio mo fe when you pan all by the school. That school no be no. And now you see revision week. I'm on the umber school now. How many practicals? Practicals, no.
0: Mm-hmm.
1: I think we're reaching 700 cities. Yeah, you know, for 2 weeks. Aside that, no, they have some 3 weeks to stay in the school, no. Principal, they say, oh, my mom, trans school, ho. It's an say previous past student, no, almost now, ho, no. They will say, by any other now, almost means, yeah. Me want to know, almost a police team, now, the GOM. Now yes, I see. I'm so among copper dying or abandoning. Now among non-timber school ho for that revision. Name mum. So among that you school ho there after 3 weeks. No more job there 900 today. Now going out, you know.
0: Hey, school abandoning abandoning.
1: Then you pack four in a room. No, yeah, there 800 cities for 1 month. Then you pack four in a room 800 cities for 1 month.
0: Hey, school
1: man. So all things being equal, no. Outside that same making all things being equal, no, you do almost 3,006 or so for any part for one room for just 1 month. And now you still look your classes and now you still last week. But 30,000 normal who say na na you go school. You can't yeah, not see a place, yeah, you been no fable quarter. And now wait 500 cities or 200 cities. Sometimes within the space of 1 month, you know. Bills are more than the brain, you know, 5,000, 6,000, 7,000. But the Ghana citizen, maybe for long was too not frustration. And the other time, my one, Obi Oha, Obi will be your best friend, no, first year name, ma. Now, so after what you are chasing about thing, then be that down, no, can be bigger credit, eh? Obi Dinechi, Otter, eh? And the other stremo, no, someone who tuned in the principal's, no, I'm more that's too, no, no. No, show no money or Moncasano who say. Eye ni pa wo juma na omuye ne sika ni so mu fitin ya mu kan ya ni akofa ba just look at the space of cabinet ni man kwala no pata already na nkata ma charge omo e no let you school fit atia bills bi e so mu tia for the term term no end e so mu wie school o so mu time aso omo be revision at final practical for 3 weeks no omo nko stay outside na mu mra school ne mu so omo nko stay omo stay outside na mu ne da mu trans school 900 for this period of 2 weeks let's dream next demo. Only on my hand, most of my moon soon. No moon can be my now for any guidance. Yeah, bro, my moment, my way thing. Give be a frustrating confusion that all you have been so for 2 weeks in January or being using the powers of frustrating comforter. Some may not pass in school now. Woman, I make an attempt. Complaints in your ma, principal, and any students in FM. Ah, honestly, your best friend, you only tell me to train your mind. Then soon you may do harm. Mamma, you soon power. Why are you? Teachers only be crowds to her. Almost so some will become many. Just imagine, tell
0: you. Say, nyabotre. Okay. Nursing training college.
1: Yes.
0: I will crow ben so.
1: Where Afosu nursing training school at them making.
0: Afosu.
1: Yes.
0: I know our region, man.
1: Ewo Eastern region, Abrema Afosu, new Abrema Afosu at them making.
0: New Abrema Afosu.
1: Yes.
0: Nursing training college.
1: And it's not only the nursing school American was because me were nurses now for them in Syria. They're also going through the same problem.
0: Okay.
1: What they are
0: okay.
1: Just imagine just ask the American asking me. There's two students back home. But your school fees, I'm a banker accountant, previous ones they are now more on our say only only money is coming who issue. And what's active accountant next door. Accountant not attacking if you want my students yaba. Or trends and so this canna accountant, previous accountant, you know, AGM, who's and case can you know. I can't no money to exam because of your account receive. I just what yes can. So if you have anything to do, and your accountant now will come now this kind of go on family to any now in the bed. Students now may affect the city and anything. Also they can to say, you move you are going to school look and easy. And I said look up school and you can your mabo no, that's not your man to be able to any other school and then I'll be with. Or can be winning your media assembly, and who here is this me, a two man a man, next cremo. Say, Monkey be my not for fishing on media family, and my one family, men, men, one family, and master my cremo.
0: Medas, I think your point is well made. Thank you so much. Obi, good afternoon. Today is my birthday. My name is Kennedy Yao Efriye, 6th year medical student in RUDN University in Moscow, Russia. In the Kennedy Yao Afriye, happy birthday to you. Live to be 94.7 and beyond. Good afternoon.
2: Afternoon, Obi.
0: Yes, me patron why ni?
2: Obi, naya okasa fitabura, some 23 meter works.
0: Nice. Naya o me patron mi into you.
2: Obi, mami mo abaso na echi o ma hene mami.
0: Oje oso.
2: Obi, last me complaining about feeding for your homework on Pasco.
0: Yeah, yes, yes.
2: My banner there about 70 cedis.
0: 70 cedis for feeding fee.
2: Feeding fee, yeah.
0: I know, yeah, every month and every week.
2: Every month.
0: Okay.
2: To make sure some of them find it out. Because maybe some my banner say, hey, I'm pa. I know, I'm saying, hey, I'm pa. But miss me very good, I'm saying, hey, I'm not correct. And then you may ban free Ako school. I said that Ako, Kualani Mamino, or Ako Bissaum. Almost I got to say, Pepe. So I just said, free education in there. In fact, it will be near my cotto. And she come OG and the first school is cranky.
0: Medase Sam 23, meyemfa nipa for free, Kosi Sain Suni, and Renu Santuba Teutone, Air Twasso. Good afternoon. Hello. Oh, too bad. 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Yes. Me bato wine. 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
0: Kofi Dako.
3: Me come to no e koma man no fo. 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Eh, ha ya dwen. 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I have a bia won yo hin bia so yo hin. Bia so. Is it by force or them?
0: I did 216546. Good afternoon.
4: Good afternoon, Obi.
0: Me patron whine ye.
4: Me patron Ishak in ye.
0: Ishak, o kasafri hin?
4: Me kasafri Madina.
0: Madina, Ishak in te yo.
4: Me da se, Obi. 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Ama, driver se timidi ye kas, afas wana.
0: That is a highway, Nyabutre. A highway, dear. Assemblies need jurisdiction.
4: No, it was
0: a highways for now, Babe.
4: Tamo. Yeah. Because they tell me, Casano, and they say, mostly, they say assemblies, no war. machines in case you are yes, put was we say.
0: Sure.
4: Make Sakura, Adventure Sakura area or Honamity. Na solo good time, and on my years are a Hokwano. The time was solo good free so. A quiny to tour, and then we know, say, your man a quiny best, 3 months, a Kahua, and so as I started to do, a quiny best, a cra. I'm afraid I'd be a government best, I can't go by the
0: end. Omugu suko talo.
4: Omugu suko tala. It was a baby took a crabia. Like a beer, one man, I'm bit my patch, and I can still, I am usable. But now I'm in Oka say, photos in the day to drink, and get a cassio. I say, quano crown, China makers, as I say.
0: And number one, that urban route. Number one, that urban route. And our urban route to our offices in all assemblies, you know.
4: Yeah.
0: Like this assembly, yeah. Anyway. Ain't he? Let's see. Usi, kwaine, edahin to him.
4: Medina, Sakura, Sakura Road. Look at Medina, Sakura Road, you know. From Medina, Ufi Medina, Uko Sakura, Denta Sakura Road, you know. A kwa mu yan kama kama no photo is not to think it is I name no ka say e kwa ne ya say ama omo obi ayinani e ne kwa ne da wona e say ah that that will be e ba say o ba say no bi so do gidi ababe sia o
0: okay
4: e te omo ne ya kama e kwa na say sa kwa sa se enye fine obi e ya ya ntia e pa ni pom pom mani ko no
0: mo te fine ma
4: ma mani say kwa
0: me da se pa nya mi show e ko si say ni high asempa fm my em fani pa fofro oh we enter me enyi na so good afternoon. Hello, good afternoon.
5: Good afternoon.
0: Hey, me bato udin de say na o kasa free him.
5: O cho mi di tin ka zuma abas, me pizza free na amang.
0: De okay, me bato anka jina ye mai na o line ni munye o. Hello.
5: Hello, yeah, me tin ka de tin kasa.
0: Aha, o say udin ye James Azuma.
5: Abas.
0: And who has a free amount from?
5: Yeah.
0: Okay. Maybe I told you community concern here, then you ain't here.
5: Maybe what do we do? Now, last year, we said, we sit down with you, Mr. Median, so you talk a park on it. We basically can we sit down with you.
0: Hey.
5: If you show the car, and you're the big car. If you have a partner, and you're a fire in and the crowd make a sense you to her. Yet you acquire a cap, yet you pass.
0: Oh,
5: you'll be a 7 or 2 and then tell me by assembly.
0: Hey, about video here, video. I want to send the video here.
5: You.
0: Hey, in the Ufia name, Nias Hano.
5: You.
0: Oh, now, so they want to mean PMVVO.
5: That's it, Cecilia Macacadem.
0: Oh, I went ahead, Fanny.
5: Monsieur Fleur, la amantrum.
0: La amantrum. Ah!
5: Bien, Charles.
0: Engineer Charles.
5: Yes.
0: Assembly need the same. Here for assembly.
5: Adenta
0: Municipal. Hey.
5: And the papa no will sit down. I mean, but as me and the man say, what the Reverend Paul Menu.
0: Reverend Paul Menu.
5: The number. Yeah, the man. The telephone number. Yeah, the man. Yeah, the man. 0535
0: Nyabutre me bacho Nyabutre the number ni the men fa number ni ntuja Mr.
5: Okay you
0: na o se because o ka se eh atesem o te se o mo so no na AC dan e bia na nya no kre wa hu aha nti
5: you
0: in hold you on where no ne ho
5: you
0: e ba ade we sin dan na we kwan ni finfin ana
5: o che ayi no e so no be bia so no fa no
0: eh
5: and what feeling me now?
0: Oh,
5: that is a yeah, community in here. Yeah, okay, so you need some kakan. What feeling that an ina? It is a thing, so you talk in your baby.
0: Ah, a dynamic patch. I think I was starting and I was see you cry.
5: Oh, what you mean? What feeling? It's a feeling of a giant. Obi wa bi ti le dem so si dia danke sia pa.
0: Ah.
5: O si ni e ba yo ye ti le.
0: And I will say engineer Charles na ka kire wo se o eni pa kesi ndi o mu ntimenya ho hwe.
5: O mu ntimenya ho hwe.
0: Eh.
5: Iba ni o kan ni ntimenya ka no radio so.
0: Oh, just apart from your side, can be okay. Huh?
5: Yes, okay. You look at me, say me pa. Maybe you can't even find me with you.
0: Oh. Yeah, Roddy, this is your bow horse is here. In Sonita, Jose,
5: so you're from when you're crying about them, Pete. When you're crying about them.
0: Oh.
5: When you're
0: crying. Yeah, that's it. Muni aduane wo fie a maso aye se no no
5: me no no eh ya ka se be hu mpo a e fo bia bu me di assembly to regional minister me resident association chairman me di assembly to regional minister and se me di ya di akoto ne chen ono so fie ye since last year
0: me producer ka chairman mi se si ase mo tro eh ya friend say a much more petition be crowded, a comma, what they call national security, what they be called RECSEC, which is the regional minister, what they be called Adenta Municipal Assembly. Now, Omunyano, Munti or Munka.
5: Obian,
0: eh, assembly. Nna, your friends say Adenta ho MC, you know, wo hono zumu ho no.
5: Ye ho mo ayo.
0: Oh wow, but this is sad. Inti me pato eye we no insure we na mo nkwa wo fie anima na se adan ye wo ho do so.
5: Oh, e tell us that do so. E health community.
0: But I am so paramount for the 2 million.
5: And you're
0: it is insulting to a party appeared you wouldn't mean PBU.
5: Maybe. And that's you were to be an academic.
0: Oh, but this is not proper.
5: Yeah, I cut it road, you know. You put you for joy. I don't do the world, don't you for car, and some for joy, I would be.
0: Oh, but wait dear. This is not proper. Who are retirement, Ayano Kre?
5: Yes, me, assistant commissioner of police retire.
0: Ah.
5: Me last, grandma, mama said me mamu. Me word, the mamu. She said me to me.
0: Oh. Assistant commissioner, who call when you power?
5: Yeah, I'm a regional commander.
0: Oh, really?
5: Yes. I was a regional commander of this region.
0: Eastern region?
5: Yes.
0: Ah.
5: I retired 2015.
0: Oh, 2015, yeah. Yes. Yeah, you know, retirement, Mupa, and we are too. We are where we are.
5: I will have a son. She was a friend, I started. If you knew it, I did this.
0: Oh, but we assembly for ni mwamu. Me pacho, yebe fre MC ni sisi ya. Why? Yebe fre MC ni sisi ya. Ye dansi pa.
5: Me nibeji pa.
0: Mate.
5: Mbe kubwa kwa mwusura regional minister. Nye suse, nye tata ya lete, nye diye na oye afo.
0: Me pacho yo.
5: Ana, baby, omu kase me mfanko no. 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
0: no. No, most of our could Jubilee House, Anna.
5: Yes.
0: Hey, our engineer and the cars are some natural.
5: The engineer?
0: Hey, any engineer, you are tough. Anyways, Mate, ain't he? Me pacho, Oberti Yanka. Why?
5: Me dash.
0: Oberti. Amen. Amen. Amen. Amen. Yeah, that's a pa. I mean, Shrouds. We could see saying swinging. A higher sempa 94.7 FM. It's a really sad development. Obviously, videos now. You may think, say, oh, exaggerating. But when you look at the videos, it's terrible. I mean, you don't wish that for even your worst enemy. In Siotwa, you are cut off. unti mingze unye eduyanu ufia ube da koma ame koma kumamu wewu. You know, inti enye enyade papa. You don't put a former regional commander of the Ghana Police Service. I mean, Charlie, this is not cool. This is not cool. And area hunyi na just for nipa baku indiscretion inti. We don't have to allow this. And the Adenta Municipal Assembly say, ubi owa utie ya, you have to move in swiftly. Na mundili with sadi we enye fe, enye papa. You don't put your citizens in this state. My main very final call. Name for community concern segment, no NC. Way end to me, end, you know, so. Good afternoon. Hello.
6: Hello, Obi.
0: Yes, me patch on whiny.
6: Obi, me then I connect my crucia because I free all the way from Bekum. Golden City, in the world, do no. Obi, my main chia papa, was able to buy Juma Wadro, but Juma to say, I wouldn't plan. You go for the city, everybody. Obi,
0: yes.
6: Me consensus you too, Oba Brekuma. Obi, but everyone will say, I cooperate with community mining now. Before we are about to move to Siana, Nano, I do more guidelines than we have to turn the menu menu. And now, so we can't award the concession new year. Now, we can't show more Tiasi and Sina Bassi, but we can't have Nano and Nano Mai didn't cover. Then, number one, Obi, number two, you're dumb to pay. Diabola, you two will be the Kumina, if you can't get the ball and I'll come back.
0: Yes.
6: You don't know about a ball, I didn't see you. This is my for track number for ball, and then I answer you. So we never will soon have women's come to fool and go to me. Let me break by the other soon. The MP, I've done that when I'm private. Oh, I'm not in the boy, I know. It was always the MP, you know.
0: MP, Ben, no.
6: I'm not in the boy who 49, I know.
0: The boy who 49,
6: I'm not in the break of the MP. Yes, Serena. Obi Amra. And near Mama Ecosu, a break, come up with any bread, and I'll be crowing your near face. Obi, the brain is so, you're so.

0: Yes.
1: So I'm telling Dr. Mahmood Bawumia, incoming president, now I'm just my Dr. Mahmood Bawumia office. Let us MP in your party, Ninti. Obe Kanegum. And somehow, okay, so I'm fire MP. Hmm? Oh, God. Okay. You have a final call, right? Very final call, Niam Fancy. Good afternoon.
2: Good afternoon, Obi.
1: Me bacho hoini.
2: Of a jati.
1: Of an hour, Casafri.
2: Oh, Washington. Asama.
1: Asama, Washington, mum. When you baby, I do not Trump or no?
2: Rabbi.
1: You, Mate.
2: Obi, oh, yes. Men, I'm there in Suasam too, anymore.
1: Yes.
2: Better sabi soon and by.
1: Oh, na Ghana water for so cra then as you mu ye. In it the whole assignment where you are soon yo.
2: About fini in so matter.
1: Ah.
2: You're talking me present beside from Cataman so drip normally. You're the Washington, but you're quite. And I'm seeing cook room, we dilemma man bottom crock and sala mebko. Jimmy Slow.
1: National coordinator, I can say drip machines, no, they are not for rentals. But over here, assemblies, maybe they rent it any other. If you own quite also a moshe, now on body a juma and mamma. Eco see, saying so, higher Sempa FM, yen to me, and fa calls no ebu, ain't he? Mama, yen shannon so. Na Herring and Abuache Esquire, baby, nothing and a bee, ewa ha. Na hacks are for anyway, ain't he? No, I'm real. I'm trans enough here, and on a year. And I'll be a quiet better saying, Bibi a quay
3: lawyer.
1: Oh, Herring and Abuati Esquire.
3: Yes, sir.
1: No, we're brutal.
3: Oh,
1: we're brutal.
3: We're too much. We're too much.
1: You who watch it? You who fear it?
3: Nazia, over here, lawyer, yes, what the assembly 200, what we need 199. Hey, I'll be speed out of here.
1: Speed, I know.
3: What the assembly 200? What do we need 199?
1: Yes. But say, I'm holding
3: you. Oh, Namadaroma, Namedia Chay, Yatun can see your tear, your phone can. It is Name, I am from the President Mahamana, Sabi Utetia. You come in cabin, I'm a moon, Utetia swore. Now, so be a casa, a blanca, won't hear what tea, no, you know. See, your name is Ira Mahamana, a yadiaba.
1: Yeah,
3: Emma, San Saint Tibianoco. Meaning is a way near the Obejama and Trima.
1: Okay.
3: Say, on only Obaya, who can ask a man near Duke. O can say man now do I think that baby I drew no Obi the 1 ton criminalization of free speech is assuming some frightened heights. And I think that was it me when
1: he come was.
3: Yes.
1: Very well. Inti and yen say motuana mobi yebaba be diho and common sa aka petition ni bi ewa would interrogate the petition and all the other issues a free mo abba. Mami simabe in iduna minimi nye in common we are messan so about ho na at was hell and abuati a national organizer.
3: Yeah, ni sikasem.
1: Yen twas on yen inko. Oh, message be admire 0548.

0: 443523.
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1: Ye humu ye pa.
0: Ide nembesi ya she, painkillers, any drug abuse, any effect at a war, as far as ulcer is concerned. You were in Nobia, so on no more Timima when you're ulcer.
1: And senior Vimida was a man for a year and Chiama Ashefoni at your phone. You ever come say a hack health care, yeah, the hack submission capsules about come when Nadi wants to be cast a stomach ulcer, a go sweat it in. I guess if you only back on Yan so be and share. Now, senior be a summer will be say, you will not be brave, senior be so no more. I'm a patch or a coffer, a year ulcer horns and some a man about when you pay dream over your cassia bar. Now, the common. Once, you know, it be a painkillers. I would walk,
0: yes.
1: I know. A born moon, yeah, fever, now a cocope be a non steroid anti inflammatory drugs. Even now,
0: one
1: numb. A born swan, a tea pine, now no a cocope painkiller be now one numb. San, you're my wing, and in ruin now one numb in anime patcho. A yeah, now a fighting against a protective mucus now lay and a wound nipper, the animal, a bot or stomach lining on
0: by
1: a yeah, now a fighting against it. In general, sir. Painkillers are hot war, and our friends so poor crown. So I said, you when your cancer been all treated with chemotherapy drugs, your hot war. Ninginano, eh, in ra, me patch or so tight or coswa, and my old son, ever your kiss,
0: ever
1: only patrium. Now, seeing you be a dear, a tie you who kiss you, and I said, O poor, I won't no moon drew winning an obeshena, Niam Nankas and Adriani be in your
0: home.
1: Undi Adriani be a, and one said,
0: Oh no, oh no,
1: Kumusa, they told me near dear, all no more drew no so swam a patcho. I am now assigned the ABS cigarette. I
0: can
1: now say alcohol. I say I can, a balance and any old son, a man, a begin some crown, nipper.
0: And that's largely no self medication, dear, and yard the papa.
1: And yet, and yet, and yet, and your cries, and your self medication, dear, and yet, and
0: but say, he answer or semi fat painkiller, and no. Minya ne dey.
1: Se senior bi ma me sha sin free yes self medication one mo no. Obu wo no mo an tie ne ya na wakwa koto pain.
0: Okay.
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0: Sure.
1: But on the OT say ulcer na so OT sin yem ye ne a drubia no. Na wafa na wanom. 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E bi bit me aba say bi a food poisoning mi cra na echo so ni pedu enim. Na so self medication to no anga sako. 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
1: 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I say alcoholic drugs. Your friend is saying
0: beverages
1: on training home and from free home. And I think so. So who for pink lana? What shall I see in your symptoms? Be signs be a unknown pink lana. So buffoon. 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I will say. 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
0: Ulcer Tamfo. Yeah, that's a papa. Hack Health Care, right?
1: Yes, sir.
0: Fantastic. Yeah, that's it. Yeah, but thanks for the incomobio. Right? We wish you very, very well.
1: Thank you very
0: much. Eko si, Senyo, Haya Sempa FM. In the Omo numbers, Nibio, 0240-238310. 0240-238310. And a 0203-822-855. Na one into me in Nkomo. Me and studio. Na lawyer Henry Nana Boat. Be na friend Nana B. Or a national organizer Edema NPP. Or Presser Party Front Trabamano. Na omeye national first vice chair for the party. Eri Nana petition way to the diplomatic corner. A day kofa bai.
2: Obi mame nasi mame nchia wetifo nwa shefu ina. 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The international community diplomatic on all the
0: yes,
2: yeah, come on in Kibia Memonis is here, you know, they are part of the political ecosystem. Ain't you know, and your monkwa, Yakase, Ebekwa him for Naso, Ebekwa so for Naso, Ebeko Imams Naso, other important bodies be especially on one. A year come on in Kibia Memo here on Mopano, Ghana Journalist Association,
0: sure,
2: common Naso, na Yama. 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
0: yes
2: you may not like Abronye kwanya of Fasukan and some. But anon jese also o graduate free speech and a CIA criticize it into a criminal offense. Debbie, yeah, na and CCA and me who judge, no, oh yeah, ne, after 6 days, no. And my cousin, so
0: is it order, no?
2: Sir, circuit court now, me nim ye dear Diaho. And near my if you are more banana near my papa. 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
0: o se we are all not equal
2: exactly before the law. I mean such judge it me fire your constitution mutiti mu se ya ehu Sajat Kwanan, as I introduce the principles of Idi Amin, such a dictator, an unwholesome dictator, such a tyrant, we're introducing the principles, say, oh, Idi Amin can say, your freedom of speech, there I can guarantee.
0: Mm-hmm.
2: Now, your freedom after speech,
0: I cannot guarantee.
2: And I'm like, hey, Papa, you are celebrating such a notorious dictator. And now, baby, I hear Ghana, you draw, you be a beacon of democracy. No, me, I'm shame, and I'm to call to them. Third one, crowd, go for Animal Farm, George Orwell,
0: yeah,
2: booking in our bemo. So, Animal Farm, cramp, no, but so they chase and you, yeah, pet.
0: Two legs equal four legs, but Sanya, man.
2: Hey, judge, Obekaya, sir, judge, you know, Ghana for Sebi, a supernapa. What do you say, make us as I judge when you're promoting?
0: Yes, your high court.
2: How? I'm mind boggling. How? Say I was say obit me massage. Obi saw your constitution anymore. Why are you defender of the constitution? If you can turn the constitution upside down, and then when ya the whole promotion. Me walk out to them baba mando di. Obi you could record. Prosecution by no or man for any application be for remand and man to judge him. If any judge consume. Oman fashe, amame tunenimu.
0: Judge Kunsun is different from the Oko High
2: different.
0: Court.
2: Different,
0: no.
2: But nyano munya.
0: But we so circuit court now.
2: Kunsun. Kunsun. Oma when prosecution am fa bibia sameto. Okay. Then lawyers for the accused a movie bail application. They never opposed the bail application.
0: Prosecution now opposed the application.
2: In fact, na honorable Afenyo Makin and then Nana Bafo Ejewa and an eye Baba Amando.
0: Lawyers.
2: Omo kind wa omo ampozi. In fact, omo kind yani se a year build the discretion.
0: Yes.
2: Inti no omo jai amakort no. They never said se Baba. In fact, even in their own we omo kasi omo yomo conclusion. Omo investigation. Mm-hmm. Sorry, omo conclude omo investigation. Yet Judge Kunsun say so wa she Baba Amando a onjai no manoko Baba Amando be interfere in investigation. Inti yan can him 2 weeks. Mm.
0: Even when that prosecution is over, you
2: are on my investigation. Okay, I was scandalized. Hey, it's my neighbor by into just after some few days. And I call High Court and High Court overturn his ruling. A Hawk High, a second court, nine year beam. Now, yeah, the Abronya Qua Obi.
0: Was it before the same judge Kunsun?
2: Okay. Different judge. Yeah. The court is of the view that when granted bail, the accused will commit further offenses. Ah, how can you predetermine? Metuaso. Accordingly, the bail application by counsel for the accused is refused. The accused is hereby remanded into BNI custody.
0: Mm-hmm.
2: In court, in court, yasum. Oh, yen fanin courtum until say ye di assemble we.
0: That is what you heard him say.
2: That is what he said. But in fact, that is why after 6 days after an abandon, because Judge Kunsun Kram is criticizing him. Because he said that same day, ruling. Really, no.
0: Yes.
2: Record of proceedings.
0: Copy of the record of proceedings.
2: That day, no.
0: But you also know, sir, the certified true copy way, you know, will take precedence over what you heard him say in court.
2: I mean, no problem. But what okay. I'm trying to say is that is why I tell you, because what's the son? Because. Even the animal farm judge, the Idi Amin judge, onukwa that same day na ano ni ejina usi ensa kana nyumreno. Then the judge America Baba Mandudi that same day na because sa court ono eje digital.
0: Yeah.
2: Enkomani kosu na ana amu bobo njino ye kwa yuhu ye eje chikwa yuhu se bibi ekosu. After 6 days, avinaba. So. The new patriotic party, with fully, every content, every word, Honorable Osahin Alexander Afenyo Makinbia, we are in full support, full endorsement.
0: Most support every word.
2: Every word, every letter. Say yet there.
0: You don't think, say, as the GBA said, no? Those
2: GBA,
0: were...
2: we are sure some Mukwamu, the Musi 29 official.
0: Oh, now
2: because it be a minimum, but it be just as a will be now question them and should be.
0: Say GBA issue statement. Let GBA make us say Omu issue statement.
2: Oh, and I mean, but being sure, can say as a GBA,
0: but as a lawyer,
2: but
0: yourself,
2: you, let's go
0: you
2: back.
0: You don't think, say, unethical.
2: They're correct, correct. I'm telling you, say, judge be man, Hokwain, I'm a politician, you see now.
0: How do you know, say, politicians are
2: let me see, a bread cheap about Mandu, the following day, you buy it, not me who test message. On one of the prosecutors and say, process him for court now.
0: Who know him?
2: Oh, me who one of the prosecutors in the phone so.
0: Prosecutor being.
2: Oh, me money dey. Me money dey.
0: You only throwing something.
2: Yeah, but that is what I'm telling you. Say, ehono me nim ye dia dia ho. That is where all the ruling are ever a receive public bashing. Ehono free ba.
0: Yeah, but you said earlier, say, bail a discretionary release.
2: Exactly.
0: Once you recognize a judge, you know what discretion in bail, no? I don't know exercise discretion.
2: Office will be aware. Say discretion, so no.
0: Yes.
2: Yeah, any say.
0: Oh, say it should not be exercised capriciously.
2: Capriciously, that is it. So yeah. The fact that you have discretion,
0: yes.
2: What to me also? Oh, shen niya mano.
0: Yes.
2: Then make us say, Obi be catch say. Oh no, dear. Yen far bro, yen kwa chiri mon to see a di assembly we are. You can't tell me so why exercise with discretion, no?
0: The certified true copy doesn't contain.
2: There be me simiti ye. What's the sano? I'm telling you, so what's the son? In fact, that is the reason why I didn't chance an ebano. What's the
0: yeah, but for now, sitting here, let me need court, Obi.
2: I can only problem. Go with... So I'm also telling you, me to honor me, so what's the sano? You can go by that, but it's okay. What's the sano? But not only that. So what's the case here, say, in Nipano, Ujaina, Obako committed the same offense, you have predetermined the matter.
0: The substantive matter.
2: Exactly, because Nipano say, on your guilty. So what judge now is here, and say, you... I have pronounced you guilty
0: before you even prove yourself innocent.
2: Exactly. Because at the end also we hear many people tell me say, "Oh, you jam our court. Once I'm not here, can Obako commit the same offence?" You know. Meanwhile, in some
0: maybe we share trend.
2: But the fact of matter is that in some
0: say, "Be any pan in your first offender."
2: But be any one of my idea we, and you say be
0: all the other issues in court.
2: You knew where yet. And my young passy the final we see. And what I say, the pan why this arm from so we, Ninya was not guilty. Any idea, Samuko. So, how can you even say, so we jam and the panaqua, the panbako can send some names and the work can I show? On to see a dear seminary. And only just one of the cancer, because based on it, I'm so son no. The rationale behind or no judge in a can say,
0: yes,
2: semi jao maoqua. Obesa can that same thing. And then you may do shame me, dear seminary, send a bear wound to me in cancer, Samuel, and the man a mass are reasoning. And I'm so son no. Because, Saint Kenya noa. And kawon ka say me jaw ma okwa obey the same thing you know so afak na say eventually how about if the person is given is granted bill so we pee but as a wukuta dwen bi such a person me anya dey my respect o a chese as wukura wa dwen dada and now that is what I'm saying say the new patriotic party fully every word every letter sentence space be an ewo or sign Alexander after your marking statement in Biano. We fully endorse it. Fully.
0: Even as an officer of the court yourself, protecting the reputation of the judiciary.
2: We used our words advisedly. We said some. In fact, my presidential candidate, the next president, Waka, was it one more who crying Emma, ye use omu to achieve sa purpose. Careful, and I support it. Obi, is it then a branch of Wagoners with you? Hey, oh, who took Rada or your organizer or your Nejuma? What caught social media? Billboard, is it baby? AI, dear Juma, dear Diana, yes, son of President Mamma, for you on your choice, he doomsaw his back, and Untino near the Lancruces, me, you know. A Nipa 10, a grass sophisticated guns, your two car, a free crying ha, a diaqua guna swedru, a cofano de nabaha, ubienim, nebusian food nim, party food nim, the following day, a team led by the general secretary, Yakobi and I, Omusu Munim Hori, CID, Yako cyber crime unit, Omusu Munim Hori, Yako special investigation unit, Omusu Munim Hori, Yako. 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
2: Obi sa akwanya ye faso chechere nkofo no it is dangerous because nipa boni ni betime de no ho afu obi sebe sa wo sena se nyo obi
0: fe as we speak na gnon so edro guy no mun ni made kronti a omochi
2: o yeko ade omochi na ne so omochi publication of force publication say omochi akopusi dum so is back oh social media no
0: and were you told say the owner of those billboards na ye complainant
2: ah obi
0: were you told that
2: kwa na me hino Se complainant no na damfo any philosopher su kwache na damfo ni standogbi oni aban ye adwuma okuta advertising company o ye adwuma ma aban yes. President mama mfo ni ntino no ben the corridors of power into their other signals bureau for nipa ten so monko agona so donko che no abuse of power
0: because obi a temper with the property
2: obi when a temper with the property obi webu nego obi webu ato achire obi di face no Obi ye campaign one who said billboard say N1 kwan so nyina o muti mi sesa no no mo de nkofo info ni de sesu won 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
0: Yeah, but that does that matter?
2: It doesn't matter. But that's what I'm saying. Said because of bank, because time I hear call, you know, the information we had was that because police here they can invite in first. Text message, you know, they betray me.
0: Yeah, Abraham Swede guy.
2: Yes, and then lawyer Fokwa, a friend of my catrom so, a branch of whom do it, you know, on one business, but no show Kenya. Say a brand new not neighbor mom as a tree. Young Kebby and Shim no question. So we even thought say a police ID.
0: And I be
2: fine. And I, Omukoya complained na any police ID for air train on your jar, your crown near Pentembro, near other signals group for a month for two, month for alcohol. Now, gonna show the police station. Yo. This is abuse of power. Baba Mando di Obi. A dear bear pa ne womb. Say Baba Mando and ya invitation from Bono Regional Police Command.
0: Yes.
2: Oko call Gromuzo Munimasa no you. Oko so muso muni mo hwe o gina about 20 minutes or 10 minutes e oko no na muso manya call from Accra say mfa baba amando mra adeya wo ko posting for ni wo Facebook a or de LG TBQE Carlos e de adware philosopher Sukwache ene Sam George ene
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0: but you also know sir after the repeal of criminal libel no there are still some provisions in our statutes a criminalizing fake news.
2: That is why they are abusing it. I'm happy your own senior something large and not in
0: a
2: good.
0: And untina a criminalizing fake news. And Osho police arresting you know they've come under that. Jifagunu, so name Jifagunu. Jifagunu Ghana Digital Centers. Was sending me a post to BCC 10th January 2022. I'm hearing an abuate. Thompson of Asepa must be arrested immediately.
2: Okay.
0: Fake news is punishable under Ghanaian law. Ain't the argument you canvassed, no? OCIT Section 76 of the Electronic Communications Act. That's what's here. I mean, the police normally SIT way, SIT Section 208 of Act 29. It is clearly the argument you canvassed then.
2: Is it?
0: It's relevant now.
2: Okay, my there.
0: Mm-hmm.
2: Thomas, you know?
0: Yes.
2: At the point, now Ghana, your security architecture. Now.
0: Yes.
2: The guy was seeking to compromise it. Obekaya Sabreno.
0: Mm-hmm.
2: Ghana, Ministry of Defense, Kwade,
0: yes.
2: Katabai.
0: Yes.
2: If I name Ministry of Defense,
1: Asepa FM.
2: Ghana Armed Forces.
0: Ghana Armed Forces.
2: The Katabai said, Adia Brantian is or compromising the security of the state. Obi, I will never support, say, Obi, your entire security. Then they know what trouble, not their can't see me away, and the Ghana Force. Debbie, I will not support it. So, you see, people are attempting to lump stories and give it the same connotation. It is wrong. Me, almost I call my Facebook page, Bima. I also call for the arrest of Yemran Tebia, Omo call, Tamale Teaching Hospital, Eko 2, a CEO, no, a free. I called for the arrest. I called for the arrest.
0: Yeah, but that was not free speech. And
2: no, yet, Debbie, I'm talking about in terms of say, yeah, bonibi, na me party for na me kasetia. So that time, you cannot compromise the security of the state, and for such an important, sensitive arm, to say army, I'm no more share external forces. So Debbie, I'm not concerned about patrol. And that time, Thompson had already apologized. Say, I am from so, why boni? Debbie, I'm not my am from so, why boni? I'm saying no. Also, your friend, no, ni ne kasa. He must be arrested and cautioned. Ebi unko akofa Bobby and Sankrabem. Look, me kai Bobby and Sase. Ye mami Rebecca kwa ku real estate lands. Eno de e supporte the Rebecca Foundation.
0: Yes.
2: O can we enan a police for tons? A police for inviting 7 times. O twitch ni baby cry. And he was arrested. He was arrested.
0: Omo invited 7 times. The government of argument, no, eh, yeah. Those instances, no, na omu engage in fake news, and you said fake news is a criminal in our laws.
2: Obi,
0: if today
2: Obi,
0: there is another instance of fake news, sir, why do you think any suppression of free speech?
2: Then na Dumzo is back. That me one interrogation room. Not Dumzo. No me Dum light. Oh, be an officer. No more machine. Is two. Dumzo is back. Is it fake news?
0: No, but say no. The complainant, no, nenye about say ni pana publish it. No, see, on the property has been
2: Obi. Who tell almost a publication of false news?
0: That's what's on the
2: yes,
0: task.
2: Yes, I have. Yes, me wo. When you complainant and some kind of kan eh, almost a publication of false news. Who was it? And the LGBTQ and fan who beam? No, be I sad no depicting. It's a tool. It's a communication tool. No, the jarwa and the word to kwapai. And what to kwapai. And the young chireno. Any fake news in the but you see, so we call sa 208-207 now. The element, no, it is always difficult for them to prove.
0: Yes.
2: That because no, also in America say this is different because what the gun and no, your security and a war can seminary jarano. That is why even the Ghana Armed Forces themselves issued a statement. You think that's having come off on a trunk or maybe issue statement, no? So people should not be comparing apples to oranges.
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2: Every day, a bronya DA, air compare, Muntietre. Muntietre for us on Bukum judges. Listen to us on Bukum judges. We'll finish you, we'll be Wemo. How do you compare that? To say a bronya can say, judge be a political judge. Judge be a political judge there. Yeah, count more on your mastery. I was sa communication in Mopadi. And can this for? In fact, your mommy took no more say, oh yeah, National Women's Organizer for the MPP. Mustafa Dagbandi di bianeda na no. Jifa Gonu di bianeda to social media. It was their language. Openi Mahama, unanimous FC. When you label the judiciary, so me unanimous FC. Now, person trying to say, omo de, eh, ina show mubutum rule, no. Any judgment, na show mubutum, baya no me, you know, more kind. Sebi, omo informa jianye, bibi. Obi ne control yom. Ene, ye, mene, Rashid Tanku, oh my video back also. The pause. Unmas one can say after your marking or sign and the court Supreme Court and the court Oda Supreme Court for in 2 hours or more panel. A yeah, justice of the Supreme Court. No Montana, I think say it was a matter
0: parliament in sense.
2: Parliament issue, no, so that they can get a favorable decision. Why not question? If you say that, then it means you are saying say court no crown. Sebi, omunye independent, to be in a church, no be remote to control them. How can you even say this? And just today. So, Obi, the fact that I will disagree with your comment, I will not be happy with your tone or your language or your choice of words, we must not graduate free speech and harsh criticisms. Say a criminal offense. It is wrong.
0: But the point is, unless we, yes, after the repeal of the criminal libel, no, we should now go a step further and strike these provisions out of our laws. As long as they remain, especially Electronic Communications Act, you know, because I don't say a specific way, and the application is general, like 208, you know. In the, and I know, say, Ghana General Association is in the Supreme Court now to make sure, say, that provision will be struck down from our laws. Then the police is
2: they can abuse. That is what we are saying, sir. They are
0: what you call abuse, you know.
2: Obi, do you
0: it's on one I will come. Obi, the police may not see
2: why anti no anti na make us into why me no anti them way. Obi control do so is back a chino. Yeah, they need part 10. any languages bienu ekwache no clearly won't say where they abused do enti ana make us enti obi ayesa he enti so do police for the police mm-hmm. police station ho muti bi nka say police we akwacho bi say obi abae report amaye say the property or case here enti mon friend na mon question abrante na bia on pulling the crowd down enka we be gebe do sa level we Baba Mando ya dia no di kan ko regional police commander region grand him hwe meanwhile region na invite no oduwa mo se da bi national assembly
0: it did the petition to the diplomatic corps no say mo se omo nya den what should they
2: anya mo nko a omo dia ye momo hu
0: okay
2: say yura mahama no kwan a wo fa so a o si kama me kebia mamu kwan no mo be hia
0: okay
2: enter make us we are anya ho nko a other places be we be ko but it is interesting here NDC for communicator be Listo Opoku. It is on record. Video ho. Say IGP Dampari ekunkum nipa. Wa bonko for firing squad bokunkum omo o police headquarters. Obi e no say Adam Bonai na yama no small arms commission.
0: Mm-hmm.
2: Adam Bonai kwad ne kokoto yawe.
0: No, I
2: don't. Oh, Adam Bona, no cry a file or no court.
0: Okay.
2: Or say Adam Bona supply boko. Or more moku on Tokano Bocono. Adam Bona, dear true
1: as Semper
2: any ambitions come on more. Or can I think CTV? The video is viral. Oh, but your wow video in the affair send you business here. A walk from my mom. Wait, a serious matter. Where are dear own? And more she. Say IGP abu bonko fo tu akunkum omo why na to safre no adam bonana ya manu position no and or supply omo arms e manede e kuntokwa ye nya enim se boku nsu yade a abesi nse ekuma ye hu this is what he said obi I'm sure you have seen that video obi mpacho hu hin good why na ko che no abranche ya oni ndc fo nam ya obora rich hospital yes your friend Raf.
0: Yes.
2: A cause a huge uproar. Causing fear, proper fear and panic. Omo mo pa yare sa. Na o sai de ehu se kwakoto omo so. Borua ho ye dede. Minister, eba minister in history. Oh, hey high five. Hey Raf, now what to say? Hey, say bombastri.
0: A committee was set up.
2: Aso anko. Raf no ka so omo he will never appear before the committee. Indeed, he never appeared before the committee. Minister Denotimidia. He never appeared before the committee on the report by. Why in the question? Aye, gay, yeah, no, your program be with GH1 SA or a doctor. And Sansa Dali was a
0: one.
2: What's the way a medical doctor? Medical doctor, just a one TV. Or yeah, Romania, who's on your appointment?
0: Sure.
2: On your appointment, ewo National Health Insurance Authority Board, so I feel good. PSS, on your doctor, no, and I feel it's better. I say, I'm revoke the appointment, no. Why no question, no? Now, no veterinary doctor be awo kufuri aso efik. Doctor, you had not 2-3 years. A more doctor, you had not 2-3 years. Now, why also efik? Ewo ni paso. On namu ho ubya question. It are a selective application of the law now. What is happening under President Mahama? What is really happening? Say Obama debe pano. So is it sometimes I'm not because these are people our mama program crying nice. Mm-hmm. Kama.
0: Mm-hmm.
2: Look at the contribution. Say Obama ne testing or debe banning and come out obedi kama. Say Obama di oko publish and say auditor. Eko tuwa nuse adena underway nko futimi kuta sophisticated guns. If at that time no, now here there were some kalam say sites bi honoma okwa e tuwa obi huo hono. Enye tuwa kituwa. Okwa kalam say sites ni biya. E tuwa e kuta kalam say yes no. Enye tuwa kituwa. No be posting say how is it that under ehe Ghana police now no. E tuwa say timi kuta ni pasa obi. Ye bo run if ye bu ni do eni e peja anot ne kwa ye. Mi anam ko jina court. Anam standing sure it is ama no. Yani kubilino. Asemu kaa yi asembeyi. Asemu yi asembeyi. 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
0: yeah but that's also a serious allegation
2: obi un ma dokunti
0: I mean in the same way Awofi say obi compromise the security of the state in their right say yet chairman why do you think something like this should be left to go
2: obi un ma dey say afi me won say ye reku fado e sent
0: adan
2: he someone hon talk as say ye reku fado fro private jet bia embo form no wu nyame nku no NDC for a demonstration Sam George mu di animu Sam Ejemfi mu di animu kuna na do my radio kuna na do my kuna na do my radio kuna na do my o se why na kwa chire omo
0: na nse amu so maye bi obi anche mo nkofo
2: obi obi so bi nku bi
0: demonstration ku mahama I don't know video
2: oh you see sometimes I na
0: no unhu video
2: unhu video no asemi for why na nabi
0: and yet men
2: where the maker leading members of the NDC
0: people MP before any demonstration I will not know them you've not seen the video
2: but one who said Sami Jemfi nam hon mo si nyame kunu mai broja
0: broja Jemfi deputy defense
2: yes me ni broja ni abre to nyum no ni de ko hun tini nyina yi to nyumi ye kunu ma no omunya na he makasa sa law we ho and he osen ko bi ko dem pa nka osen ko ku jeto ablakwa
0: say why
2: and true okuje to die orai
0: and true what then
2: ah okuje to perfected in peddling lies
0: about what
2: about ni probably I na mo say garbage ora and then domlevo say nima won ye garbage me nam kai and then ye ra domlevo on ye yoko ball chairman was ye garbage attorney general say oh nima den emi allegation afofru omo achechire omo okuje to be kata say on betime retrieve 24 billion
0: yeah, but some kind of personal. A Juma committee, he was only chair of the committee.
2: See, as handsome allegations, not the man in opposition, yan on watch Chiribum, not the way ora. Every single allegation, useless allegation, bio kujeto, a can you be your chere, no de begu uranum. Because no decay didn't try the Ashagana for Tim Tomobai and ora and ora. And ora ain't have me anything. And Yamana Mekon, Obi, Dom Levosa, a garbage. So say who my garbage dia and one was called them. Obi Kwacheno.
1: Yewura
2: Mahama Ankasa. Was in Nanadu I empower Nebusia for. Abo Gabi Ding, Abo Bumpti Ding, Abo Nanasa Antibi Dieti. Na Yewura Kufadu I empower Nebusia for say. Omunji yesi kam famano. Was in Nanadu has empowered his family to steal for him. Oh. Nanado, eh yes, rabofu, I'm telling you. She, who could tiem communibis and kawo come back pana could tiem communibi di or power so any muntie any ahuto? What? Naked insults. And did yatema yen yaren to me biao? Pa! Why no kwachiromo? Eh, jene? Obi kan ye ramahama asem kwa?
0: Ebio bian kwachiromo because insulting the president, it has no place in our criminal statute.
2: I know me to work as. Ebi ane publication of false news. Etan no me di kono.
0: No say insults ne publication.
2: Omo ya omo jare ne sa. Omo ya ano me jare no. Because all kase, yera. Ekufado empower nko voso muri amawa.
0: That's an allegation. Either you can then sue for defamation because we're defaming.
2: And we too good.
0: Hey, but no, I didn't take that option.
2: That is what I'm saying. Says, oh, you're a man, so be cassette. You take that option. You're a IGB. I was a bronya cassette. We take that option. Go to court. Mammy, I'm a judge. I saw your political judge. No way, you know. Go to court. Why should judicial secretary petition police CID? Say, I'm bronya can same same question. Judicial secretary. So you were not aware when they were labeling justices of the Supreme Court unanimous?
0: No, but on the charge sheet, official charge sheet, no. The police said, the Ghana police have a complaint unto, not the judicial secretary. No, on the official charge sheet.
2: I said,
0: almost said the Ghana police have a complaint.
2: Because you are aware, in law, untimi nkasa odi obi court on criminal offence, I bet you court say, judicial secretary versus Abronye.
0: Of course, sir, the complainant not will not necessarily be a party to this.
2: But that is, yeah, so that is what I'm trying to say. Say, yeah or no, that necessitated all of this.
0: But they could have stated that in on the charge sheet.
2: Oh, almost
0: say a Ghana police service.
2: Let me see. This is what I'm telling you, your call, or Sanoma Katrehe. Not only that, so petition the same thing. Petition, no more, no man can say petition. Oh, kwa, omo control. Oh, say, say, uko posti BBC, and a yeah, investigation be on publication of false news. Yeah, yeah, real money, a coin, you say, eh, yeah, obina de petition, aba. Sana, hini be on, no war, assume, a chimney, assume, oko di di, five, aspirant in yatem. Oh, no, dear, is it kokramo? One Pharisee will be soon in his war, also in Pharisee, yes, how a better so. Will be penny in the war, so when ye. Bogus, Sanquas, Sanu, you see. Now, dear, your cassette, Sabi, born Tampia, both for Tukapai. A Tukapai, to your petition.
1: A Semper effort,
0: and no, no, or him the petition, so I want
2: you. Oh, one petition.
0: Guy, now recently,
2: yeah. Can I do for you? Jenny, your call petition, you guys, and you didn't go in there, so. And I only move here. Eti saa enyema na meka se obi se police kwa ba intervene yeah because police ni msemo no you need to maintain law and order me bwana but se o chiri nipa no no wa mia na na kwa ko she fear sin that is my problem and that is the fear yin na no
0: sin say
2: oh unto obi saw kan che me say look all say saa de ni repeatedly because I come here question ye nam so
0: it is being abused
2: it's been abused and I'm happy Samson Ladi I'm there what catalog and instances you see under MPP instances and then was less than 2 years it is worse why
0: is there abroad your way money maybe
2: oh and no general secretary muko here names will be BNI
0: BNI sales no
2: I you see judges now again oh it be your majuma bruta. Because I'm not trying to say Baba Mando di yoko ya judge because no matter this is not proper no man be. Or tell me at one minute say court
0: on a bronze
2: on a bronze issue.
0: More file left
2: yes and I know say
0: at the same court or going up.
2: They be going up. So I know say certainly no on my man be because as ma judge ne can enyamra kwanso. The best say a judge is for no. If you want respect from Ghana foa. Ma law no enye juma ni yungu se ampa. Se, ma antiasi ya krampu na, udi ya mseni ya oti mrana seno. Baby wano, are you too glaring? Are you too obvious? Se, ase, ukutai, certain agenda bina adiaba. That is our problem. Obi, that is our issue. That is why we are saying, say, no, we in MPP, Obi, we are not intimidated. Look, Baba Mando nanu adi omu ye ni abrantine ni abrikoza ene juma. He is more stronger than ever. David Sando make on any abri constituency organizing on den den den den den den den. It is important for us to let President Mahama know say it will not be proper. Say oh NGB no free so near because wa breast on the free speech no yen tan tan tan tan and our quiet is not proper. And what you need abri can say.
0: Yeah, and as you said, as a party, you know, beyond petition the diplomatic corps, no more other stakeholders.
2: Oh yes, of course, a lot. We have about 20 different. We are Yebeko.
0: And the end game is.
2: Can I say we have a team that is visiting the Ghana Journalists Association.
0: Ghana Journalists Association.
2: They are a key stakeholder. Player in this particular matter. See, you can hear some yet say ya adu ni adi adi no omo kanu biya. So, ye be kokoko adabla mumuny na hu. Niye koso no. Look, I'm not surprised that even some of the NDC members now have been criticizing it. I'm not surprised. I think I've heard said you shall come back as no mum kwa sign man also president kwa punish you. It is dent. Look, I've had ministers call me.
0: Say ministers in Momo time and current ministers.
2: Current
0: okay.
2: Ministers who not CEOs who ministers. Are they across your time? It looks like there are some people who are more yen near man ma bind who near time to do. Wait, free. Any man who wanna team na oh yeah, TikTokers. I come as him. TikTokers. And grow more TikTokers. It won't mean friend and can't say hey. Ade amoye yi misamu ye moni tamu hwenu manye biem. Charges ho kwotwo mu free nhyae so. Edo mo ban crying.
0: No mo can sem ben. Is it not the content of what they were saying?
2: Content, that it doesn't matter to me oh.
0: Okay.
2: I will not support it. I may not support it because it be a look. Too harsh. a offensive. Yes,
0: but this, it should not be criminalized.
2: But this should not be criminalized. It's all question. You say, "I'm crying. My team, your coach move in Jesus consistency." And that's the Kenya breed dear chidin din din. Na party Kenya breed dear chidin din din. How? Why? Because Omo can't sell more TikTok. Yaya abe umo. Any fanti comedy. Fanti comedy equity platform. On only page. And all the yes hard discussion. And we'll be can't sell more. So I was on any idea. Mwako chio mwini na fanti comedy. Mwako. Fanti comedy now is stronger than ever. He's working. Or any juma. Yaya niya breo. No suno. Yeah juma. Or voter region. Din din din. So what I'm trying to say is that this is not necessary.
0: Ishemu statement, I must say, at the risk of sounding repetitive, the following members and sympathizers of our party are among the many victims of what can only be described as government-sponsored persecution, harassment, intimidation, and the criminalization of free expression. Mr. Kwame Bafo, alias Abronye, Reverend John Intim Fojo, Paul Adom Ochere, Daniel Adomakon.
2: Paul Adom Ochere.
0: Mohammed
2: Zaku. Daniel Adomaku, yeah, say Obama.
0: Okay, yeah, say no. Mohammed Zaku.
2: Mohammed Zaku, no. Ah.
0: Mohammed
2: Zaku.
0: Yeah,
2: Ena ya ye mame vice president. Ocho krata abre se yes. Comedy car leave. Oko jujunu.
0: Okay.
2: Ena branti yuko social media no posti se rest well, madam vice president. Enu eni ni akwachini na chini 3 days. Enu eni.
0: Oka rest well.
2: Well.
0: We should RIP and I will say rest well.
2: Rest well.
0: Rest Madam, well, Madam Vice President.
2: Madam Vice President. Nya wa kwachino. 3 days. No them. Ada ya omusi emoji no use here na je say osu.
0: Ah, okay, rest well na odi emoji.
2: Odi emoji osu. Na Madam hum fa na akwaji ya ya reho.
0: Da be. Obi ko leave, I know ya reho.
2: Oh, medical leave. Medical leave.
0: And I say rest well.
2: Medical rest.
0: And odi emoji obi su.
2: Emoji obi su kan ya kwachino. 3 days. Abi how?
0: How? Me didn't come away because he's saying Sunny. Chairman of the MPP of Bono Region, a Kwame Bafo Abronye, and a lawyer, a Kujo Opon Nkrumah Esquire, MP, and a private legal practitioner, onone ye lead a war Nkrumah and associate. Honorable Akwabana, a poem to saying,
3: Shada and your bokosa, but Yamia do be a tinkum.
0: Now, what your client in car, me pacho?
3: Up till now, Debbie.
0: Hey. Sir, Munya Kwain Kuhun will be an eye ho.
3: Debbie. Him say, Meminda or Muman Kuhuno, later party per inform Bakumi Nubinya Kwain Kuhuno. But the lawyers, they are not giving us success.
0: And the reason is, Oma Katremo.
3: Okwa, almost say a police case in teachers of Oko Police for no. Uko police phone ho no matter so back to BNI. In fact, the crowd here Saturday and no man kwai e man ho e no man feedback say the condition enye.
0: Wow. that's strange. Ain't he
3: Benya strange. Semiti, I think the voice I heard was Nanabi.
0: Yeah, Nanabi, sure.
3: Uh-huh. Semiti, they are all can any strange. A deliberate tactic a binding use so person they suppress it. Opposition voices. And opay na mini muni anomo kasa wo joy na mika se so far omache are over 16 of our members before the courts simply for someone omaka abiding in jail. And a direct policy of the government because Nipo announces our policy near the president of the republic. So Bekaya at the press conference at Jubilee House. Na president ka se or more technology to see people's IP addresses. And wa obeye the unoffend of misinformation. Se omu susu se uwa kan se mwa e tu mfuto gu public neni ya omu susu se assembly nye nukreno. They will pick you up and they will deal with you before the courts. Since our staff seminar, obi se uwa eliminate us, so kan se ask for the
0: board. Yeah, me wa hapa amiti, honorable.
3: So, sir, Mr. President, class assembly, may the Google DM out, but I need you to count for me.
0: Okay.
3: Sir Obama, Fanti Comedy, Baba Mandu, Prince Oforin, Yaira Abdul, Emmanuel Kwachi, David Afo, Obane Freno, Akosua Jolof,
0: yeah.
3: David Esando, Kwame Bafo Ayaka Asemi, Okatechi Efrifa, Atinkwanana, Charity, Defeated, Priscilla Dia Brago, God Nasari Bediako, Alfredo Abibiu, also known as Adentakumi. Mikra Minfa Paul Adomo Chemonia Dienka. Numbers are here so far, what kind of?
0: I think 16. One,
3: all
0: six.
3: Before the courts of Ghana, because of what can Samoa or Mampenini not buying for yourself, or Munya comfort with. In a democracy, you must be willing to tolerate dissenting voices. And you'll be on a no by adding. Will be the way of you. Abra no Mampenini offer Supreme Court unanimous FC. Abra na

0: people publishing Bibia, in the minds of the prosecutors, Omufi say against the law. And they normally reference Section 76 of the Electronic Communications Act. They reference Section 208 of Act 29. In Osha 76, Electronic Communications Act, I can say, a person who, by means of electronic communication service, knowingly sent a communication which is false or misleading and likely to prejudice the efficiency of life-saving service or to endanger the safety of any person, commit an offense and is liable on summary conviction to a fine, blah, blah, blah. Ain't he? And you're just expressing opinion. People saying things are prosecutor free, say, a publication of something which is false. And yet different from just expressing opinions.
1: My memo are two reasons for which they are okay. Number one is that this was pre-advertised and pre-announced by the president. Said this is what they are going to do. Mama, the instance in which the president explained this at a press conference, this is what they were going to do.
0: Mm-hmm.
1: That's number one.
0: Okay.
1: Number two, you know what they do? Sure. For a week or 2 weeks, mm-hmm. some more investigation. Then it ends there. So your idea will be a committed offense, sir. You will be able to prove it in court, a court of competent jurisdiction. But what they do, they say, Omo arrest you. Now, Omo, the Uncle Fagun, sir, near the Wegu, Black Maria, near the Wabak, there's a particular court, Okwa, near Yamau, 2 weeks, say, police for any investigations. Now, you do work for 2 weeks. Then later, then they will grant you bail. So this is not an example of a case where there are legitimate offenses are even normal prosecuting or court. Mm-hmm. They just use it as a basis to arrest people, detain them, deny them access to counsel, deny them bail, just infringe on their human rights because they don't like the fact that people are doing things that they are not comfortable with. Mm. What promise you will be so a juma bako for me and Sabe? Opa, you know, youth unemployment rate in a Kosovo. Say in the Greater Accra region, one out of two youth be they are out of work. Now, go for bizarre questions about 24-hour economy. Any Nyema, Dumswaba no Biako posted, said Dumswaba no, they will picture Akahua. Was it Machino, Yenri Mandelo? What crime is that? So, please.
0: And for all the 16.
1: And the electronic communication, and don't buy it. It is a deliberate effort to infringe on people's human rights, suppress free expression and dissent. And it is undermining your democratic credentials. And the government needs to be called out on this one.
0: Very well. Indeed, the 16. You know, Nipa Obo Wundin, you know, after the arrest, incarceration, Kakra for a while, Omu bail, near Deno, the investigations, Krana Omu, you know, none of these guys are before the court at trial, be a Koso, right?
1: Oh, so they've initially charged them, but then they have to go forward and actually do a prosecution.
0: Sure.
1: There are many of the cases in which they say, Omu gather more information, Omu gather more information. There are cases in which we are defending some of the clients after disclosures. Yes, you are for full tape no camera of the Anipal Krokai. I'm saying, okay, I'm going to go for a So, any idea, substantive, Nipa Yoko Posti said, Dumso is back at President Mahama picture. Can we have? Muchi nuko tu mumana remandi. Who will be? Catch me. What crime is that? So, be a posting on social media said, Dumso is back. At the President Mahama. If I have a billboard.
0: Yeah, it's a billboard.
1: And we'll post here. What crime is that? A crime, Bill. Nagana phone him said Dumswaba. I'm on your way. I'm for four Obia Bihunko party. And then I'm a grant interview. I'm a joint news near Domne as Empire Reporters. Oh, baby, yeah, retreat. Midway through your conversation, you can hear no call off. Oh, video, no, so. My name is Dumswaba. No, be posted, say Dumso is back. No. I buy and say, Yanko Chino, no, Yan Remande, no. For what? This is the second independence. This is the reset. This is that by Papa.

0: Because specifically on my client abroad, yeah, now way forward for more as lawyers, eh, then.
1: The necessary legal steps that we see taken in the end, they have started it up. Me not too much detail on it, but I started it up.
2: Assemble
1: we won't
2: FM.
1: Allow our client liberties to be put in jeopardy for no purpose. In the end, they have started the necessary legal processes. I won't go into too much. But in the democratic space, no, so no, our client's matter is not an isolated matter. It is part of a grand scheme of this government, say, Ombe Yusu arrest, detention, denial of bail, remand of people to suppress dissenting views in this country. It's part of a grand strategy. Mama Onipa Bay 16. And I will even tell you, minim se last man no kasa me kachewa. Anytime the government comes under pressure, almost MB Bane ye kape, what they resort to is arrest, detention, denial of bail. That's what they do anytime they're under pressure. In the last 2 weeks, Ghana assembly started here. Kano, cause videos need now. I said it on UTV. I said it on other platforms. Say what they are going to do once we've started talking about this in an effort to divert attention and also to suppress voices. They say this is what they will do. They'll start arresting people, and that's exactly what they've done.
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1: and it is something. And the ONDC in Accra, I was so when they hear now calling it out. Because they allow a deal with man sign cripple back. This 1981 Gestapo tactic, we say, if we allow it to come back, now it is institutionalized back into our democracy. You know what will happen? So, NDC near Bemu, now say, who NDC, you know, who or Kasa, the security agencies would have become accustomed to this. And they'll be doing it and perhaps even doing well, like doing worse. The Bureau of National Intelligence. It's supposed to be an intelligence gathering institution, helping to gather domestic intelligence for national security purposes. They say it has been turned into what it used to be at first. Say BNIM, Fenchichin Kofor, in detainee. And then we don't give them access to their lawyers. Even wives have to struggle before they see their husbands in BNI custody. Because so can BNI for the catcher say, a police phone and they buy into Kuhu police. We will do what is legally right for a client, but we also want to be clear, say what is happening to our client is part of a broader scheme that the government is employing. 1981, the coup era Gestapo tactics to suppress dissenting voices. That's what is going on, and the government must be called out to put a stop to it. The feedback she gives us is that his condition is not good. Say, munyina munim say, or yare man and say, kwa ane oso opa man oni for quick treatment. The feedback she gives us is that his condition is not good.
0: Wow. Kojo,
1: say, we are in an era where, Mas Okofijuma, last week or last 2 weeks, omko fan, ne a man who bill condition 50-something million cities. Onerous bill conditions. Just to ensure that people can be kept, you know, incarcerated for a period. That's what's going on. And it must be called out. Because in the year, Obi or MPP, Ninti, if you say, okay, watch night bail. And it should not be allowed to happen.
0: Kojo, what do you think the various provisions are in all of these instances, yeah, who's a police for no AU, so at least on charge sheet, I am prepared. No, Medicare can either section 208 and answer section 67. What do we do about them? You see a repeal criminal libel, but these things are still in our statute going forward. Yeah, day because as long as they remain, no, you know, the police are justified to use them.
1: The police are acting on instructions from above. Let's be clear about it. That's what's happening. Because these laws have been on the statute books for a while. When was the time you saw 16 opposition members arrested under Section 208? When was the last time 16 opposition members arrested under Section 208? Statute books. But it has not been used like how it is being used. And that is the first red flag that shows you that it's a deliberate exercise to use Section 208 to just extinguish people's rights to express dissenting views.
0: Mm.
1: democracy di obi beka asem a na wo ndian wo kai nsem ankofo kafa ye ho. You have civil remedies. Me at a point, I'm saying me egal, I'm saying. If I wanted to sue somebody, I would have sued. I've sued somebody for it. They're 30 million Ghana cedis. There are civil remedies. But when they want to use the police and BNI and other things, we are not in 1981. And that thing must be called out. Secondly, on the substantive matter of 208,
0: yes,
1: there are a lot of voices that say that in the spirit of repealing criminal libel, which the MPP did, that should also be repealed.
0: Yes.
1: I don't have any problem with those calls. But for me, the even more important thing they say, when these provisions have been on the books, when was the last time I would say 16 members of the opposition have been arrested under Section 208? And because today a lot of individuals and groups, because a lot of them campaigned for the NDC and few say so more criticize the NDC, it is a blot on Omwankasa Fanisa or more judgment or more expressive before the elections. They don't want to talk about it. But the tension is rising in this country. So much now not say tension no arises to a point of explosion. These are the same people who come back and come and call for calm, say Ubia Bojuna, Yenka Seminole. Using Section 208, the government is weaponizing bail conditions. The government is weaponizing arrest and detentions to suppress opposition voices. Speak up now. And yes, I watch.
0: He is lawyer for Kwame Bafo Abronye, Kujo Upon Nkrumah, and Motene Nkano. Ono ye managing partner, Ewo Nkrumah and Associate, the law firm I represent, Kwame Bafo Abronye, and I'm not saying no aiding come on. Me and Harry Nanabuachi in Nafe, Yemra back in studio for discussion segment, no, and to a muscle. Nanabi into a year called Weti Abronye lawyer, still Omunya access to him, or see a next line of action, no, or Masha see that, but on my details.
3: Is Warren and is he Obi, Yenano Yankasa, in Tiasa de Okosui. And any money be on my own, I want Tiasi. And a medical can on Tiasi. On Tiasi. And is he, sir, yea, medical can from yea, partner, the MPP, we will never be intimidated by this. Look, our base is well governized. Nyamu ye, Yamranteno, Ebekoswa, Yomejuma. We will not stop us from criticizing the government. Sabe. Mwa mbosha mwa sheshe ene na fufuru mwa. 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Muntimia mfa uwezi embe sinise ngobi ya kumu. Ejobi, this is just the beginning of some of the series of actions I have taken.
0: Okay.
3: But Mr. Nsu se, mwona mwanudu jom. Si siye ya, ube ya lawyer, wedi case 200, ewe ni mu 199 idea. Also, ushe se, ube kasa etia embe de, kwanya fa aso kase, obi ya wum emrane diya woho. 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
0: Very well. We say, Obi, tell the incoming vice chair of the NPP, Harry Nanabuache, that the party is grateful for his support in these times. Good fellow, day of fair, and onodi wei abreying. Okay, into Idi Muhayudin. Idi, congratulations to you on your Islamic wedding over the weekend. Yeah, Idi, a tall list of inkofo person don masi aba. Say mentimia ma intimimobo edini nina. Emma now do that, don't worry. But Nipane Yakobe 50.
3: Hey, what are
0: you doing? Hey, Idimu, how you doing? No, why you be too much? Ain't he, Medase, but I'll take my time and go. Number 5 on the list, hey, Henry Nanabuache, national organizer and next vice chair. You're the Asher Hokeno. Ain't he, Nanabi, you bet Darcy, o campaign, you call him a
3: boy. Oh, Nyamia Daruma, Nyamia Dano, say, Sumayasum, Obi, said the Biamitanoka,
0: yes,
3: for 26 years in the. Me abrante de, and so 26 years, a continuous service.
0: Okay.
3: Now me dia some party from polling station, ya ye jumon electoral area, Tescom president. I've been Tescom president twice. In fact, mm-hmm. I'm here to see Obi Awaye Tescom president in two different institutions.
0: Okay.
3: I was the first Tescom president of UMAT. And I came here since I was a Tescom president. Or my Juma, I was regime, constituents, my police, yes. CHM, my communications, Yabua in different. You know, Medium Hun is a party in the DBBA DMU.
0: Okay.
3: The party has invested in me. A brand here, you for Jumana, a honorable winner, no ambition, no more encourage you, we are impending for. And to me, who is a partner today? Be being a dream when the party has invested in me. And to a partner, no, same because one, I'm soon.
0: Awesome.
3: And to a yeah, a for no, any best rooms in Yamia Dom, near Drew Honoma, National First Vice. I said, New Yemen, sir. Tomo Yemen, National First Vice, sir.
0: No way you know, I
3: can't hear. First vice no dear na mia daroma watson na bi dia dey
0: ewo
3: minu na aka no
0: na omo dia dey kan ho
3: fan kan na ye nyaju man na fe
0: e be pemre na ye ye interview on your ambition
3: oh nya misha first national vice ko e be kon September
0: sure
3: to the time o
0: ye be sign wedding come we wish you very well.
3: Oh,
0: I wish you very well. I mean I'm told say enne Justin Kodiafrimpong general secretary say Wakosra Abronye,
3: ewo NIB. Yes.
0: Oh, okay. But how come so Moma party in Penny for access to him, but the lawyers don't want access to him?
3: In fact, I'm yet to find out this, but the third dance was a ne omo ano, and it may be omo yo, me, be an animal, me, and in Yamian Rukini, Obi Senka, and no one here will show in Yankee Bit Media, come on, Semi Yoku, and Yamon Moye, such repressive one Ross Bill on his Ebinsi, that it will be 800 million, 55 million. A day, or a day, then why the Wakotonga Nedi? A dear no.
0: Nana be a dasi. Yedasi, ebe siye di nkomo bi, yeko si se insuni, haya Asempa FM, yebe dani ye honwa ba ye ba, yedi ye discussion segment, ebe Trump's, and yebe nya MPs mienu, all from the Eastern region, ewo studio ha, na yene won akasa, enti, Monshenenson, emfa, emayen, the ranking member on the Mines and, honorable Mines and Energy.
4: Only energy.
0: Si de, oh, si ya energy.
4: Yeah,
0: it was my mind is a free
4: home.
0: And Africa can't land on. Okay, okay. Is there a ranking member on the Mines Committee?
4: No, on
0: hey, sorry, on the Energy Committee. In the Energy Ministry, in the agencies in Ashemase. Such a critical committee. Yeah, very critical. Very critical. Inti, Yebebana, Yeneno, Ababi Dinkomo, plus the Member of Parliament for Akwetia constituency would also join us. In the Eastern Region MPC, after this short break, stay with us.

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1: 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We got drama. 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
1: Gambling wanya true. Inti chwani washe yemo. 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Gaming Commission of Ghana. Ajin kratwe yatum.
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Yes, your Giants Chris or not. Live commentary. Yes, what do my family? 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Yes, a match in a bonnet.

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0: you want to miss
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1: at the grand finale.
0: Arsenal versus PSG.
1: Yes, your Giants Chris.
0: No life coming to you. Yes, what do my family has and perfect?
1: Why, Winnie?
0: That's a match in a bonnet, yeah.

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3: 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I would be a near. 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

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Yes, and perfect. 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
4: Energy, Tia Bruchen Como, Aqua Manqua, Akuntejo, Eddie Bro was Sempa, 94.7 FM. So,
6: you dream me, Dana, saying you are no more man on it. You almost see a cracker. You almost will know. Yes, you are tea. You need Nasia. Yeah, Kabum.
7: Memory Debia, a bonusia, a Pemusia, a question of what a change lay at home, our approach, said the Akumu, any diabe drufi, the Yahu, near her, the Ye, near the Abba, the Enyano, and you can say,
6: yeah, yes, abrochin kuma na dimu tintim pa
4: ye bere no ma hodo a e won kofo aman so a ye betimi dia boa Ghana amna fa ne to ma pefra o man yimpuntu na ha bot san passport won sansam ni nyina ye de bro e wa abrochin ko modwumade yi mu ye besa so mu akwanya no wa chere wadwen
8: Robert David ni kaso fi Germany
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4: shenso say ye memene da bia 6 p and bogey niye abroche kumbu niye
10: Hello, Lady Indi Waka 3. Na may ye was anti sama for what you deserve.
11: Ma hi, your friend me Pamela. 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
2: asene
1: aha asene
2: across
1: manso asene across
2: am but this written here ama
3: ena
1: this way friend is saying
2: asene manso across
1: ena constituency ni mumye
2: am
1: na na mi anya ni sana is no oh okay. Oh wow. Ain't in the two Eastern Region MPs and a studio high anyone ABD and Como you better one was say or Majim Rababe Kanye who I check with your time 15 minutes after 5. Ain't so Ugusu 8 yeah that's so when you butre and the area discussion segment and Bremo na ansana no Sasso spray eka sponsors a boy inside yem fa discussion segment emremo no eho Sasso spray a spray a ikumen tontom any all other flies crawling insect household insect on contact into spray in your account umu immediately a sign amount that fresh clean lemon scent after use in Asian papa Sasso 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mosquito coil say Sasso insist on Sasso FDA adji atum se eye dro papa Samara Company Limited and edi Sasso spray aba obefren wa 0246 864798 the same company so the kale charcoal toothpaste ebedwa so 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part of the build up to the World Cup we are making sure the World Cup you know ubenya TV papa ahwe ewo so it is a okoto LED smart TVs split air conditioners double door fridges auto grill gas cookers 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
3: nyamia dum
1: obi bibia ye boko
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3: nyamia dum bibia boko mama ni tia ye guso ye internal elections
1: sure
3: bibia cause afini and the polling stations the na kugu
1: mawie
3: ye wie polling stations
1: ho no ntokwa bia ama
3: oh ntokwa ama but small one or two pockets of
1: misunderstanding
3: yeah I know there
1: secretary amem
3: me oh david obi this year tell me bomb your constituency for bia baso me buy this year election no obi me hu say yes this is the time I'm going to free and fair election park also. Yeah, because even those days nobody cry say who a full man near fro as a briar koto abano police station abano and over bano
1: no one knew what
3: but then this time around notice of pool in social media no so mobia wafa former or register bia unum se ubem no
1: aware
3: oh yeah aware se and they have a 12 hour
1: venue no be any venue
3: so. Venue baby a year to weba nipa go ho what is it na elections they are den a why need you obi lusu kakra pe na anya o obi awiam ni ade but up to the point so obi awiam ni de and then me ma fa anya asem na mum no me fi say so far no just small pocket of complaint kakra but all the same
1: largely no in the polling stations ni nyina amato aba wo baby
3: ya ni nyina nyantu ni nyina ebi echo on the post
1: on the post okay
3: and na ebi nso ya to aba wo baby in ebi nso disqualification by Becca Krem.
1: Okay.
3: Disqualification be bring on the forms, no?
1: Mm-hmm.
3: The failing, no?
1: Yeah.
3: Every be bring. Because new man, go actually, no? Second, now failing, now for we bring, you say, no? He be no every one can crack. But aside that, if you say,
1: BBI,
3: it was okay.
1: On your community concern segment, now, yeah, I mean, yeah, complaints free or ho, almost say AstroTurf be. More AstroTurf issues be or
3: why? I know, correct. And Obi, my last that's 8th parliament, you know. Mr. Mbaki on Bibisa,
1: yes,
3: and I'm a astroturf farmer at Chem Asani,
1: okay,
3: community, no youth, you know. Maybe a chum, let me see clinic, our baby, a mobile ball,
1: okay,
3: and Penfonia, more kind, say. Hono omun CD mining C clinic school next school
1: okay
3: next school no so no JHS no so you back up back to baby omo primary no one and omo tiase no the mine in with the promise say may park na mo
1: okay
3: nyame adom menyan na menya agency C back and almost start ama omo best start
1: okay
3: and fofia anto atana ifri
1: akulusu
3: akulusu no enti aban fofro buy no na and then I could say, any priority, AstroTurf, any priority.
1: Nana, any personal MP's project?
3: I am Mimi project, Mimi call lobby.
1: Oh, lobby,
3: in Abba.
1: From agency, being
3: from Ghana Gas.
1: Ghana Gas, okay. Yes.
3: And you know, not just initial stages, not adding power. And you know, a Koswa chair demonstration, you know, Abem, now many youth, you know, so as a Miss Roma. Nyama dwen ni se project no ebeka ho nemum no ni nyina no abanfo fraba o hwehwe nyomem o ye audit of projects ni ade na afins right se ne nyeho na ne line of
1: na ni
3: ehwe kese nti omu nya botre na ye nkoso en lobby be de nyame adom eguso a sese no Ghana Gas for no assigning.
1: Must say about any
3: contractor no akasa.
1: Okay.
3: And now since na say contractor no eco site. I mean him say contractor no so abom mama ni say anche.
1: Wako
3: site. Akoshe uja hoto you know. The yeah because you have to all these
1: things. Yeah.
3: And problem kakra beba ho. Inti contractor na ko ako assess. Inti wasi mi man about a week or so.
1: Mobilize our site.
3: Yeah, he's going back to finish the project.
1: Omo unko phone it here.
3: No, I inti na niya unko no miya demonstration. Na no any library be a missi.
1: Okay.
3: Inti library ne chain no share no na just no so unko yi inti media ma contractor for
1: okay.
3: Ena contractor for unko ba ndi obu a lot crab na this no man who say ampa e coso and you say no omo agitation omo ye no afrim na go ka astrate of no in the minimum they should rest assured say a week or two omo who say contractor no site or
1: very well, very well. Me da se papa papa. My mama, honorable lawyer Bernard Bedi Akubedu Akwaba. Now, yes, honorable lawyer, a former Black Star striker. I guess not him for say Ochiao. Or say he's been your friend for many, yeah, many years.
3: But very, well. Pardon, very well. But my name is Easter Gala no ama. Every Easter be me bo
1: ah, gala.
3: Yeah, bo gala. Na yeah, yeah. He's been your talent. Bioma. Into omo na ya. The person who has a similar, but he still promise.
1: Wait, I guess not him for AD. Wow, summa. Honorable Bernard Bedu, Akwaba, na Bibia Boko.
4: Obi, Yamia Dumboko.
1: Yeah, then Yamia Samson. Adumia.
4: Bia Boko. Senior. The first time in the issue.
1: Yes.
4: Senior. Yanko Punshaw.
1: Amen.
4: Amen. A team for near her phone, and they were pamphor.
1: Yes.
4: Yeah, Uncle Food himself, Obertrahana. You were a pamphor be a wetchida, Obashe, Jumana Mau and Casa. Oh, no, Mutimudi, no, my TV, so
1: be until
4: my, you be a terrible cat. Die a bow, be so don't break it over there today. Now, Juman, come on, but. Also, yen ye, Yanko Punshaw, Juma, or Yamagana, no.
1: Amen.
4: Yeah, Yanko Punshaw, a Juma de Oya, no beer, never more, but so it is a yaman of we. And no beer, 99, a simple majority, dear Diana. Yeah, that we won't expect it to be able to Abama. It wounds one man yourself now, we, Yanko Punshaw.
1: Amen.
4: Oh, the end on the cell, the Obertine Gemma. Na a fanfa, no, my commas, and we'll be sensible.
1: Sure.
4: Na baby a dano net ye for etie no my your judgment. Rutin Yamin sha will be Ubojuma. Yamin sha pay Yanko Ponsun sha a ye honorable one ma ye right and listen in my me now one ma my idea.
1: Inti and look your brother being no was it Friday?
4: Friday.
1: Sure. Yeah, Friday.
4: And
1: I know fear there.
4: And
1: excuse
4: me, ma'am.
1: Okay.
4: And now what train?
1: And now
4: I'll
1: be
4: sorry. Oh, okay. Yo. And yeah, oh, dear, you are excused. Nana Bina can betone
1: hand can
4: be
1: said.
4: Oh, where do you
1: need
4: a giant? It's here for you. It's here for you. Papa. I'll say you're the panny baby, say, or you'll be why we're down for fun. I say, any panny who be one. No, no, so I can't. I'm
1: trying to dream,
4: family near there, but who be ne, Yenia, Eric. Uncle Punch Eric, Papa, say, Fibretin, Wasobus, Yanima, BBM, Ujina Juma, and near will be a bye.
1: Yeah,
4: I'm so become one, your cocoa chair, Miss Yanko Pon Fire, my mini currency, a breast one, you know, your beck,
1: the best I am yet
4: now, more than one, no cousin, your beck, Ubi.
1: Michia, I'm so easy about
4: call, dear.
1: Takrasaboko.
4: They say the one who crony be by Takrasa Woko, Wenchiwoko, Kusiwoko, Aquatia, a Yabuadia, Swabe, Nama Force, Bonnet, a Yam Yaso, Ukumeni, and now Topremaya Penamai Sechi Krum, and Ninkrum Ketua Bamanasinum, Nakwetia, and Casa.
1: I think I saw me observe BB. Okay. I think I had that conversation with Eric. Okay. Timer and Estia Kumi a toy and me ame ba chrome ho. Achimu and chasem na make. And I knew sir in Achimu and Chino the environment was hostile.
4: That is so.
1: Very hostile
4: to us.
1: To you in particular.
4: Yeah, that's true.
1: What I saw last Friday, you know, was where geography like I say a seismic shift. Massive
4: dictionary where from
1: a massive shift. From the environment, I mean,
4: who be better than Samia Ukuno Mone?
1: Very bad.
4: Answer twice once, Minuano.
1: Yes.
4: Samia Ukune and be or sorry, me bra, me papa, or what has say, open ye, obey a union, my piano,
1: don't say,
4: I'm fire, and you
1: go,
4: obey a die. Obi Janusa, oh, I can say, I'm fire, and you go,
1: I think what I saw, was very impressive. I think. The reception I unya from comfort not really and come hostile to you know oh honorable one and I'm saying hey Bernard Bedi Akubedu why here Juma why here Juma
4: Buta
1: I think kudos I mean you've done well. You've done well.
4: Yeah, kakra de abwa.
1: You've done well.
4: Yeah, bit to me I and when she know that the assurance I've given them, I say onyame ya domo a na nyankopon so nhyira yura Abuja.
1: Yeah.
4: You see no kwasem ne say when chi yeye akwan no during by election na you start here no. There was that confusion. Say na when chi no there was that rift between highway 4 and feeder routes for when chi town routes no highway 4 say where your omodia feeder routes and so meanwhile bra yeye you know by election no mobile na you feeder routes and a buy into we as in a highway for us or on your name feeder routes stream so we had to go back on say no yeah because some never prepared then their bar minister ne say say me grand for say ordinary say ne say say there na nya agro we ka say me high media
3: obia any political issue right the am here no political and yet say highway for ne feeder routes for bia there na
2: let's
3: how much that you just fine na bia am dia ko year almost 20 years
5: no
3: more. But because I met you,
5: no, but the road from the road from the Ababo or Dark Crying,
4: yeah, on Abu Crack and Mammy Chim.
5: From when Chibabo or Dark Crying, I'm not so Omayo.
4: So this is it.
5: Okay.
4: If Fikedi,
5: yes,
4: a quarter was awarded,
5: okay,
4: and not Omoye Juma,
5: okay,
1: okay,
4: a headmat.
5: Yes.
4: No, yeah, Jumano, could or you do when she
3: a highway and a fidel,
4: and we highway.
5: Highway. Oh, okay,
4: so
5: okay,
4: and what you do when she and a buying society. I don't know whether I should say this here, but Abayan Sesan, you know, and now Edmark, no, at the request got to Darcy Brenny.
5: Okay.
4: And yet, Nana, when she hear, yes, I don't know, you overload
5: woman. Overload woman, yeah.
4: Because now when she hear, so need, you know, if you when she got that.
5: That's true.
4: And she, you see, I want to know, and then, of course, I don't know, yeah, yeah, yeah, yeah, yeah, yeah, yeah, yeah, yeah, yeah, yeah, yeah, yeah, yeah, yeah, good. And she, send a contractor, and I said, I said, apparently, yes, and it's quite sometimes it happens.
5: Yeah.
4: Na MC Sikamai. Eti me da sebre e catch me. Na me ni akọ yewu Abuja ho.
5: Oh, okay.
4: Ni ane ne kwotena ase. E no friend in painful. E no mo chere your problem no. O chere ni nsem ni bi mint me kan ha. But we ase ni ni akọ ye sika se. 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Onhwe no manu sika kakra obetumi because even me oyey e kra na first seal na. E so ye second seal na ye kede kwan. Na otwaso nso. Niti a otwam ne say back and forth no omutua sika no so omuye payment bi ntio or the ne count for in fact or shadow man special consideration when tiani ni of course but o man bi eno na afi or the edwiri when chi call na kwan ne so
5: and
4: o ma start
5: okay.
4: But Nathan Rhodes no has never been part of contract
5: sa contract no.
4: So this is what we did of course a year by election no contractors moved to site before ansan and near money be omoye but I'm saying that in doing that no there be honorable in doing that no takra se kwan omo enjai kusi kwan omo enjai in fact kusi to akwetia omguso ye but near ma when chi no Edmark free ho no was because the highway and then the feeder road there was a challenge. I know Edmark if Uti on him, the American. So it's been resolved, say, highway. Okay. And it's interesting. Takra se kwan a feeder road. So I bet a feeder road. Well, we see that stretch. But when Chimkwa be a highway, it's a highway for we, I can say on authority, or my minister Shom, so into me, mother, as a brain sense for. Into your moon, she contract, no, my year, me, I'm
5: okay.
4: A core commitment authorization that has been spoken about. It's a 7 kilometer town road for Achimwenchi. Minister Akan, also your mother's brain sense from that indeed. Omo beba beye at the account. In fact, once it is, I mean, watre send your mobile in the ania de. Your mama contract now. Hopefully this year, yeah, okay. This year.

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2: 5 years
3: in here.
2: Yeah.
3: And you're not
4: you pay for the
3: you
4: contractor.
3: Then, yeah, yeah.
4: Buy supply material.
3: No, it's your contractor. Oh, and it's good. And I'm making sure say all those small communities need have electricity. And on the quantum. And no bebo. And I'm saying maybe answer me. Minister Shai, but no, we are doing come craving to assure me, say, hey, to premine or more network seminar. In fact, so
4: why? As in telephone.
3: Telephone. On the crone on a rural telephone, give fact for you, Nane or about crone ni atrasa.
4: Okay.
3: It did need a master.
4: A master, Kasa.
3: It's been, we've gone through the process. It's empty and adjacent to Babe Yamai. A come project so this year, but we push it. Come home, I'm moving them. They've agreed. Omo eguso your procurement and a contractor abasai. It's a major deal. It's a big one for Topremine. We are also looking at acquiring. The drip machines. No,
4: you know.
3: Now this year, now insure no antentem. Then she also to turn out quite yes, be crooked to our client as a
4: yeah.
3: Say yeah, Juma seven machine.
4: Yeah,
3: it we are fixing it. Hopefully, mene coordinator na Kantara Kasai is going to any DC Akasa from my own resources. No, you better ties na any year in track. No, then we will move.
4: Okay.
3: And I've also said say me a predecessor projects ujaye aye yini niya me twaso we be am expanding me yeah me yini niya edi ama because a public funds
4: sure
3: and friends
4: sure
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4: enye radio so
3: oba be kano sana ehunye tiye guso kakra
4: mate akweti afuwa nsu edawase ena Asene across a mansion for us. Asene.
3: Good.
4: Honorable yes. Oluwa. No, we're brutal. Ain't he? General Sekeseke, say, Obi, extend my special greetings to Honorable Oluwa for me. Sekeseke, Echao, Bibia, Obia. Yeah. Asempa FM, Suni. Honorable members, me know anyone will be in Komwezi Obi. Happy birthday to Rosemary Edu Owusu of Echima Community Bank, Patase. Wishing her a fantastic birthday and many more blessings. Cheers. Brian Boabain Samuel, Edie Enono. Would zoom straight into a conversations, no? Lawyer Bernard Bedi Akubi Dubeshas here, and ye tie lawyers me no Henry Nana Buache was here, ye ne abronyan so a lawyer for Edin Komo, led by the Honorable Kojo Opon Nkrumah. Eri kind dia too many say MPP atro a whole petition dia koma the diplomatic corps in Ghana. Honorable lawyer Bedi Akubi Du, what ye o colleague lawyers on this particular issue. Are you not worried how, in their own words, the abuse of Section 208 and Section 67 of the Electronic Communications Act?
3: 67.
4: Is it 80? No, I think. Maybe, let me see. They are alleging abuse of sir provisions no in our laws into the Electronic Communications Act no okay sorry Section 76 76
3: Obi
4: of Act
3: Obi
4: 775
3: Obi. Yes no question is there no we mean when is there one of those so when you say ya baha serializing ya ma omde moha na dane no omde akoha ibi any now it is

0: just an attempt. See a Becata and near my course or more police station executives elections, sir. Ijadem Obi and yet as I'm ketwa. Would do baby old number be now who say I had no more to a banner and for hobby be out. Obi and ya grown as you know, as now grow. Hey, what did you see in Coco?
1: In Coco Eastern region and
0: hey. Obi, oh, enti, omo elections no, ija dem, na senya da, omni biye papa, omni ya no ma plans e yamfe bibi metu. Obi, senya sa, asebe nesi, eden apa, ose den, eden abuse, and then why ne e determine abuse of a particular provision in our statute?
1: Yeah, could you say it has never den? Happened, sir. 16 opposition elements arrested, incarcerated.
0: Section,
1: yes, for Koremand and Ebra, 2 weeks, 1 week, 2 weeks, 1 week. Also, 16 of them opposition elements in the last bare 6 months.
0: It is a no, 16 only. First question, answer my bama.
1: A bit more investigations, of course.
0: A more hen at them, and now you can say,
1: Obi and them, so I'm going to call them on
0: Obi. And no sin ye di kinda yachi ubi akut. Oh yeah, yeah, yeah, any problem never. No, is it about the number? Is it about the number? Or is it about the principle?
1: But the abuse will come because based on the numbers.
0: The numbers. And he said if at that a particular moment Obaku for the breach, assuming so Obaku for the breach imrana, is it because yeah one person, you know? Ube kase se ubin so breso nipa 20 na yeah yeah. It is about the principle, say, and says he achieve be a so watch train regardless. Mm-hmm. I thought that is the principle they are putting out there. Mm-hmm. And then sir, say, and I listened to both of them, say, and says he achieve be a for expressing his opinion regardless.
1: Yes,
0: is that what they are saying?
1: Yeah, don't criminalize
0: speech.
1: Yes.
0: It should be free. Mm-hmm. And then no man, what we say here now be here at the end now, here now to the bill move here ninja no, because they make it look as though. I have it here. Nanabi, so they be comparing apples with oranges. Nanabi, they select apples, the free oranges. What? And you put it right. Say, then Nanabi, kaye. Or call, let's say, Yanche Thompson. Yura Thompson, asepa. Yanche no. Because, oh, yeah, I too much. Or so I day, and now oh yes, so justify. Was it then a brand there? Was it?
1: Then some no kind, but that on national security. And that's how come I thought Ghana you Armed push him. Issue statement.
0: No, they only issued a statement. They only issued a statement to set the record straight
1: on the
0: slight, claim. No potential. I will say in a yebra, a presidential jet, a shopping.
1: Yes.
0: I said more no kind, and now yebra. Nanabi, then organizer of the party, Eka say, Yenchino. Now, Armed Forces for no statement, on the back clarify, and you ran, okay, he got it wrong, Opacho. Okay?
1: Yes.
0: Good. Then the Armed Forces, no, and they refer some of police, Yenchino. And you chain number. And Mrabe, Mibizao, Ney and Mrabe.
1: Publication of false news.
0: So why are we doing this to ourselves? We are lawyers. Sabreno, Nemrano, Neno de Nedin. And how different is that from today? So it's not about numbers, it's not about principle. If we should leave everybody non can as a 1,000 or a 2, it doesn't matter. Obien can your pay. It will chroma. And I thought that is the principle. I omoye. It is a chairman's atoms, he will chroma. As some more kayen. And one makacho say, according to him, presidential jet, you will kufado. In the man in the nanano, and they call your shopping. As a more car, you need. Obi Subek analyze Jack. I say, how is that a security threat? Because our car and Enyan Ukraine, I don't know what you see, you know. Sabre Niebra could do a punk room. I know a minister for the information.
1: Yes, I think.
0: And he never uttered a word. He didn't say a word. Adena, Mr. Mimi, problem, no, eh, yeah, they ain't yachum, no. Me and only my problem. And Ubizana, or no, and we are different. Now, we are different. Who determines that? The same police. In fact, John Dramani Mahama, His Excellency, Obedi Mampen, you on far police by a crowd. And that was the place on record. You know it. On far one policeman, and far mechanic, you better him. Is it a lie? It's the same police you used.
1: Omo recruitment, no.
0: And do ho yam fa ubiya yam fo ubiya. As we speak, I know what you want to say. Yen do ho afe no good processes nezo. Police are yebetu yeno. Omo ane eyo mojuma. Emrana yebetu yeno. Yenu yen sasahwe. John Dramani Mahama is excellent. On sasahwe. In fact, your friend Electronic
1: Communication Act.
0: And yet kwadu upon chroma honorable. And yebra na nabi numa bain. And at bai. Every provision won't be an a omne de basabre no mean free speech and omde sa section 76 na a shame. Why are we doing this to ourselves? Adana ya yes sir. Me full sanka discussion. Oh yes, call lawyers. Who your lawyer ni and can you run an a be by your no see a lawyer ni yeura upon chromosy no for all I've sinned. A dear way em why ubi ye ubi swaye yen shiny and repeal is amran. I'll go for it. Because I personally feel say we have better things to talk about. Sometimes anyama we distracting. Yen kaibi oha yim chaso. I personally me wabai mo zume can say. And so say oh no breast when ya the balls to say what I'm saying now. Today, ni American. None of you had the balls. A bra ya de che Captain Smart. Ya de che Bobby and Sir Journalist. Ewo Kroma. Okay, Manase, Azure ne writings or the a brass and your way coso under a human rights lawyer as president. How new is this? Obia nye equalization, but I have a problem, Nisenia. Omu can't say to say, be before Frobiesi Kroma, Eko petition diplomatico. Who petitioned the diplomatico? When Apia Stadium was arrested in Kumasi. Nana B said, na police ni Baba Amando di el. One channel near to Apia Stadium. Yet in a bank. Appears so well, the number of friends, maybe sons, and then a tone. Long can I cuss him, Evangel. Me, near me, when you say under your current dispensation, and you're part of Yemra. See, a repealer, police will not have any business arresting anybody. It is a country, see, a fool say, Emrano has outlived its purpose, and I use folders. Yeah, I am back together, send you a criminal libel. But that does not mean, say, Obine, you soon a net to send you and then a John Bahama, His Excellency Demranaba. That is unfair. Now, then, Punesi, Yebra, me bunu papa, papa, he's one person I look up to.
1: Yeah, why now? Okay.
0: Minority leader.
1: Osahin.
0: She. Obi. She. We papa. Otihe. Okasa. Minim da minye ni da se. Police bibe anabi na bibe timi invite na da. I know how he talks. Look, ye ni a kasa o. Obi a kasa. Nanabi. Okay. So kasa fa. Police a friend in pense. Nanabi, we nim so kasa. What can I come as wasem pa? Police are friend in Pense. It ain't to me nya responsible criticisms. I will crumma. Me criticize the MPP pa. But me re fikrana me can an adwa. Me kaiko can His Excellency can. Sebi, yen timi nya, I said, and ra, now me will program biso. Host, you know, a very popular, all car, seminal, and now you're criminalizing free speech. Oh, yes, so it'll be a year, all car, brown, you say, I said, what kind of mean to me repeat you? I don't see repeat, say, I said, Paka. Say, I said, Papa, no, can you repeat it? And then, yeah, Hosa, it is one can, sir, what to me, your BBN can be you. Share your chrome, ha. Me, as a politician and a lawyer, politician, idiot, yen fi yen yen. It's a fact. Yeah, will be a big one for the 2 years. Waba, oh, yeah, will now have in our coin, add in here on the easy. And then I caught now, baby. It's here, young fair, and yeshe. Will be a yambi, and yeshe. And yet, dear, do I am from Puso, will be Casson to Sebi. The same institutional, the BSC a guardian against any abuse, a judiciary. Because the day a judiciary be breaking down, oh, a passport, a fan, a fake free groomer. Then we don't have a state anymore. And you say, Nia Yami Yana say, you rafen your marking. Messi Yami, yes, sir, I have to do this. Look, I find his statement very unfortunate. And it's become also, yeah, was it Baba Amando? And then also, Kasa, Antonebo, Miss Reno. She, yeah, yeah, Niano, Ekuria, dear Baku, Nipa, because he's a respected lawyer. To the extent, said GBA, Eba, Ebe, rebuke a non lawyer.
1: Yeah.
0: It is not the same as a lawyer. It is not the same. Politics near you, but your way and personal integrity. As a lawyer, what did the judge do wrong? There is nothing wrong with what the judge said. Let no anybody prove me wrong. Min kasa ni oye ye ye, get me well. And unti mechre bibi mu kakra, but before I get there, if you are talking law, tell me emra judge na bridge.
1: They argue, sir, of course, and I be ready from the certified true copy of the judge's order by court. In that certified true copy, no, what the claim said Okayemo Mubufu is not in there. But mostly they heard him say that in open court.
0: Please.
1: In that, or say the accused person should be remanded until the determination of the case.
0: No, said your mom said what is it? How are we even able to authenticate it?
2: No, but the OB can.
0: But don't believe you in your nature, senior.
1: When it is not
0: senior, when it is not in the certified true copy, we don't do that. We are trained. Look, the idea you're trying as lawyers, and they say, even when you go to court.
2: I didn't have to know.
0: Yeah, even wako court, not judge, you know, whether right or wrong, what my decision against you, whether the application be or say, yeah, ruling, whatever, what can say me do, grandpa, or the old grand lawyer, not be my dresser, or come up. Our training is that we are, oh, sorry, more boom, watcher than what thank you, in mentality for tears. So, what I say? Sometimes okay, as the court pleases. Other times, Obeka say ko ye ma wa. I'm grateful. What you say? As so
1: the court pleases,
0: just ye nyaika. So I'm saying no because I ye cheeky. So what you say? Entino e bia na yam fast dan fanya dey. Emma judge. E court no. Emra no sanya ya chere no no. Under no circumstance and now your lawyer near. Sebi asema kweti. I wonder who na say. And then me a dish should arrive by. Sessorari, and your judicial review.
1: Sure.
0: I didn't know how, yeah, it is bad in law. It took a kokwashi. But when you're not judging, you can cancel. It's not done. Catch him, Zamibwa. Obi, no. On your educated nipa.
1: Yeah.
0: Sadia, when my society ne say no. You're educated nipa. You don't. You are not supposed to, as a lawyer. It is nipa, kasa ni answer your lawyers. And your judicial system, no. A ladder. Ufi district court. Na say your friend is saying, yeah, utumi kwa high court. Ekwa kwa ya appeal. In fact, sessorari kwa bitumi apply. Ewo, your friend is high court.
1: Sure.
0: So what you say? Say your second court, na your civil matter.
1: O de court of appeal.
0: Court of appeal. So a criminal, o de court high court. Ya ye ne say, sabi judge no yinipa, obetumi ha infum so. Iti abribiano, ni obeka one ni nyadrin, go to the next stage.
1: Yeah, but most enonsono should not be an excuse for barefaced incompetence.
0: But who is saying barefaced? Who has said that? Chairman Mrano or Musi were breaching. Chairman Judge and Mrano were breaching.
1: Afenyo say, after the GBA reprimand, it is both ethical and within my constitutional rights to call out a judge who has no respect for the law and the rights of citizens. There is a pattern in the conduct of the Circuit Court 9 judge in political cases that go before him. I cannot, in good conscience, respect a judge who has no respect for the law. The minority caucus in parliament will not shut its eyes to the conduct of this judge. A series of actions will be taken in parliament and the appropriate constitutional steps will be taken to rebuke him. Our law lords are not above the law. Questioning the excesses of a judge's pattern of conduct does not amount to an attack on his person. The Chief Justice must keep an eye on the Circuit Court 9 judge and prevail upon him to uphold the ethos of his judicial role and wake.
0: Let me tell you, I'm not a judge. I mean, come on in here.
1: But as they are claiming, if the judge indeed
0: said what? No, no, don't go there. It's not in the
1: sense. As they are claiming,
0: you're a lawyer, don't do this.
1: As they are claiming,
0: what are they claiming?
1: I'm claiming, they say, the judge said, this guy should go in until the final determination of the case. Because if he comes out, he would come and repeat the same offense bill.
0: Because I don't credit that judge in TM debt. And I knew, say, a woman. And as lawyers, say, you said, you have certified true copy, who can appeal? And I said, who repeat the application?
1: Of course.
0: And who can appeal?
1: Yes.
0: Look, a lot of things happen in court. assuming it even happened, the judge didn't find it necessary in here. Oh, you be a judiciary and in the law. This decision, you know, over submit for it to whatever. Okay, so whatever, I will just extrajudicial comment.
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0: If it's true, those things for me, I don't have any way of authenticating it. Yes. It's my fanasa. But nearby, I'm saying, na judge, na ye, tiamra. Obi, as a lawyer, is it the first time somebody has been remanded in police custody? Ude, generally, before I even come to those political cases under their tenure. But generally, as a lawyer, is it the first time somebody has been remanded in police custody?
1: No.
0: And you know, say it's within the judge's discretion.
1: Sure.
0: Sometimes, you say, remanded in prison custody. Mm-hmm. If you also are police custody. It is a police custody. And you say, judge, you can say, BNI custody. And then they're unlawful about it. Why are we doing this? Say, if you disagree, but on something, because if you disagree, the law provides. But what can say? Blatant disregard to the law. Chem law, kwa judge ni breachy. Catch him, chem. Oh, be me, tear. One way you interview, our friend, Pon Kruma, honorable, may respect a senior. And our friend, Nana Beans, who mean we are. Precope. I'm vice chairman for vice campaign manager for the day, you know, baby. Oh, yeah, one day, me, I'm precope.
2: Yeah, no,
0: but you see, oh, David, I'm supportive vice chairman. But you see, as I'm not here, come, sebby, me say, Obi, tremme, baby, kwa, judge, no, a tea one room. And son, you're to ask him, so because Cassadin, you have to say, judge, for the respected minority leader, it's me or no suit because this is an NDC judge. Jesus,
2: don't go there.
0: No, that is what he said. And I thought it was unfortunate. You look what we are taught to do, and you say you can criticize the decision of any court. Obi me boy, catch him.
1: Yes, you can,
0: but you can't criticize or castigate the judge. Mm-hmm. It's not done. So be an enra. I'll say it. Okay, Nemeka says wrong.
1: Do you condemn?
0: I'll condemn it. Say, see before.
1: Unanimous FC?
0: Oh, why not? If unanimous FC was used against Niaye, can say it was used against judges, it's wrong. I don't know, Mintiminga. It is wrong. And it is wrong. And look, and I make us as a minor, let's be careful. But you're a pontifice, as you know, you're a saint. You're a Briswebians, and I'm here and say, if it abe na sadie, if it abe. Or in the Bwama Benye.
1: Yes,
0: was arrested. He was incarcerated. He was arraigned. He was prosecuted. He was jailed.
1: Convicted and jailed.
0: Convicted and sentenced
1: to prison.
0: For 14 days. Custodial sentence. Plus a fine. What did he say? Onanana 7 days. Okay.
1: Yes, I'm saying can be for a judge.
0: Oh, see, President Akufo-Addo need judges.
1: Yeah.
0: Akwa-Akwa-Shia, Supreme Court judges, Akwa-Shia, with regards to the outcome of the, your friend say, election
1: presidential petition.
0: No. I say, what kind? Me, so near dance here, and okay, sir, it has the tendency to be a country now. And don't you're charging under that year. So be it. Chroma Obiko international community or logic complaint, as far as you know.
1: The only time was Ayawaso West were gone.
0: Yes.
1: President Mahama a petition
0: diplomatic call. Yeah, that doesn't come under. Yeah.
1: Oh, of course.
0: You
1: of
0: agree with me.
1: Yeah.
0: Say those we are talking about yes, free speech. But ultimately, me say omo omo che om any ano Obiko petition international community. NDC petition international community. Maybe so.
1: Not that I know.
0: And see, intin our name, no. What then, anymore, Obi? Oh, yeah,
1: as far as I know, no. And this is a competition. I'm saying, yes, yes.
0: Me say, Obi, say, and ne, ya be who says, section 207, 208, of course, because my kind where you can have a feeling, buy any idea. Yeah, for say that discussion is what we should hold.
1: Sure.
0: Say, Samra, we am why, yim. Nam ran on more the buy electronic
1: 2008.
0: Oh, more the buy. Some for say, Ebia, Sam ran on so yin free honey idea. Yen having that discussion, frank one. So, Ubisa, Minya, could you? Honorable upon Crow, I say, honorable. Sam Rano, do you agree? See, if you see only problem, one Kasam Paye in free, one yen problem. No, instead, say you're back album agitating near one crop for dream, and some of the people in Kasson or can also say, what young baby I'm on your yay by no. It is your back qua near Sabisio. It is Rana, your problem, my and I see a come one seven, also some common ira, but only a ton chancy a chichinipa. Forgetting, say, and maybe or why it is being used. They used it during their time. It is being used now. Say, I'm running a problem. Mummy and camera, and ask him. But I did, I'm okay. Baby, I would be Kobiano. I am in one wakaka because Obia international community, you then you or pay your statutes more or better petition.
1: Actually, it is my main kind way and son, honorable Lua, but we a case report our lawyers for a bronze a Troy and it's addressed to the minority leader, 13th May 2026, case report. The Republic versus Kwame Bafo at Abronye, Circuit Court 9 Accra. Judge Joseph Yenunban Kusong. Background. The accused person, Mr. Kwame Bafo at Abronye, Bono Regional Chairman of the NPP, was arraigned before the Circuit Court Accra on the 13th of May 2026 on the following charges. Charge number one, offensive conduct conducive to the breach of the peace, Section 207, Act 29. And a charge number two, publication of false news, Section 208, Act 29. Prior to today's sitting, the accused was granted police inquiry bail on the 13th of April 2026. Mm-hmm. He was duly informed to appear before the court on the 13th of May 2026, which he did in compliance with the bail conditions. Upon his appearance, the prosecution was formally mounted against him. Counsel for the accused renewed an application for bail pending trial, citing that the offenses are misdemeanors, that the accused has a fixed place of abode, is a public figure, and has reliable sureties of sufficient means. Counsel further emphasized the accused's health condition and family responsibilities. The prosecution opposed the bail application, arguing that the accused, if released, was likely to commit similar offenses given the nature of the charges. Court's ruling. The Honorable Judge, after considering the submission, denied the bail application on the grounds that the accused is likely to commit similar offenses if granted bail. The judge accordingly remanded the accused person into prison custody, pending the final determination of the case. Subsequent application by counsel for the accused person. Immediately after the ruling, counsel for the accused prayed the court to remand the accused into BNI custody instead of prison custody.
0: Counsel
1: For the accused.
0: Prayed
1: the court to remand the accused to BNI custody instead of prison custody.
0: It's your more necessary.
1: Yeah, because the original order was for prison custody. The Honorable Judge, after some hesitation, agreed with counsel's prayer. The accused was therefore remanded into BNI custody, pending the final determination of the case.
0: No, but that is their writing.
1: Yeah, that's their writing. Sure. Attached is a copy of the charge sheet. And a lawyer's needing or dated at blah, blah, blah. And on my case report number two. Following the court proceedings held on Wednesday, 13th May 2026, the legal team for the accused person filed a fresh bail application at the High Court complex. Subsequent to the proceedings of 13th May 2026, we applied to the Circuit Court to be furnished with a record of proceedings to aid the hearing of the bail application. However, despite several follow-ups, same has not been made available to us. On 13th May 2026, we were informed that the learned judge had not yet signed the record of proceedings. Thereafter, on 15th May 2026, we were again informed that the registrar of the Circuit Court had closed from office at about 3:30 p.m. without signing the order. Today, 18th May 2026, we have once again been informed that the registrar has still not signed the order. It appears there is a deliberate attempt by the court to deny us access to the record of proceedings of 13th May 2026, notwithstanding our repeated applications and follow-ups. And it dated at Incumbent Associate, blah, blah, blah.
0: Okay,
1: it was two case reports.
0: So this is it.
1: Yeah.
0: And I empathize with the lawyers if this is true.
1: Yeah.
0: So I'm saying, and may no me problem, yes, as everyday practitioners, we'll be unique. These things happen to us. Sometimes it's only say higher political identity, and you only say if you have a record of proceedings, but quote three about three judge and sign. But baby, I do not appear as a judge and I sign. But when you say judge, you know, your sign no, is not the copy that goes out.
1: Sure,
0: it will come to the registrar.
1: The registrar.
0: Not registrar, no, I'm a certified copy.
1: Yes,
0: it is. And I'm says, answer.
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0: Sana, omo be call registrar. Why is registrar and sign? That's a judge and we're
1: in the
0: deal. Judge, now you did not tell me. Terms where we. It is a Kokasa registrar, ever certified. Me name me into a registrar, yes, sir. But I can say, says a registrar, UTAYA, and they are say whatever you are. Certify for man. It is within their right.
1: Sure.
0: Me myself, no. And yes, it's their right as lawyers. Especially when filing a repeat application. At High Court.
1: Yeah. You need a certified
0: those documents to make his case. Yeah. Because judge, you know, High Court, no, niha.
1: Sure.
0: And so, who niha, cause, no, ne informe, no. So, why would you keep it? Now, oh, my, I yet to say, as Obia Shedano. Oh, yes, sir. It fits into that narrative.
1: The narrative.
0: I say, Obia Shedano, what you say? Famano. No, unko. No court, na judge, ne manu baila. Eno na eden. Na sabi asamu no evidence or what. You can still prosecute. Yeah. Me, if he's been held unjustifiably, I would any day say. Because me client, me so ebe me ya. So I'm waiting for me, if that is it. But you see, me the NSA, in this case, judge na ye din atem. Ye din atem for what? And nem ni ebu wa kan yipu krano. E chere se, me cry, na me nim say, say no more cry, ne sre. Ye can it see ya chin na kosye bi e nai. What it be? Obi cry beside, my show obi so obi beside, say na, ya remind you obi ko bi e nai, kaste, say no more cry, ne sre, judge, ne say, ye mfan ko bi e nai. And the judge hesitantly
1: agreed.
0: And no, then the court send your lawyers ne epe na. And then ye see ye ma kwa imu binko. Me hu ye ra Justin Kudu, ya general secretary. Onusu ye lawyer ni, let's put that on record.
1: But not of the course, lawyer for the
0: it, agree. Yeah. Onoso or no your party
1: Okoho, pini, general wako, secretary of the party.
0: Akushiano, sure. Wehuno. In fact, according to us, the lawyers, the NTA be a bias and bias or mumano or more masses. But if you're not lawyer per se, or ye be beer, on the general secretary, your bass, general secretary, but lawyers, there, if you crap a son in the dean come on, now per se, ye be beer. Those, if it is the case, there, police for NSS or me, they should be present to see, say, Niawe Yen is in accordance with the law. Because lawyer for a Jumano, and we are different from Ubi and CSE, a man, you're a
1: yeah, Nyeri.
0: Nyeri, I hear he's a lawyer. She's a lawyer.
1: But
0: then you say, and oh no, a lawyer.
1: Wako lawyer.
0: Wako akwaku huno ni adie. Yebra could you say dini huye or ye in high spirit ni adie. We hope say bibiye nyeno, bibiye akranzo nyeno. But you see, yemra ene ye juma. It is say emrano nyema yenya.
1: Let us
0: all deal with emrano. 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Look, omu e kase niya, omu e kase, obi akasa, ye ropon kroma. To the set Bank of Ghana se mba o kebi. 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
1: No.
0: It can't we find the line between baby a wo kodiatra, which they also used. Omu nsu yusu ubi, enya se mfu from the SEO. They use the same nanabi kase yanchenu no or no references I'm run say it is a crime.
1: Very well.
0: And then ask sir. It is yan come run as
1: a matimintie wo colleague no. Nafe.
2: Yan
1: twaso. Honorable me pa honorable Oluwa mayintie o.
2: Me da say Obi me nu lawyer ni or no the lawyer ni pa just say or court. Inti onim dia emrano pa. 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Gaddafi time, no a cohoda, ne a nail cohoda, or rubber hoop. Rubber hoop, obi, whom see a boo of mine. Now, on mine, no, I ye boo. She said, Yamiad mene, ye say, ye persia tuaba, na watra cunyaso, watra near tuaba, when ya now conchain no biaba. So, bacunyan soa, that's all ye careful when you are be brave. We are careful because I get dang over. Michel, then I'm really Libya, the example. Sending a Libya here. She said, I don't know money. I get back up and a Libya for me. And no crime, I said, at least a binum, sir, amu, and he said, we're being total freedom. Nanka said, yeah, to Albania, and then I know her. Ain't he, sir, on my penny, ever said. So if you say, over here, go conquer and get it. Over here,
1: 133.
2: 24 hour waiting. That's all mine. No, Nippane, you womb. No, you found who dear pout yet. So, be being over your mind. So, any. That's all my own. At times, no, you're not to me. That's your dear experience. Nay, it's your whom be a chum near the adeno. I see the boy, a guardian near the boo of mine. What is it? Mini I can say, okay, we send people abroad, ya ebi. Which means Muslim yebi. America. Emery be cry chum cry, no ba blacks in the adina, say no mount to aba. But at least, omu come and mene at the same. Inti so a bang be chumu, into the main person may call back to Jerry time dear in the perform no. What you say? Inti democracy na ye no. Yeah, yeah sure, who ya o kasa ya obo Ohini baby,
1: yes.
2: Ohini
1: ba boa ma beni.
2: Yes, siachi no. Ohini ba da sam na ati saying. Me mean justify bibia. And I mean kase bia ye and I are wrong. But si yeshe na hona anku ya na wonu wenye 2 minutes. Mensu me pay you back. Enku si dabeng. No Ghana enku si dabeng. The bia ye kwa si anku ye chi. No, we must move forward. Abi before ye help pa ni saying. Inti please. Equalization or the band there, what would drop? Meaning, I mean, himself, or yard, or can't nurse a man, least, yeah, me tea, name with you, one can ye. Oh, nurse a utimi, obi, uchi obi. Na utimi money bill, bond, sir, uncle tia. 50 million, sir, nanny bond, 50, on per home, a beer, and your ma, dying, and I be, sir. And there, a dying, no ma, dying, war, gun high. The boy, 1 year, 5 million. Now, Minko Pesa, 10. Please, I told you, your judges, no. Ye reveal, but I told you, that you also, as almost so fatal. Among my politicians, no, at your own sack, big handed if you be a control. And it's a fact. See, a boy, Utimika Trovis on coin, Bayborn, 50 million. And then 5 million, sir, I do. Na se nipa no ahweno nipa na wo kasa akyere no wo gya no obenye se da no nyinu ama na please which you reason obi nka se judge no eye politics
1: fixing bail bonds no enye about how we feel in how we feel you
2: no you see how we feel anything na ma e ma be breed dem no
1: a chair
2: edu ba bi kra no won to me case right Dr. Brian Champo
1: yes
2: na sir anajo woni mpenifo ni na mo cheche na dan say say cry there say what die no hwe ekwan na ofa so di see no say ye kwan papa say nye kwan papa ma ye hu say kwan papa I just say please say then after the bagan no ye kwe nim e wom say ye kwe nim enso ye sua international best practices be the buy system nim na boyen sane ye bobra but at least ye ask ye kwe back to the old days of Jerry 80s nim. I just say Jerry 80 cinema basically say about democracy. Please, me and queer chief. I'm why the air course is saying, yes, sir. Chief Justice, no form 90 form. Please, a woman say Ram Hammond appointed no cry still. Often Nancy from the Obeyan the Chief Justice at the Obeyan in Neno. Or China, Nidin Yabo, young Moya Ram Mohammedin. Say President Mahama, Nabi, Yabo Kasa Chief Justice, Uba and Wabras with your course soon ye. Into please, on your my legacy, Ghana be about MPP and this you will be able in this old Chief Justice with ya. Ah, or bro party level, or bro be biaso. And then you share. Oh, because we are Chief Justice then, it's all president to war. Now ministers in the EBB, maybe a while, mine will be a soon. Now, no, MP before soon, in the end, this body I am mostly. That be. O China bar. Me, Kwame Mjani, yet the DNDC, then ya, Mimeka. What I say? In the noon, I say, Ubia, in ya, sorry. Waka, near Cassand, the air question, and yet, especially on Bay Bond, and need the air question. Abroad, you said you're kind, say a warm room, say nim room. O free fee and a buy. O call court, fourth April.
1: Yeah, 13th.
2: Yes. O call fee and was our baby. I will mean, O Johnny.
1: Dabby.
2: Ah, Nana, that's a number some catch me. When you are no call fee, April, Nimuno. Na what bad, but men him was about me. When you any evidence, one could catch evidence, so Sabreno. I feel no could catch evidence. Oh, please, please, yeah, young quala. Yan young quala, yet trust here, and you may go, yes, you soon, yet to your boss, yard, June, who caught, yet the court deep wounds at every way. I'm saying it here, we're saying it here. In this obedient chain, I can't be it here, Unipanodica, because and young no crack crack, one my coin. Because Obia, Ophifia, one man acquire April, one man a coffee. Abro weeks, no about back. Send me a sank or court, me normal court, because I said no. Say, oh, Jay, a drone, maybe I was jailing, and you're different. Say, all back court, no sanko. Now, feed your seat. There be information, maybe I'll back or cutter, and your master. Obi, we say you're trusting. Oh, into mirror, enemy leader.
1: Afanya Markins.
2: Means a more kind. Or dream who's or trust dream who say ah. I say Odika. Because so dream who say ah. So be our back court. Now woman a coffee, no sign woman was amber. Now ko yen say ah. Which means Bibia Koso. Say Bibian Koso cra. Oh, and soon so I am not just a Bibia Koso. Ain't he a vessel? So mine no bea mo. Yes, so young one what you say, Shia. Young assassins, you see the home. Fadi any noon soon. Ain't ye can, Minia Bernard. Menina Boschi answer. Ca, sir, dear Cosono. And try ye. In try ye cry,
1: sir, instant near my in try ye woman, so what dear to him say being try.
2: And ye, numanimia. How, sir, register? Who judge our side, dear, who timmy dodgy dodgy. Where, when ye no man kissing getting a war court, no, where a kisser? A political day, a bit tarnish even the government.
5: So I agree with
2: government
5: you.
2: Image.
5: Obi, I agree with you.
2: What I say? Case a better bet me a dead chair, buying no sir, buying in the yes. What I say? We'll be bet me a cassa, buying in the catcher judge in this ammonia. Obi bet me a car. And so maybe a nine day, Nantesa. Yes, maybe a Nantesa. And you will register. How old to me, Ben? Oh, yes, I don't. So judge our sign,
5: yeah.
2: So judge our sign, yeah, who register to me, Ben? No, inti, please, it's time, Ghanaians. Say, see, just sign your money, say, we have rest, we call so. Yes, they say, Ura Idiye Awoka say, or say, judges in the do
1: I am
2: meeting, na say, because you're very bad. Minka said, inti, enko jelino, but you're very bad. I just say,
5: inti, enko jelino.
2: What just say, minka say, enko jelino, but you're very bad. But you're on some view, be can't. Oh, Timu say fine, waka. They say Dumso is back. How? No akwachino. Ah. Oh, and this is for half a more year in your my time. And now it's because of promise now. More promising now is a multi minisono. And I'm more diversional tactics now. And yeah, more kwachub. Yes. What she shall buy half a year and fat. Say you to ninja juman yet. Almost one yesu. What I say? Pressure and everybody is not coming himself in opposition here, dear. And go position MPD and come pressure and bed there. Can be relieved, because I quite remember see a war, ma'am, not pressure, no so. Now, me, you and my normal opposition. Now, me some also, yeah, but since then, I say, even young opposition for grass, still pressure, no, because Monty me any more bushes. Monty me any so. In Gukon getting giddy, I'm okay. In Gukon, much a good one, eh? Me boy, mumma,
1: or death, or death, or you.
2: Monk, what you have some monk, I'm go here. Monk, see a chin, I'm on your sovie. Monya, who sovie research, and I'm going to say, as a man make a me boy. Because policy na anya anya policy dey sa yi e beti me reduce sa ya import of importation of chicken no amay import bills no across run entimi a wrong decision oba e no un concentrate na un mwa Ghana 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One D one F no. And at least who dey who buy also to send no. Also be any say who dey one year who dey atun change. So if dey MPP for na match chemo. Who can share our social media match o? Who can share our ha match o? At then, you run Mahama at then. Ni sign up promise you. Who your campaign? That's by saying I'm so many media. But I tell you be I'm show on social media. Let me tell you. Say who this kabema headmaster no makototo aponche no no atomo ni kakra wato nya metei beje se ni nya no ye hu ni ba bia nti se se wan chimi anye no e na so anye side anye ma menchiche mbb for no 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power lies. Those days now, do you know me? I will show you where power lights. And no somebody. And no near somebody. See, and no ho. Into please. Sir, excuses near to buy near a cocoa sooner near the oh, where you say, Tianyan say, near the India, M. Wobia, M. Why, yes, your mining, yes, and Tianche, now will be your queen, young yen, your ma, a bear ma sanity
1: about system.
2: The court, no, and no. The democracy, and the general power, mm-hmm. And the parliament, and the general, these two institutions, court to a free say, coups near the CCC Ghana, court to the Ankaum, which means a respected institution, you boo, what I say, who could judge a new cry now, which means, yes, in the assembly, cost no more, and the sun is set, yes, in Penifos, and Iconia Habine. What is saying? You're behind your dear buffoons, and you are saying, yeah, you say, that be. Yes, the son, be sepani kunya abai. Yes, sir, at least, we'll be able to ampa. Oh, sir, dear, we, abwa, and as amwa.
1: Honorable Medas, sepa papa, Obi, good evening. Based on the minority leader's public comment and conduct, it appears his primary concern is to keep Mr. Abronye in custody due to Mr. Abronye's support for DMB during the NPP primaries. If the minority leader genuinely wants a different outcome, he knows the appropriate forum and channel, not social media commentary. Legal processes require legal action, not political posturing. Eric AJ Esquire, or the way free NEIP Aswaye, and Ode Abreye. Obi, is the MP in your studio now the spokesperson for the judge or the judiciary? Is that what the people of Akwitia voted him to come and do? When politicians start speaking for the judiciary, then it means there is a problem. He should join the chorus in condemning these injustices, because tomorrow it could be him or a member of his family, George Quarton Ewo Adenta. Enna on the way I bring lots and lots of your messages, but I would have to do this. Me bana emre woman will wrap up now. Sorry, echo. Stay with us here, Bessie. Okay. Africa
6: Green Tea, Green Tea, Green Tea, Green Tea, Green Tea, Green Tea, Green Tea, Green Tea, Green Tea, Green Tea, Green Tea, Green Tea, Green Tea, Green Tea, Green Tea, Green Tea, Green Tea, Green Tea, Green Tea, Green Tea, Green Tea, Green Tea, Green Tea, Green Tea, Green Tea, Green Tea, Green Tea, Green Tea, Green Tea, Green Tea, Green Tea, Green Tea, Green Tea, Green Tea, Green Tea, Green Tea, Green Tea, Green Tea, Green Tea, Green Tea, Green Tea, Green Tea, Green Tea, Green Tea, Green Tea, Green Tea, Green Tea, Green Tea, Green Tea, Green Tea, Green Tea, Green Tea, Green Tea, Green Tea, Green Tea, Green Tea, Green Tea, Green Tea, Green Tea, Green Tea, Green Tea, Green Tea, Green Tea,

Dancha March in Mumu were just Chris Okotia Vanatama Community 9. Assemble from UCL Funding. Afi. Ayaja. Obanis or Son Concro. Anopo 9K. Yadia Kudia Hodronia Tedia Pines Asi. Five facade football competition. Penalty shooter challenge. A man in Mema. Flip the Porto challenge. Fun quiz. Sacre. Sesame Bray. Atedia Big Diaco if you want to miss. Afi Hotel and Uni. 4 p.m. Ayaja Grand Finale. Asna versus PSG. Yes, or Giants Chris or no. Live commentary. Yasuatum FM. Yes, and Petem. Twine and Winnie. Yes, a match in a Bonneria.

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0: 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Phone, papa! Is he?
1: When I wake up in the morning, I brush my teeth.
2: Oh, Fabia, now what you do say? And now who did you know?
3: Mom, Pa, Charles, I took place now that the buyer no. Semi did you chimney see? I know me, no, shame, and I'm able to know me.
2: Wayne, excuse. I'm both flat here. What's sorry, I know, Pa? And what's the wood you say? And son, where did you? Now, oh no, so Eddie and Ayan is sorry. What you truly say?
4: Yes, ma'am. Medical kids toothpaste now, or the buy and run, and they treat me soon.
2: Why, dear? Cal kids toothpaste, dear. Yeah, ma'am, or fat is someone with me in fear, you know, open on fiancia.
4: Let me the dead, that's a say strawberry. Let me be semi dimple.
2: Debbie, in the air toothpaste, and you toffee, why?
5: Hey, yes, sir, you did Cal kids toothpaste. The ma'am, or fra, with the in fear, you know, copy me in fiancia, dear to tree, one say. Every say, a boy, a sea, in one bottle. Anna Ashe, a Pamum Wawa Mwawa, a Hase, ne mana wwa day mapa. 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
7: Masomo asempa 94.7 FM ekosi sen ena wasugusua utie no hwa womrena it's 33 after 6 in the mrena so an say was sorry emeri asempa yetia ebremo honorable Lua ebabeka yensa honorable Bernard Bedi Akubedu enso ebeka yensa eri honorable Lua was say okra asene for
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5: assembly
7: FM for 6 good years ye ma menu ye binu ye kase die ye parents etu ya school fees a ofa enye o
2: na ye we school 6 years in ye ya ba ha this is the fourth demonstration ayaye ye ba bia omo nka so ye be gina fiti anapa no one from the ministry has come out to talk to us
7: omo omo no afue de ye amane sa ye amane say ye be demonstration anka ye ba say ye no omo betena omo nchen na ye the certificate ni any we school we ni ye de be ma o malan health the transcript ni suni ana Alan Health and Sunny, who we are, also Alan each year BR, also renew a AMN, KMA, a request for workers, officers, some Babe Bomo, and a hunter virus. And I had about a lot.
6: So, who your leaders need be more? Yes, I did. We if you're not considering.
8: Oh, Sabre Mundia, yeah, could see timer, you be who say. Omodi clearance no actually
5: a Semper FM
8: months and as a next month. I know the who say a substantial clearance be Nadia May and you beat me.
0: Aha, and we unposted environmental health workers. Unposted environmental health workers. And then the problem with them, when we say any picketing, when we are coping, say, and penform, and the new year, a battle, a kuma swa, a abanyasa padi, and ya be tana, batana be, was so much one, so much woman, some minimum, and ya body amount, and now, you free a year a picketing this way. Now, me from consent for frumum. And some for frumum, we do come to call a year a cropon, about one person, so na. A free and red, but now I'm winning. I say, Equiapim North, about one person, Yanoso, do I try for Edema, a year NDC, Amadoko, a year Isaac, a basta, a bit of just say, Abrantiana Kowu, na seven prejudice, and you won't know what Kowuno, it's just a guest house, Bimu, and Okoko toy. Na a band is saying a gun of washers, yet you won't say. And one of Kano, as I said, no one will be so to say, will be a candidate, sir, will be a candidate, sir, not to say, a two bum na ye, we are master or not Yafaham, we are master or not Yafaham. Nanona, a cropon about Trumpers Yano Swam. Titsinani Adema and this Amanukum, a ye, Daniel, a ye, a aure, and ye, and our friends and Trophon Shem was a debby, a summon, and was so church him, and your swap any damn you trim. And a penny trim will say, Muamana, Muamoka say. Opani Isaac, our yet rough one, what they waba echo a guest house, ho, and na ebia and pasugura el koswa ebia na obano ho de sin any hunky can was a dear, a binomoke canoe, a guess on it yet. A titani, a Daniel, a wretch lemuse, a yano crana, a yano crutch and tin, someone crow for a canoe, will be Antona Gim Domocrano, Afena, a posse for us any more. Why you should move for coffee quail, and your coffee and you won't uncassa by it in somewhere in social media, say, Ebia or Dubaka, share hunting our coffee, you won't abandon. We'll call a proper trumpet, Janusua. Titani demand and this amount of Quayora Daniel, and your two children, and you know, crack and net, what's also so come.
9: The sunny baby are old toy and it. A bear police for any shoe moves. So I say, Obey autopsy near there. I check and say there is no foul play. I mean, train police for no. No queer woman say, be over to say, hotel no wood tree and it. And then the urban agreement came. Or mamma be bringing one with you. So could I hotel there? Not just say, or no banner coy. No queer woman, I mean me, Oma Mokano, Oma and Hunisa. Now tell me, I'm a chair with you. And yet that could pen, of course, our hotel. I over the period exercise.
5: And
9: your back will run while you go to about them all. You can two or more. Desire for time about outside. There be a secretary, a toy, and any fee into police. Yes, she didn't say a number train up police in the region. Not Doctor Fonso, you woman's region. No one said foul play be a cosso. And now say, I'm crying soon as fire and Secretary Toya. I hope say the report will come up. I say, I treat them to have two parts, a two musia. Now, I two and you say, Nipper, who be after it? Because of the secretary. Many people remember this are a good rather than saying, you are sorry, a mono, Ghana Hano. They need to be a moon. Now, said the bear, it is, you know. Na ya man a dignified burial.
5: 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I
9: don't think ya nipe bidia to don't time no so no end of it.
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10: 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So if I can say eventually how about if the person is given is granted bill? So a key. But as a wukuta dream be such a person, me, and not dear my respect to. I just ask who why dream that. And that is what I'm saying, sir. The new patriotic party, fully, every word, every letter, sentence, space be an war or sign Alexander after your marking take me to Biano. We fully endorse it.
0: Enti nipa ya tini nkei eye Henry na nabwache wane fredom edema MPP ya mwanyo kweni ya tini nkei na wawye na chese watu asuchile mwwey kwa sisi ya jume diyesuo eno di sansimbe tu jene diye ya na wameso machuwa krata hati ntintin edi ya kwama eye diplomatic community wa gana ha eno su enchile mwa deba yini
11: criminally prosecute political speech and criticisms of political officials today in Ghana. Opposition political communicators, journalists, activists, Facebookers, TikTokers are increasingly being arrested, detained, prosecuted, and intimidated for comment critical of government or state institutions. The state's response to the political criticisms has shifted from democratic engagement to criminal prosecution and persecution. The dangerous trend exemplified by the recent arrest, prosecution, and remand of Mr. Kwame Bafo, known as Abronye, the former regional chairman of the MPP. Mr. Bafo was arrested, arraigned before Circuit Court 9 in Accra on charges of offensive conduct conducive to the breach of peace and publication of false news. Following comments he allegedly made, criticizing the judge on questioning judicial impartiality. Your Excellency, without doubt, since the assumption of the office of John Dramani Mahama, NDC government on 7 January 2025, the nation has increasingly witnessed the brazen and continuous weaponization of state security institutions by government officials to settle personal scores with ardent critics of the government, particularly members and sympathizers of the New Patriotic Party.
0: Nipa yetin in kei wano ene fredom edema eye MPP amanyuku Harry. 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Yaleba conquer farmers.
12: You are the heartbeat of this nation. I know the world is a huge place, and the temptation to see greener pastures abroad is strong. But I would like to ask you from a mother's heart. If you leave, who will heal our sick? Who will teach our children? Who will teach, tell our stories? I'm not saying you should ignore the world, but I hope you will remember that Ghana needs your light.
5: A simple FE.
12: Your knowledge is a gift. While it belongs to you, its greatest value lies in uplifting your neighbor. Let's see. Build together and give back. Finally, I am deeply grateful and honored to be recognized as the ambassador for the More Than a Mother campaign.
0: Hey, enti mami Lordina Mahama Ghana ba peni naja yeten kanana William sir oba multimedia fi ha yen ya ba ma prince owusu odomos prince owusu asie du enye empenfor bo na baso o adwuma so a wo ye 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
0: not. Live commentary. Yes, what do my family has and pay them?
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1: Nana, good news for Bia Medifri Seahorse Abano. 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
0: No. Na live commentary. 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
1: In fact, I'm happy to hear from you. I'm happy. I'm very happy. In fact, I'm happy to hear from you. I'm happy. I'm very happy. In fact, I'm happy to hear from you. I'm happy. I'm very happy.
2: We just pray and hope say players need be over no more. A baby Brady Knox, beba, but your mom say, you know, emphasize any serious injuries. We are on betting a participate. Am I any issue?
1: Say in the mood final 27 this year. Miracle be and Timmy Sima player be and Fiat Jimmy Rumbium.
2: We all give. If you said, you don't give me up. Oh, Mr. Fomati, come and be out.
1: It won't give up still at this time yet.
2: You call. 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
1: I'm a boss, I'm a boss squad no.
2: She.
1: Mo ana mo se mo bi ni na wiem sa.
2: Yeah, ye training was I think it was na ye training wo Zimbabwe. Omo mo ko ye na nyina kai. 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Abo abo ya o ja buta sam. Yes, you are no more. Yes, you are no more. Yes, you are no more. But they're part of the life. Or, and now I have to be a baby. And now what's the question? If I would say, yes, it's me, it'd be yesterday. Maybe a friend's dear, she are near, would be a copy jack. Sorry, we say, I wouldn't go runner. So, look at yourself, who is the Sam's or Kata? Because they I want to run myself in a squad. Position do over, BBC over, definitely, you know, your name will be called. What I say, but Mumpire say, Obimpra. Mumpire say, Obimpra. Gone are the days, sir. Gone are the days, sir. You know, Blaster, and I said that. Now, I said, a stepping stone, old co professional. You know, nowadays, normally, now, a professional. Whether about blaster or my blaster, especially Afcon, I don't think

Once again, another great and exciting edition of Sports Night. I still ASEMPA Asempa 94.7 FM. So I'm Rasugu Soetino. Within the Prof EK Wallace, good day catch back up. The only nomenclature of the professor's degree in sports, the original Wallace, the nation's presenter, and the medicine kunya Elkon Quantum Coordinate Smaldo Saka. And then you must be on El Ghana good ejao. Catch up with your phone number four Oyere Oma or Fase for Nana Mukrumunum Pran Food Nasa Prof and Transibua. Yes, I didn't come there El Ghana good ETS ejao. You may be a Sports Night and the bro. Now from now until 8:30 and you didn't come on 8:10 Saba and now quite Tuesday, May 19th, 2026, and you did you median 8:10 Saba. You're trying to say no, we won't come on getting on my meeting a ball. Now feel so crown. Bibia Mikuma set dazzy go much and this year at the air amount room and come on who do a PPMU from air the foreign air news content, no, or they and also a bit sabro. Now if you become now if you have phone settings and kunya nafia besibes and come on be na a home. Channel so mammy send your friends a live presenter mention LPMs no making kind of amount come. Now for BPM so your body a few computers more at the amount. Now for discussions no ever to us enough maybe you point to my woo. I would team no what do I drink check a crown so at your side actually. So you may dear nada or has an acetone ACL call our hadia nature say a editor penya or no AS Mufa or a producer or channel Philippe 2 AK-47 the gun shot man Alexander Cobbs to Mavis Amano Bernard Paddy Bucci Patrick Osajman Countryman Sungu Eric S. Dubu D and I feel so cool being master Andy Dennis Asamoah Alatula. Now for bed Nago Coleman and the king Kanija and after OD4 and so ever ha omo etech na bo madu pedi ni etian sabro senior most bengaz in terms of social media and solidarity affairs ever ha afio kuma asempa fm life ejinem o YouTube Twitter so ya asempa 94.7_fm na afi adomonline.com. you tell us where you are listening to us or you're watching us from via your social media platforms no na e wo sina 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now and ko pem say 830 ebetwense abo na he who pay for short time no he doesn't he don't deserve a romance and inti jumedie no etiansa to aso a samye kwa de T a director of a programs director at the ma a Asempa FM. Now feel so a Philip Possible Esquire, a programs manager, Abdullah Audu, a Abu National, or no any penya or a general manager. Now feel so Katie question the human idea

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final World Cup on the media one also a dimity Croatia for the no after memra music and after social show update a bit and pm official song no eh die and no Shakira my catch on that so ni bena boy and I echo with your fam no my yeah well to this annual we eight years abba no release the track no May 18th and I'm this I release no it is to ja na royalties no ebe call to FIFA omo global citizens any education fan and omo de sika be pimo sa dwede na si na no ebe timi akon tia busia e na wa hye ne so e de amaye wa na half time show en so be ba so World Cup for the very first time be half time show e bo first half ni we obi a place ne ko hye dem a half time show be ba so ntubu se se bia shatawali na nka nyame be na dom e be tia friend na stone boy na nyame be na dom what say because World Cup platform no ye friend e ye friends and dredre e musicians e ho what say friend musicians so many at say omo make global appeal omo na ton sade from some bobo dwuma ti half time show no omo the Shakira 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enye better cry anti BTS e ma confirm for the very first ever World Cup final half time air show ebeti aba so World Cup no July 19th e wo Mets Life and na outside dwuma die no ebeti asa to anti Mets Life for no Robert de Robert doko Robert fim World Cup one could be a with Miss and Paris and Mexico. So, what did you do? A for anyone got some want him? Oh, World Cup is a World Cup a bet that they open Japan as Kaobutum. When I say, can you go out? Yeah, come on, until World Cup cry. Would there be a son of my grandma? There be World Cup number so once in a lifetime, a co worker with me, Esha one Casa Honu Yam, and when she shall do a Ugusu 8, you know, near Abanon,

0: afi mra logistics and afi drama e betu say pim Iran FIFA e hold constructive talks with Iran for what I say wa onim Iran for no what I say entim ho asibi wo omo World Cup banim na so nei o ma hold 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me play US visa tensions om de be pim so Iran a train in Turkey now no a busy our Tuscan na ukoma Arizona share so baby na omo open no and I said they will open their game no against New Zealand our LA Los Angeles June 15th and I said with you know a bit in Sabaso now ko Iran for catch Mexico teacher for are threatening a disruption over a pay ahead of the tournament Mexico for om so teacher for 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ken adi to ticket sa ko what I say ticket to adi ko match ne keke one match ke 90 minutes no na fi abo half time show what I say shekira mo ne madona mo be perform a what I say obezo ko ki ko tia $100 na da bi ticket ne 1750 to $8,000 as of last week ticket no send ne city and I made the update no so e tia sama to mo ne na ma I beg your pardon. Omo epe eye ticket hun komo no. Ticket no. Baby abedru no $1,750 to $8,000. Ndu kita success ka bia. What I say okwa kujina fan park na menu bi Germany 2006 okko World Cup no so original Centurionia Sports ni. Na kujina fan park no report oni accreditation odi be room. Oh sana ni ama is course journalist enyina fan park. What I say ura ba bia wo enter through the stadium. Na wa room tu kita ska $1,750 to station ya okwan na nya accreditation dia say amount 1750 ticket for crano to $8,000 na o dia show ho wa say ha ten ye o for so a ho so o fan ne bia ni ho World Cup no o mo nye o fan ne bia e World Cup na say and have a group any skills ni group C group C no when I say ha group of conquerors Brazil Morocco Haiti and have Scotland omo ho that means Scotland and Brazil omo e June 24th no e be ba so e Miami e ho na dwumedi ni Group K, and no Group K no, about Portugal, Colombia, and Afi Uzbekistan, any Congo, woman in them Group K ho. Group L no, about Croatia, England, Ghana, Panama, and Afi Omodia case in the Betty Apples into Opino, no, Croatia, Opin versus England, and no June 17th, Allerton, ha, my war American, woman baby Allerton, oh. Allenton, a crony dear, they say Allenton. Oh, I never born into no, so I never be an oh, never be an ever call New York near that you won't say Allenton. Oh, never bono. Tia fashion team, what I say, okay, okay, interviewer. So I say, work up the bus when I say Allenton. Now, watch and so, Eddie, am I, oh, it's a shah, and also a bit in SLP. You need to know lots of activities, and I ever bus or work up. Munya, baby, I just a mea, and the mea that year, now my shrimp, now medicine come away, so Etienne say, Jow. Into what's next in the next 7 days? Infie and ana se ne form akuma kubese nso e dan nim no de na besi 19th May she no Scotland squad no on be announce 19th May won o mri show mu team say on be announce om squad no na fe 1st of June and 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this our warm up game no ebe tia san bo so na fe June 11th eno ye opening match Mexico versus South Africa ebe ba so e Mexico City eno so ye kensi ba kwe mu be de enti she no so price money no also got a lot oh got a lot a 15% bump and a 10% PM a total pool no now no a 645 million a year I'm say euro square and a dear show and see a $145 million, which with each A team, almost 7.4 million euros just for a qualifying. Near PM, no price money, no, oh, 15%, a 5 money, no, ever call your Mac Labs, Nako Kusia, can't work happy. Oh, but I said, work happy, here accountant, I'll be calculating, so the Ghana player Shima, oh, now a Oboluka club, Hinubina, oh, near here, no, near permutations, near that, yeah, oh, and see, Uber said, Mamma more, and the more details, yeah, so, a do and maybe from 7 to 8:30. 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Now, Madame Kumono Mona, Etienne Saint Jao. AFCON 2027, and also Humor, Nessa, Black Stars, Oma Draw, Group C, Omo Fessi, La Côte d'Ivoire. Oh, and as I began for, and Gambia, and I feel Somalia, and your new Bisha. Now, Ghana, you're drawing L Group C. For the 2027 AFCON and as African Cup of Nations qualifiers are beginning later this year. Now, Black Stars for you're drawing one, Côte d'Ivoire. Gambia and Afi Somalia for the qualifiers for the tournament, which will be jointly hosted by Kenya, Uganda, and Tanzania. Interview World Cup in the Kosono, and as a World Cup on to Tiegusu, Omugusu Shesheno, AFCON, so Africa, so Mugusu Sheshe, into a country, Obobo, who you to fee AFCON, and as a few World Cup now, performance, no, a general super, no, so Dijana, Sandy Abessin, a real qualifiers, ma, what the Echo AFCON, for a time African champions, no, will be hoping to make a strong start to the qualifiers after failing to win any of their games in the qualifiers for the 2025 AFCON, which eventually meant they missed the competition in Morocco. And to proud to missing out on the last edition of the tournament, you know, Black Stars had also suffered back-to-back group stage elimination. They be a group stage back-to-back. Previous A2 tournament at Sabem. Now the opening A2 match days, no, I'm paying for say FIFA and so window. No, from 21st of September and 6th of October 2026 before match day 3 and 4 taking place from 9th to 17th of November 2026. In the final two rounds of matches will be played from 22nd to 30th of March 2027. In the and this are qualifiers everything at certain time. So in the when the lineup for the tournament is expected to be completed, which may be a bit in the AFCON 2027 qualifiers group no and Remitimum and Nelson Sabo, so they are more view, Sabiam Nam Krum, no Yame, by chance beer, who may be some air, say, and AFCON cried the groups himself. Group A, Morocco, Gabon, Niger, Macachorida, Omana de Mucofono, Eddie, a Chalote near that day, oh, material, Amden and Desert, Nessa Betonha, Ubu, Omonkalank, and continue Namja, Commercial Basluna, Jesse, Niger Fono, Omokra, Ebo qualifies in the Omni Luso, and Omnia Kinsin, the boss, only Group A, Group B, England, Angola, Malawi, and South Sudan, Omsu, Jim, the Passa. Sudan for one media and some keto cra into almost so and common no group C no Côte d'Ivoire Ghana the Gambia and Afi Somalia Omjina group D no South Africa Nelson Rudla Mandela Nemrantiano Omni Guinea what I say and Echo Afi Kenya any Eritrea and a bit group E DR Congo it be kind of Dr. Congo now so you Congo on your doctor what I say a Democratic Republic of Congo and Afi Sukano Equatorial Guinea Sierra Leone and Zimbabwe Wom Agenem El Honum Oba a group F yeah, Burkina Faso, Elho, and Afe Benin, Mauritania, and a Central African Republic, Omijinem, Groups Geno, Cameroon, Afe Comoros, Nafe Namibia, and Congo, and Sujino, and see, Yo Dia Congo, and Yo Congo, and Casanso, Elhonoma, Oka, and maybe a criminal, na ebi a desire, and Okonia. But Group H, Tunisia, Uganda, what I say, President Idi Amin Dada, Onona, Nanwada, and Penfu Brena, Shia, Uganda, what I say, na ye introduce soon as President Idi Amin Dada, Sabreno, na Margaret Thatcher, ye can't English. About table Dorfo Bakwa, next one introduce you Idi Amin. Or say, we welcome President Idi Amin Dada. I say, foolish. My name is President Idi Amin Dada, holder of the British Victoria Cross, Uganda, and Ofree, or also any country, no Omo Group H, Libya, any Botswana, Omujinaho, Algeria, L Group I, Woma, any Zambia, Togo, and then Burundi, and Edebe Pemsu Group J, no, Senegal, Zimbabwe, any Sudan. I Ethiopia, or they say, honorable corner, and I staff will be now. Oh, until you can I Ethiopia, also aging them. Now, fake group K, a Mali, Cape Verde Islands, a befriend a Capo Verde, almost so any Rwanda, any Liberia, or I say, and also oh, George upon your criminal, Liberia, or I say, Omomano, oh, we almost never saw. I feel Bamu, L group L, yeah, Nigeria, Madagascar, Tanzania, and I feel Guinea Bissau, also aging them now, so oh, you made him qualifying schedules in here, into first and second, and September 21st. To October 6, 2026, and he about first and second matches, no third and fourth matches, no between a fourth November 9th and Copim 17th of November 2026. Now, you about now for match, you will be a fifth and sixth matches, no you about no 22nd of March till 30th of March 2027. Anyway, FIFA 4 lineup idea to your Eddie Ama a year AFCON qualifier, sir. Yami Adoma Ghana can be now, so Ebeji, no so media Gina Eho Eddie Amam. Afe minye se mi do scoop you el kafun kumuma. Ambassador any Ivorian air football legend. Efense Mas Grendel. Onoso I express a mix of air weariness and then confidence following the AFCON 2027 qualifiers draw El Cairo. Na le reate to air Cote d'Ivoire for being placed in Group C alongside air long time air rivals. Oma kura trifo any Ghana for the former air captain or question the recurring air nature of the fisher. Famously asking why always ask. Today, you know, could you vote for Ghana? Oh, I crack you for Banyan Nigeria for no more cracking boom, and you could vote for so a cracking. Or see the beer, said the beer, Abraham, a bear qualifies Vienna as a Ghana, and near Adintina, a banisa. I say, also suspect you couldn't be wrong.
1: Group is difficult group, you know, but we are used to it. So. FM. I believe that we do everything that we can to qualify. So we are Ivory Coast, and then I believe in the team, so there's no problem. But this group is still difficult one.
0: It's near Abanono, Ewo, Onoso, or Sini Group, is a very difficult one. Mas Grendel, Anna, Otis, what is Uncle Mono Eban, or Captain A Team Leader, a come Mas Grendel, dear, Otim Sampa, or a player Bakwa, Onoso Abachene Bobre, Ewo, Jumedia, football, ABD, Ewo Africa, and Team Mas Grendel, AFCON, Drono, Anna, Onoso, anyway, Aba Elho. Young Kuma, Ness, a Ghanaian international fencer, Augustin Boache, is unlikely to be available for the Blasters friendly against Mexico on Sunday. And Yadia Sabranti, Augustin Boache, Obetian San Trinity, attacking. Murphy and Eric Sivu, his first call up to the senior national team ahead of the team's games against Emeku as part of home preparations. Almost year for 2026 FIFA World Cup. No, however, no, you know, when I say Abusiani Kabum, Boachi looks set to miss the chances to feature for the Blasters against Emeku, with Saint Etienne chasing promotion to the French top flight. In the Saint Etienne, finished third at the end of the League 2 season, and would be involved in promotion playoff against OJC Nice. When I say French Muno, who NIC and your nice Nice into Mistral, the first game of the playoff no on the 26th of May, which will be 3 days after the Blasters have taken on Mexico with their return leg first channel on May 29th. And a bit chance, but since you got a near brand Tibia, Motten and Cat, Senior Augustin Boache, Augustin Boache, so Augustin Boache, Augustin Boache, Oyaka Quantum, Au, now Ebamu Biondia, Minister for Sports and Recreation, Kofi Idi Adams, and rejecting claims. Kofi Idi Adams, so betting asset claims, Untimida, I just rejected, and see that Ghanaian air supporters are being denied US visa ahead of the 2026 FIFA World Cup, which is now just 23 days away. Into Wilma, Ghana supporters, you see, are bound some honorable minister, say, sir, a claims no, where Pia Edia Tunchaminka say, or say, and you where Pia. I reject it. Oh, I put a answer. No, oh, honum. Speaking at a press conference and as a press briefing, Adams clarified that supporters linked to the government's organized travel arrangements, no, have not been rejected by the United States Embassy. but are instead still waiting for interview appointment as part of the visa process. Minister no explaining that the group of supporters expected to travel under the ministry's arrangement no had not yet completed the embassy interview stage, insisting reports suggesting fans had been turned away were inaccurate. Intinye and also Etienne Sabanono, into Honorable Kofi Idi Adams, Sports Minister for Sports and Recreation. Ne rejection. Note nini.
2: The Ministry of Sports and Recreation and the World Cup Oversight Committee through the Ministry of Foreign Affairs have held several engagements with the United States Embassy regarding Ghana's contribution toward the 2026 FIFA World Cup. The engagements have been positive and confirmed. I've read many reports that suggest visa recruiters and that only 8 or 8 Ghanaian fans have. The truth of the matter is that the organized fans that the ministry is leading are yet submit themselves to the American embassy for visa people. And so when it's surprised that anybody will talk about only 8 when that is not okay. However, we do know that individuals may be applying for visas, travel, America, Canada, Mexico, or even as group to sub-level at all campus. I will not know what is happening that arrangement. However, the arrangement that we are spearheading as a period of oversight of the support a party that when we are even here for ESIG, we are prioritizing.
0: Okay, in see where Honorable Kofi Idi Adams, Minister for Sports and Recreation, and on your authenticated verified air dial, any show, sports night, any of this uncle, we eat and some bro, say, or reject it, say, Where's why do you want to go to US? Obisa say why do you want to go to US? Udu arbo ni bisa say ah why do you want to go to US? Ohwe na nim sa abuni oni mo asem de da na. Buni say osi say na a shop price no. Ejumedia odim what I say ah na us America o mu chrome an ti o pese o ko e say o chene enti a o pese o ko ni chrome ho na abo am ye nya asuma dwono what I say Tina. Tina so could do I said, why do you want to go to US? I was saying Obisa Bruni said in Kabibia na in Kabibi. Tina, why do you want to go to US? I said in Kabibi. Hey, who could be chrome obsa said I didn't say Obisa said in Kabibi. Tina no was if we now to some better chrome hatche US party. Munko Obi. Why do you want to go to US? Obisa Bruni said in Kabibi. Who could be chrome no? What I say? Obisa said I didn't say episode Kuni Kruma or say in Kabibi. Oh, unia komana nye US embassy. She, omo eye, it is impabo amon for the yede ko embassy one nye ko impabo ketwa. Ti ni abano no US for yard ye pa. Omo ye very so much she. No mam event say cancel no na say wakasa one ye nuanu bia kasa. Acheche ni mam. Oh, say say ma bie date ni won ko ni abane won chese nyame adoma at appropriate time ni won ko ma krabi ti say jaw. Na yahwese na nema ACK enti Ghana striker fence Jerry Afriye and also a secure a late call up to the Blasters squad no as preparation intensify for the upcoming international friendly against Mexico enti the 19 years old forward what I say who was part of the initial air roster or joining air Blasters camp ahead of the schedule providing new head coach Carlos Correa with a vital opportunity to assess his form before the final air squad selection for the 2026 FIFA World Cup. Afriye, who spent the 2025-2026 season on loan with Team FNC Real La Louvre, what no so echo the ball in the Belgian Pro Air League no arrival in camp following a consistent campaign and also a champion teenager no he make 31 appearances the league mu now for contributing 5 goals and 1 assist performance no that had also earned him a chance to compete for a spot on the plane to the upcoming global tournament. It's a friendly against Mexico. Yami Adoma and Fusi Fieda, 22nd of May 2026, a best serve as a critical dress rehearsal for the Blasters and the for air fringes players like air free, you know, or more a bit me. I'm a match at as a high stake air audition. Oh, offering a platform to impress the coaching staff or a competitive air setting against high quality opposition. In the sir encounter way for Ghana, no broader energy. Oh, and the strategy, one more edit refining idea. Tactical and clinical setup before a World Cup journey. No, they have been drawn into demanding a group alongside Panama, England, and Croatia. Into near Abanono, a free Jerry, a free. Hey, I did there you, Eguso, your warm up. Oh, Uguso, Fred, Jerry, a free. Any idea? I said, grab that, Fred, did I not? Nice, I'm in a crammy. Eh, name, man, I didn't know what for the new corner. What I say, Utipen, pa, what I say, Brazil for coach, no, Utipen. What I say, oh, master cra. What the name, Elko, what I say, name, man, Phoebe Bridino, the Bobon, I can't come to see the new corner. The Freddy de Cray, I'm in the tin and was him. Oh, Shane Tatis, Kaka cra, and also grass in the heavy. And your problem, what governor, dear Connor, dear Pani, Kakoya, whom best over Freddy. It's the Western Regional Director of National Air Sports Authority, A.C. Fast Fleming, has revealed that the Boateman Air Sports Complex, no, remaining under the control of the Ministry of Sports and Recreation and not the NSC. Boateman, no, Western Regional Air Sports Complex, I'm going to share NSC phone side. His comments, but me say ya bo van crab and one on my transnom and facilities in so his comments come amid growing air public scrutiny surrounding the current condition and utilization of the multi-purpose air facility, which reportedly costs 145,086,057.54 to construct Sikakumu. And the complex, no, builds a part of the preparation for the 2023 African Games hosted in Ghana, has recently generated debate over its management structure and long-term operational plans. And the Fleming, this message suggestion that the NSA is responsible for the running of the facility, insisting say a ministry has maintained control of the complex since the defense and the completion. Into Fleming further, no, the other bani or disclosure said the NSA had already prepared operational and commercial plans amid maximizing the use of the facility, but those air proposals are still awaiting approval from the ministry. Into ministry, no, near Ura RD and Fleming air can say omona. Complex na is here the Accra 2023 no friends African Games no omne gusu show monsa omun fan krata ni hun hye en fan hye National Sports Authority nti so gbogbo ba bia na yen fan to national ministry no wo mo apampaso ni omutri so e wo sene nema AC ko no Kwando Bayside amso ande a difficult air campaign e wo air Ghana Premier League. Yes, Kwando omo ana omo e una one hwe Ghana kuku su sisi when I say omo spend a match of the season and battle poor form and I feel so crano or more effort to avoid relegation during the second half of the competition. And this the almost struggle no continue on Sunday when they suffered a heavy 5-2 defeat. Yeah, Kwando out of lands, Kwando out of lands, Kwando nyamie bro, Kwando nyamie bro. Omo boy chininim dia kwele bia amfa. What I say, rest in the Mexico against newly air crown champions, Medeama Sporting Club, El penultimate air big air festival. Speaking after the match, no, the experienced air tactician who was asked whether he intends to continue as the head coach next season, despite the difficult air season, no. Bashir Hilford, what I say, the Bashir Hilford, what I say, the father of air tactics, oh, father and the definition of tactics, oh, tactical, Ghana, no, in terms of coaching, no, will remain optimistic about the future and believe that the club has gained important air lessons that could help them improve in the next air campaign. Nyabanyi, into Bashir Hilford. MC Bashir Ford, Nkomono, Ntimi, Ama, Ewa, Mufan Chemi. Nti Minister for Air Sports and Recreation, Kofi Adams, and so Akache, says the government has made financial provision to support Ghanaian athletes. Omo participating in upcoming international competition as part of Air Force. Omo the improved preparation and then athlete welfare. We make it a remark during a media briefing and as a media briefing it's following the conclusion of the 24th NCAA African Athletics Championship. You know, held at the University of Ghana Sports Stadium. In T. Adams, Erivili said funding had already been secured for the recently concluded air athletics air competition, insisting that preparation had been made for both air current and future international events involving air Ghanaian athletes. Hey, first, Ministry of Communications Department, and so I said, we'll be money when we are Juma. But I said, Mamma, for fans and fans, I said, we'll be money when we are Juma. But I said, when there's a very important press conference, oh, we can't move your cuckoo, so I don't know, so I did. In Tikufi Adams.
2: Provision had been made for the Commonwealth Games in our body. Provision has also been made for the Youth Olympics. Indeed, provision had been made for many other international competitions that are like, say, some single sport competition will be there, and maybe arm wrestling will say they are going somewhere, you have to support them. Wrestling will be going somewhere. They just returned from Gambia. We had to support them in pickings and then other, depending on what the competition protocol say. You have many other competitions that happen, and we have to support them. So there is...
0: University of Mexico, so I'm not an Iano, Muguswa. What I say now, World Aquatic Air warns Ghana Sports Ministry over interference in swimming federation. And only as I'm say back, World Aquatics. Oh, I can't aquatic. I'm so near my name in our own. So, you'll be known in your big air aquatic. Only by channel. Oma Arejete attempts to Ghana Sports Ministry and the National Air Sports Authority to withdraw reference and recognition of the Ghana Swimming Association, warning that interference could affect the country's participation in international air competition. Swimming is also for swimming, one of the sports that suffer power Ghana happen. I don't know. Undi swimming, chimney man, they could cry. When I say swimming, one of the sports I suffer apart from Ophelia swimming time. When I say, on any mame, when I say, and so far swimming, who's a auntie, yes, I've been you. When I say, I feel serious, I'm by Anke, and him say, first say, send a name, ACL question, you're a setting Ghana, they are, and you can't dispute with you. The dispute began after the NSA announced it had withdrawn a recognition of the GSA and then citing petition for several air swimming clubs calling for reforms and new elections within the federation. The sports ministry subsequently almost say it will not recognize any congress organized by the current GSA leadership if it does not follow agreed procedures. Once we see Omodie, what a sentinel friend in democracy, no. Oh, World Aquatic has written to the sports minister, Mr. Kofi Adam, stating that the GSA, Ghana Swimming Association, remains the only recognized national federation for aquatics in the country. When I say, it's the international body, you know, also warned the government interference could have consequences. Oh, could have consequences for Ghanaian athletes. In the World Athletic, you know, Arjet, Ministry of Sports and Recreation, on my request to set up a stabilization committee for Ghana Swimming Federation. On my Arjet, I'm saying, on my now, Ministries of Ministry Sports and Recreation, on my responding, I say, our objectives has never been to interfere with the autonomy of the sports, but to ensure the governance of the Ghana Swimming Association inspires confidence and promotes stability. Sports Minister Kofi Adams Nekas Ansemwe, government has made provision for over 40 million Ghana cedis for the just ended 24th African Athletics Senior Championship. Financial provisions have been made for the very first Commonwealth Air Games, no, and the Youth Olympics, no. So, Sports Minister, and this time, we buy and then the federation, they can know more parentalization. They can know
2: it is important to place on record that the ministry still considers that engagement framework and the understanding valid, particularly as no party has formally communicated any withdrawal from the process that was agreed before the ministry and the NDC. Our objective has never been to interfere in the autonomy of sport, but rather to ensure that the governance environment within Ghana Swimming inspires confidence, protects athletes, promotes stability within the sport. We are taking note of the position communicated by World Aquatics regarding recognition and the issue of stabilization committee. We respect the role of World Aquatics as the international governing body of the aquatics. At the same time, we believe stakeholder engagement, dialogue, and institutional cooperation remain essential in resolving governance concerns in a manner that protects athletes and preserves confidence within the sport. The ministry remains committed to continued engagement with all stakeholders to ensure credible, transparent, and lasting resolutions with the issues affecting Swinney in Ghana. Our focus moving forward is simple: to protecting at least restoring confidence among stakeholders and ensuring that any future electoral process is fair, transparent, and widely accepted by the Swinney community.
0: Honorable Adama, what does Enkofo know constitution? What does he know the constitution? So I say, she mu kakra, ne hu ni modalities in the city. But I say, ah, unye swimmer. So ne pachen, ah, we are buying a musini edema agudino. And if you mu constitution mu kakra sa dien eka, I won't say because of one say interference, nyawe any constitute interference. It constitutes interference to them. And if where the interference come in. But also I catch up say any interference, name why is here, is here, is here. No, and yeah, ibia, emwa. And we say a whole athlete for a generation, nan to kwan kitang disputing it, na amumina kadem. But I said, but all these sports and getting enough before you became the sports minister, they were existing, they were managing their own affairs. When I say, ah, so, and my first can show, sir, you see, West Corporate, or Sadi, and Minister, I was saying, crying the same way, you see, West Corporate, and come on, so I probably won't be here. So, come on, when I say, so I'm for the post, book, who take a say. But I say, oh, Krumah said, run, run, him, you know. But the whole generation, a bit disputed, young tree, sir. We'll go, be MPP, you'll be in this in it, you know, if you are clear, if you what I say, I mean, I'm a son of my dinner, as my woman, no. What I say, we'll come, swim your dear church, air quantity, dear, it's supposed to be anywhere near your Ghana. What I say, oop, oop, and the uncas in the pen, who's for scrape, be well, cock over. So I say, into no constitution. Ah, we're going to go sports crowd by a be woo, be said, let's say, woman, you're near South Barber report. What I say, that was someone do. Oh, it's a year you cry. But yeah, anybody bad brain on. Yeah, can't someone know the yay. See, on a board with Dama, show me constitution, we can have modalities in a set of saying. So now, if you move meeting each other on halfway, now for your man, and yes, a whole generation, modem, Montoco, Strono, now I say whole generation. But I say, ah, and I say, I could be inviting me, say, Uncle Swimmy, swimming, and you're the kid to honorable. So when you might win swimming, I may come swimming once a match, though. They will get to me call a friend saying, hey, what's so small at your baby? And so you put it down, say, and it's height. And so tona, and say, our woman say, now swimming, Miss Swimmy, Massa. Honorable, so our woman say, pan, I don't can swab, say, yes. But I say, what's my brain name, Yari? And Pep Jarry, Kakra, Yari, and so, yeah. Oh, the confusion, be, Massa. So, Shah, no more can and Cassa, oh, Shana, catch him so, where Jai is a wash home somewhere, my dear. Nobody reports are bro, but I say, now, Fibia, hey, what's two nine, can you be beer? And you be beer, oh, we have freedom to swing our hands, yo, who have friends and Fafaudi, see a betrayer, sir, on until beating out to a bassa, oh, but then you'll be here. No, when about a swimming federation, also a more constitution, eh? Send a constitution, what the constitution says. If I knew your name, what a man I assume, and what's it, honorable? Ah, may can you see, who's a different reportage on the bro, but Ghana for a martini, I can also at ya say. Tea, meanwhile, sports minister Kofi Adam say it's not true that national supporters group have been denied visa, according to him. But then Deputy Finance Minister of Ghana, Honorable Thomas Nyako, also confirmed say all the necessary funds budgeted at 40 million Ghana cedis have been released to the Ministry of Youth and Sports for hosting of the African Athletics Championship in Legon. Nyabanunu, TNT Deputy Finance Minister.
3: As someone woke up about sports, my attention was drawn to it. Now my boss said,
4: it's
3: honorable Kofi Adam said, initially, our friend me a car, you know, now me because now I'm say to say I'm our allotments near there. In the Obama office, Emma, yes, I said, allotments are your mom near there. No, nobody, I hear that me a now, one program, so don't say be a time bound. And we agreed, say, so I then had to give them another allotment front load.
4: I said,
3: I'm on third quarter near there. No, and now, me process here, my friend, my boss, don't say, and yes, your mom now, oh yeah, and I'm a process here. ATM release to them, no, a delay, no question. But it has been sorted. I know, say, so they've gotten a year.
0: See, Deputy Finance Minister, so I sorted that. Can I tell you? I feel like I'm going to say, I know where they are. I sorted. What I say? Sikasem Brof, sorted. Oh, no. What me you say, sorted? Sikasem Brof, no. Oh, Tino, Deputy Finance Minister for Honorable Thomas Nyako, and I confirm, say, Western Mexico sooner, we be air sorted. What I say, before the chat on air sorted, I mean, say, sorted, and you say, we are air. Almost say that you've near near prepare. Na bibia metwema Ghana ebe host to Liberia FIFA under 17 women's world cup qualifiers Saturday May 23 2026 15:30 GMT ewa cross post room to be an chance so e man e was akins case e between asa to genim Debbie United on officially almost secure qualification to the Ghana Premier League member can Debbie United that omo yade for the very first time in the club's history omo any promotion to compete in the top flight Debbie United for defeated Tamale City 3-1 ewa cross post room neutral grounds and you bia asase so no come back now after falling behind to an early first half goal no striker be offense Kojo entry but it's a Kojo entry no no kesa obonyom akwanu mei anumei anumei but on the obobo hat-trick, I know, no, a share of home out in Sampa. We over 10 air deficit. No. Historic air promotion was air confirmed after an impressive comeback victory at Access Bank Division 1, Air Zone 1 air playoff. No. The president of AWB United, friend Honorable Alexander Abebio, Papa said, oh, you say, oh, yeah, you may be now the football. An important phone of se and can't call any ye de any punto bomb from Tinena or the Hajj football. Yeah, so mobile premier name will meet me a sage in Osana.
4: Can I say, before I qualify by division, why you qualify? I didn't say most media house if you me that question say, for boy, your match is no win, and I can say, no, your baby would be within 1.5 months. You to me, prepare a stadium, you be dear Emma or my it may boy matches no. Me would you can see a pass, say, your baby matches, and you would be. Since who could be, I have dear Aka, a year, answer, SSCA. Stands on you to an among, ah, yeah, who budget in your BBI, we enter at a point, and I'm going to talk on Yama Ababa started, and I'm so mama yin yai answer. Now we bet me the 1 month aye. No. Mama yin concentrate on the qualification. Yame bwani we will be able to do it. The assurance yame de ma omane se. Enu a se yewye ye yuko ma yin me et fremen no kan se nana. Mati se techman kon a chon san se omu de ma team no ko techman. Na osre me Sunday a by week. Onu we shi akuru no. Obi a nyi kapre mara. Na yam fanya ya ye pak ni. Na yin fi. Si ye pese ya ya saadi ya no. Inti yam kobo World Cup yin mera no. Na nyamen chadi ya no. Na ye do any more or mobile on Bejetum and our Premier League no five year F in Penny for no and I expect it to be a my barber park and no match near my SSA necessary or my mobile to me can't say to my phone and I say, you have a boy matches no, it would be.
0: It's no WB Alexander Abebio mini papa no but once we are can you if you know yeah for the Premier League no if you have a come I can't rap wow it's if you have WB United Alexander Abebio mini papa no but all we in the statement no and come on yami adoma ebebo under 17 African Cup of Nations match day 3 and also final group fixtures no be ma na say bibi abi twema Cote d'Ivoire 2 and after Uganda 2. When I say a live comment to Bebro with this channel, so and a 17 airborne Cote d'Ivoire 2, Uganda 2, Cameroon 1, DR Congo 0. After ongoing, when I say, now Morocco any Egypt, Egusu, after Tunisia any Ethiopia, Bebo, Bibia Mitrema, Ukwada, Mali, Tanzania, Bebo, now Angola, ni Mozambique, now Fin so cross Senegal, any Algeria, Bebo, now Fin so South Africa, any Ghana, and so the Bebo's way under 17. A nation's championship, no, and I didn't want to cry. It's a job. Go, my German, this is a Yaboko.
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0: Yeah, come on. 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
7: cry face tomorrow now is a new way I am not a kid in this competition I am now again with Aston Villa in a new chapter and Asimba everything I did FM. Is done and of course is there in that moment but with it I am not winning tomorrow I need to win tomorrow with the player we are now with Aston Villa now with the opening we will face Asimba tomorrow FM. Now is a new way, a new moment.
6: 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no asia, ya co coaches no asia, Luis Enrique, and near Menor Cassadian, Nurse, a ya advanced talk no air coso, or ne a ya Paris Saint Germain, Sequembiaso, obet me a gen naso, Sequembiaso, obet me a cornafe. What was right here, Juma? And the Amanda Champions League defending champion. And no, any AM Paris Saint Germain, no, Nancy, no, Omo Ewe, Sebibian Smith, Conkain, into a starting any AM PSG, and Penny for Edin Commons, a new deal, no, obit me assigned to 2028. 2 years, Nebian Smith, Conkain, Antonio Toto Conte, Minu Cassa, and Nancy, your coach, and the Napoli, no running diabetuja, and says, season, no, we be Biadia, and near Quambiaso, on into a Bunica. Kitim Eddie a fee Napoli Bobukurum. Na what I need Eddie at Seber before and to win small Sura Antonio Conte so Nelson and Sam no Abetuja. Yadi Emoye Gusu or Cotis no Wamu and Sam Enzo Maresca Minu a Cassadia Nancy and Sunday a total verbal agreement no Nancy Ayer Juma. What year to Mr. City dear? Here we go, here we come. 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
8: 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big way terms and conditions ni applied more than that say only Electroland phone paying for BTN this house on Yabwa Emma Niyama 82 ye at the amount Shano Sumame say 23rd Saturday and at the Asempa FM community sports quiz in Ebaso center stand say strong omutechi omse tough and so afin so White Chapel agency omutechi the game energy drink na fin so a law care mister wamo so aba Kojak Procode 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May 2026 ewo Tia Vanna ewo Tema Committee 9 and also yedi asempa FM UCL Fan Games no 18 Sabrel na UCL Fan Games Nasco Techi Soccer Bet Techi Didi Shito na fe Case Condom Tia Vanna Park and Restaurant 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trustworthy and eco friendly and your comfort, I'm gonna teach you about my idea. Sempire from UCL Fan Games, a dead deno. It's me, Eddie Abreu. Now, if papa, you go, Yami Aduma, and also Ebebaso, Asempe FM, any Adum TV, any Adum FM, Yaki Tiafama, Eddie Papa, you could you may dick a seat to him by joining. Yen send your celebrity mothers and celebrity fathers, and also now Yen can air stories in Yepa, a care near affectionate, your father's in your mano, and also a beer and Nikapa. And it's now a time for Sempe from Adum FM, now for Adum TV, as Yen can a you could infantry a year hero fathers, no, a woman so jumedia. Womo so 18 cent D. Tino myself, and I also the 1 year Sabajim Kama at your mammy pa. Na, you're down for Frank Che, oh, United States of America. Ah, Frank Che, Nancy, no Beware, oh, yeah, Kama. But Okoya, South America back, and Nepapa can Chinegu. In Tinipa, friend, Mr. Washington Che. Oh, Mr. Washington Che, Yamea Duma, MCBM Bichema, Saturday, 13th June, 2026, and Western Mexico, Rosemi, and so it's me a bye. Na when you're 72 years, na where's the name is your course, I'm say a Lizani Event Center, ewo MF Junction, ewo Lashibi, near Lashibi Funeral Home, final funeral rites no on the Boso, ewo Dogono, Senior High School, and also 11 a.m. to 4 p.m. It's all sympathizers are cordially invited. It's Frank Che, United States of America, and our only sister, Umbapa Kanchina, Guyaya, Ejawo, Eya, and the best dresser, Mr. Washington, one mini piano, Baba Tetri, Nafi, Eye, 13th, Eye, next month, no, one more Eddie, you, your Nesheswa, one swabwa, Emmanyama, Etienne to 2 year, Eddie Ama, one more Sujume, dear, one more so aiding, a year. 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Na, can we nano, Nese, New Towns Ungu Rice, Bia Angola Ubiano, fantastic evening, and come on, Angola, Bia Angola Ubiano, fantastic evening, and come on, na, Namia Duma, wedding, Yabi Jow, Yaboa, Maniama, Etia Kuyi. But when Sufi Richmond, Eye Hagan, ho, Richmond, Kojo Hagan. Also, good evening, Chairman, and hope you are fine. Please kindly help me wish my junior brother happy 30th birthday for me, Isaac Hagan Jr., aka Nanaki. 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
0: 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I'm saying one for Anna. Ah, Zah. Hey, friends, we did for the friend, yama. Ah, letter in ye. Ha, letter in ye. Now, I'm saying a funeral announcement. I said, dear sir, notice to the passing of Mr. Samuel Kwaku Ampe. Now, Mr. Samuel Kwaku Ampe, I say, I regret to announce to you the passing of Mr. Samuel Kwaku Ampe, S goalkeeper, SS74. 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goalkeepers obo House esa bo kotoko oh. It is Sam Kwaku Ampe. Sam Ampe. May your soul rest in perfect peace. TMC Pesunte is here. T. Eresan Emma is here, of course. MC, I'm going for no MI. I'm waiting.
2: I'm going to go to the house.
0: Maybe I'm coming up next in TV, so maybe I will be out for a feeding a tour. We'll be a puno for confession. I know I could be or send a mammy. What I say, a woo banner. 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
1: Yeah.
0: What I say, no, the milk, I broke a craft fra, a latte, you know. I know the view, you
1: know.
0: The view goes
1: up or no.
0: I could be so, I saw she has a step, he tested ever, which has a step in a, or is it an answer to the number, she in the fridge, my crank cry. All born no boss, sister, no, so I'm not going to be able to do it.

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Enfemano. And hey, Tuesday, and brother, what a kobina and abna. Today is a Sunday. Happy, happy Sunday to you. Now, what do I want to know? Happy birthday to you, brother Serbanta. Mutia Jumadia Nina. Muamudi, Mudia, and I have blitzed birthdays. Muanyamia Dumachina and Bessel Betum birthday in advance. Send your Tibiano, happy birthday to you. A heifer, and I was Sunday, I would see a sempa Jumadia Bibia Bibia. 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Jumade ba wa kwemu. From Monday to Thursday, Jumadi Ebawa Kwemu, from Monday to Thursday, a Juada Kopemi Yawada, Biara, and a di Bibia Bibia Jumadi Edebro. 8:30 PM to 10 PM. Na masori so na fiskidos abe take it over. Na dia kabia. Onosu edi atwaso dia mam. Yamba Cinema Sports Crew. Sports team. Sir Amdo Sports Night. Ebay. Professor Wallace, what I say, Professor Nangasa, Namishon in the team, Nina Dazi, Otuo, Odifo, Namishon Munina. I'm not so summer to us, so the amount. Jumadia would say, once again, Aya Bibia Bibia, Tia, Bibia, and a bro.

0: So, Miss Summer, Crabba BM, once again, Mofa Chene, Facebook, to more test to say. At the Facebook, and I ain't problem, I can so, soon to me call live on Facebook. And see, baby, be our BR, TA, Bible Bon, come on, 101. What I say? Ye baba didn't come on. Ye baba didn't come on. And see, baby, I will be a baby, I will be a no, and you will feed the infia. But answer them these stories, Ebe Brono, and the confessional, and Maso, Yami and Mochina, and the confession time. Ebe Brono, say confessional, Yan Monday, Mondays and Wednesdays, and the confessional day, Ebe Brono. 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Yeah, we are there, can be about to also the about. So stay tuned. Bibo Bua Mana to no fray. Not what's the wagging. Yeah, be so first question. And maybe so second question. Mede and some me and sa and I'm de bro. And then me, I will be baby a jumadi issue. So what didn't say anything? 0243 0548, sorry. 0548 955 947. 0548 955 947. Uye bema utie me. Uye oba utie me. Se bibi sa siya. Eye. So babi yesa uye oba. For oba. Put yourself in oba ni shoes. Oba no yesa ni shoes. Se eye. Ana enye. Na uye bema. Bema urisibi sikasa. Efi oba o. Se ode kwayo oba no wadi eno. 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And I want to know so be this cano. A sorte, and a new coin, said Oji. Be one man to no fray. Now, what about Jumanus? What's your wagging? 0548 955 947. 0548 955 947. 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I'm so wo fre na me ka bibia bibia na ma je so bibia bi. Hello, good evening.
1: Good evening, bo.
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0: Onye sa, eno advice bema biya zo so onye sa.
1: Mi.
0: Meda se. 0548-955-947. 0548-955-947. Hello, good evening. 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And the young sonu, ato to. 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So we are driving over here. Hello. 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So overtaking in na. And then the effect na a fire. Hello, greeting.
1: Yes, sir.
0: Uli, na yasafin.
1: Ayini kwa wii, kada mdodwa.
0: Bibia, bibia.
1: Bibia, bibia.
0: Yente u, wajunche, ene sayin.
1: Ayini, wajunche, ene se, enye, mdia menji. 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
0: Ebienti na manenye, ebienti ena manenye se. 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
1: One, offer respect to man. And I see the first class to kind say, anything be as informative piano, or the way out. Anything I'm the manager, and then you have the husband be as on the ISR.
0: Okay, you're not saying. I know what
1: you're saying, wife, Ella.
0: Ella, who could you why? 0548-945-947. Hello, good evening.
2: Hello, good evening.
0: What do you know, Sophie?
2: The pastor of Nicholas and Patron, especially Dodoa.
0: Okay, Dodoa Nicholas. Yeah. Didn't see what didn't say on this issue. Bibia, Bibia, just answer.
2: Bibia, B.
0: May I see it too?
2: The pastor made the Mehuni say, and yet, because I didn't see Papa Semeguman. I say, there was any for your banner who are there. Obama and Fisica and Mwami, the Meguma, and ye. 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
0: Alright. 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
3: good evening
0: nya me do no so e
3: Boko.
0: Udi na Josephine.
3: Madame.
0: Udi na even of Fifi.
3: I am family and all the future summer gene.
0: Alright. Bibia Bibia.
3: Baby.
0: Medas, see until.
3: I'll name it and if you say, oh no, Bow, I ain't no money star. The one in this can know about the money star to find a whole year. Eh,
0: yeah. Eh, yeah. Eh, yeah. Yeah, okay, you too. Did you see the money here?
3: The money here is there. A man or a bowl is only being one of the little moon. Who needs you, Grana? For me to be changed. Oh, man, you came here. And Palancia, if you are in your honor, and no honor, and collect a pump and corona, or money be here. I'm a hiding in the Bible today. If it's about to two, I can be mad.
0: Bonnie Bienim, and only the Enya Beverly Castle, or Baddy Sika Mose. Fan, what ya? Bonnie Bienne, and him, and no, and any Brasile. Eka, thank you for also the Adiaba. 0548-945-947. Hello, good evening.
4: Fine, you know.
0: Good evening, Sophie.
4: But so many, and it's not many, and we are not more.
0: Oh, Ernest, Ernest, me serve you na man, why? Me pay right time, me didn't come, me didn't come. Why, me fro, why? Nya, but me fro, why? Me la say, Ernest, yen tiyo?
4: Bato, me, obesika, wade ma ubi manati awale ne di DJ wife e mudru. Me nya bakwi de ka se, obatu tuya chribe ma dem tete no. And an etisa, and a dear Obana and Casato, the Tonem Passe. The Obana, the Chicama will be massive fire and one day a tree, the Modos, Mikurami team, ABC, and our dear no good. It's a Boba, the Chicama will be massive fire and one day. At his head, you want to know what Tonku assumed. Need you by finding a mere.
0: All right, let us say, ne wajensira wode aba. Uba to the message soba at 0243-896-3-4. 0243-896-3-4. Hello, good evening.
5: Hello.
0: Good evening, Sophie. Okay, Bibia.
2: Bibia.
0: Let's see what you're on this issue. Why are you laughing? It
2: doesn't see. Wow.
0: Yeah, until.
2: Can you see? And yes, that was there. Obviously, in you said, Otto Yodo, if you're Bian, if you're Berman, who can you see? That's because of a Berman Bian, I didn't know anything to us, obviously. That's okay, you probably can't know. Well, that I have not yet love, no, you're different. You can see in it. That's the same guy, Bonnie Bian. Oh.
0: Okay.
2: Bonibia.
0: All right. 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
5: Good evening.
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5: Mpacho Yehova dum bibia boko.
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5: Mpacho enye se obabe kukusika ama bema se faye ni wadi.
0: Edi
5: enche. 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It is a bema no worry or bano. What's so? Asana was so ko worry. 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Nobody so be pen near my crabby. 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But for bana ko tamusika, say G, na ko worry near. Me who be waiting your question, I will be tell you.
0: Okay.
5: Me who ye no, near me who, ni se. 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
0: Okay.
5: Enti enye.
0: Big shout out to my big boss who are joining me on TikTok. DJ Slim. Slim DJ, big shout out to you. Boss, you know what I say? Maybe I find it. boss, big shout out to you, DJ Slim. So, what's up, you and say, I have some part 94.7. Bibia, Juma D, and I was so good. Your Facebook, no, Abba. So, over to me at Journey Show on Facebook. Asempa 94.7 FM. 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Ube to me at Journey Show this year on Facebook. Big shout out to you, the superstar. And also, Shemin like Joe Rich. And we are far gone. Hello, good evening. Yes, see, Obadiye. Any question you could see, Kadema Bema Sabema Yonwadi. And a bema, any question on your basica? Bamunu say, Unio be one assault, or don't nippon, nippon so do. Now you're bema, na a jumbani ni utimua. Dinti no bamos kasia waria, as also. At times, Sunamus, a mema na more different plan. Amuno musu, of course, only a jumpamobano. Good evening.
6: Good evening, Anthony.
0: Good enough, Sophie. All right, big boss.
6: Bibia.
0: But I say, you too. I didn't check.
6: Gladly, we in Yadia Yabani. A super mega man for not so bad this camera now, Usuru. And I may come in and not, and may come up with something and not, Pammy Duga.
0: Okay.
7: I said, I made the phone and the US money demo or discussion in the 90s.
0: Adija.
7: No mad draws were back at you.
0: Yeah.
7: It's all got to Otobans here on the engagement, actually. Honestly, by the blood here.
0: Okay.
7: So this scan or the action in 90s. No, what to turn the button and go so. It's what to go to Kuma, Unia, Scanish and 90s, where then away.
0: Hmm.
7: You see, we Bunny Bien.
0: Bunny Bien in
7: that time. Because I'm only about that time, 2 years, 3 years. When we abandon life, then abandon some life. When we say open, on the super, but we are hard user. As you can see, this is the way you say you know what there.
0: Hmm.
7: Bunny Bien.
0: Bunny Bien. Say,
7: and you don't want to pay, we will be many time. We, I had the idea, I can't say money. How about I say, and yet. Because me, me wafa, wafa, abane tiska ye no hadi. Wamote, 26 years ni, ubin kama wale samanda.
0: Okay. All right. You know say.
7: We enya dia e bone.
0: We enya dia e bone. 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Ana and Musia Mua, Ebonio Yamin Pesau, Yanko Posse Bema, your Bahuadi. And he said, Abani Pesa Bonia Mudino. 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I go see young Wari. Net the money in the same.
8: Good evening.
0: Good evening. What do you know, Sophie?
8: Oh, calling from Bema Camp.
0: Bema Camp, me da say. Bibia, Bibia.
8: Bibia.
0: Mm-hmm, yeah, too.
8: Sinia, me, when you say, Bema, who more bad? Now what on Bema, and they are more bad?
0: Eh, but on Bema, the same.
8: Oh, who this kind of, or banding this kind of power, or banding that they're bad.
0: And the answer, how are your banner? Your banning in about 2 days, Rana.
8: There be who's who. When you say a man life be different from a man, because me nominee or baby is a obuami, and yet life with obuami bank is 1,000 Ghana. One be a human to be a non one be a home profit. They cast a cassa meaning in them. Or can't tell me that one look and chicken, one found a mere.
0: And okra, we must go to Makasa. About 1,000 Ghana cities, more jail on us. So, Ebi, we jail on us. No, Afriba, so Ebi before.
8: Me,
0: me, me, me. Akasa, Akasa, na bani a day.
8: Me, me, me. Me, me, me. Me, me, me. Me, me, me. Me, me, me. Me, me, me. Me, me, me. Me, me, me. Me, me, me. Me, me, me. Me, me, me. Me, one will be young to call when I'm because they be tears in mood before. And I'm trying to say, I didn't know yet, or bear chin and then pass a deal, or yet why you need it, and demanding it.
0: I want us to come
8: sick, Mr. One will be sick, I'm a minty. Says I know one will be shy, I put you in the pocket of the TDR. Mean 26 amount. And you or bad in scam out, say, in any one idea. I
0: okay, maybe so as a moon. Me more two options. Would you a basic at the worry? And now, Kobo Bosia, our bank at the other worry. Then I come over to see them.
8: But you need an army.
0: Or that be me, Missy to see Baco. Then I bet you see.
8: Oh, and you're not there. And come at your body in the bank.
0: I want to. What's up with you 1K? What's up with you 1K again? Yes. Also, yes.
8: A man, a man, a hygiene. Maybe daddy and I will ban you. Many times, maybe 5 years in the mean. Like when you're my dear, are you cram more bed?
0: Only feelings more, Babia.
8: Yeah, I say, I didn't know
0: you. What could you about 1,000 Ghana cities? And on your man, any problem, Kakabi?
8: Why are the Indian would look ya? And I had been a yesterday up one came for me to cook it, and I'm doing nothing. I'm catastrophic. The men yes, I do. and a via seno, and now hoqua, and now hope of whom will be with my duty. Me now we are the me too, but not as in the day, so I'm in the barb on your own. Oh, think I mean me, meeting and the chino in the panel. And I'm the daddy.
0: Oh, but sometimes, you know, sometimes, and you may be you are, say, only your batia, and I say, be a obaya de. Oba fiyo betu mi abeti ano. Bon se ni padye, se, uni obinyan problem ne se, ni pane ni, bebi ame fi man wata se, ene tine bi ame oba ano se, ene odi ya ano.
8: Anze. Kanye se mbe kane, ni me kokro no kwa adi ni po.
0: E, tu de 1,000 gana si di ama na na?
8: Yes, enti anu, bo ye ame di na adi ama ano. Ana fi, ase no, o stati se,
0: What but I didn't know where you know. Me na say, I saw bomb on the city camano. Cause who, according to our story, no, about 1,000 Ghana cities, you know, and I'm a word down as soon as I come. What I say, and I'm a word down as so. Now, we're in 1,000 Ghana cities, I'm a word down as soon as I know, I'll never be adding an answer when you're the club. So,
8: wasn't a profit in a money.
0: Hey. Uni anko yo.
8: Oh, wami nane di odi mwen sika o.
0: Ano nane odi mwen sika?
8: Oh, wami nane di mwen sika. Anpa so e ba nam so, sem di sika nam di ye yin. 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
0: Hmm.
8: And so, anon ne kasa kasa, enti we ma di e was, upa yo ba papa, set dene ye nubani ba, upa pa ye ne o ye, omu kai ba, uni ni niya sem di a,
0: Okay. Spider, who tell me somebody, big boss, big shout out to you. Hello, good evening.
9: Good
0: evening, let us have him.
9: That's what I'm talking about.
0: What's your basicada, man?
9: That's what I do.
0: What's your basicada?
9: Oh, baby.
0: Ababa, Kwana, Emma, 1,000.
9: Oh, 1,000.
0: Emma, 1,000. And the only talent to know what Taji.
9: Adam is all of one.
0: Anna, why?
9: About
0: a mosque, what the end, what the Anna?
9: Oh, Dabi.
0: You do it.
9: But the challenge only me be.
0: Dabi.
9: Oh, sir. I'm going to say.
0: Nabate. Nabote meba. Waba winchia. Mzu winchia. Bibia.
9: Bibia.
0: Mina see it you.
9: Hey, what you want to do? Sir? Oh, sir. Bible, no. Heaven at the bread.
0: Mm-hmm.
9: Heaven at the Bible, no.
0: What's one of the Bible on the bay?
9: I have some of Peter and the Bible on the bay.
0: Yeah.
9: But meaning, for if it's the Bible, we don't have the Bible bay, and maybe, yes, I don't know, look room. I'm not a man.
0: Yes. On himself, let's just be in a question. It's a music guiding.
9: So I'm betting life we live in Kenya don't have to pay any issue. And to send Kobe to go on up, no, we can find no idea how to home there because of our dinner we will be. And she is an abbey, the Bible, the Anne Bread. Okay, what the idea was here, I drink a cap on here and use your Bible. I have it. Why?
0: Okay, yeah, I say, no, I just see this one says, I'll say, a viper, me, I take from Ella, then I take from Sandra. And at the take from Mary, and at the hey, I'm over Jim Masika. Yeah, I'm up for Jim Masika. Yeni Kumaka, and she had to tell you whatever you have to say. A flooding, and I want some at the same. Baby, I will be out with Jimmy Samray. Whatever you want, I want flooding, and I want some at the same. Yeba uramu ewo gomwa na poti fam ya wobi mba sobra Facebook na mencheo desi ya na ye uramu gomwa ensyo na tutono ase obi niyama na ayaniyama beya ase obi su ejapadie na ejapadie beya ensyo na tutono ensyo na tutono nwane Rade Jacopo. 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Na new run me nim sabio nims of radio said you to hold out. I don't know who said it. I know of be a party for no good. So to order, shall you run the name? No, na el cucona a binya quenya escapee and a bisuena quenya a be free. I was said you abiso. Would be ho a big genuine so meta be a big genuine so, but utum so mama canning ya baby omegina. And till soon do a money, ne do a mase, neba, ne co, neba, and a funk quay, I'm a cook 200. I show on qua. Checking on way, ne sle no wedding. A cook on quain. 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I said, Obi, I know, akukọ no owu a na sade enche so ku ade a ade e beku ni dada na wawu si e beku ni owu a the same thing putogun nu shegu ni na akukọ sankrum enti die si ni no e ya robo sem enti o hwe e wo Facebook a asempa 94.7 ja comment on na me ready e fm enti we gomu apam and a same way e si ye 200 best gone. What I say? An ordin. Andra, and as we see here. And then, me de bro, I was in pa 94.7. And to Kubia, Messi Fuabi, se carpenter Fuo, se carpenter ni Messi no, se Messi ni carpenter. 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
0: 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Same container, yes, yes, yes. I didn't be able to the film roof is the Begusuno. Minia and Cofred on a pair ever. No, no, oh, Yakaba, only have you serve your form. I just say, I was him. Na, no, me, this is about question, Nunqua. And some room room. Na, many updates in the day. Ebro and Toquanya and Toqua and yet. And to quanyo. As I say, na yes, your video, eh? Benghazi, yeah, yes, and some is in an audio, Miss Debia Bibufoba. And to go free, no, me down fish in Swamukyo. Show, and no, me a new fish through. A barber chiffon. And I will say. Ala se manya ni yekra eno mi enu fisro abeshe fom na doctor bi onu so hwe what you say psychiatric o se dia mitumi hu na patient na ye hwe no uni aso mpiro no doctor ntokwa ntokwa bengazi di behu kiuse se ya na wa hwade and also, I am to come from a SU hospital. Sir, Sebio, Nadu Mukano, Sadio, what do you have Facebook? Never shady. If you are in some SU, you want to say, would you didn't take far? You got it. Show. Well, as a sophomore, you have the powers. At the me Obama sorry. Now we got to pray. Now we be a pray. We be a pray. Pray. Spirit of pray. Obe chavo guo. Obe chavo kafia. And this is a our mental problem. Me watch my Facebook. Never share this here. Funny. Very funny. My Facebook. Never share this. What do you say? Akwa we our mental problem. Our mental problem, please. Who's a video here? Who's a mental problem? Na ya no call so to one. And a doctor solution. And a kwano two nine what doctor son na doctor no bufu here. And on no so ma kwano bro. Nipa that says I'm on for son mu kwano as on pinu. And your son na no doctors here. Oh, mental problem ah. Ya ne mental for that ya o. And then ni yem ni ne nyu na no. Na no he jo he he he he he he ka ka so bro Facebook asampa 94.7 Benghazi the video not to Benghazi na wa doctor wo she arfo na uni abutire sey it abeye ni doctor wo she arfo uni abutire ebeye. Oh, Shane, I dare say, Doctor. No, Mamma, comment section as this is here. Doctor, I dare say, look at you. Oh, you had the drip suit, so metal now. Is see what I say, so no. I quana you, but so do what Doctor, no, die. Hey, oh, 2 to 9, I'm off for someone pray. No, Doctor, in your chance, yeah, when your chance of us, you know, to woo. Yeah,
10: I wish I had fun.
0: Hey, I know you. And she, remember, the message on Facebook as a parade 4.7. Now, what is your noise? You know, you ma sa akwa yo mental problem pa dia minia afri hospital no na na mental problem no ko se o mental problem a afri hospital no na na mental na den atayira ko blusa oje e won ni hu no anoden so baby a wo bia no eno so ene de o ye nto so na ye monko mo Yamonkomo. And I have a confession, bro. Nabi Admocha, near a confession, bro. So, oh, share my Facebook. Oh, share our TikTok. Big shout to you. But, oh, share TikTok, I'm a song video number. So, sup. Yenya Uremu, our Facebook, Asampa, 94.7. Oh, follow page now. Follow page and like it. Comment it. Now, you better do comment in now. At the amount of CR. Yeah, Tosso. Na story be a trendy, I just said, would you want to say? And yes, a massacre, yeah, a busy a year, a busy a yen, a bema dear, a dinty, and I'll go to your basica, and a bema dear, a dinty, and I'll go away, messy. Man in trouble after selling his wife plot of land, adding the money to his 37,000 Ghana cedis. And sponsor on Facebook side check. He never met in real life. Nessa Abrante Weno. Neyi asasi yo. Neyi asasi. Ma fwane di ameka di honi na. Neyi asasi. Me bacho. Neyi asasi. Anyone go to neyi asasi. Ano di sikani bi account 37,000 Ghana cedis. Ano di sponsor ne side check. Section for no more to me, oh, media section for no more to me. Now, last time you saw the BBC, ah, now, and plant your cranny, I worry, the only person I could find, Dorsey. I worry, yeah, we are bema so worry. My size is a money beam power, yeah. And the BBC says, ah, and the internet money beam power, we are money to moi. And plant your sweet, I see, I worry, I will own so. 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I'm not testing. But money no day. 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But money no day. 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It's a wound, Bama, who needs to cancel Babby Soska. Oh, honey, be person quamity. Afi, a yo he, and a bar with your pescado on your married Matia. She, Matia, no time. Miss Ria Bama, no scar. And your bad baby so, why be person about shopping Amo Bano? On a machono, why be preset obey shopping the Amo Bano? 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The word side check, do you know the meaning of side check? And yet, oh, Oba radio, side check. 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And what's that? This can be the sponsor, the girl, the side check. Oh, Facebook, oh, who knew that? No, that's a bafu, go and exclaim, oh,

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And see, boy, and a stamman who won't call him 2000 plus iPhone XR. 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Bad 3 weeks time, call anybody can say the other boy and said that be was sipping me, ma. Eddie, I break girl. Na agent no se say say ni say say say. It again no ko be 15,000. No send me amano. No for me agent no. Na ni mari bedu a. 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Cause we are blow iPhone X and said no 2,000 Ghana cedis. Into offer GDA. I want a guy ko bo bosia. E send me man ko fui. Eno ano no. Into obi the iPhone X plus 2,000 Ghana cedis. 15,000. What the how many months? And so many years ask. Who here, Juma, the how many months? What I say? Go away, Juma, the crown. What is standing up Africa? It's only 15,000. And you're easy. It's money, dear. I don't know the Nigerian assassin that one may sit down with so on my time here. Wakoton, Sikano, side check. And you're drew. And you're drew. Enye duru niema wiase adase enye duru etimu so so pa efama eno eno story a eno so yede ho sembro enche ye be call the funniest part eno the funny question eno ye be saw fano do wadwen chaire e de aba ma mi wura mu na me fawo ko next story na asam no be call next story no oh answer na mbele ubeko next story. 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Eba wakwe mu Monday to Thursday. 8:30 p.m. to 10 p.m. Professor Wallace. E sorry ya na check. Audu bonga WhatsApp yo tu. 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Aha. Hey, Asempa, 94.7. Yentiwi, MSR.

His name is Black Sheriff Pop Star. He called this one Pop Star. Yes, I'm a man. Arsenal, 2025-2026 EPL. Arsenal. Na me too, Mr. Bean, it's our coach, Granum Riffini. And I'm saying, coach. I said, Mr. Beba, I was our coach. And Arsenal, Namia Dom. And it's Abba. Legna do baby na fiamzo Man City faje and a fire cosin but o share baby a pointer. Since as Arsenal kwa Lucy na Man City winia still Arsenal fighting Aji and I must be boy. All right. Yeah for the Kenina and Tussle and for my sepa 94.7. And I was good to this, Amri. You know, Nafi, you're so.

Now, Aslawi, Mbekado, the way I hear the Aslan fan fan, who's the kid who's the Aslan fan power? 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

0: Eti, emna so say the last part, number bro. 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Na, odi a phone, edi, amamne bibia, aye, come on. 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Yeah, DJ Abigi, big shout out to you, Sandy Scabra. 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Na, ya ma baby mienu, a ya do beto, ti. Ya do wo to Ghana. In some prison. 8 years. And ya do ko to US prison. Sebi ya do ko Ohio. And ya do ko New York. Prison bi ya wane ya do ko tum. 20 years. Mi ba to uti ya And he for no be professor for unko. Where the bunny? Where bunny can see? And he abisa say ah. Bunny a why the? And so tum ko di some years ago fiase. Na a fiase no. A fiase wo US. And a fiase wo Ghana. Ya do ba Ghana do be tum sa wom. 8 years. Ne do ako US ako tum 20 years. And he for and no be prefer. Same for Kotum. Yes, sir. 0548-955-947. 0548-955-947. Fre, na mami hu adventure. Also, oh, Shamia. Father for Facebook. Mwa mo share TikTok so. Mwa mo for TikTok here. And for mine. 20 years in prison. Our US. 8 years in prison. Our Ghana is our home. Then I prefer. Say do beko 0548-955-947 Hello, good evening.
1: Good evening.
0: Good evening, Sophie.
1: Ah, funny to come and show you how to
0: Bibia, Bibia.
1: Bibia, B.
0: Ghana 8 years, US 20 years.
1: Ah, okay. Maybe I can prefer US 20 years now.
0: I prefer you 20 years. Alentia.
1: Oh, sir, a whole living in Bayas in Ghana. And a Ghana has also a double code, this is a quiet juma. Our bra, we yes, no, every other armored walk religion, Ufi Horn will be able to move, but you as a bit will be a home, sir.
0: But you are 20 years, Ghana, 8 years will be 20 years. You are 20 years.
1: Say, you are. 20 years and then just a Ghana.
0: Now how many years? All right, but I say 0548-955-947 the broker. And so I join in live, you know. Best out to you. Okay, off white. I will go to US. For the 20 years. Hey, are you sure? Please, lower radio setting, mommy. Lower radio setting, no. Lower radio, no. What do you know, Sophie?
2: Good evening.
0: Good evening. Good evening. What do you know, Sophie?
2: The virtual fellow mentioned the professor to my phone.
0: Bibia, Bibia.
2: Bibia.
0: US 20 years, Ghana 8 years. Which one do you prefer?
2: Did you vote already? I recommend 30 years, Kwame, to us in Ghana.
0: Sir?
2: Oh, I want you to in Ghana.
0: Oh, but now, now how many years? How many years? Either 20 years to your age.
2: You see, I'm not going to say 45 years.
0: 45 years? Until 20 years, how age you want? Oh, but now, when you're 65 years. Well, but Ghana, 8 years, you become 45 or 52.
2: I'm here to catch my Kwame, to
0: us. Sir?
2: Oh, I heard them lie. You mind? She said Ghana had no mind to be in this. Oh, I know what they are kept out to send a poem.
0: But prison so, prison so find this near BPO.
2: If I hope,
0: oh, quarter prison, why a bonnet quarter prison? I was a politician, so oh, the politician.
2: Oh, that's now. You give up on the
0: top of the Ghana. Ah, but I say, message is about banana one. All right, so what's the matter with you? Hello, good evening. Hello, good evening. Hello, good evening. 0548-945-947. Hello, good evening. Good evening.
3: Good evening, sir.
0: What do you know, Sophie?
3: Isa Ibrahim,
0: Isa, Osaya Ibrahim.
3: Yes, sir.
0: Isa Osaya Ibrahim.
3: Yes, sir.
0: Isa Ntewe. You were 20 years, Ghana 8 years in prison.
3: So Ghana was over 8 years. Because you were there 20 years, they will give you injection service before the court was called.
0: So you prefer Ghana jail?
3: I prefer Ghana in the high.
0: People don't know.
3: They don't mind.
0: All right, okay, talk to them. Listen. All right, thank you, sir. I will go to US 30 years. Why? I can't get green card after I can. Where the money? Near you are. Oh, you are super green card. Oh, but you be a bubble bow about Ghana. No, where do you want a junkie? Hello, good evening. Hello, good evening. Now, let me do a big shout out to you. Okay. Hello, good evening.
4: Hello.
0: Good evening.
4: Good evening.
0: What do you know, Sophie?
4: I'm going to free my
0: okay. Awa, Bibia, Bibia.
4: Bibia.
0: US, 20 years, Ghana, 8 years.
4: Okay.
0: You don't go to me, US, 20 years. And now you do two more Ghana, 8 years. Then I'll pay.
4: I'm going to Ghana.
0: May I say, thank you for also the number 0548-945-947, 0548-945-947. What's up, what gentry? And they say, hello, good evening.
5: Hello.
0: Good evening.
5: Good evening, sir.
0: Good evening.
5: Okay,
0: Prince. Bibia, Bibia.
5: Yes, sir. Bibia, have you?
0: 20 years in prison. Our U.S. 28 years in Ghana. Then I'll pay.
5: I'm to U.S.
0: Upe U.S. 20 years.
5: U.S.
0: Aledia.
5: Oh, Ghana, the treatment to the doors in the U.S. They may never found you.
0: Also be the prison when you're found with the other. 0518-945-947-05. Last caller. Hello, good evening. Good evening.
6: Yes, fine, good evening.
0: Good evening, Sophie.
6: You're from Alabama.
0: Alabama.
6: Yeah.
0: Did you ever call it?
6: Babo Cominia.
0: Oh, Sophie.
6: Because you're free. What do you call it in Shawam?
0: In Shawam.
6: Hello?
0: Me talk about it, Yodari.
6: Untra cash of fault. 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
0: I prefer US because the climate Hey, okay. The climate. Okay. All right. Okay. Nana Jeffy. Ozzy. Okay. Nana Jeffy said, I prefer US. As I say. Like how many am I okay? As I say, so I prefer US, you know, for a year 20 years, you know. It's better to, it's better for me to die in US than go to prison in Ghana. okay. Message is really funny, too funny. Yemenaso. Excuse us, Ra, na yemfa bede we ntwem quick one afi. Yes, so. So funen ndum dia ene uno nyami ntimasem. So happy birthday, Ekoma. Happy belated birthday, Ekoma, Martin Kabote. Yes, happy belated birthday to you on your special day. We celebrate you, your spirit, your energy, and the light you bring to our fellowship. From Prince Johnson, and the message we buy. So happy belated birthday to you, and happy belated birthday, and comma a district young adult fellowship secretary, Sister Akosua Diakon Asari. Happy belated birthday to you. May your special day be filled with joy and love. From all members of Presbyterian Church of Ghana, Trinity Congregation, Community 4, Tema. So happy belated birthday to you. And I am Mandela birthday. Mandela. And I will do birthday no away in him. What I say? Birthday no cost this year. Also member, but Jenny no, meaning my memory. So happy birthday to you, baby Obia. Mandela birthday the whole Ghana. Birthday, Kendall Knight womb. The whole Ghana. Open birthday. And the pa. Mandela, as I say, Mandela, God bless you, baby Obia. You call me a much, man. You wish I'm more share on Facebook, more share on TikTok, more mutia, more mon to me a fair baby Bia Wobiano, a radina coupon on shaw, a radina couponing on shaw. You call a sense, a man also, sir, you best so each my dear so. Naskidos, a tosso, a day amount. So baby Bia Wobiano, one more time, yummy show. Facebook Williams Aqua at a message by Sana Agri, so the message by Brad Sam Junior, answer the message by so Namisha Munina Piaga Thomas Namisha Munina, comment on the bio Nakupon and Shamia Co. Naman Watcher, Yabeshabini, and a check. Out of Banga was some Pio to Harga Gawaga Situci Baba Chasun Tekoku DJ Viper Benghazi Prince Johnson Namisha Skidos. God bless you. Nyami aduma. Ochina. Yebisha. Stay tuned. Don't touch your dial.

0: Ampa, Nyamia Yewe. That's all. We must all believe in it. We must also understand that indeed, it's sometimes not about your mind, it's not about your power. People believe that indeed, when you open your mouth, pray, the heavens will come down. Indeed, heaven will come down, as you said.
1: Amen.
0: But I want you to know, say, he has already done it.
1: Amen.
0: Sometimes it's not something you can do. God love you. Bible said, sometimes that is the church. That's the belief. That's the thing we know. Let us begin to thank God, praising God. And in share to baby in share to a train me on one day. Baby what you say, me be crying share to farmer summer, but to be do evidence, you know, and toy. It means where you are and I be product and be evidence. God is at the end of a junior war the our prayer. There was a man our US, the same place US. Now it was 10, and another place also 12, and there was another place was another time. And the whole Ghana was here how much, and I will lead the prayer. Will be few, you know. This show the kind of powerful God we're talking about. It's a bigger than how you see and how you expect it. Amen. And
1: amen.
0: When you come to the 99 days and we meet the church, we meet great men in our home, in our house, we just lift our voice and keep praise the one that he has already done it. When you turn it to us, why we are cast a bit pure in the pen. So indeed, he has already also manifested. We just give praise, open your mouth and give praise to the Lord.
2: This is
0: give praise to Jesus, give praise to the honor. Honor his majesty, praise his name. Yes, Lord, my super daya, make it to patasaya paya, my koto pataya. We give praise to the living God. We honor his name call. You are name called. I am tired. I am praise God. Yet I was seeing young coupon. Yet I was saying you're beautiful. Yet I was so crazy. A feminine young coupon. Yet I was sitting to good young coupon. And I dream. This is the faith of us in faith. We praise your holy name. We honor your name. Without you, there's no man. Without you, there's no God. When I was saying, Pastor. When I want buy a mobile, when I want GFM to the soon from video, when I want what time for, I'm fire and your hand, I'm on the say, and in your county, heaven and grandma, we praise your holy name in Jesus' mighty name. Amen. As a phone, you say, Ashim Faith Resurrection.
1: Amen.
0: Every Tuesday, be at 10 o'clock to 11 o'clock. Every Thursday be at 11 o'clock. It's 11 o'clock to 12 o'clock. This is Ashen Faith.
1: Amen.
0: A solid location, a very nice place. 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And the business is a pub. They did a virgin pub. A very closet into wood when you share my server no and as a wood free peace FM oh peace FM. Now do any there's a street a echo allergy a sanso called tabola echo is a room crab is so true. Very nice. 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I don't be from my 7 Park Road. I'm the coffer Newboy Town. 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One is super. How time my 7 Park in the school called Jesus and Mary School. Who drew out to when your hotel come and visit Kwana? Your drug when you Metin Hotel. Metin Hotel. And the Papa, not the Virgin Papa, and the Shay anymore. I want us of we here. The shower, the fear down the Pedia, 8 o'clock near Pont Tour, and your prophetic. And deliverance.
1: Amen.
0: Yes, we are doing it. Because you are not here. Mom, you say, you didn't find you never said that. And you didn't Christopher that.
1: Amen.
0: Sunday, and the banner here, yes, you. Sorry, you know. Because you are not sorry. But the beer, because you are not sorry.
1: Yes.
0: Sorry. So, because you are not sorry. And you shower of blessing.
1: Amen.
0: And what the power, because you are the beer or Jennifer would you head us? Now they tell me, share location in them, no, I try to and say, hey, oh, you're the preaching by your near sorry, I quite said over Cabby, yes, Afono, Hachi, Ewo. Now, a dog queer the Yetra, a dog queer the Yetra, a young Pablo Cassie, a your all believers prayer pack. Oh, brother, some individual and be to what you call. I am a faith with no alcohol. I want your bumpy arm of between a tadium. On your bumpy arm, hey, not go for the movement. Never be as a your strong members. We are the members of the law. I'm the power. It is a yes, we are doma. Me preaching your pet. Now, Bwana and Meshia, our Chimota Forest. How's your station 42? Station 42. Yes, Shadan, when I'm meeting, can see my friend Canada. What is the Canada? Where the honey and milk will flow? Come in my home. The Detran a breakthrough day. And Yamiadama, your Pompey for your breakthrough. Mikatros, Bosunia, your numino, the five number Nankasano, the number of grace. It did down number of grace, you know, and the Yanko Padu Yedina, and the Paul, whom I know, Otuni Yajan, about 4 years when you grace. It will show quote to 1 Corinthians 15, verse 10. Was where I am now is grace of God. It is me by the grace power is very working. No, I do. Many a deep for me, so far, can see any abrimpon. And as I'm sharing them in quantum share, a deep one or double dum nango strabong with Sena. I said, I chose iron sharp in it. Many a deep one can say, Panasia, Obi, why I'm body as hey, Saudi for the Sotias, Otias, Papa, when we have grand or more Rantia, but I'm a pa. Bishop Frank, Pastor Frank, Amen. Prophet Frank, you know, how do we breathe? That is rich church in unity. And we were sent up, do maybe I know I can push himself, and we are no apostle. Bishop Frank, Aquaba. I'm your dama, and I am the cool MC, MC. Hallelujah. Mr. Frank, I now just see the near prophet who is prophet who is a cabo. I don't know more Bruno Jaro. Maybe Transian, I'm sure you poor now with channel. I would you for any poor. When you poor, come. Facebook, you move a friend, but you call a friend as Empa. We don't buy because after the program, Benyai, the Reverend Manuzu hand Facebook. Okwa, you don't photo up, we go fefefefe, no, send go for no offer. We'll be at your poor and be at your dunkat. Amen.
1: Amen.
0: Hallelujah.
1: Amen.
0: Every uncle's a prophet, he man knows you the Mitimogum. They be a miss. What should I not die in one tiasia? What should I not die in a brother for a tree? That is it. That woman said, would you say, Diane? Yes, I'm going to cringe.
1: Cringe.
0: Who so now causes somewhere so Abra Bocunia? Who so dies she squat ideas of W. Iacra? Cause I checked on squat idea a graduate. I'm a pa. Sometimes boy, I saw to me. Them quenimu, true baby, nay salutu, amepa, a bush of my and god damn sorry and fired or done a casembi, or say radin a cheddar you. As in your radina dear senior inter, or done it if you say hi near Safurade and a war, and into any man can interpret a dream. Enter the BOB can die, a meradin can as a tree, and true, or catch up a finally. Finally,
1: Amen.
0: Apostle said, Yankopo, a prejudice, a teenage medino, every moon will be cast in the Bessia for God, Papa, I'm changing it to more. Namequano, Ambepa, and you pass a fra, a teenage medin, Bacon say, said, oh, catch a tear for no minina, but Christopher Brentias here, how we are called somebody for other church into church to pray together. The a change medin and shed and yet the church, but change medin a fellowship. Yeah, a fellowship. Yeah. Christ came for fellowship. Yeah. Who do you believe that Christ never named any name of church?
1: Yeah.
0: He just came as Christ and made sure people would join him.
1: Yeah.
0: And the Christ called, we join as a members of him.
1: Yes.
0: Anybody join Christ is a members of Christ.
1: Yeah.
0: I said, Everything because he's a Buddhist. Everything because they are a Christian. Everything because he's a Muslim. They are all welcome tomorrow. Tomorrow is not matter of a Kobe or Okay. It's a matter we are joined to pray together. Yeah. Papa says, "Obi abo Yesu dinya and obi abo mpaya onyameje no." There's nothing about any mu ewum amepa. Church jumedi no hunise.
1: Papa, church jumedi ni di Yesu kache assembly wa Bible.
0: Wonderful, great.
1: Oh, mama susu normal ma bre.
0: Yes, sir. That's a Matthew 11 verse 28. Yeah, wow, swadi abre.
1: But Jesus say, "Mo amo suno ma ma bread, no su ama bread mo." Ochina wo a wo bibia wo sumbia wo pese.
0: Okay.
1: Wo kula wo bibia na unhu.
0: To wait to.
1: Esun.
0: Yes sir.
1: Inti ochina no ba.
0: Yes sir.
1: Yami befa na kuwa.
0: Amen. Amen.
1: Eji wo free
0: say. There's a prophet. There's a prophet. Yes. Prophet Frank. Oh no.
1: Amen.
0: Or councilman, he speak from the word. That's our love.
1: Amen.
0: He's a man with word and always stand with word.
1: Amen.
0: Oh, we'll be on our own 70 bus.
1: Amen.
0: Prof, Yamin Shiran, Detra, we welcome them.
1: Yes.
0: The moment you conform to Benzema and your mother's as well. You can't sit to Christ and still carry the weight. Tina, Christ is a father.
1: Amen.
0: No, that's you.
1: Amen.
0: If it's a Christ and call no one boy,
1: yes.
0: But I ain't painting. I'm for best. Hey, my multi Benzim. What's happening? Who problem is saying? Come me back.
1: Amen.
0: As one can't change one say. By end was a bra.
1: Amen.
0: No, that's you. God bless your prophet who is who has him back.
2: I was in America here.
0: Yes, sir. Yes.
2: Now, would you focus on one?
0: Yes. Me, I'm a trim. I am the cool MC. Yes, sir. Yes, sir.
2: We are The time was over, be
0: yes,
2: now our friend, now I will die. I was going to any moon on your phone. I'm not so at so that I see
0: a boom
2: or your divorce. I ask you what as a Christian or your divorce. I ask
0: you,
2: I don't go see what was happy.
0: Yes,
2: for money, and a friend. Now for only a business for divorce. Now
0: all I said, so. Asempan 94.7. Asempan 94.7. I'm the 2490. Yes, sir.
2: No chance of best here.
0: Yes, sir.
2: Achim Water Forest
0: Station 482.
2: I had to do Kenala.
0: Kenala.
2: I wish the Empire Bokasi. I just saw. Otto and Safu Bibia.
0: Yes, sir. God bless you, Prophet Owusu. On someone. Puaninti among some dozen. Come, a
1: man. When
0: Uncle Boyano, yes, you are ma. And you never show Kenala. She's the Abbot of Fem, no man, but who phrase Yadia. Sanka, a very engaged Kakra, a 0244 702 65. Who was all true and son of that. So that was sorrows or sorrow a friend prophet 0244 702 65. Who bam me Facebook at the same number, WhatsApp, so at the same everywhere, TikTok, Babia 0244 702 65. Prophet Emmanuel Sunye, Jesus ni Ashim Fit ni Daya Son Cheerful
1: Uniye
0: Nyanko Pada Roma Amepa. Papa, what be a young custom according to Genesis 37. But you read from verse 34. Yes, sir.
1: Okay.
0: Yeah. Genesis 37.
1: See, now Israel loved Joseph.
0: Yes, sir.
1: More than any of his
0: more than other any sons, of his son.
1: Because he has been born to him in his old age.
0: Yes, sir. Continue, sir.
1: And he made an ornament robe for him. when his brothers saw that their father loves him more than I'll
0: just
1: any
0: imagine
1: of them,
0: when the brothers saw him, said nipa part the one chain will move beyond after all more time. What time? Papa, my reason say the entire double free and yes, Sebia, challenges be on a more call and are too powerful. How are you? Nami Yakokra.
1: Oh,
0: Minkokra, Enti. The point of a Nukombon friend say Akokra, Sebio, is one and many posts. Across on road in a genie. Ruby Sayan will pee. Benjamin Sano, Obiako, Judah, and the crowd on an embedded. Babs or Tony did Judah, his own Husenu Kunun, no, no, and to the Dini Murade, and to praise. It is Uncle Owen and us will be off at a time, will be off at a bucket, but because I'm going to you today. Yeah, you will, you're Conga, who's our call, we're crossing the channel, you're Conga. Come, it is Samuel, because I Papa. Papa Juan Rubinana Sumano. But not Joseph dear. Yeah. Well Yakokura Benti. Well or said the Nimu Piesa. Well or just and to Papa no fun jinani.
1: Okay.
0: Way up your time. Nibabu I suffer. Neja won no hoon I hear I love him.
1: Yeah.
0: Call anumun ya papa you got where they young co. And that he means say, Papa Nasim.
1: Yeah.
0: Praise God. And if you ask be answer, but and pay for say, Sub you won't send by no co. A year tabis I said none way then.
1: Yeah.
0: Oh what is it? Because as and tokani fi nano. And probably just and talk up a bree. And then nan Michel and I am says it. It is sometimes Joseph and Cassano should be boom. The be a woman you know and said, Nima me a ya Joseph or who Joseph no. And let's say Okrundon. Or don't know power, need to us some of 14 good years. It is just imagine, and a woman son in Yamiado, or about just as a firstborn, second born anyway. Just count of sympathy, just count of love, and until other cray, or cray, or cray, son and in the animal town. Praise God.
1: Hallelujah.
0: And the name will be a water one in the air, Juma, or Pesu Kumo. Papa says, I'm not going to go. I'm going to go to a sense. Your contract kills. Contract kills. One of the man's own Cooper say, Ma, what you mean when the time you had your drop the gumins? Baby, they would not enter this is a liver disease. Above baby, no, it's just something that poison. Do not idea to me this will liver power and your poison things. Live on at this Sunday, no, can no, sorry, Papa. Yeah. So, who tell me free more? Who tell you a few more? One more to me, sign place.
1: Okay,
0: I live a nini. The interest and the beer war in the Pemuno. Live on a soon.
1: Okay,
0: and what does he? And what sonny be beer so? Yamia and so on, what to me to be become? Sorry, and can I say? Care then to me pro. Live and say so. Nesendo and go for you, never say. So, and yet she said, your contact killers. Mammy, last, I think Friday, you know, your poor son around the swam will be fear. And to many parts of the general, I think I'm a kind of page, you know, I think Rana and the woman was listening. Rana or 30 more, her Facebook. Was mom on the store in the room, the core of the car area. Now, so, yes, she says, see, Bema, electricity, as shocko, a kunkum. Papa Benjamin is enrich, Anajo. The call Friday, enrich, Anajo. Ah, the chain, right?
1: Yes.
0: So for the whole pole and the whole wire inside.
1: Jesus.
2: God.
0: If electricity form by the blue one so. And that she said, oh, she ain't coward. He surprised people.
1: Yeah.
0: And that she said, sorry, ready to do what here. Papa, I pin better to bunkum.
1: Amen.
0: Not pin what to anything.
1: Amen.
0: Heaven count.
1: Yehovah.
0: And who be a word here, be a Yehovah do what
1: here. Amen.
0: Be no, sir. Wouldn't you walk? What tire when some will be besides it? So for then could I then a woman who any part time? Then only nipa pem you couldn't see she knew who. Nanzo, daddy. Anytime you have Jesus, get to know what I Joseph because I nipa pardon.
1: Don't know.
0: Say Christ on your dog, bet not town food in the years. Fear when you know who now call much sorry, who now call sorry, who now bomb pie, may sit upon something and yes, who can this a tell me or two, I will tell for Sosa. Well, you know, my comma, one and I'm Christo, yes, so in church, Sosa.
1: Yehovah.
0: Praise praise God. Let your brabobia wobia ya wo shena say and that's how powerful you are.
1: Amen.
0: But I said radical one. Say radin ni mo. Say radin no bena no. And I think we are there to announce you. But tie be a bow so. Wo how be a bow so. Wo nya me betu tade.
3: Amen.
0: Come me Jesus.
3: Amen.
0: And him gracia fidi. A pama hodo. Papa and you be a say.
1: Nimianum.
0: Praise God.
3: Hallelujah.
0: Neja dono. Neja pamunta adiadi and chuchaso. And ya tadia no. Hey and chuchaso. Nankan is a be a coffee. Near the sasa was shower. And we number one. Kalani be at the show moment to be sure the buffy. And to a dear nurse. But the Babu name a car of coat. Now a yet chuchaso be a tadia big again. But he designed it. And noon tea acquire your time. When I'm yet designed a nimunyam. And ya two biso. And noon tea ya sodiatia. Bana do prophet has spoken. I pray for you. Anything the devil. Try to destroy you. Sometimes it can be disease. Sometimes it can be a car. Sometimes it can be stroke. It can be any attempt by devil. Monsieur Negrade.
1: Amen.
0: And no, nyame don't know. Atena no pay. Negrade say, "She Gideon no ni ahodi mu. Ba mi na mi ye nkrante."
1: Okay.
0: Joshua no ne hodi o ba me catch said me di Moses chi no me di Joshua chi na urade can be your church don't give up you just rush and speak for me I will do it in the right time sister men jam me be can send me atro sa wo muta ni nyina no yeshua nyame adwene papa king come me
1: Joseph had a dream
0: yes sir
1: and when he told
0: yes sir yes sir
1: they hated him
0: more I'm not sure that you catch it on. Continue, sir.
1: He said to them,
0: listen
1: say, to this dream I had.
0: Muntie daya.
1: We were binding shed of graves.
0: Na ye nyina ye dia yo. Ye dia yo
1: ewo. Suddenly, myself rose and stood
0: upright. My God, me dia ni dia jina.
1: Why your shelf gathered around my
0: mompa akwa kugudro. Joseph is a different man.
1: Yeah.
0: He didn't care how these people would do against him. Or say, me who say,
1: me
0: the energy. This is a

0: Sabila according to the Matthew 20. Mm. The first shall be last, and the last shall be first.
1: Amen.
0: I am the last, but I have a dream. The more yummy, I have a dream.
1: Yeah.
0: The more person more yummy, no. Me say, me what that you?
1: Wow.
0: Me no big keke.
1: Debbie.
0: Ma me three fear keke. And so I'm more cover mate. But me that chinti.
1: Jehovah.
0: Ma sudaye.
1: Hey.
0: Ma sudaye. 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Brother sudaye. 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Me say jumjum ho. Me say jitu. 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And what trans ye say. 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Why not see him? And the Mija Yesu Christo Nazemi, or who sold you to me?
1: Amen.
0: Cassatero, send your midifo, Mission Comaguso, so would die. When you saw you, but you ever send your midu, Yehovah, what do we do? And sent an Indian young coupon. Bible said, Debbie said, and sent an Indian coupon. And Mwawa no Awamil,
1: yes,
0: and Mwawa no Awamil, and Kawanun to Awamil, if you saw Daseni. I said, you tell me, and I saw what fear and I would tell me a semi from prophet Emmanuel. May catch us, would die, you know. I was so.

Psalm 23, what's it say? What do me f a rough from? What do me call rough from the Dibiara? What do me consume Hujo? What to me promatum for the verse 5? Verse 3 in the seminam wasun sumum pa, mean sober nibi. If you saw name in a ho, nana ban in the puma, and the chichemire, what to me promatum for endless will be tiena, when I'm a topro, Missy Yehoa, what topro, so be tiena, ye will be a coin, and Domine Bowso, and Namne Bowso, and Peja. So tell me, Psalm 37, or can some of us fall, or say Radiba Maho, there will come up here, and the duo tear when I made you do a come up here, but the mouse is here. Can't you shout and receive it? So says the most Soviet Yami, Munimin Tumudia, Mon Famine Yashidia, Nansuana Dri, Masuda Yibi, and I dream Masuda Yibi, and a Menin Sadiunu, and I dream Yamini Miakasa, when I'm your Nimia Casano, or some in Kanjamuse, may you a Negina, may you a Naman Homoso, or been to me. Coming, sir, or been to me, Sammy, or been to me, coming, sir, or been to me, come in, and then me, you, Pye, when you're me, don't you?

0: enemies be a tamphobia, because of my dream. 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Right now, say, Holy Ghost, let your power come upon my life. Right now, in the name of Jesus Christ, shout hallelujah to Jesus.
1: Hallelujah.
0: Shout to Jesus.
1: Jesus.
0: Shout to Jesus.
1: Amen.
0: Say in the name of Jesus.
2: In the name of Jesus.
0: From today.
2: From today.
0: Mefia Dumu. 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
0: Enkomo ni.
1: Mo amasore. Etia. Me die so. Me bom isem.
0: Ebom
1: prayer.
0: Yesu moja.
1: Enkomo ni.
0: Right now.
1: Right now.
0: To
1: me die. Empainie. Yesu moja. Enkomo ni. Mo amo cheche.
0: Mo
1: amo sana.
0: Yesu moja.
1: Enkomo ni.
0: Right now.
1: Right now.
0: Right now.
1: Right now.
0: Right now.
1: Right now.
0: Right now.
1: Right now.
0: Right now.
1: Right now.
0: Right now.

0: Runner, Hoja, say fire. Right now, as I'm praying for you, when Yankupo Ja, when Yamia Prana, Echo Watanfus, Obi Biela, why you are Tanfubi, no solitary, and the Sandy Prano, one fan hundi, Papa said, Adentina, and Yanomotio, Nabaco, and as a Ben Rana Bassa. Who say, well, near we, you have a pardon. And Nunti, you didn't bet to attack you. Now, Bible's almost solitiano, not Joseph, was so die. Almost solitiano, not Joseph, or so die. Not Joseph, so die. You can see, sir, why. Praise God. Because Joseph will say, they are not God.
1: Yes.
0: What thankful, and you know. It is a major domain number, so yet I will continue doing. Now, Mr. Suda, so I'm a country.
1: Yehoah.
0: He said, when Papa Chichino, when I'm a Chichino, praise God.
1: Hallelujah.
0: And Obi Bia, what should I want to say? When I'm meeting for
1: Yehoah,
0: me be Biatum.
1: Yes.
0: Namacho Dias. Now, they make a change in us, doing Yamiaka. Ebebem. Mr. Doing Yamiase.
1: Yeah.
0: Ebeyajum.
1: Ebeyajum.
0: Ebeyajum. Ebeyajum. Ebeyajum. Ebeyajum. Ebeyajum. Ebeyajum. Ebeyajum. Obesell, or do I count out for kill? Ha, obi didi wachi, obi di wachi, obi ti tau, obi chase, wabrabo, obi ni opportunity. 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
1: Amen.
0: Do nyame aka no.
1: Yes.
0: Abem.
1: Amen.
0: En come she no. E be ye djum.
1: Amen.
0: Nipa bi ofi se, wo ye obi keke no. 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And then that's so. Nipa be a tear, and so I'm okay, and I suffer them in no way. Made them a free move. Bible said.

0: prayer will carry to her. Your prayer will carry to answer. Maybe Pebian can't draw, say, when I mean to me, maybe Pebian can't draw, say, send your hunu neno, son of a coso. God will bring change.
1: Amen.
0: I say, God will bring change. I say, God will bring change. Into the point, he said, Joseph, yes, Sodiatiano. The young person, name my son Pontias, near Sodiatiano, son in the Nidaso, Ewell Radio. Papa, would you say, Ewell Radio?
1: Oh,
0: and right in the sea. Who can cut the 2020 either? Was it obey it today? Now, wouldn't you dear? The 2020 verse 13. Obey it today. Now, wouldn't you dear? Now, would you uncle Binjan Coffin? Nipping in Abba Bound chain, Abba film. Who can come up first somewhat of the tour? Was in Yamimbe BDE, a bin so, a yaw, it's a dear one ye, and you to me, and you are one day, when Yamina DE, a deba, but Nipper Binim say, who ye ya wenyano, obey to me a sewa, catch a sandy pan say, what you at dinner?
1: Yes.
0: Wumpeja ejina obise esi ho poti wudi ende che poti ka ame mayo ube din kunim
1: yo
0: ye biara rare se me kanto nana gi so ye kunim difo obi ni me kasese ya sofo me de me twa de na she me sosi kama na she ube famo fi ube fi wu ya omu ube fi wa mani efi pepe papa said you can the pepe pepe ube famo fi Psalm 34 verse 20 or tinin ya mani ya dos na so agrade what Jenny Finn in your name, or Shenny Nom Peso, a Mupa Kumpomo, and a Jimmy Lines, you know, a high general power Facebook. But said your wound young Kakaka canoe, a son so babby, a son baby, the Christians in a road of Hamay to Pato, but me ask your Facebook right now. Prophet Emmanuel, Prophet Emmanuel, and Yama El Coso, now we'll share video, then the penny now.

0: amiko and yasem. It is sometimes the politician promises no, and you know how the bobo bra. You must base the promise of Jesus,
1: God.
0: The promise of God. He said, I can do all things through Christ. Strengthen me. Sister, I wouldn't marry, brother, I wouldn't marry. When it does, when Jesus. And then I want you to take Jesus as your Lord, your personal Savior. Because the new promise, everything was limit.
1: Yeah.
0: The abrogation was limit.
1: Yes.
0: Because the people are U.S. right now, Papa. A big person will make Tangana. Oh. Will be a hero or pay. And not just a Europe, and not just American. The woman in Anna say, do you have me pay? And why?
1: Amen.
0: Praise God.
1: Yes.
0: So we run it as well. Say, I hear a million, you know.
1: Wow.
0: It's a predict. When Yankupo was here, he doesn't go predict. He go with truth.
1: Amen.
0: He goes spoken word. And when you say, remember, can't you say, what you know? And see the trust.
1: He
0: didn't know. When you persuade your own, obey your own.
1: Amen.
0: But your person do Kodruno, what will be true. You just take him. When I'm no sooner bossom, you're too far windy. What junior men are petition and idea you will see. What drum men are we and I won't know my son rather. What drum men are Shisha and I won't sister. Come to Jesus.
1: Hey.
0: He will give you rest. He will give you rest. Yes. He will give you rest.
1: Me
0: say, Joseph, the dream no ebemu. Papa,
1: amen.
0: When expected, we see Joseph say he was not a prime minister in the whole Egypt.
1: Wow.
0: As he said, he was a prime minister.
1: Yes.
0: He can't unbelievable. They tell you unbelievable and say, no anybody a one year citizen into the country.
1: Yeah.
0: And I said, won't feel Kromuha who bet me about be a president.
1: Okay.
0: Two, Joseph was serving as a slave.
1: Mm.
0: Slave when he said Obiaton.
1: Obiaton.
0: It was not because an identity any there.
1: Bona fide prophet.
0: The bona fide prophet Obi. Obi ne Joseph any there.
1: Yeah.
0: Now say Obi any there. How can the person be a president?
1: Prime minister.
0: They call soon you know any grace.
1: Amen.
0: Joseph lie, he's a grace. Obi or Suda, you be an okra grace.
1: Amen.
0: I'm telling you, dream program, a program by God.
1: Okay.
0: Said the wish you show location, Obreno. Who's a son that, baby, I'm called, I wish I was Obre. And yet she's a wish at any address.
1: Yes.
0: Your dream is like address.
1: Okay.
0: Now address it be a wish at Akoje. And some people go to a post office or before they get.
1: Yes.
0: Some people go to MTM before they get. Me
1: yeah.
0: No, it was address.
1: Yes.
0: I met you in the amount.
1: Yes.
0: You can praise me from who? MTM.
1: Yeah.
0: We suffer before.
1: Mm.
0: So Nyamema Adaya is addressing to the heaven grace.
1: Okay.
0: Yeah. Yeah. That's anytime that you can refer God and telling God say, what some that you see? Hey, come on, someone is familiar to God's grace. To me, so be task today. No, catch him. What a grace! What a Tina obeying so that I can no task as for your mom, pie man. No, so that some call for the wound you win. I mean, what I say, Yami, you're moving beer with any country before. Even though some when you can't to me in Yami country like Egypt that time on. That time, no, when Yamisu Egypt in Hinida,
1: yes,
0: and no one said, and Chuck has seen soon and Jungle to answer. I said, if you know, woman, you know, if you know, by woman, you know, providing by the spirit, praise God. By the end of the day, not and could one up from Fono and Minakasi. Joseph said, die, I was in a Dianibu.
1: Wow,
0: die, Natino, a combeba.
1: Wow,
0: it's in an answering opportunity there. A Dianibu. Kurediane. Hallelujah.
1: Yeah.
0: Ameba. Yeah. And they said, Dianibu, and you would die, you could
1: have.
0: A Dianibu, and you vision, you could have. And the vision is in our own tears, you. Vision is in our own pile. How can the vision to come to pass? Joseph, or Sudayano, Neninianum, Esri, who's a bit like a Sudayapa, and Mesobonianab, subborn into a town for you, any. Papa Panny, the Afin and Yamir Toto, no chills of Boabuaho, Namdubese, it was so ya, no time for the Tayaba. Cabals on a dying in tea, Ninianum, sorry, it's ya. Before, no motano, dying at Sinu, almost sounds sorry,
1: it's ya.
0: It's the more and more came. At the last time, because I said, so my miss so come one, not me sound so am I what I,
1: yes,
0: not me sound or how I bro. It's if don't strategy. Don't try to go to a prophet. Bible said, when Saul echoed you for, hey, Samuel, no catch any say, Nedja Jeff from Dad, no Dad, you have seen so, no fear, no call, near deep for Bobo Mashenko, Papa, well, buy your wash and go and go for, now Saul sick at deep for Umbian. Bible said, Saul offer, ever beside, Saul above for any call and say, Mokoi, and was say, you call Samuel, Utidoka, dear no catch them, and one I saw the Bibu, and was okay, Fumun wants some. Today, na a DN who has summoned the one country, a sensible one country, and it's a honim say if you're what you are.

0: and obi ti asema o so ni ti a da yebu a wo so a ye won ko ade a da yebu a wudi fom potia e ye na ma su a for sa frank be ji aso ni ko be ti
1: jehova
0: aso ra matra tia e fi se e fi na no oji o wa anye o be weja
1: jehova
0: the best thing for you to raise people to become God's soldiers.
1: Wow.
0: God army.
1: Amen.
0: For being used for God. Wow. Right now, this night, oh, we don't care if you're a tree. I feel sure. Now you're sicker. And if you're a radio, the person you're in and say, may God raise the armies.
1: Amen.
0: You are the army.
1: Amen.
0: Right now, you are the army.
2: Amen.
0: Arise and speak away.
2: Amen.
0: This shall come to pass.
1: Amen.
0: Prophet in you. Jesus in you. You're making your diaper no aso. Then what's what you are and you're my basa when you're Mr. Trump I bono for who them na empire if you jack prophet Emmanuel die soon has a zero for you never before some of you come on can be a lano at him because onward when you know how about Facebook homoke come boom sound that's here and soon is African so to a bambo in Africa go we are seeing so snow near the bar now communications you know and why you think Ghana you do you and come for Ghana Kaambe pa and you know before who will be because they are Abrabo, yes, sir. Yes, sir. Yes, sir. Yes, sir. Yes, sir. Yes, sir. Yes, sir. Yes, sir. Praise God, Christ. La Satoya.
1: Even at all, they almost feed the same family.
0: Yes, sir. Yes, sir. Omo tano.
1: Because me kai say Jacob friend man nyina to chiro mo
0: da che. That's in Genesis 49.
1: Omo ye mini
0: Joseph. Yes, sir. Omo tin na yase. Na Joseph nim say, yes.
1: Ye anka bi say mo nyaba ke say yase.
0: Yes.
1: Edin nim pata mo ho.
0: They be keep pushing him.
1: Pushing him apology.
0: Yes,
1: sir. We pull him down.
0: Ye
1: nyina ya ba de.
0: Ye nyina ba. Yes, sir.
1: Ba nyankopon.
0: Yes, sir. Nyankopon your daseni. Prophet. Nyankopon your daseni. What can some more? What can
1: some more?
0: Yes, sir. Yeah, the bidder. Send a soul.
1: Yes.
0: He's a father to David.
1: Yes.
0: David's spiritual father, a your soul.
1: Yes.
0: David self saw as Ammo Bella. And your soul, the son of
1: yes.
0: David is an ammo bearer
1: yeah.
0: to Saul.
1: Yeah.
0: If you remember, Saul was a bonnet brunoa.
1: Yes.
0: David, the boss and crew.
1: Yes.
0: It is a servant to
1: yes.
0: Saul.
2: Okay.
0: It is a soul, and call you David Ababa.
1: Because who could be on one Akuma?
0: Now we are important,
1: ever saw Yarris.
0: As Unim, Ayania, Sanya Wono, Nebe David, Ayania, Sanya Jonathan, Nay David, San Africa, Yadunu, San Kwaman in the dear, and yet,
1: and call Mamma.
0: Mammy, be a full and to 0244 702656. For a prophet, 0244 702656. Facebook for him, your passing me, Germany. I am your papa, go, me call me, yeah, me call calling. Me call calling, me call calling. Because she me caught in Grand Cabot, me at Transwatch. Come, man, I'm a friend of Sutty, yeah, hallelujah. I am become what that's stressor. Praise God. And then so, oh, yeah, they send me shifting.
1: Yes.
0: Now, me go to red eye.
1: Wow.
0: Now, me bubu die. Now, me three among four coins.
1: Yes.
0: Baby, I'm here, sorry. Ah. No, Muba. Now, you train, uncle, you're men, yammy, and sabbafo. Near throw a town for me, say, you will yammy beer.
1: Amen.
0: Ye, hu,
1: hey.
0: So, set so passwa. Obey ye, eh?
1: Amen.
0: More shay and day.
1: Yes.
0: And Munyam. God bless you.
1: Amen.
0: God bless you. To know my bit in the Afro prophet. Hey, 0244 702656. Hey, studio no more. Two doors, Amria, not for Chief Chabim Tiadi, your con Shabba Shabba.
1: Amen.
0: I had the two last, you see, here. 0244 702656. Prophet Emmanuel, that you be our so I won't hear. The opposite, Yankopon boom, no church, no demand. Now also, qua, when you be a can, would you radio, what frail brother or sister catch and say, on for prophet number, 0244 702656. But don't feel you did say. Who fulfill now this? But was if I even madam, who fulfill?
3: I'm
0: who fulfill? Apeja, apeja, achim apeja, achim. I love the praise. Hallelujah. How many about then the consider a person rather than your
3: when
0: I gonna need someone to die, so be catch us say no me. Anything about money is money. No matter kotoa, no matter kesiye, money who be there say say Ghana say akokura wo to try it me che wo because of say we invested money before we can get money. Sister, who you are the focus here what?
1: Amen.
0: Sister, how come dear sorry? Pejuma ye wa sori mu. Dear sejuma be na ye wa sori wo. Akwantira ubetumi amasa dae na bam. Ye nyame adjuma ye why? The more I was to the more you must find something in the church and do.
1: Amen.
0: And also be a prayer for what?
1: Amen.
0: This is a prayer because I pray that the body of Kwanwa. Because the pastor is so unknown. He as a prophet, I watch him. He is so unknown. Yes, okay. What you say? Me young Pabo, I watch him out for it. I'm here to pray. I'm here to pray. I'm here to pray. I'm not sure if I'm the papa because who are the four cases? I'm sure if I'm the two coin coin soon so much.
1: Amen.
0: I'm not sure if I'm the one who's the one.
1: Amen.
0: 0244702658. Hello, Fefi, you did the same.
2: Hello.
0: Yes, sir. Who Fefi, you did the same?
2: I'm
0: not sure if I'm the one who's the one. Who Fefi, you Every son of Chiam Cotton and William won a major from her. Yes, but then they are Coso. Can in Tampa and go four lines with the 0244702656. But dear die. Okay. Okay. Okay, market sell from today, no. And should be a sense of bamboo send be a baby. Why? Then the appointment of Becker says, soon, Suma Boa Bonnie, ya boa. Who can come, Babu, I confess some much of the tenor. Babu say, now be she and the Pebby no mukra and punching me no more the bamboo. Thomas saw some was sharing in common. Ya also mukra chedia, we don't give it to you.
1: And
0: appointing be a chedia.
1: Amen.
0: Something gift.
1: Okay.
0: Nippon had directed to him the yes, the mercy. And I mean, ya chill brother.
1: Amen.
0: Nima Miancasa no chadi, no in Shiraba. But all my money in the train. Yeah, no chadi. Yes, it is Onyami Yaches, a such a dear no dichentino. A man in mana kitchen in Shiraba Yomodia.
1: Amen.
0: That is a Bruno. Aha, it is a bonfire 24 hours for your blessing. Go one minuka is here who break through so you catch the dodo. Promises be a wooty be an emma. But don't hear me. Yeah, but this is the time I fire topic to your prayer. Why? I would have catch you and Copa so mentioned how can some 23:5 Roberto Prata for the Muba for to crew a member so now ye near doye. Just our quotations for bumpire, ma'am. Why? Okay, and a pair me bumpire watch him at the forest.
1: Yes, sir.
0: Yes, sir.
1: Send a poor vehicle of
0: ye, yes,
1: and Kaunyamuni will have more years
0: of ye.
1: Yeah,
0: okay.
1: Honey of pens,
0: I only a breeder, sub breeder may see that crowd.
1: More years of ye.
0: Yes.
1: What is
0: it? What is it? What is it? What is it? What is it? God bless you, Fie. When you're in Pedro, amen.
1: Amen.
0: Yeah, 0244702658. 0244702658. Who's your friend? What
4: is it?
0: Oh, a brave crabby, I say. Who are crowned your body and one has some about? Oh, so for Krum. God bless you, Krupa Papa. from that town, but you show where in your city. From that town, usu uye maya oyasa. Because soon some poison. And a physical so dear grab poison. Mammy, I'm never can say no any pain. And they are poison. And the radian yachtle, said a guardian into me kunum frio. Because Nami year, dear, according to the 20:29, verse 20, ye young bibi, a business of our frame into me break yamano. And therefore, the breaking, oh, mama, dear, to have gone, oh, won't ye? Oh, won't ye, dear, sources. Na so fun so wo ba sometimes Memphis is a because you to tun yam nwe na me kura ka che zike ze che on saman se che nyam ni so wo che confusion ti me ba to wo mu aho amenko aha ti mama me bom pai me twem
1: den
0: me share ya die
1: Jesus
0: come on
1: amen
0: go by the power of the Holy Ghost I free you in the name of Jesus amen
1: amen
0: e pa jobo modi aso be ba no pray am yam bible e wa timota for it be bia obi abri froka na bra why okay god bless you 0244702650244702065 die ben enwaso niema ben na go through but then the nyamere ma se me can just say what you know ejina ho
1: amen
0: we see we trust that and we grace any man want to madanga when a pew say you know nyame be you amafi
1: amen
0: it die ben waso na niema na enkoya niema na ye basa e tia ye tue nsafro e wo atimota forest station 42 ye nyina ye she o kenara ye Pompaye, near Catonia, say, you know, Jinana, Yahuaya Hino, when you mean try your tamfum, Yamakatonia, and say, men young Pabo Boda, and a man should be on far on to say, a dear Jesus, he is the author and the finisher for your faith. Men nini patching, quinny patching, and nini pen, nibebre, no nipa, or where we are, and dear beer will be alano, who don't want to swear, and ye. Send you petty me with ya, or you only pay the hotels, and so padia, and call woman down. Now don't want to swear. You can able to speak well. And Jesus, any the only life. Call my number 0244 70 26 56 0244 70 26 56 0244 70 26 56. Hello, Fefi, what did he say? Who Fefi, now did he say? Koforidia. Then the koso. Okay. Okay. I am nyami enim nyam glory. Who can call James sir or say obi gina hwem hwe no na so ofri ahwe ni mana ne wira fi no. It shows a nipa who sees you one. Who do you him?
1: Yes.
0: I dream the show crying.
1: Amen.
0: I dream the encourage you.
1: Amen.
0: I dream the Marcus and me a handsome man. Me a handsome man. Papa, who tell me there? Who tell me? Who tell me? Who hear the air powerful. And if you could for the Abraham and Miss Rang, why? Who be dear, sir? Never be able to be. He will become achieving in favor.
1: Amen.
0: Send me bomb, my son, or Rabbi. You'll bring your favor everywhere. God bless you, sir.
1: Amen.
0: Amen.
1: Amen.
0: 0244702656. 0244702656. Who Fefi did say?
5: Hello.
0: Hello, Fefi did say?
5: This is Daniel.
0: Go, Achimota, the Oba and the Panty and Koi. Then the Koso. Daniel, Jima Benaway. Oh, Jesus. Okay, very powerful work, Bao.
1: Yeah.
0: We can get a contract. Daniel, when you make a contract.
1: Amen.
0: When you make a contract. One coming.
5: Amen.
0: Who frame your son in your maker? It's a bra, Achimota, the son of Achimota Forest. Branami are not keke. Unyambe ma within 7 days he will get a contract.
1: Amen.
0: Nyamibe ma am won who say who ni nyami di for Elisha. Receive the power and grace of God. Amen.
1: Amen.
0: God bless you. 0244 70 26 5 0244. Hello, Frefi, you didn't say. Oh, Frefi, you didn't say. But you are saying then, of course. 0244 70 26 5 0244 70 26 5. I'm also there. Oh, so you're there. Who are you? Who are you? Who are you saying? 35. And I will see you now then. Amen. Who called you, sorry? When you mean some reform.
1: Amen.
0: Right now, every pain you are going through.
1: Jesus.
0: Come out.
1: Come out.
0: Out.
1: Out.
0: You are free indeed.
1: Amen.
0: Amen.
1: Amen.
0: I'm a free at 11, yeah. 12, 11, eh? Yeah, I'll bet me a friend be what? A radiam wire, sir. 0244702265. Who friend you did the same? Who friend? We did the same. More honest, mommy.
6: Hello.
0: Yes, who friend you did the same? Adam, yes. God bless you, my grace. God bless you, my grace. Then the radin your mouth. France, I'm 2 years from so. My dummy idea. May you have one minute for
1: me.
0: Out! In the name of Jesus.
1: Jesus.
0: I'm in my grace.
1: Amen.
0: My grace, come upon the radio, sorry, dear.
6: Amen.
0: God bless you. Amen. God bless you. Yeah. Number, bet me, dear fair prophet, 0244702656. From now, out to 2 o'clock, me receive a call, sir.
1: Amen.
0: Be friend, now you engage.
1: Yehua.
0: Yes. Because I lie, and I was, it will be the enemy, and I'll be the HD. Train. Now, so, dear, do I be tomb?
1: Back.
0: Then, I'm ready for now. Die. As it today, muche, you will muche. It in your 1 second. It you know, maybe some me study your frame. Near me be a dying munchro, near breaking. Net and I am a pa. Bra forest, near far dominant toss. Now confirmation, Emra. Papa will say it take Joseph almost 27 years to 30 years.
1: Wow.
0: And son wrote me a better prime minister.
1: Wow.
0: The thing was no joke. The something after Diana, you need anointing to carry you.
1: Okay.
0: Anointing is so forward in the car.
1: Okay.
0: He can carry you to Kumasi.
1: Okay.
0: But when the fuel is not there, no matter how strong your car is, you can't go there. Oh. It is not anybody that fall in the dream, he need anointing. Also, the anointing is also, he providing by the prayer. Provide by prayer. When you pray, and anointing gave.
1: Okay.
0: Because every day you stand for the word of God before you pray.
1: Okay.
0: And Jesus is the word. And any time you pray through the word, you go, you hold that anointing.
1: Amen.
0: Yeah, yes, Emre. Yeah, free alcohol. I'm sorry, you're chilling. I am. At the motor, Mar 7, Metin Hotel.
1: Yeah.
0: You are closer to the road. A free piece of every trauma called large, every trauma called La Paz. Sakwano pay a 1 year. Kosia de Biaciano pass 7 to 7:30. Me upon 11 to 12:30. Yes, we are doing Kosia de Bay, powerful. Number assembly catcher. Yeah, your program. Yes, starting Monday. Ebeya.
1: Yeah.
0: Monday Ebeya.
1: Yes.
0: Yeah, Monday Ebeya. Yes, starting every day. What you mother for this? From 9 o'clock. To 11 o'clock.
1: Amen.
0: 2 hours non-stop prayer.
1: Yeah,
0: burning you now. I wouldn't say someone is there now for that weekend. So, a holiday.
1: Yeah.
0: A Muslim holiday,
1: yeah.
0: I think. And also at them. Now the Friday near Ben or Meeting Hotel. Because you're near me. When you say pray for power of grace.
1: Amen.
0: To take dominion.
1: Amen.
0: Before the month of 5. It be trauma corner.
1: Amen.
0: Yes, I'm a yes, sir.
1: If
0: you're a phenomenon, 0244 70 26 56.
1: Yeah,
0: the Yami Chow.
1: Wow.
0: And the Catron said, die soon at you. Kura wamudim na do nyamia ka faun ebebem Joseph so die ni nyam so ni tia but he didn't give up
1: ye
0: ton no na so boshe no ebem en adwuma bia ye bia egu bia o nyame mpega ma afi de hwehwe Jesus na fa so wura en o kra opportunity ni fa Jesus so wura no kra ka se
1: radi Jesus
0: maji wadi
1: me
0: fa se mi wura
1: en
0: me kra
1: ajenkwa
0: ka ame kesi
1: ye
0: wo ken ye no wa be ye o nyame dia nyame adom en mo gran ba e kina Shemu Atimota for Station 42.
1: Amen.
0: Prophet Emmanuel Family Norman 0244 70 26 56 0244 70 26 Yadio Anwuchiro Sakwantio Viso Bibia Wuchu Shebia Eni Nyamidi for Eni Unkomo Me Nyamibe Kasa 0244 70 26 56. God bless you. 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Ah, Nemrane Eni Didi Mosquito Nidim Padi Eddie Manuel. din pa e di Emmanuel enti me ba na nani age pa she say ni name e na ba na do no social ma infoni no e twetwa pepepe na ni ma sisi no e ye Ben Gazi Ben Gazi o true for po o Facebook e ye Ben Gazi ni asie bia obey ne di masempa fo abro o true for God bless you.
1: Amen.
0: Yes, yeah. I do my move for you. Now, me go beyond. You do be a 0244702650. 0244702650. God bless you. 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
1: Amen.

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